0: So good. They also have tater tots that are out of this world. Cheesy middle, crunchy outside.
1: Ooh, yeah.
0: Comes with a good aioli.
1: I'm getting hungry. Dude, again, I love me a good aioli.
0: Yes. We might have to go to this place.
1: Yeah, this sounds delicious.
0: It's fantastic. It's right in the crossroads. So we went there, had a great time, started wandering the city, and we took the streetcar, which was once again a wonderful experience. It's free, it's clean, it's just nice. So you can
1: was it named Desire?
0: It might be now. We'll just start calling it the streetcar named Desire.
1: You should.
0: The front of it is a full window, like where the conductor, the driver, whatever is. And so you can like watch the street coming at you. It's crazy. It's almost like being in a spaceship on the road.
1: Well, nice.
0: Yeah. So then we went to go get milkshakes, but the milkshake place was closed.
1: No!
0: So that's on the to-do list for my birthday. It was okay, because we're just like, okay, maybe the birthday times. That'll be cool.
1: We're going to have to remember that one. Won't forget milkshakes.
0: And how could you ever forget milkshakes? You can get a traditional milkshake or you can go absolutely hog wild. Some of the things were actually kind of nightmarish in appearance, you know?
1: I know exactly what you mean. I see a part of my heart, the youthful part of my spirit is attracted to these crazy milkshakes, but I never really have the balls to actually get one because I'm like, it'll be a mess and it'll be more of the stuff they put on top of it. It's like a crazy, it's like a Bloody Mary on crack and acid at the same time. Yes. Just like, here's a whole cake and here's $300 and it costs $1 million.
0: Right.
1: But a part of me is like, but isn't it cool?
0: It's so cool. It's an art.
1: Can you try it?
0: The way they look, you're like, oh, that's very beautiful. Give me a magazine of these milkshakes.
1: Yes.
0: Yeah, like whole cookies on top. I'm like, I don't know.
1: That's like, yeah, like I'm not going to even want that. It's just too many sweets at once.
0: Yeah. Sweets on sweets on sweets. So that was... It was still cool to look at the menu and the big pictures that they've got. Like, we just missed them, but it's all right. No biggie. Yeah,
1: we'll make up for it.
0: Yes, definitely. So then we were wandering. We walked through. It was a Thursday night, right? So the city is very quiet. I was saying, wow, Kansas City, the city that loves to sleep. So obviously being out on a weekend is more exciting. There's more people. It's just hustle and bustling, but in a good way. It's never like overcrowded or uncomfortable. This was very quiet. And then we started hearing these birds going nuts. And we saw a bunch of dudes hanging out at this fountain. Probably homeless. Definitely having a good time. And so Spence started clapping to get the birds worked up even more. And then, I shit you not, all the guys at the fountain just started copying him. So as we're like walking by, it's like we distracted them with the clapping and gave them something to do as we passed on by, you know. Nice. And they're all clapping. The birds are like, what is going on? We're trying to sleep. You know, then we were going to wait for another streetcar. And I looked up and I said, isn't that where Colin B lives? And Spence was like, yeah, it is. Should we call him? Yeah. So we partied with Colin for a little bit.
1: Nice.
0: Listen to Sista Fista. In his apartment, he has a fantastic view of the city from his apartment. And he says we have to come up when it's snowing, which will be very cool. It's going to be like being in a snow globe. So we were taking in the sights from that. Then he was like, I'll just chauffeur you to your next reservation, which was very awesome. We hitched a ride and we went over to the Mercury Lounge, which was pretty damn cool. It's on the 14th floor of this building. So again, you get great views of the city. The ambiance was very nice. They played like almost cyber elevator music.
1: Ooh.
0: Yeah, it was a vibe that I have not experienced before.
1: It sounds like your kind of place.
0: Totally. It was a cocktail bar, so I ended up getting a cocktail called Enfleurage, which let's see if I can get all the ingredients here. It tasted like a hi-chew. Have you ever had these Japanese candies, the hi-chew?
1: Yes.
0: Yeah, very weird. They like disappear in your mouth. Mm-hmm. And this kind of had the same thing where the flavor just dissipated, but there would be different beats, if you will, of flavors coming through. Okay, ooh. So it was vodka, peach blossom pomade, Moscato, lychee, I think that's where the hi-chew is coming in, coconut, yeah, and neroli. And then they garnished it with a flower on top.
1: Aw.
0: The bartender had hella flair. Spence ended up getting a drink that they start with the liquid nitrogen to cool the glass. It was called Soma. Ooh, that's fun. Mm-hmm. And then, of course, she's like, let me take care of this for you, and just tosses it over her shoulder, and there's a big puff of smoke. Fun stuff. And a lot of flashbacks to Omega Mart, the bar there.
1: Oh, yeah, that place is awesome.
0: Yeah. And so the Soma was private barrel bourbon, rye, pot still rum, Chinato, and spiced cola reduction. And that cola, ooh, was something else. It was fantastic.
1: Spiced cola sounds good.
0: Yeah. And then we decided we were gonna split a tiramisu cocktail for funsies, and they were like, do you want it in two separate glasses? And we're like, ah, sure, because we're like wandering around the joint a little bit. The glasses they gave us, we basically ended up both getting like full-sized drinks.
1: Oh, that's great.
0: Which was cool. I don't know if they knew it was our anniversary or not, but they treated us like a king and queen, so that was awesome. And that was cognac, reposado tequila, savoiardi, I don't know what that is, tastes good though, amaretto latte dilution, and zabaioni foam. The foam, ooh, was like a salted caramel. It was so good.
1: Wow.
0: It was sweet,
1: right up your alley,
0: and salty. Yeah. And so then we were taking some pics around the place, and the bartender's like, you want a picture together? And we're like, yeah, sure. And he took about 80 pictures of us, so I'm sure one of them is nice. And so that was cool. And they have a little, it's not a rooftop because it's the 14th floor. I think it keeps going up from there. Maybe not, though. But a balcony up there. We can stand outside. And, you know, I don't like heights, but they've got about 5 feet of a rock garden out in front of it. So that was nice for me. I was like, I can enjoy being up high and not feel like I'm about to fall to my death every second that I'm out here.
1: Yeah.
0: So, did that. Then it was closing time. Their closing time music that they chose last night to get us the fuck out of there, because we were the last people around, was some Minions song. It was the Minions doing YMCA. It was fantastic. So we danced our way to the elevators, and then found ourselves right by the Green Lady Lounge, which is a very cool jazz lounge that we frequent, but they've opened a new lounge next door called the Black Dolphin. So we thought, oh, let's scout this out. And the Green Lady has two floors, and there will be like two different bands playing at the same time. So you just pick which band you want to hang out with and pick your floor there. The Black Dolphin has just one floor, so one band, but the ambiance was great. They're super dark establishments. It's nice. You go there in the daylight and you're like, I'm blind for about 5 seconds. Then you get further in, you're like, okay, my eyes are adjusting. We're good. But at nighttime, nice, walking in.
1: I love places like that.
0: Yeah, it's trippy.
1: I'm looking for places like that during the day all the time.
0: Yes. Give me the darkness.
1: Yeah, I enjoy it.
0: This had it was good. We got there like, you know, 15 minutes before close. So we're just like, let's do a Vegas bomb. And yeah, very nice. I'm excited to revisit. We started, you know, making more birthday plans as that is rapidly approaching.
1: I know, it's freaking almost October.
0: Yeah, dude. And then driving back to Pop's, man, we had the road to ourselves. It was very nice. It was the most romantic evening beyond my imagination.
1: Aw, happy anniversary. I think that's the crystal anniversary.
0: I think you're right. Yeah.
1: Aw.
0: Yeah. Congrats. So it was crazy because when we got to the restaurant, the lady was just like, 15 years, that's a real feat nowadays.
1: Yeah.
0: I was like, it shouldn't be, but it is.
1: You're right. Wrong.
0: Yeah. So I'm still high off of last night.
1: Oh, good. You should be.
0: Yeah, I was very, I'm just like, it helped me create a

0: Did we read this? Yes, Rev Hodel. This is where I'll start. 429 SAS coming through Fountain, which means it was probably a slightly different number. He said, really digging Good Health and Hey Citizen. Anyone out there know of similar DMU bands I can check out? Also, if there's math rock out there in DMU land, how do I find it? Hashtag 40HPW. Well.
1: Boy, oh boy.
0: I'm not sure about math rock in the decentralized corner yet, but if you know a math rock musician, send them our way.
1: Yeah,
0: we'll get them decentralized. Please. And I think the Rev does know at least one. So let's get him on the DMU train.
1: Yeah.
0: Musicians like Good Health and Hey Citizen. Like Herbivore comes to mind for me, and I don't know why, because I don't think you could say their music is the same, but it just pops up.
1: Like similar to Good Health. Yeah.
0: Oh, that band that had the picture of a baby in the womb. They're from England.
1: Yes. Holy. It's like Hour. It's something.
0: Yeah, I think it is Holy Hour.
1: Yeah, I see. I think both of us do this where we memorize the way art looks, like, yes, more than like a band name. And it'll be like my favorite band of all time, and the name will slip me, but I'll be like, oh, I'm describing vivid details of the art. But isn't it Holy Hour?
0: The Holy Hour.
1: Holy Hour. Yep.
0: Check them out. Who else? Oh, Vance Lotta.
1: Yes, Vance as well.
0: Similar to Hey Citizen, though.
1: The only thing that comes up, and they're very different, but there's something about White Triangles reminds me of the Hey Citizen experience. And I think it's because both of these musicians are, I don't know, they like really create their own universe of themselves in this universe, and it's very like thematic, and it can be very fun and funny at times, but also very serious and sentimental. So that's why that's the only thing that's popping up for him, for me.
0: Yeah, False Finish as well.
1: Yeah, some instrumental.
0: Temples could be considered math. Temples
1: was the band that I thought of.
0: Echo Reality, I'm just throwing them out.
1: Who are they? I don't know those people.
0: They're epic. Rev, you're gonna love them. Let's see, I'm scrolling up a little ways, and I see Sir Spencer Boosted M's live, and I don't know why, but Podcast Guru sent it to the feed level, so it went to Homegrown Hits. So 6969 Sats, he said, we love M. I kicked all of those plus some extra over to her when the night was through, because I saw them on the helipad. I said, you are in the wrong place, Sats. But thanks, Spence.
1: Thank you, Spence, supporting our girl.
0: Yeah, we love M. Check out Survival Guide if you have not yet. More to come later on that. I see Matt Finlay was boosting in 123 Sats through Fountain. He said, really cool production, A Part of Me by Bird Eats Baby. Yeah, that whole album is that. It takes me to a certain location in my mind that probably doesn't exist in reality, which I quite enjoy.
1: Yeah, another like universe.
0: Yeah.
1: It's like almost, this is going to sound bizarre, but it's almost like, I picture when I listen to her music, like it's a diorama, and she changes the scenery of the diorama every time. I guess like her music's like, it's like different from, hey, that's why I'm not comparing it to Hey Citizen, but she does that thing that I was just describing in my head, at least.
0: Yeah.
1: I don't know how to put it. I you have to listen to it. It's, and a wide array of, genre bending, I think, is really what I'm trying to explain here.
0: Yeah, I think so. I like that. And I like the diorama picture. That fits really well. Matt Finlay was boosting in through, what is this? Boost Me Buddy. He was boosting Jack Femister's Limited and said, I really like Jack's music. Yes, it's very nice.

0: We said 1, 2, 3 sats again to Gentle Breeze by Haleen and said absolutely gorgeous melody. Also using Boost Me Buddy. And then let's see, scrolling up in the Heliar pad. I see R&R Andy Brash boosted us 2,000 sats through Cast-O-Matic. No note, but thank you, Andy. He had a live performance yesterday. And it looked very cool. I only caught a snippet, so I'm hoping it gets posted on an RSS feed for us to enjoy in the future times.
1: Yeah.
0: Thank you. That dude kicks ass.
1: Yeah, he's great. Another guy that he has so many different projects.
0: Yeah. And so many different instruments that he's rocking all at once.
1: Yes.
0: And I think that takes us up to tonight. So
1: yes, and I think some boosts are coming through, but I don't think that they're playing, but we will read them at the end.
0: Cool. Yeah. Norm didn't get the memo, didn't show up for the hitter tonight, but that's all right.
1: Or I should say Zaps.
0: Oh. Oh yeah. Like, I see the fish cake in here. Why no Zaps yet? Here you go. The fish cake and 763 others, mind you. Zap 210 sats. Thanks, fish cake. He's a fun account over on Noster if you're over there, which if you're not over there, why not? Check it out.
1: Yeah, and I'm seeing the PayPal QR code show up in the split kit relay. So I do want to say now, I'd like to thank Trash Man. He sent $3.33 yesterday evening because he thought, oh wait, a new show is happening. But no, it's happening Friday. We appreciate you. Thank you.
0: Yeah, thanks, Trash Man. We've got the PayPal and a QR code in the chapter if you want to send over some dollary dues to the hitter. We appreciate that as well. And yeah, I think I saw Trash Man hanging out in the hitter live tonight. He said he was going to work on an outside sink. So I'm glad he got the message that we were rescheduling this week to Thursday, Friday.
1: Yes. Yes, indeed.
0: All right. Well, we've got a new track out from Middle Season. We're going to play it for you. This one is called No Longer Afraid.

0: I'm excited. That one got a big middle season fan here.
1: Yeah, that's sweet.
0: Yeah, some good pump up music.
1: Yeah, I love that sound.
0: Same.
1: It gets me, you know, feeling ready for cool weather.
0: Ooh.
1: Got a cool weather sound to me.
0: Yeah.
1: Middle season, late season.
0: It's kind of the middle of the late season, eh? Boy, the temperatures really dropped this week, but I was here for it. We had like 60s and 70s. How was your week?
1: My week was, it was good. A lot of things got shuffled around, so I'm like discombobulated, but I think everything worked out good in the end. And I'm thinking about, I'm trying to remember even what I did on Friday, but Saturday, I know, we had tickets to go see this band from St. Petersburg called Messer Chups.
0: Ooh.
1: And they're really cool. It's like you know, like a surf rock band. A lot of their songs kind of sound like Miserloo, but if I'm pronouncing that correctly, but which they did like end the set with playing a cover of it. But it's a nice. Three-piece band, and they're awesome and funny. And I had no idea that they were from St. Petersburg. There is a cool gal on bass, and she was, she seemed to be an alien. Like she kept calling us human beings, and she told us all to look at the moon and to howl at the moon.
0: Whoa.
1: And, and we did, and it was great. But there was like two bands that played before them. I didn't even know there was going to be an opening band, but it was like it was a cool spot I've never been to before. It was in Jersey, actually. And it was outdoors. It's this like giant bar, but they had an outdoor area for live music, and it was like the end of summer bash. So that was fun. There's a lot of crazy characters there, and we honestly felt like we kind of went back in time for a little bit. We were like, wait a second, like everything about the place just seemed like we were in the 90s or the 80s, like just everything about it. And it wasn't like, oh, it's just like a bunch of like older people are there and the older stuff. It was like everything. It was so weird. Like the younger people, even I was like, did we go back in time? Wouldn't be so bad if we did, but, it was fun. And then I think after that, after Messer Chups didn't headline, they were playing for Reverend Horton. I keep wanting to call him Reverend Horton. Here's a Who. That was funny. That was a hoot.
0: Nice.
1: Yeah, and then we were on the car ride back home. We were talking about a bunch of random stuff. I never pronounce it right. Seosin, the band.
0: Yeah.
1: We were like randomly talking about them, and we get home and I'm like, oh my gosh, it's Saturday. M's show is happening. And I was like, oh, I hope it's still happening. But it was, I think she was like done mostly with like the music stuff, but was just like saying thanks to everyone. But I'm glad I could like, you know, see her at the end. And she gave out those cookies. I was just envious of those cookies.
0: Dude, same.
1: What a great gift. And then, somebody got a rug.
0: Yeah, did you see the rug?
1: It was beautiful.
0: Oh my gosh!
1: And it went to a deserved person who they donated a lot of money, and I was like, oh, this works out. It's good. But it was a beautiful rug. And actually, the first thing that she was raffling off that we hopped in on was Seosin tickets. I'm like, this is so weird. Like she kept like bringing up stuff that we were like talking about in the car. There was like another thing too, and I'm like, this is so weird. We felt like not her monitoring us, but like it was like someone monitoring us is the same thing as you guys.
0: Yeah,
1: but in a good way.
0: Yep, exactly.
1: It was just so strange, but awesome. And I'm really happy that she met her goal. I'm gonna just link her website in our show notes at homegrownhits.substack.com, just so you guys can like look around. She's got some cool merch, some awesome vinyls, all that good stuff that you should check out.
0: Yeah. But, a drink book that accompanies yes. Death Dreams, a drink for every track.
1: I was thinking about that when you talked about that those cocktails that you had, yeah. especially the one with the flower. It looks it. I don't know. It seems like something that would be in her cocktail book.
0: Totally.
1: Yeah. But I mean, yeah. The rest of the week, just plucking away at various projects. It's just a busy week overall. I'm seeing the light at the end of the tunnel for. Recording like the first scratch takes for a lot of the for all of the songs that the 15 songs or whatever that we're working on. So
0: nice.
1: Woohoo! I'm excited for that.
0: Yeah, me too.
1: Yeah. And yeah, just I can't believe I almost said I can't believe it's Thursday, but it's freaking Friday.
0: It's already. Even more unbelievable.
1: It is. Oh my gosh. I don't even know what to do with myself, but I'm excited for what's to come up.
0: Yeah.
1: These next couple of weeks going to be exciting.
0: Yes. I'm so pumped. Just got to finish a bunch of projects real quick. Don't mind me. This next week is going to be crazy.
1: Please don't mind me. It's yeah. I kind of have, I mean, the stuff isn't going to stop at your birthday, no. But your birthday will be like a nice, like, kind of like it'll be a nice reprieve from all of the madness going on and projects. So it'll be madness in its own way.
0: Yes, but we're setting aside the
1: fun,
0: the mundane madness or the yes. the usual ritual madness and trading it in for absolute chaos.
1: Yes.
0: And lots of laughs along the way.
1: Yeah, and I just took the whole following week after off, so
0: nice.
1: I don't have to worry. Just chill.
0: Yep, recover.
1: Exactly.
0: Well, we've got a track from M lined up for you guys tonight. This is a Survival Guide song, One to One off Way to Go.

0: Yeah, I especially love her vocals on that one.
1: Yeah, at the end when she, you know the part when she goes all the way up.
0: Dude, so good. Such a talented lady. And really supportive of Demu, you know? Driving out to do that concert in Austin. Yeah. Just always there for it. I appreciate that.
1: The opposite of Eeyore.
0: Yes. Yes, absolutely.
1: Yeah, but shout out to your cool hairdresser. I'm sure she gave you a nice do.
0: Oh, totally. She's very talented. I just always want to see her smile, you know? It's like, can I get you to smile? I feel like I'm dancing with like a baby that's in a bad mood.
1: I'm dancing with a baby that's in a bad mood. Dun, dun, dun, dun, dun, dun. Turn that into a math rock song somehow.
0: Yes.
1: Some way.
0: Someone out there. We know you can. All right. I'm clicking over to the homegrown hits hopper, if you will. Oh. And I'm very excited. I see some text that came in. I see pictures. Wow. I see a voicemail. So I'll kick it off with the latest pics that came in. Spence did it. He sent some pictures from our anniversary, kicking off with a view of the city from the Mercury Lounge.
1: Oh.
0: And those stars are a reflection from the stars on their ceiling, which one of these pictures will show. There's a rare photo of us together.
1: Oh, you look beautiful.
0: Thanks.
1: And look at that hair.
0: Yep. Got the trim. The both of us.
1: Both of you guys. And you look great. I don't want to hear you guys complain about looking or feeling old ever again. Beautiful. This is a good picture.
0: Tell that to my aching back.
1: It doesn't count.
0: There's me. Checking out the menu. Okay, I would love to just try all of their drinks, but you know, another time. two at a time. Slow and steady. And there you can see the ceiling, which was pretty cool.
1: Yeah.
0: A bunch of fairy lights of various sizes. Their lamps were sweet. It was a very nice establishment. And finally, a zoomed out pick, in case you were wondering what our shoes looked like that night.
1: I was, and now I'm looking, and I'm making it brighter. Okay, cool. Yeah, checks out. That is exactly what we like to see.
0: I went with the short moccasins with a little heel. Although it could have gone with a higher heel. Always could go with a higher heel, but I like walking, so I don't know. Trade-offs. I used to be confident walking in high heels. Now it's like, I'm confident. There's no problem with it, but I do like my comfort.
1: Yeah.
0: So, a short lady, short mocks on the little feet. And then, let's see, I see we've got a voicemail. You want to hear it?
1: No, yes.
0: Okay, cool. Here it comes.
2: What's up, homegrown hits? This here's Malachi.
0: Hey, Malachi.
2: Just wanted to say hey, and thanks for playing some of the music sometimes. It's fun to listen to y'all.
0: I hope you're
2: doing well. Anyway, I would like to request you play a song from some buddies of mine that I recorded a while back. Tripodicus. If you can find Dirge, if it's out there, that's awesome. Anyway, y'all keep up the good work. And I look forward to talking to y'all again soon. All the best.
1: Best to you. Of course, we can honor that. And
0: totally.
1: Thank you for listening and for making all the awesome music. And
0: seriously.
1: You're great, and we really appreciate you. And I think if you wanted to do a back-to-back request, I know we did just get a song request in as well.
0: Ooh.
1: From Bully Steed.
0: All right.
1: I will go and pull that up. It played for me, but not for everybody else. So she sent 11 sats from Fountain. Music request. Just Emo Creeper from J-Dog. In parentheses, Dorful. That's... You guys, you always do this to me. I had J-Dog saying J-Dog. Like, J-Dog saying his name stuck in my head this week. Don't know why. Don't know how. It just...
0: Sometimes they just creep in there.
1: They do.
0: Like ISOs.
1: Yep. Yeah, so thank you, Bully Steed.
0: Thanks, Bully.
1: Sending wonderful requests in. We appreciate you.
0: It's true. All right, I've got both of those set up on the playlist ready to go, so I'm excited to listen to that. We had another voicemail come in.
1: Yes.
3: I'm enjoying a typical Friday night. I'm outside. It's kind of nice because there's no bugs out.
0: Yeah. Bugs be gone.
3: The occasional moth hits you in the face. But that's okay. You can kind of see into their soul. No, I didn't have a sandwich today.
0: Uh-oh.
3: I had nachos tonight at a local establishment with a lot of green olives on them. Because the owner of the establishment does not like black olives. So he has green olives on any kind of Mexican / Hispanic dish that they make instead of black olives. I didn't make hamburgers yesterday. That was kind of, that's a sandwich of sorts.
0: Yeah.
3: And I finally diced a jalapeno. Highly recommend wearing rubber gloves because...
1: Yes.
3: You don't want to get that shit all over you. But finally diced that and an onion and mixed it with the burger and then cooked it on the grill.
1: Yum.
3: Came out amazing. Slice of cheese.
1: I'm going to do that.
3: Dijon or Dijon, whatever you want to...
1: Dijonne.
3: Butcher that word. Dijon. Dijon. Mustard, mayonnaise, Dijon. And ketchup.
0: Digital mustard.
3: And then pickles. And that was it. And they were quite delicious.
1: That sounds fantastic.
3: Almost. Is this was there a Fair by a Woman?
1: What?
0: What was that?
1: I heard Fear 11. Like, it's one of those things. Like, the first thing that you hear is like what you are or something.
0: Yeah.
1: It relates to you. Apparently, what I am is Fear of 11.
0: I don't even know what I heard.
1: Fair.
3: Did you hear that?
0: let's rewind it. I want to hear it again.
3: Is this, Prepared by a Woman?
1: Prepared by a Woman! Okay!
0: Well, I'm glad you got it that time.
1: Well, you know, I was
0: prepared by a woman, of course.
1: I was assisted in that touchdown by a man, so, in the chat. And I was like, oh yeah, I think it was prepared by one because he's gotta fit that into his sandwich speak.
0: Yes. Yeah. Women, we really know how to make sandwiches. Tell you what. But caller sounds like he really knows how to make a damn fine burger. And now I want one.
1: I really want that. I think I'm going to make that this week. A jalapeno burger.
0: Ooh,
1: that's
0: yeah.
1: It's been a while since I've made one.
0: Same.
1: And like a very long time. And an aggressively long time. What the heck? Sounds so good.
0: It does. Maybe caller can do a sandwich swap.
1: Yes. Yeah? Would you do a sandwich swap, please?
0: Well, it wouldn't be the 213-839-8668 give us a call segment without reading some text from Matt the Tall. We'll lead him to box 5 over here, sir.
1: Yes, here we are. And we've got a drink for you and some things.
0: Sandwiches.
1: Over here. Sandwiches and other vague things that you don't get to know about.
0: Yeah. Tinker around, find out yourself.
1: Yeah.
0: Matt says, I'm glad to hear box 5 is still set aside, though that raises a question. If there's a box 5, that implies at least 4 other boxes. So has anyone asked to lay claim to those yet? Not yet, but they are available.
1: You know, I haven't even thought of it. Maybe I want a box 8.
0: I want a box. Give me, but that's my box. Okay, so two of them are accounted for.
1: Yeah.
0: Only one left.
1: Well, can we get one that we share too?
0: Oh, yeah. That's probably best since we're talking with each other.
1: Well, no, we'll get one each and then one shared. Oh, so nice. There's one left. No, there's unlimited None box left. Seats for everyone to enjoy. Maybe.
0: Yeah. I'm not sure about that. I think we got one left.
1: Okay, yeah. Just one.
0: I finally did the correct math here, and yeah, it's one. He said, if you want to add a little phantom flair, you could always use it as an excuse to play with a French accent, since it was Madame Giry who'd read the phantom's letters in the play.
1: Voulez-vous coucher avec moi ce soir? I do know that, and I wanted to play Meg Giry when I was a child, because I was like, I can hit that note that she hits when she's singing to Christine.
0: Yeah. Such a beautiful voice on her.
1: Yes.
0: The whole phantom. I love it. I'm enamored with it. He said, I agree I should publish more music, even if it's just a practice sessions feed or something. You brought up live streaming before, and I'm in favor. Streaming has been fun the times I've done it, and it's a great way to simulate the pressure of performing on stage. Maybe something like Sunday afternoons Pacific time once we're into October and I've settled on my set. Rehearsal streams, perhaps. I fully endorse this idea. I would love to tune in to a Matt the Tall rehearsal.
1: Yes!
0: Get a bit of that Ren Faire flair.
1: That'd be so cool.
0: Yeah. And, you know, throw you some sats, too, for sharing your talent with us. He said, got a pretty decent take of the tarantella while practicing. Apologies if the ocarina is loud on the high end of the range. The only editing I did was adding the backing track and getting it decently synced to the ocarina. So you get the full dynamic range of the ocarina without the compression published songs get. It'll be the opening song in the fair show, and he has a link.
1: Ooh.
0: Which I'm going to pull up over here. And find a play button somewhere. Here it is. I'm gonna pull this down as I keep reading. Ocarina backing track. He says, for a little more preview of the set list, I have two medleys I'm likely using. The first is The Dark Island, followed by The Mist-Covered Mountains of Home. The other is three songs. Ka the Yows to the Nose, probably not saying that right, I Walkin' O, and Bonnie George Campbell. I got that last one. The first two tracks, I'm putting that in the chat to see if someone else can pronounce those for me. I've been experimenting some with medleys as a way of making folk music more interesting, since there's no lyrics when playing an ocarina, and a lot of folk music repeats a shorter pattern. To answer the question from the Bowlettes proxied through DeLorean, I haven't put up decorations for All Hallows' Eve. Admittedly, my entwife and I have been lacking more generally with holiday decorations of late. That said, we do enjoy costuming more than only Halloween via cosplay and Renaissance fairs. On a tangential note, I pulled the trigger, getting the CAD files to make an Elias Ainsworth mask. The next trick will be learning to size it to my head, and it'll have the bonus it could double as a Halloween decoration when not in use. And he has sent a picture
1: of this mask. Oh, I was hoping, because I was trying to... Wow.
0: Yeah.
1: It's like you could go to Eyes Wide Shut.
0: Dude, yeah,
1: you could. Get right in with that.
0: Yeah, slip in wherever you want with that thing. People will part like the Red Sea as you approach.
1: Oh, yes, they will. And I heard a bit on the news of somebody saying, we have attained the power of the Creator God. We are Moses parting the Red Sea when it comes to AI. Sorry, I had to throw that in there because just because.
0: That's crazy. On the news?
1: Oh, yeah.
0: Mm. Great script writing this day.
1: Interesting.
0: This is cool. It's like a wolf skull. With goat horns or ram goat horns. We're going goat. Crazy looking. He says
1: it's real neat.
0: Now, for an answer to Mary-Kate's question, or rather two, movies aren't quite what spring to mind first for something that I regret watching, and it's reading in the second case. The first I can think of is the Rings of Power series. My entwife and I tried to force ourselves to watch the first season, but we stopped at the second to last episode because it was so bad. Oh.
1: What was the name of this series?
0: Rings of Power.
1: Rings of Power. Oh, the... Yes.
0: Yeah. I've seen pictures, but yeah, it didn't click.
1: Yeah.
0: He says, wouldn't say it messed with me, just as a slog to try and watch, along with it feeling like a character assassination of Galadriel.
1: Aww.
0: Oh, we don't want that.
1: R.I.P.
0: We watched the Lord of the Rings trilogy to cleanse ourselves after, and those movies hold up wonderfully. Since you were asking about things that I'd want to erase from my mind, Rings of Power comes to mind easiest. He says, another case that wasn't a fun one was Pillars of Creation in the Sword of Truth series. A portion of the book is about a character who's a murderer, and the book puts you into the perspective of his mind. Definitely was the low point in that series for me. Got through it, but I felt like the most I needed was a summary of that part.
1: Mmm, I know what you mean.
0: Then he says, here's a fun twist on the notion of erasing something from your mind. What story, regardless of medium, do you wish you could forget so you can experience it for the first time again?
1: Every story?
0: Yeah, there's so many, but for me, dude, for me, the Labyrinth comes to mind.
1: Yeah, you know, I can see that because I didn't watch that until I was an adult.
0: Yeah.
1: you and Daisy, our co-host of yore, our third co-host of yore, actually got me to watch that because, like, what the heck's wrong with you? You remember when I was like, Pan's Labyrinth? Is that what you're talking about? That movie was a lot. No, but I can see that.
0: Yeah, it would be cool to watch it for the first time as an adult like you did. I don't know if the whimsy and all that would hit me the same way. The coming of age tale. But I also wouldn't mind going back to when I was like 8 and finally got brave enough to put the VHS in, because those goblin puppets scared me that were on the cover.
1: Yeah.
0: And then I just had no idea what to expect the whole time.
1: Yeah, this is, I'm having an existential crisis about this, because...
0: You can only pick one. Just kidding.
1: Well, I feel like your question, it's actually changed me, because I think about this question a lot, and I... Sorry, the guitar.
0: You like that?
1: That changed me too. I'm changing so much, but like, I think about this question a lot, but I also think about it like just now with your answer. It's like, well, maybe these things wouldn't have meant so much to me and wouldn't have this like this place in my heart, like this nostalgic place in my heart that cannot be penetrated if I didn't watch it when I watched it. Like, would the magic be gone? Like, it's really tough. I mean, growing up, I loved Harry Potter, and I read Harry Potter, and like that was the first thing that came to mind, which is strange. It's funny that, because I wouldn't expect it to be that. But that, I don't even know if that's true, you know? And then the second thing that I thought of was the Wizard of Oz. And ooh. I know that if I didn't grow up with that, I would be like, what the hell is this bullshit if I watched it today?
0: Yeah. But
1: it has such a sentimental place in my brain, because I think about being a kid and watching these things and reading these things with like family and friends, and or just being alone, you know, and it's like a day off from school and everything feels a little bit more magical because you're just watching something or reading something. And now I really want to think about this, and I really want to know if there's anything that I could experience again. Because I feel like this happens all the time. Anytime I show anybody, literally any show, I'm like, you're so lucky because I want to experience this again and I can't. Oh, man.
0: Feels that's a good like question. The first time.
1: That's a really good question.
0: I want to throw that question back at Matt.
1: Same. Like double. All yeah. right, but I have to think of something. I'll add a little something to it. If you could. All right, how about this? How about this apple? If you could experience. Well, I don't know. This might go into his question because he said any medium. I was going to say if you had like a musical artist of that.
0: Ooh.
1: You could hear for the first time. But again, I feel like that one goes even deeper with like, oh, you heard it at this part in your life. And
0: yeah, it hits different.
1: Why it hits so hard and why, you know, watching it again, you wouldn't experience it. Wow. Thank you for breaking my brain. I can't express why it's happening, but I'm happy about it.
0: Do you want a musical interlude to choose something that you want to re-experience for the first time?
1: I'm gonna need a week at least. Okay. I'm not kidding. This is like getting me to reassess it all.
0: I know. And it's like, well, wait, are we experiencing it as an adult for the first time or going back and reliving the first time?
1: Oh.
0: You know what I mean?
1: You know what? That's my question. My question. Nice.
0: Clarifying question.
1: Yeah. Yes. I would like to clarify. I would like to buy a vowel.
0: Oh, dude. Yeah. And then Bowie in the chat just dropped a new level to this of like live concert experiences. Dude.
1: Ooh, yeah.
0: We'll keep talking about this next Thursday for sure.
1: it's a good one.
0: We're going to drag Matt into this conundrum.
1: He's good at asking questions. I mean, for a guy that answers our questions, I feel like he's doing a great job with asking them.
0: Yeah. Question Master Matt, the tall.
1: Yeah. That's why he has the box seat.
0: That's right.
1: The only two available to anybody that's not us.
0: That's right. Let it be known. All right, we've got a track from Malachi coming up. This was one of his live performances off of Behind the Schemes. This is B-sides of the Schemes, but the song is 7 Days to God.
4: All right. Nobody here to hear covers all night. So this is an original one called 7 Days to God.

0: And that was the seventh track off of Transcendental Object at the End of Time by Velectrix, Nedved Meyer. A great one.
1: Yes.
0: I was like riffing on top of it. It's a fun one. Just gets you in the groove.
1: Yeah. It gets you starting to feel like a transcendental object at the end of time.
0: It's true. That didgeridoo sounding synth kicks in. Takes me places. But now we get to play the titications that have come in tonight. I'm going to start off with Tripodocus's Dirge.

camper in the dark, it's very hard. And I went outside, because that's what we do. And then there was a player

0: copyright emo.
1: I'm a player, and I saw this creeper. One day, I was coming out of my house, and I saw this creeper. I wanted to go over there, but he was a creeper, so he would explode. Because creepers...

0: Yeah, that song slaps. Emo Creeper.
1: Creeping it up.
0: Creeping it up. Yeah. And the Tripodicus request, that hit the spot. Dirge. Check out both of the full albums. It's
1: been a while since we listened to them.
0: Yeah, it's true. It's true. Been a minute. And it's been a minute since it was Thursday.
1: Yeah.
0: Now it's Thursday, Friday. But either way, we get to thank everyone who participates and sends value back to all these wonderful, talented artists that we feature on the show. It is a value for value production after all. So this is the time in the show when...
2: I like to read the boostergrams.
0: Yeah. And I hand the Heliarpad over to Mary-Kate Ultra to do the reading.
1: Yes, indeed. And, you know, I'm going to preemptively apologize. I did warn you all that I am monkeying around Kate Ultra tonight. So I'm just making sure that I got everything. We got a lot of wonderful producers to thank tonight. And I want to start off with thanking the streamers who passively send us sats as they're listening to the show, whether it be live or the published episode. Or even like a million years from now. Hopefully we can thank them then. We'll have to find out if that is included in the upgrade.
0: That's right.
1: Yes. But the streamers, Matt the Tall, episode 151, no surprise there, via Fountain.
0: Woohoo.
1: Thank you, it's working. Matt the Tall. Yes. And thank you for posing such interesting questions or question.
0: Yeah.
1: And then Chad F, episode 151 via Castomatic, and the Mad Lad is listening live, episode 152 via, I believe it's boostmebitch.com.
0: Yeah.
1: I don't think it's Boost Me Buddy. It looks like a Boost Me Bitch.
0: Full bitch.
1: From here on out. Thank you, Chad F.
0: Thanks, Chad.
1: Yes. And Pfeiffer is listening live as well, streaming us sets. This
0: Thanks,
1: very
0: Fife.
1: Episode through boostmebitch.com. And now, let us scroll over. I want to also thank the lovely zappers here. Seems there's a lot to say about zapping. What can I say? So I'll let the zappers say it. The fish cake, and they have... I don't know if the boost emoji in the chat, like the boost emoji, the lightning rod emoji is a part of their name or if it's just indicating that that's how a zap is coming through. But the fish cake, you got a lot of emojis in your name. I see a dog. I feel like I'm like learning a lot about you. I see some paw prints. I see a little dog here and possibly a lightning rod. My apologies. It's not a boost rod. And 763 others zap. 210 sats. Woo-hoo. Saying, why no zaps yet? Here you go. Thank you.
0: Thanks.
1: They're received. The fish cake, once again, emojis and all, and 763 others zapped again, 210 sats, saying, who needs boosts when you have zaps?
0: We like
1: and
0: both.
1: Then, we like them, but we like them all. What can we say? We like everything here. Well, not everything.
0: Not
1: but
0: everything,
1: you know what
0: but
1: I mean.
0: Many things.
1: Then Eric P, just the lone P, zapped 333 sets, saying more.

0: were Zaps.
1: All right.
0: Zaps had plus plus. Thank you very much. And then the fish cake and 763 others zapped 5,000 sats, saying, promoting a zap.observer/streams. Enjoy streams. Okay. We don't do ads here, but we read the things that people say.
1: That's
0: what they had to say about it. And we appreciate that. Thank you for that ginormous zap.
1: Yeah.
0: I almost said boost. and then the fish cake once again, and 763 others zapped 1,000 sats. And they said, enjoy, love you guys. And they sent a nice, lovely hugging emoji. The two like gray shadowy figures that are hugging. And we're hugging you right back. Thank you so much for listening live, jumping in the chat. We really appreciate all that you have to say.
1: Yeah, thanks, Fishcake.
0: Thank you so much. And then the auto boosters, Eric PP, auto boosted 100 sats for each and every song, I think each and every chaptervia v4vmusic.com.
1: All right.
0: So thank you for that. Our artists appreciate that. They all get a little bit of the love. And we certainly appreciate it too. Chad F and 33 others, 100 sats for each and every song, chapter. He was sending us 100 sats, and to all the bands, they each get 100 sats for each song that was played from him through boostmebitch.com.
1: All right.
0: Thank you, Chad F, and thank you, 33 others. The 33 others and the 793 others should have a party.
1: Yeah.
0: I think. Make that I almost said make that 1,000 others, but that doesn't add up
1: soon
0: to 1,000.
1: It'll get up there.
0: And then Sir Libre, the maniac, but I mean that in a good way, behind V4VMusic.com, he also is sending us 111 sats for each and every song. We really appreciate that.
1: All right.
0: That.
1: Thanks, Sir Libre.
0: Thank you so much. I read Bully Steed's boost before with the 1111 sats to Fountain that came in. Thank you, Bully. Pfeiffer sent 666 sats during J-Dog's Emo Creeper. And he said, staying creeping on homegrown hits.
1: Yeah.
0: Yeah, I think so. Yeah. And then thank you, Pfeiffer.
1: Thanks, Pfeiffer.
0: I'm just making sure I didn't have any typos. All this stuff was coming in so fast towards the end. I really appreciate it. Well, and all throughout, really.
1: Yeah.
0: And then, you know, there's like so many different ways that we're getting stuff now. It's like, whoa, it's cool.
1: It is cool.
0: And then 33 sats from Eric PP through V4VMusic.com. He said, yeah. And he had that, you know, that metal thing with the M and the forward and backslash.
1: Arms in the air. Or fingers up. I think it's the rock hands.
0: Yes, it's the rock hands.
1: The devil horns.
0: Yes, the devil horns. Well, the rock hands. I was trying to think, maybe that was during middle season. That's my guess.
1: Yeah, I think so.
0: I really can't figure it out right now, but that's my biggest guess that I have. And I might be missing some, but a lot of people listening live tonight. So thank you.
1: Yeah, that's awesome. On a Thursday, Friday, even. I see Eric PP boosted 33 sats one other time with no message.
0: Oh, thank you.
1: That was a little bit before. So thanks, Eric PP. And thanks to all the hitters out there keeping this thing rocking and rolling, joining us on bizarre evenings that are most definitely Thursday when we're here in the hitter with you. But till next Thursday, for real, with a special guest, I will be your DMU darling, DeLorean.
0: And you know what? I think I'll be monkeying around as Mary Kate Ultra.
1: And this is another Charles Oziel's song, Home Massage.

0: absurd way.
1: Feels like the first I'll be fine. Yeah, thank you guys. I'll come in and something the church say.
0: Pray till it hurts, make them pay till it works, but the shame kills the perks. Reveal cracked seals that spill the dirt, more curses than curses. But if I earn one blessing, let me spread it amongst generations. Revelations of me aging, trying to be a saint, but I still got demons. Paint over secrets, the tainted stains that changed how I see shit. Breach conversations, speak on frustration, but reverse cognition on perceived

later unless you hold it, then they hit you later. Shape the way you hold your weight in script animations. Pick fascinations fixed in the mix of how you ration for what you're aiming. Creating habits and scrapping old ones like that shit serve the purpose. What's its worth if it fucks with your version of immersion?

0: Velkommen to a new edition of Mutton Me The Music. We have today Andy Prince with us. Welcome to the show, Andy.
1: Hello, hello. You know who it is. It's Andy Prince. Yeah, how you doing, Oystein? How you doing?
0: I'm good. I'm good, Andy. How are you?
1: I'm great. I'm great. I'm just out in Spain at the moment celebrating my birthday. And I'm here for my friend's wedding who's getting married tomorrow. So life is good.
0: Sounds, you know? Sounds good, man. Happy birthday.
1: Appreciate it, my friend. Appreciate it. Thank you so much.
0: That's so good. How's the weather in Spain? Is it good for tomorrow?
1: Oh, it's great. It's going to be in the 30s, so
0: Nice.
1: It's going to be fantastic.
0: Nice, man. Nice. All right. We're going to talk about your music, of course. I want to hear everything about how you got into music and how you started out as a musician. Can you tell us a little bit about the beginnings?
1: So me and my friends used to mess around. He wanted to be a DJ. So my friend Dan Hills, he wanted to be a DJ. And I was always his MC. I liked singing, I liked performing, I liked, you know, kind of being on stage and you could like controlling a crowd. And so that started like when I was like 12, 13, I started writing lyrics. I was terrible. But then as I grew up, I wanted to get more into like sound technology and production and even playing music. I had a lecturer who played me Miles Davis, Kind of Blue. So we had this whole lesson that was just, we listened to an album. It was like the last lesson on a Friday. So we listened to the whole album of Kind of Blue. And I really, really wanted to emulate what Miles Davis was doing. Little did I know, and silly me, I didn't realize it was really hard to play the instrument and that it would be a lot of practice. But I practiced and I became a trumpet player that played. I toured with a band called Gypsy Hill for about 7 to 8 years. We did a lot of the big festivals around Europe and England.
0: Wow.
1: After playing trumpet with them, and, you know, they were great. It was a great band run by Doron Erez and Gareth Smalls, and it was a great band, but I wanted to do my own stuff. So I ended up, you know, moving on and concentrated on making my own productions and making my own music. And a few years later, you know, I hooked up with an old friend, Eclipse, who I hadn't seen in a while. And he was like, you should just release a bunch of your stuff and just, you know, keep it going, just do it. So that's where I'm at right now. And me and him have been doing shows in Europe. We played the 600 billion party for BTC Prague. And we did a closing party for Bitcoin Film Festival in Warsaw a couple years back. Working with Acme and Natty Cole, who is at 2140 Music, to kind of bring this more into the community that is Bitcoin and sharing it in that community, because it's the only way to really be sovereign and to be able to do this kind of thing with you, Oystein. Because when I heard you speaking on that Twitter space that we were in, it was really interesting to me that you had developed something that within this technology, which was like a radio show that could pay artists instantly. So yeah, it's cool. And now with, I mean, I don't want to talk too much. I want you to ask me questions because
0: It's good, Andy. It's good. I really, really, and I'm just enjoying your story and really, really interesting with the trumpet playing that you have played so much instruments. I didn't know that. Mm. That's really, really cool. Really cool, man.
1: Yeah, so I just, you know, I love music. Music is like breath and air to me. And, you know, right now I'm, yes, you know, I'm making a living off being a DJ.
0: Right. How is that? You're doing that every
1: every Friday, Saturday, most weeks, sometimes a Thursday. And I DJ for the whole day on a Saturday. So I do a brunch time gig and I do an evening gig. But it's, you know, it's a great job to be able to do that, and I'm very blessed, but it doesn't, you know, challenge me. So I could, you know, I can do better, and I know how to rock a dance floor. I know how, you know, how people dance and how people move. So I've got that kind of connection, especially within, you know, just not just making music, but DJing. But with my music, it's, I want people to hear what I'm saying, you know? I want people to sit down and listen and then go, wait a second, what was he saying there? And understand maybe there's like other, like double on entendres or even triple at sometimes, you know? Mm. So, yeah, I think...
0: For me, that has English as a second language. For me, it's sometimes difficult to get into the lyrics of the songs.
1: Yeah,
0: sometimes sure. I just have to go with the flow. But it's of course with so much experience, then you can do cool things with the music. I mean, it's great that you can work as a DJ. That's amazing.
1: Yeah, I'm very blessed. I feel very blessed every time I'm able to do that. Yes, every time I work, you know, I feel very blessed to be able to do that. So, you know...
0: And you also have other collabs, right? You also do music together with other people in...
1: Yeah, so I work with, you know, a bunch of artists, Air Clips and Acme. Acme produced that track that you played at the beginning, which comes off of our album. Gosh, what was it called? Oh, I think it was called...
0: Italian Beats.
1: Italian beats, because he's from Sicily. But the next album is, you know, we've been working almost a year on this, and it's just quite an exciting project. There's a few things coming out around it, and we're going back to physicals, because I feel like people want something in their hand. People need something in their hand to say, like, I support this, you know? So there is some really, like, nice stuff that is going to be announced, and I could possibly announce it on your show, but I want you to answer me a few questions, right? Because, like,
0: of course,
1: you have been wanting this interview for a while, right? And I know you play my music quite a bit on your show, so I wanted to ask you, what are like two or three tracks that you really like of mine?
0: Okay, the first one I really like is from the album give me 1 second. From Risking Everything. From the legendary
1: EP with Michael Parkinson.
0: Yes.
1: That's a really... Okay, so I'll talk a bit about this album then, because Michael Parkinson is a very important producer on the UK scene, and not just on the UK scene, but on the worldwide scene as well. He's produced for people like Kel Chris, Fly Anakin. He's also produced for some big UK names like Verb T, Jest, and The Fly Hooligan. He's done stuff with Sonny Jim as well. So for me, first meeting him, and he was working with Eclipse already, I immediately fell in love with his beats, and then we became friendly, and you know, we come from similar areas in Northwest London. So when I was starting to write that album, I just wanted, you know, I wanted to make something Michael Parkinson would be proud of and proud of in his discography. And there were a couple of tunes on that album which I really love. And it's funny, a lot of people actually like Risk Everything, but that wasn't the sort of like the single push off the album. The single push off the album was the track called Like That. And that was a great track because it made me have to do something different, but still make it quite poppy and summery because that's what the beat wanted. So with Risk Everything, it felt right. You know, the lyrics feel right. It's a very poignant idea that, you know, people just have to risk it all to get the benefits of what that means. You know, just got to do it. Get in the deep end and swim.
0: Yep, and that's something you have to do as if you really want to go all in as a musician, right? You have to risk everything. You have to risk your own livelihood, your own reputation, your everything.
1: Yeah, I mean, it's all on the line. And here's the thing, right? As an artist, you are essentially nowadays a brand on many different levels. So you have to understand your audience. You have to, it's not about saying the right things, but it's about sticking behind your points. And, you know, you can be, your opinion can be changed. But I think by, you know, sticking on something that you really believe, I think that it always shows character, you know?
0: Absolutely.
1: Doing the right thing or doing the good thing, not doing things what people want around you. You know, you've got to just keep your mind about you and go for it.
0: Yes, totally, totally. And also, like you say, be flexible. If you're wrong, we are all humans, and we make all mistakes. And it's
1: informed opinions come from learning from everyone, right?
0: Yes,
1: if you're not, then you're going to be ignorant, and you're going to stick in that point. And anyone who shares that view with you, you will like relate to. But it doesn't mean that your mind will grow or your thoughts will grow or your knowledge will grow.
0: And so, like I like to put it, it doesn't really matter what you say. You can say many things, many wrong things, many right things. It all comes down to what you're doing, really.
1: Yeah. Yeah, for sure.
0: That's the
1: second tune.
0: Line. Yes, let's play Risking Everything. Risking Everything from the album
1: Legendary.
0: Thank you, by Andy Prince.
1: Yeah.

0: Oh yes, Risking Everything by Andy Prince. And I want, of course, to mention that this is a value for value music podcast. And that means that you can support all the music while you're listening in a modern podcast app. Podcast Guru and CurioCaster and V4V Music and BoostMeBuddy.com is the ones working live. So if you're boosting in those, you can send 95% of your satoshis to the artist that we play. And today we're only gonna play Andy Prince, of course. And Andy Prince, you mentioned that you are making physical as well. You're making music on physical media. Can you hear me? I'm sorry. Can you hear me, Andy?
1: Yeah. Hello.
0: Yes. I'm sorry. I had you muted. My bad.
1: It's okay.
0: My apologies.
1: You
0: make music on the physical media also, you mentioned. Can you tell us a little bit about that?
1: So Struzy Life is the album that's coming out with Acme Beats. We are doing a physical run, so there will be a full package hoodie, vinyl, tape package, and there will be a vinyl and tape package, and then you'll be able to get vinyls and tapes separately as well. So, and all of that will include digital downloads, so you can download, but if you want to support, then those will be the packages that you can support with. I'm not selling the hoodies separately because I want you to get the full experience. I don't want it just to be, you know, you buy the hoodie and then you miss the music. But the hoodies are, it's a piece of, you know, it's a piece of my brand. It's a high-end fashion hoodie that is well-stitched, very heavy, good for a cold night, and they look very nice. So it's my Andy Prince Drippy Prince logo that is on that. It's a black hoodie with velvet, dark charcoal velvet as the logo, and then the stitch around that is light gray. So it's very, you know, neutral colors, but very high end. So you can only get that hoodie if you buy the full package, but it's going to be beautiful. We're going to give some little gifts away with all those packages. And it's really for the Bitcoin world, but we will be selling to everyone else as well. So it's we're doing a lot of marketing on Nostra Protocols, on Primal is where most of my stuff comes out. But if it's any, you know, you'll see Andy Prince everywhere if you search it, because that's how Nostra works, right?
0: If you're not if you're not on Nostra, where can you find it? Is there also a website or somewhere?
1: So there is a website. The website is getting launched on the 30th when we have our first listening party. It's not quite ready yet, but it is www.andyprince, so andyprince.com. And you'll be able to sign up to the website from the 30th or the beginning of October, basically.
0: That's great. Then I will announce the website when it's ready to go on the Telegram group.
1: Oh, great. Thank you.
0: Great stuff. Let's play.
1: Let's get into number two. What was that number two? What's that number two song that you like? So you said Risking Everything. Then what's number two?
0: Number two. Then I am... I really have to give you a moment. I will have to.
1: That's all right. That's all right. You can search. You got a moment.
0: Yeah, it's on the album Shooter for Plebs.
1: Shooters for Plebs.
0: Shooters for Plebs, the title track on that one.
1: That's actually one of my favorite tracks. Produced, I'll give you that background. So that's produced by Jammy Git, who is a producer from the UK, very mysterious, anonymous person, this woman, but she sent me some tracks, and then I got to writing to these tracks. And Shooters for Plebs, I really loved that sample. When I heard that amongst her beat tape that she sent me, it was one of those where I felt like it was the track that started the album, you know, and it's just a beautiful track. And actually that has a lot of references to where I grew up in London. So if anyone knows where Harlesden Stonebridge is in NW10, that's my area. So there's a lot of little hints towards that, but only people that are really from that area would know. Quite a personal track to me, because there's a few things that I'm talking about that, you know, happen to friends or happen to people in my area. But it is, yeah, it's a great one. I really like that track. Please play that track. Yeah, this great track.
0: Let's do it. This is Shooter for Plebs by Andy Prince.

0: Shooter for Plebs by Andy Prince.
1: Wow, I love that track. It's one of those that I personally love as well. Yeah, so I appreciate that. I appreciate that one. Yeah.
0: Great.
1: Yeah.
0: We're going to take a small break, Andy. I'm just going to thank some producers that came for the previous edition. And that is, of course, very important because this show relies on people like you that are listening right now as a producer. So if you like to help produce this show, it is done in three ways. It is done with your time, talent, and treasure. So you can donate with your time by mentioning this show to your friends and family. You can donate with your talent by making jingles and art for the show. And send it to info@mmmusic.show. And of course, you can donate with your value, and that is what I'm going to mention now, because these are the people that came in for the previous edition. So then we have, first of all, we have, I'm going to find it here, yes. First of all, we have Eric PP. He came in with the autoboosts from v4vmusic.com, and that was sent to the show, and of course TJ the Wrathful that we had on the previous edition, Sir TJ the Wrathful, of course. And then we have Bully Steed came in with 1500 sats from Fountain and writes, "When the student is ready, the RSS feed will appear. Beware the banjo, doleful music request. Thanks, Øystein." Thank you, Bully Steed, and thank you, Eric PP. And thanks to Chad F. as well. He came in from Castomatic with 1009 sats. And he writes, "We don't talk about Brandon is classic." And then we have R&R Andy Brash. He came in from Castomatic with 2000 sats. Thank you, Andy. And he will be on later on, by the way, on a future edition of this show. So stay tuned. Next, we have Matt Finlay. He came in from Podcast Guru with 123 sats, and he writes, "A lot of cool stuff going on in this track. Great stuff. No longer afraid by middle season." And Matt Finlay also came in with 321 sats from boostmebuddy.com and writes, "Even on lunch break, Sir TJ the Wrathful delivers. Thanks, guys." And thanks to you as well, Matt Finlay. And we have some streamers as well. Odyssey Vestra came in with streams for the 153rd edition with DJ Hayona, and Chad F. came in with streams for the previous edition with Sir TJ the Wrathful. So thanks to every one of you. The show would not be the same without you. And also thanks to you, Andy Prince. The show wouldn't be the same without the guests as well. I think those are the most interesting shows, at least for me, to be able to talk to so many musicians all around the world. It's really an honor, Andy. So thank you for that. Can you hear me?
1: Yeah, I can hear you, yeah.
0: Yes.
1: Yes.
0: And let's talk about your new EP album. That is the one that is going to be released as a physical vinyl and cassette, right?
1: So, okay. Yeah, I'll go through it. So this is Strutzy Life, S-T-R-U-T-Z-Y R-U-Z-Z-I life, right? It's the extra little bit of sauce. It's that, you know, you're going to go. It's the get up and go. It's the not needing someone to tell you that you're good. It's that you are good. You know, it's stritzy. You know, you got that extra little bit of stritzy in your life, right? But this album, it's a bit of a callback to the 90s when I grew up. One of the tracks, Four Caucasians, is about undercover police and police and how, you know, people growing up in, you know, the blocks that I grew up in, you know, saw the police or feared the police, right? And it's a nice callback to the idea of what was going on in the 90s and how you saw the police and how you could obviously spot an undercover cop from miles away in the 90s because they didn't look like us. They didn't talk like us. So we knew that they'd have to be faking it. And we could call them out a lot on it. Mm. So that's what Four Caucasians is about. But the whole album is, you know, me and Acme, I started it with one of the tracks for off the top of my head, I can't remember what it is. I think it's the third track on the album. But it talks about, like, I'll just give you a little bit on it. So it says, I say, I keep cases on the keychain. These days, I just use a seed phrase to keep mates, free weights lifted off the free world, the free light we bind to coexist in line. Outlined outlaws without a clause. Santa won't save you unless you pay for the sauce, you know? So there's hints and bits of Bitcoin stuff in there, and, you know, I'm trying to understand and learn this part of what we believe at 2140 is just possibly life, you know, but we're just trying to bring the culture aspect to it with the music. And I think we need to go step back from all this, like, Spotify stuff and even, you know, streaming stuff, for people to really appreciate what they have in their hands, something to be able to look at, something to be able to read sleeve notes again, and something to be proud of that they can put up and put in their collection, or, you know, have it on the mantelpiece. It's a piece of art that I've put on the front cover, you know. And Strutzy Life, the Strutzy in Italian, if you do the research, yeah, in Strutzy in Italian just means ostrich. So the cover of the album is an ostrich, and it's a beautiful cover. It's fabulous. I think the artwork, and this was of my idea, you know. The crown is my symbol, you know, because I'm Andy Prince, and the Strutzy, which is the ostrich. But it's a beautiful piece of art. I just think it's great. And I cannot wait to have one of those vinyls up on my wall, just to be able to, like, I did this and it looks beautiful, you know?
0: Yes.
1: So and I just hope, I hope that I get that from other people.
0: And that's what it's all about, Andy. Just what you just said right now, that feeling that you get from having made something like that.
1: Yeah.
0: Totally.
1: That's what I'm trying to create in a younger generation, in a different generation, because we're stuck into, like, a digital WAV, a digital MP3. These are files that, although they what you put on them has feeling, when you open up a box, you don't have opening up a box. You don't have reading a sleeve note. You don't have reading who were the people on this, you know? I hope that I give that back to everyone, you know, and bring people into my world and thank them in a way that is personal to me and brings my, you know, my family into it, you know? And
2: Yeah, I mean, I can't say that I've done this by myself because 2140 have been promoting me and pushing me, and you know, we do stuff together. So it's very, very much important for me that, you know, we're on this all on this journey together. And really, you know, I think not just that we're onto something with like physical copies or doing what we're doing. I actually enjoy this album. I've listened to it like quite a few times, top to bottom, and it's actually just a fun album. There are fun bits in it. There is serious bits in it, but overall, it's a good piece of art. And everything with it, if you get the full package, everything with it has been thought about and is been thought about in a way that you're going to feel, oh, this is really premium. I've got my money's worth in this. So that's all I'm trying to do for the audience.
0: Yeah, great, Andy. Let's play a track from the album. Let's play Four Caucasians.
2: Yeah, is great.
0: That a good idea? Yes.
2: Yeah, let's do it.
0: Let's do it. Four Caucasians from Struzzi Life by Andy Prince.
3: Look out for the boys in blue.

0: is diabolical.
1: Or Caucasians by Andy Prince.
2: And yeah,
1: I like to ask you, Andy, do you have some advice or tips for any young people that want to get into the music scene in London or UK or
2: Do you know what? I'm going to be really honest, and it's something that like Miles Davis said in an interview, and I'm not trying to like take on his words, but basically practice your craft, and especially if you're young, because you have more time to do things that, you know, don't include responsibility, you know, where you have to make money in life and you have to provide and you have to make sure that you have enough money, right? So as a young person, just practice your craft. If, you know, you will always inevitably become great from practicing your craft and, you know, try like learning about other people in your craft and trying to outdo them or do it in your own way, you know? And that is what practicing your craft is, because there's no such thing as perfection. There is only progress, right? But if you keep on progressing, that's close, you know?
1: I totally agree.
2: Yeah, that's the only thing I can really say, because I still practice. I still write every morning. I still try and think about things like every day. Yeah, you know, and do what you love. If that's the thing you love, like that's why I can get up every morning and write, go for a walk and just write, sit in the park bench and write, you know, clear your head, you know. Don't be in the spaces that, you know, make you feel like you have to be anxious. And yeah, that's all. That's literally everything that, you know, is. But challenge yourself. It's okay to be anxious as well. It's okay to feel about something like this is hard to do, but you want to overcome it anyway. I know so many amazing musicians doing so many amazing things, and they've literally just practiced, and they've ended up going from, you know, South London to playing in like the Blue Note at New York. So yeah, just keep on practicing.
1: Great advice, Andy. Definitely.
2: Man.
1: Right. The reason I called your new album an EP is that I only can see three songs? Are there coming more?
2: Right. So this is just the album teaser, because the album is actually not coming out on streaming platforms.
1: I see.
2: You're only going to be able to get it as a digital download if you buy the album.
1: Right.
2: So right now, what we have up is like an album teaser for specifically your show, right? It's going to come down next week before we launch the website. So get your listens in now, and you know, zap me, help me, like, you know who's out there. And if you zap me, then as soon as that web launch goes up, then I'll be able, you know, if you give me an email that you want me to send it to, I'll be able to send you the website, and then you can sign up, and then, you know, you'll know what's going on from there.
1: Definitely. Zap Andy on Noster, Boost Andy.
2: But yeah, this was specifically for this show in Oystein. Like, I've only put it up because I want to promote this on your radio show. It's the first place I'm like promoting this properly. Not just on Instagram, but actually talking about it. And I appreciate you giving me this time and space to do that as well to your audience.
1: That's great, Andy. Should we play the other track as well? On the Road?
2: Yeah. Just quickly, what was the third track that you liked?
1: The third track, I really don't have a third track, Andy.
2: Okay.
1: I have so much
2: music.
1: I am listening to.
2: I have to meet my best friend's in-laws today and, you know, go and eat with them. So I really want to get back to them because I don't want to be rude.

0: saying in financial terms, you know, not trusting a bank, but trusting a trust that you create. So yeah, On the Road is the title track. We're going to put out a music video out of it soon, and then the album will be out. We're hoping for an early December release, maybe possibly late November. But everyone will know, and we'll have more stuff to talk about at BitFest in London, in Manchester, in November.
1: Great. Let's talk about that after the song. We're going to play On the Road from Strutsy Life by Andy Prince.
2: The seeds are junkies on the road.

0: You need $1 million computer to understand this. Do such a thing, it's outrageous. Outside a church? You don't go crucifying people outside a church, not on Good Friday.
1: Great stuff, On the Road by Andy Prince. And
2: you
1: mentioned Bitfest.
2: Yeah, so Bitfest 2026, Manchester, 19th of November to the 22nd of November, and it's going to be held mainly at the Pendulum Hotel. Yeah, get your tickets now. If you get your tickets, I think you get tickets to not just Bitfest, but Freedom Fest. And there is one other thing that I'm forgetting to mention, but it's okay. If you go through to the Bitfest website, then you will see everything that you'd be getting for your ticket price. And it's going to be a good weekend, and I'll be performing there for the after party, which will be it's a cool event, because you can tip me while I'm on stage through Lightning payments, because we've got the QR code up there. That's and obviously cool. People know how to use Lightning payments because it's, you know, Bitcoin facing. So yeah, it'd be great. It's going to be a good vibe. Eclipse is going to be down there. Gold One is going to be down there. Acme is going to be down there. Sights is going to be down there. And we're bringing along a real UK heavyweight, Blade.

0: And Blade is going to be down there performing as well. So it's going to be an incredible hip hop show. It's going to be a great hip hop show. Plus, there's also other acts, rock acts. We have Longy, and I'm going to forget the rest of them because I don't want to get their names wrong. I think one of them's the Horseheads, but again, that's, I don't want to get it wrong. So they're all being brought along by New Music Nudge Unit. And I believe you've spoken to Aaron before on the show.
1: That's right.
0: Yeah. So a bunch of the artists that he's brought into this world are going to be there. And then a bunch of the artists from 2140 Music are going to be there too. So it's going to be a great night. Everyone's going to have fun. I'll be DJing at some point and I'll be on stage at some point. And we're just aiming to have just an awesome, awesome, awesome time. And give you, you know, a great experience, you know, bring more people into the world, bring more people into the Bitcoin world, orange pill a lot more, you know? So, yeah, you know, spread the word, don't trust, verify, you know, stack, sat, stay humble, you know, that's the ethos.
1: Right, Andy. I have to say, I am not totally orange pilled myself.
0: Okay,
1: so just
0: okay.
1: Give you that.
0: That's all right. That's all right. You know, when you are, and when we have this conversation again, hopefully, you know, it will be under, like, you know, understanding and knowledge and everything like this. You know, it's okay. A lot of people don't understand it, but you just gotta read and learn more. And I think it becomes a little bit more obvious that if. Here's the thing. Everything in life is speculation. But if we're speculating in the right way for how a social economy goes, this is the only and best answer. And that's literally all I can say about it. Don't trust it, verify it, and stay humble.
1: I hear what you're saying, Andy, but I still believe in the physical as well. There are other ways of... There are other ways of stacking that
0: but
1: are
0: as
1: also...
0: as long as someone has control of that physical way and it isn't just anonymous because nobody can put pressure on the person or on the company, I truly think this is the only actual option. And seeing as, you know, governments and everything want to put into place CBDCs, again, when you look into what's going on in the background, it actually kind of becomes a bit more obvious. But this is totally another conversation.
1: I don't want to bore you with my thoughts and ethos. Totally get what you're saying, Andy. I'm just saying that because I want to make this about the music and the musicians.
0: But here's the thing as well. What you're doing is amazing, Oystein. I don't want to talk about anything that, you know, not comfortable, but I know you want to keep it to the music.
1: I want to talk about it. So don't worry. I think it's interesting. I just like to have that conversation because it's very interesting, because I totally see the value in it, Andy. And it's a great alternative to what we have. Absolutely. I'm just saying that I really need to make this about the music.
0: That's fine, but what you're doing and how you're using the technology is amazing, because what you've done is created a platform and in a way which people can listen in live. And it's consumer to, you know, it's straight to consumer for me. You know, this is an incredible way of a podcast being run and an incredible way of a radio show being run for the benefits of, you know, music artists. So I super appreciate what you do. You're actually awesome. Do you get me? Like I'm very impressed of what you have built in this space. But saying that, look, I really want to get back to my friends, you know, celebration thing. And I can't wait to speak to you and see you again. And, you know, keep up to date with all of the things that are going on with Strutsy Life. And if you're about in late November, if you come to Bitfest, you'll see some me perform some of it. And maybe I'll just give you a t-shirt. You know, you can have a Andy Prince t-shirt for sure. I'll sign it and everything for you, bro.
1: I will definitely think about it, Andy. That sounds like great. A good...
0: And even if you're not coming for the Bitfest thing, that you can get a separate ticket for the after party and just come to that show.
1: Definitely. Let's talk about it later. We are definitely going to talk more. It was a very interesting talk, Andy. Thank you so much for all your...
0: Thank you so much. Thanks for giving me your time as well. And thanks for, you know, like, I really appreciate the fact that we've actually spent, like, I think it's about 4 months trying to set up this interview and it's actually happened. And I really appreciate that you've, you know, waited for me and you've been calm for me because I'm out every Friday DJing. So this is kind of an only moment kind of thing. But yeah, I'm gonna go and celebrate my friend's wedding and meet his in-laws, and I can't wait to see you and give you a signed t-shirt, bro.
1: Great, Andy. Thanks for coming on the show, and thanks for taking the time. And we're gonna play one last track from Andy Prince. And then I want to wish everyone that is listening live now a good weekend. And of course, support Andy Prince, support all his music. You can find all his music in the podcast index and on Noster and everywhere where Andy Prince is. Wavelake, of course. So boost and Zap, and support in every way. And of course, buy the physical vinyl and cassette and with the hoodie and the whole package when that is getting out, and I will also announce that in the Telegram group. So thank you, Andy. I see
0: thank
1: you later.
0: Thank you, Austin. Lovely talking to you. Take care.
1: All right. This is Back to the Jungle by Andy Prince.
0: Okay.

0: course, he's got his own music show on Friday afternoons after, well, afternoons for us, at least.
1: Yeah.
0: And that's after the Podcasting 2.0 boardroom. It's called Mutt and Mead Music. It's pretty cool.
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0: 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I'll be one of your DMU DJs tonight, DeLorean.
1: And I'll be another one of your DMU DJs tonight, monkeying around Ultra.
0: Hey, monkeying around Ultra.
1: Yeah, ooh, of sorts.
0: Feels that way because it's a Thurs Friday.
1: It is a Thurs Friday. Happy Thurs Friday to you.
0: And happy Thurs Friday to you as well. Good to be back in the hitter.
1: Yes, it feels off.
0: It does.
1: But now we're on. We're back on again.
0: Yes, and everything is right. So, if it's your first time here hanging out in the hitter with us, listening to Homegrown Hits, we play exclusively decentralized music, meaning you can support the artist directly, and when we switch songs, 99% of the value you send in the form of sats through a boostagram will go straight to the artist, and 1% hangs back here so that we can thank you at the end. And that first track we played tonight was from Charles Ozules, The Physics of Sound. Ooh. And that was a nice little beat.
1: Yes. And, it seemed informational in a way. I feel like I was getting knowledge about the physics of sounds sent to my mind's eye as I listened to it. I don't know what it was. I can't translate, but
0: we
1: another song
0: it.
1: Could do that. You know, one of his songs has that ability.
0: Perhaps.
1: We'll figure it out.
0: We've received the upgrade.
1: Yes.
0: From Charles. So thanks, Charles.
1: Yeah, thank you, Charles.
0: Oh, boy. It has been a crazy week.
1: Yes, it has. How was your week? How was your Thursday? How was your every other day?
0: Oh, my gosh. It was so good. But do you want to play a little music first?
1: Yes,
0: I feel like we're going to have to break this into chunks. It was a long and exciting week. But next, we're excited to play some Mezzaforte with the track Issues.

0: Yeah. Consciousness, am I right? Keeping you up at night. Getting you going in the morning.
1: Watches you as you sleep.
0: That's right.
1: You do fall asleep.
0: And then it follows us into dreamland. So cool.
1: Ah, yeah. But so I like that one. Hee hee.
0: I, yeah.
1: Sorry, I think my consciousness just, my subconscious took over and said that in that voice. And that's why I'm laughing, because I was like, wait, what just happened?
0: Where did that come from? Was that me?
1: But it's true. It's genuine. But both sides of me enjoyed it.
0: And this is why you're monkeying around Kate Ultra tonight.
1: I am. The monkeys are coming out. They're jumping on the bed in my head.
0: That song will just pull them out of you.
1: It did.
0: Man, I think consciousness is a blessing rather than a curse.
1: But, I agree.
0: But, I mean, I don't know. I kind of look at ignorance as sin instead of the opposite. Oh, ignorance is bliss. I was like, you're ignorant. That's ignorant. So the opposite of consciousness would just be nothingness, no awareness, I guess. And that sounds shitty. Knowing the other side of it with more knowledge, it's like, why would I want less of this?
1: I want more.
0: I want more.
1: I want more monkeys jumping on the bed in my mind to come and dance to this wonderful beat.
0: That's right. And such a good beat it was. Mezzo Forte. We know who's behind that. Soon.
1: Yes. We're out. Yes. Well, I was going to say. Yeah, we have a guest show next week that it relates to that band, but.
0: Excited. I'm so excited. I hope all the hitters are too. I'll have to make a live item so I can pre-boost it.
1: Yes.
0: Pre-boost the shows.
1: Yes. So,
0: I was just going to say.
1: Don't mind me. I'm monkeying around.
0: Aren't we all? That's what we're all doing, dude. I had to move the show to Friday. It's my fault that we're actually partying with you into the weekend instead of ushering in the weekend party. Because yesterday was Spence and I's 15th anniversary.
1: Aww.
0: So he had made reservations for a wonderful dinner and made a bunch of plans and then was like, oh shit, that's a Thursday. And I was like, the hitter will go on just on a Thursday, Friday. So here we are. But this week, man, what a whirlwind. Saturday, M had her big live stream, epic fundraiser, fighting cancer. And it was so cool. I restreamed it. Couple hiccups in my restreaming capabilities, all fixed later, because it was like I hit the stream and then I left my computer. I had to go, we had to replace a dog gate. That was my Saturday. It's called dog gate.
1: Dog gate. Yep. Dog gate. Ah, the new water gate.
0: Yes, dog gate. You know, these metal dog gates, they can withstand a lot, but years and years of kids climbing them, jumping on them, bumping into them. A bar finally broke off right at the hinge, so the whole thing had to be thrown out. And then I just realized how much I love my dog gate. I said, no, we're going to replace this. Let the garage be put on hold. We're replacing the dog gate today. That was an adventure, because I couldn't find a dog gate I liked.
1: Wow.
0: For quite a while.
1: You were doing, don't talk to me until I've had my dog gate.
0: Exactly. And so anyway, I was listening in on my phone as much as I could to M, and then I got back and was able to write and proper restream the show. And I just ended up hopping on Twitch, sending her Twitch bits, which Eric PP tipped me off to, seemed like a direct way to get her dollars, because she had these milestones that she was trying to hit, and for every milestone she would celebrate. And she was coming up on the last milestone. I knew she wasn't counting the sats. I said, I got to kick some bucks in. We got to get her over this thing. And we did. She hit her goal. It was an epic, awesome time. Everyone kept her for almost 12 hours, I feel like.
1: Yeah, she was doing overtime.
0: She put in the work. Hell of a day. Such a talented lady. It's always fun watching her. It's always fun talking with her. So
1: yeah, she's fantastic. I'm so glad that she made her mark. I was able to hop in at the end of it there, but
0: nice.
1: And give her, you know, some tip or whatever, but it's just it makes me happy to see people come together for really amazing, hardworking people like her. She's great.
0: Yeah, just the love.
1: Mm-hmm.
0: Yeah, it's awesome. That's what we're here for, right? Real music's by real people.
1: That's what it's all about.
0: And, you know, there are a few AI exceptions out there, but they're usually based off of songs written by real people. Maybe they're remixed. Maybe they're entirely written by a human and then the AI performs it.
1: Yeah.
0: And is used as a tool.
1: Maybe. It's tough to say. You know, I'm not, I don't have an AI brain yet, so it's hard for me to process the meaning of any of it.
0: We haven't gotten that upgrade.
1: No.
0: But when we do, if we have to, there will be signs.
1: Maybe then that consciousness would be a curse. Ooh, AI consciousness.
0: Dude. Yeah. Yeah, I could see that. You want to get back into some tunes and then I'll keep yammering on about the week, get to the anniversary?
1: Yes, please. Oh, and you know what? Actually, anybody listening right now, before we go into that, if you guys want to yammer on to us or ask us any questions that you may or may not have, if you want to request a decentralized music DMU song, or, you know, send us pictures, you can text us if you are voice shy. But we will read it over the air waves. So I hope you're not shy. We have a phone number. And if you leave a voicemail on that phone number, we'll play it. We have a wonderful jingle that we'll play now.
2: On the number, 213-839.

That's right. We want to see pics of you guys monkeying around through these next tracks. Coming up, I've got Fentley with See Through.

for the best. That shit is cringe. 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We all end up underground, and that's as far as we go. So live in cringe. And fuck all that doubt, cause while they're cringing their whole life away, you'll be out and about enjoying cringe. And there's a big difference.

0: What a banger from Elijah Lied. 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Following up that Fentley track. Also a banger. See Through.
1: Yes, they're awesome. And I think that's my new favorite Elijah Lied track. It's very cool. So glad that he uploaded that. Or
0: Wrathful TJ helped him out.
1: To get that up.
0: Yeah, that's what you gotta do. You got friends making music? Get them hosted. Self-hosted. Yes. Fully decentralized. Give them a lightning wallet. They'll say, what's this? Say, don't worry about it. You're going to start seeing sats flying in.
1: Yeah, the chat's loving it. They love the chiptune-y nature of that rap track you got there, son.
0: Yeah, that was awesome. I really liked that.
1: That's great. And Fentley, another association
0: yes.
1: of Matt Finlay, who's going to be in the hitter next week.
0: Yeah. So looking forward to that. It's finally happening.
1: Oh. Yes. I can't believe it. I think time has been increasingly getting stranger, and I just feel like him being in the hitter, finally, it's going to mark a new era of time, and things are going to shift again. You know? It's like astrology.
0: Yep. Marked by his appearance, the awesome Aussies.
1: Yes.
0: Down under. I can never do an Australian accent on the fly. Crikey.
1: What's your, don't you have like certain
0: I need a phrase
1: for certain accents? Do you have, oh, you don't have one for that?
0: I don't have one yet. I need one.
1: What's the thing that they like? Vegemite sandwich.
0: Crikey, mate. Get me a Vegemite sandwich.
1: Wait, isn't he, well, oh, I'm trying to, he's from New Zealand, right? Or am I making that up?
0: I don't know.
1: I just feel like he is, but now I'm questioning everything.
0: It'll be our first question next week.
1: I swore that he was from New Zealand, not Australia. Now I see time really is going to get messed up by all of this. Well,
0: so
1: I hope they enjoy Vegemite wherever you are.
0: You're on the bottom of the map, but where? Can you point for us?
1: The top of the bottom of the map. Yeah.
0: Oh, maps and mats. So good. Okay, so I got my hair cut Wednesday. That was a treat. That was a big treat. Spence got his hair cut, too. We see the same hairdresser. She is, like, the most talented lady, but such an Eeyore. She's just always down. I don't know.
1: Yeah, I'm like, Debbie Downer.
0: Lady, you're a hairdresser. Pull me up. I'm always trying to, like, get her energy up, and she's always just like,
1: Yeah, I thought they're supposed to be hairapists. That sounds like hair rapists, but you know what I mean.
0: Totally. She's so talented though. So I got a good like mod shag on my bangs and kind of all around trying to deal with the postpartum hair issues, which is fun. She's well versed in that. So she's like, I know what I'm doing. I said, I know you know what you're doing. That's why I see you. Then I also asked her, so are you taking Bitcoin yet? She just laughed. But yeah, she was like really bumming. I was like, should I play some Sista Fista for you? And she was like, what's that again? I was like, girl, come on, keep up.
1: Aww, yeah,
0: it's okay. I get everyone on LN Beats, right? And then LN Beats goes away. Now I'm like, it's V4V Music or Boost Me Bitch, or just search for it, just look for it, it's out there.
1: Yeah,
0: just find what you website. Like yeah, exactly. So felt good to get the trim. Been a long time. And then of course the Bolettes, they're like, there's a Dollar Tree right next door, can we go there? Yeah, they went to a rally house while I was getting my hair did, and I guess that they all got offered jobs. I was like, should take that.
1: The kids got offered jobs at Dollar Tree?
0: No, at rally house. It's like a sports gear shop.
1: Okay.
0: I guess they were just so well behaved. There was Spence, so I'm gonna have to get the full story on the bowl, but basically, you know, we got a mob of kids now. There's six of them. The baby was there too, and the lady just had no idea they were there.
1: Nice.
0: Maybe they were picking up. They do love putting things back on the shelves and making things look tidy when they're out and about, not at home. But you know, she probably saw that and was like, hey, you got a job here. when you're old enough. So I told them that's good. That's nice to have offers ready.
1: Aw, that's great.
0: Yeah.
1: Go you guys. Go the kids.
0: You gotta tell the girls. I said, you know, you need a job to go shopping at the mall, which is their new favorite thing. Due to recent mall discoveries and trips. but the big day Thursday, man, there was a work party. So, Pop had his bowling league, so we couldn't drop the kids off early because he also carpools. So it was a big thing. But we took the kids to Spence's work party and we were all dressed to the nines. The kids wanted to match us, so I got them all dressed up. The girls did their makeup. We had a good time getting ready, getting girly. It's been so long since I've glammed it up to hit the town. You know, I was like, I don't know if I remember how to do this.
1: Yeah.
0: But it all worked out. Looked pretty snazzy. Felt pretty snazzy. And so, dropped the kids off. We started out at this restaurant called Rock Hill Grill, which was fantastic. 10 out of 10. They had truffle fries that really used truffles. This was my first true truffle experience. I've been scammed a few times on the truffle experiences where things will say they got truffles in it or they're made with truffle somehow.
1: Or it's like just a truffle
0: oil. Yeah.
1: Mm-hmm.
0: This was so earthy and delectable.
1: Ooh.
0: I said it's almost like a strange rubber taste, but in a good way. I don't know how to explain it. So rubber is what I went to, which, you know, after watching One Piece, I'm a big fan of rubber. That's the protagonist's superpower. He's a rubber man.
1: Yes, he is.
0: So that was awesome. I got a lobster roll, and it was from Maine. And I was explaining how just the ambiance of the place, being in Kansas City, and having the greatest lobster ever was a better combination than you can get in Maine, where it's always cold.
1: Wow.
0: And, yeah. You know, yeah. You ever met someone from Maine? They're a different type. They're a different type.
1: I don't even know if I've ever met anyone from Maine. I know a lot of people from Massachusetts, but no, I don't know if I know anyone from Maine.
0: It's close.
1: Interesting.
0: But imagine more of a frostbitten heart on those folks.
1: Okay.
0: So that was awesome. Spence had like a rib sandwich with au jus. I can't think of the name right now.
1: Ooh, I love au jus. I love me some au jus.
0: Dude, this au jus was out of this world. It had a total brown sugar kick that I've never experienced, but it was like creme brulee brown sugar, like burnt brown sugar.
1: Yes.
0: And then they had a house horseradish sauce. It was very weird. Like, we sat down and we were looking at our food. We just got the plates. And Spence is like about to say, like, can I get some horseradish? And the lady goes, do you want some horseradish? He was like, yeah. And we started talking about maybe we're being tracked, but the tracking is allowing us to be catered to. That would be cool.
1: That's nice when that happens.
0: It would be nice. More of that, please.
1: It does happen.
0: Yeah, that really felt like it did right there. I was like, man, we made those reservations. They got all of our information, looked up our previous orders and how we got horseradish with things. Okay. Their horseradish sauce was good. It definitely had dill in it, which kind of neutralized the bite of the horseradish. So Spence was like, can you just bring me some horseradish because you make this in-house? They're like, yeah. He mixed that in and it took it to a whole nother level. And that combination was so good. They also have tater tots that are out of this world. Cheesy middle, crunchy outside.
1: Ooh, yeah.
0: Comes with a good aioli.
1: I'm getting hungry. Dude, again, I love me a good aioli.
0: Yes. We might have to go to this place.
1: Yeah, this sounds delicious.
0: It's fantastic. It's right in the crossroads. So we went there, had a great time. Started wandering the city and we took the streetcar, which was once again a wonderful experience. It's free, it's clean, it's just nice. So you can
1: was it named Desire?
0: It might be now. We'll just start calling it the streetcar named Desire.
1: You should.
0: The front of it is a full window, like where the conductor, the driver, whatever is, and so you can like watch the street coming at you. It's crazy. It's almost like being in a spaceship on the road.
1: Nice.
0: Yeah. So then we went to go get milkshakes, but the milkshake place was closed.
1: No!
0: So that's on the to-do list for my birthday. It was okay, because we're just like, okay, maybe the birthday times. That'll be cool.
1: We're going to have to remember that one. We won't forget milkshakes.
0: Like, how could you ever forget milkshakes? You can get a traditional milkshake or you can go absolutely hog wild. Some of the things were actually kind of nightmarish in appearance, you know?
1: I know exactly what you mean. I see a part of my heart, the youthful part of my spirit is attracted to these crazy milkshakes, but I never really have the balls to actually get one because I'm like, it'll be a mess and it'll be more of the stuff they put on top of it. It's like it's like a Bloody Mary on crack and acid at the same time. Yes. Just like, here's a whole cake and here's $300 and it costs $1 million.
0: Right.
1: But a part of me is like, but isn't it cool?
0: It's so cool. It's an art.
1: Can you try it?
0: The way they look, you're like, oh, that's very beautiful. Give me a magazine of these milkshakes.
1: Yes.
0: Yeah, like whole cookies on top. I'm like, I don't know.
1: That's like, yeah, like I'm not going to even want that. It's just too many sweets at once.
0: Yeah. Sweets on sweets on sweets. So that was... It was still cool to look at the menu and the big pictures that they've got. Like, we just missed them, but it's all right. No biggie. Yeah,
1: we'll make up for it.
0: Yes, definitely. So then we were wandering. We walked through. It was a Thursday night, right? So the city is very quiet. I was saying, wow, Kansas City, the city that loves to sleep. So obviously being out on a weekend is more exciting. There's more people. It's just hustle and bustling, but in a good way. It's never like overcrowded or uncomfortable. This was very quiet. And then we started hearing these birds going nuts. And we saw a bunch of dudes hanging out at this fountain. Probably homeless. Definitely having a good time. And so Spence started clapping to get the birds worked up even more. And then, I shit you not, all the guys at the fountain just started copying him. So as we're like walking by, it's like we distracted them with the clapping and gave them something to do as we passed on by, you know. Nice. And they're all clapping, the birds are like, what is going on, we're trying to sleep. You know, then we were gonna wait for another streetcar and I looked up and I said, isn't that where Colin B lives? And Spence was like, yeah, it is, should we call him? Yeah. So we partied with Colin for a little bit.
1: Nice.
0: Listen to Sista Fista in his apartment. He has a fantastic view of the city from his apartment. And he says we have to come up when it's snowing, which will be very cool. It's going to be like being in a snow globe. So we were taking in the sights from that. Then he was like, I'll just chauffeur you to your next reservation, which was very awesome. We hitched a ride and we went over to the Mercury Lounge, which was pretty damn cool. It's on the 14th floor of this building. So again, you get great views of the city. The ambiance was very nice. They played like almost cyber elevator music.
1: Ooh.
0: Yeah, it was a vibe that I have not experienced before.
1: It sounds like your kind of place.
0: Totally. It was a cocktail bar, so I ended up getting a cocktail called Enfleurage, which let's see if I can get all the ingredients here. It tasted like a haichu. Have you ever had these Japanese candies, the haichu?
1: Yes.
0: Yeah, very weird. They like disappear in your mouth. Mm-hmm. And this kind of had the same thing where the flavor just dissipated, but there would be different beats, if you will, of flavors coming through. Okay, so it was vodka, peach blossom pomade, Moscato, lychee, I think that's where the haichu is coming in, coconut, and neroli. And then they garnished it with a flower on top.
1: Aw.
0: The bartender had hella flair. Spence ended up getting a drink that they start with the liquid nitrogen to cool the glass. It was called Soma.
1: Ooh, that's fun.
0: Mm-hmm. And then, of course, she's like, let me take care of this for you, and just tosses it over her shoulder, and there's a big puff of smoke. Fun stuff. And a lot of flashbacks to Omega Mart, the bar there.
1: Oh yeah, that place is awesome.
0: Yeah. And so the Soma was private barrel bourbon, rye, pot still rum, Chinato, and spiced cola reduction. And that cola was something else. It was fantastic.
1: Spiced cola. Sounds good.
0: Yeah. And then we decided we were going to split a tiramisu cocktail for funsies. And they were like, do you want it in two separate glasses? And we're like, ah, sure. Because we're like wandering around the joint a little bit. The glasses they gave us, we basically ended up both getting like full-sized drinks.
1: Oh, that's great.
0: Which was cool. I don't know if they knew it was our anniversary or not, but they treated us like a king and queen. So that was awesome. And that was cognac, reposado tequila, Savoiardi. I don't know what that is. Tasted good though. Amaretto latte dilution and Zabaioni foam. The foam was like a salted caramel. It was so good.
1: Wow.
0: It was sweet.
1: Right up your alley.
0: And salty. Yeah. And so then we were taking some pics around the place and the bartender's like, you want a picture together? And we're like, yeah, sure. And he took about 80 pictures of us. So I'm sure one of them is nice. And so that was cool. And they have a little, it's not a rooftop because it's the 14th floor. I think it keeps going up from there. Maybe not though, but a balcony up there. We can stand outside. And, you know, I don't like heights, but they've got about 5 feet of a rock garden out in front of it. So that was nice for me. I was like, I can enjoy being up high and not feel like I'm about to fall to my death every second that I'm out here.
1: Yeah.
0: So did that. Then it was closing time. Their closing time music that they chose last night to get us the fuck out of there because we were the last people around was some Minions song. It was the Minions doing YMCA. It was fantastic. So we danced our way to the elevators and then found ourselves right by the Green Lady Lounge, which is a very cool jazz lounge that we frequent. But they've opened a new lounge next door called the Black Dolphin. So we thought, oh, let's scout this out. And the Green Lady has two floors and there will be like two different bands playing at the same time. So you just pick which band you want to hang out with and pick your floor there. The Black Dolphin has just one floor, so one band, but the ambiance was great. They're super dark establishments. It's nice. You go there in the daylight and you're like, I'm blind for about 5 seconds. Then you get further and you're like, okay, my eyes are adjusting. We're good. But at nighttime walking in.
1: I love places like that.
0: Yeah, it's trippy.
1: I'm looking for places like that during the day all the time.
0: Yes. Give me the darkness.
1: Yeah, I enjoy it.
0: This had it was good. We got there like, you know, 15 minutes before close. So we're just like, let's do a Vegas bum. And yeah, very nice. I'm excited to revisit. We started, you know, making more birthday plans as that is rapidly approaching.
1: I know, it's freaking almost October.
0: Yeah, dude. And then driving back to Pops, man, we had the road to ourselves. It was very nice. It was the most romantic evening beyond my imagination.
1: Aw, happy anniversary. I think that's the Crystal anniversary.
0: I think you're right. Yeah.
1: Aw.
0: Yeah. Congrats. So it was crazy because when we got to the restaurant, the lady was just like, 15 years, that's a real feat nowadays.
1: Yeah.
0: I was like, it shouldn't be, but it is.
1: You're right. Wrong.
0: Yeah. So I'm still high off of last night.
1: Oh, good. You should be.
0: Yeah, it was very. I'm just like, it helped me create a more visualization for what we can do in the city in 2 weekends from now. Cripes almighty.
1: I know. What the heck, man?
0: Yeah. Time is crazy. And sure so, speaking of time, we should thank the hitters that were boosting in between last Thursday and this wonderful Friday. So I'm scrolling back to, I guess I gotta go like 7 days ago. Okay. All right. I see. Did we read this? Yes. Rev Hodel. This is where I'll start. 429 SAS coming through Fountain, which means it's probably a slightly different number. He said, really digging Good Health and Hey Citizen. Anyone out there know of similar DMU bands I can check out? Also, if there's math rock out there in DMU land, how do I find it? Hashtag 40HPW. Well.
1: Boy, oh boy.
0: I'm not sure about Math Rock in the decentralized corner yet, but if you know a Math Rock musician, send them our way.
1: Yeah,
0: we'll get them decentralized. Please. And I think the Rev does know at least one. So let's get them on the DMU train.
1: Yeah.
0: Musicians like Good Health and Hey Citizen. Like Herbivore comes to mind for me, and I don't know why, because I don't think you could say their music is the same, but it just pops up.
1: Like similar to Good Health.
0: Yeah.
1: Yeah.
0: Oh, that band that had the picture of a baby in the womb. They're from England.
1: Yes. This is holy. Holy. It's like hour. It's something.
0: Yeah, I think it is Holy Hour.
1: Yeah, I see. I think both of us do this where we memorize the way art looks, like yes. more than like a band name. And it'll be like my favorite band of all time, and the name will slip me, but I'll be like, oh, I'm describing vivid details of the art. But isn't it Holy Hour?
0: The Holy.

0: create their own universe of themselves in this universe, and it's very like thematic, and it can be very fun and funny at times, but also very serious and sentimental. So that's why that's the only thing that's popping up for him for me.
1: Yeah, false finish as well.
0: Yeah, some instrumental
1: temples could be considered math.
0: Temples was the band that I thought of. Yeah,
1: and Echo Reality. I'm just throwing them out.
0: Who are they? I don't know those people.
1: They're epic, Rev. You're gonna love them. Let's see. I'm scrolling up a little ways, and oh, I see Sir Spencer boosted M's live, and I don't know why, but Podcast Crew sent it to the feed level, so it went to Homegrown Hits. So 6969 Sats, he said, we love M. I kicked all of those plus some extra over to her when the night was through, because I saw them on the helipad. I said, you are in the wrong place, Sats. But thanks, Spence.
0: Thank you, Spence, supporting our girl.
1: Yeah, we love him. Check out Survival Guide if you have not yet. More to come later on that. I see Matt Finlay was boosting in 123 Sats through Fountain. He said, really cool production, A Part of Me by Bird Eats Baby. Yeah, that whole album is... that. It takes me to a certain location in my mind that probably doesn't exist in reality, which I quite enjoy.
0: Yeah, another like universe.
1: Yeah.
0: You know, like it's like almost, this is going to sound bizarre, but it's almost like I picture when I listen to her music, like it's a diorama. And she changes the scenery of the diorama every time. I guess like her music's like it's like different from Hey. That's why I'm not comparing it to Hey Citizen. But she does that thing that I was just describing in my head, at least.
1: Yeah.
0: I don't know how to put it. I you have to listen to it. It's and a wide array of genre bending, I think, is really what I'm trying to explain here.
1: Yeah, I think so. I like that, and I like the diorama picture. That fits really well. Matt Finlay was boosting in through what is this, Boost Me Buddy. He was boosting Jack Femister's Limited and said, I really like Jack's music. Yes, it's very nice. And then he boosted 123 Sats again to Gentle Breeze by Haleen and said, absolutely gorgeous melody, also using Boost Me Buddy. Aww. And then let's see, scrolling up in the helipad, I see R&R Andy Brash boosted us 2000 Sats through Cast-O-Matic. No note, but thank you, Andy. He had a live performance yesterday, and it looked very cool. I only caught a snippet, so I'm hoping it gets posted on an RSS feed for us to enjoy in the future times.
0: Yeah.
1: Thank you. Dude kicks ass.
0: Yeah, he's great. Another guy that he has so many different projects.
1: Yeah. And so many different instruments that he's rocking all at once.
0: Yes.
1: And I think that takes us up to tonight. So
0: yes, and I think some boosts are coming through, but I don't think that they're playing, but we will read them at the end.
1: Cool. Yeah. Norm didn't get the memo, didn't show up for the hitter tonight, but that's all right.
0: Or I should say Zaps.
1: Oh, yeah. Like, I see the fish cake in here. Why no Zaps yet? Here you go. The fish cake and 763 others, mind you. Zap 210 Sats. Thanks, fish cake. He's a fun account over on Noster if you're over there, which if you're not over there, why not? Check it out.
0: Yeah, and I'm seeing the PayPal QR code show up in the split kit relay. So I do want to say now, I'd like to thank Trash Man. He sent $3.33 yesterday evening because he thought, oh wait, a new show is happening. But no, it's happening Friday. We appreciate you. Thank you.
1: Yeah, thanks, Trash Man. We've got the PayPal and a QR code in the chapter if you want to send over some dollary dues to the hitter. We appreciate that as well. And yeah, I'm hoping, I think I saw Trash Man hanging out in the Hitter Live tonight. He said he was going to work on an outside

0: sync. So I'm glad he got the message that we were rescheduling this week to Thursday, Friday.
1: Yes. Yes, indeed.
0: All right. Well, we've got a new track out from Middle Season. We're going to play it for you. This one is called No Longer Afraid.

0: I'm excited that one got a big middle season fan here.
1: Yeah, that was sweet.
0: Yeah, some good pump up music.
1: Yeah, I love that sound.
0: Same.
1: It gets me, you know, feeling ready for cool weather.
0: Ooh.
1: Got a cool weather sound to me.
0: Yeah.
1: Middle season, late season.
0: It's kind of the middle of the late season, eh? boy, the temperatures really dropped this week, but I was here for it. We had like 60s and 70s. How was your week?
1: My week was, it was good. A lot of things got shuffled around, so I'm like discombobulated, but I think everything worked out good in the end. And I'm thinking about, I'm trying to remember even what I did on Friday, but Saturday, I know, we had tickets to go see this band from St. Petersburg called Messer Chups.
0: Ooh.
1: And they're really cool. It's like you know, like a surf rock band. A lot of their songs kind of sound like Miserloo, but if I'm pronouncing that correctly, but which they did like end the set with playing a cover of it. But it's a three-piece band, and they're awesome and funny. And I had no idea that they were from St. Petersburg. There is a cool gal on bass, and she was, she seemed to be an alien. Like she kept calling us human beings, and she told us all to look at the moon and to howl at the moon.
0: Whoa.
1: And, and we did, and it was great. But there was like two bands that played before them. I didn't even know there was going to be an opening band, but it was like a cool spot I've never been to before. It was in Jersey, actually. And it was outdoors. It's this like giant bar, but they had an outdoor area for live music, and it was like the end of summer bash. So that was fun. There's a lot of crazy characters there, and we honestly felt like we kind of went back in time for a little bit. We were like, wait a second, like everything about the place just seemed like we were in the 90s or the 80s, like everything about it. And it wasn't like, oh, it's just like a bunch of like older people are there and the older stuff. It was like everything. It was so weird. Like the younger people, even I was like, did we go back in time? Wouldn't be so bad if we did, but, it was fun. And then I think after that, after Messer Chups didn't headline, they were playing for Reverend Horton. I keep wanting to call him Reverend Horton. Here's a Who. That was funny. That was a hoot.
0: Nice.
1: Yeah, and then we were on the car ride back home. We were talking about a bunch of random stuff. And like what's I never pronounce it right. Seosin, the band.
0: Yeah.
1: We were like randomly talking about them, and we get home and I'm like, oh my gosh, it's Saturday. M's show is happening. And I was like, oh, I hope it's still happening. But it was. I think she was like done mostly with like the music stuff, but was just like saying thanks to everyone. But I'm glad I could like, you know, see her at the end, and she she gave out those cookies. I was just envious of those cookies.
0: Dude. Same.
1: What a great gift. And then somebody got a rug.
0: Yeah, did you see the rug?
1: It was beautiful.
0: Oh my gosh!
1: And it went to a deserved person who they donated a lot of money, and I was like, oh, this works out. It's good. But it was a beautiful rug. And actually, the first thing that she was raffling off that I hopped in on, that we hopped in on, was Seosin tickets. I'm like, this is so weird. Like, she kept like bringing up stuff that we were like talking about in the car. There was like another thing too, and I'm like, this is so weird. We felt like not her monitoring us, but like it was like someone monitoring us is the same thing as you guys.
0: Yeah.
1: In a good way.
0: Yep, exactly.
1: It was just so strange, but awesome. And I'm really happy that she met her goal. I'm gonna just link her website in our show notes at homegrownhits.substack.com, just so you guys can like look around. She's got some cool merch, some awesome vinyls, all that good stuff that you should check out.
0: Yeah. But, a drink book that accompanies Death Dreams, a drink for every track.
1: I was thinking about that when you talked about that those cocktails that you had, especially the one with the flower. It looks, I don't know, it seems like something that would be in her cocktail book.
0: Totally.
1: Yeah. But I mean, yeah, the rest of the week, just plucking away at various projects. It's just a busy week overall. I'm seeing the light at the end of the tunnel for recording like the first scratch takes for a lot of the for all of the songs that the 15 songs or whatever that we're working on. So
0: nice.
1: Woohoo! I'm excited for that.
0: Yeah, me too.
1: Yeah. And I can't believe, I almost said I can't believe it's Thursday, but it's freaking Friday.
0: It's already. Even more unbelievable.
1: It is. Oh my gosh. I don't even know what to do with myself, but I'm excited for what's to come up.
0: Yeah.
1: These next couple of weeks going to be exciting.
0: Yes. I'm so pumped. Just got to finish a bunch of projects real quick. Don't mind me. This next week is going to be crazy.
1: Please don't mind me. I kind of have, the stuff isn't going to stop at your birthday, but your birthday will be like a nice, like, kind of like it'll be a nice reprieve from all of the madness going on and projects. So it'll be madness in its own way.
0: Yes, but we're setting aside the
1: fun,
0: the mundane madness or the usual ritual madness and trading it in for absolute chaos.
1: Yes.
0: And lots of laughs along the way.
1: Yeah, and I just took the whole following week after off, so
0: nice.
1: I don't have to worry. Just chill.
0: Yep. Recover.
1: Exactly.
0: Well, we've got a track from M lined up for you guys tonight. This is a Survival Guide song, 1 to 1 off Way to Go.

0: Yeah, I especially love her vocals on that one.
1: Yeah, at the end when she, you know the part when she goes all the way up.
0: Dude, so good. Such a talented lady. And really supportive of Demio, you know, driving out to do that concert in Austin, just always there for it. I appreciate that.
1: The opposite of Eeyore.
0: Yes. Yes, absolutely.
1: Yeah, but shout out to your cool hairdresser. I'm sure she gave you a nice do.
0: Oh, totally. She's very talented. I just always want to see her smile, you know? It's like, can I get you to smile? I feel like I'm dancing with like a baby that's in a bad mood.
1: I'm dancing with a baby that's in a bad mood. Dun, dun, dun, dun, dun, dun. Turn that into a math rock song somehow.
0: Someone, yes.
1: Some way.
0: Someone out there. We know you can. All right. I'm clicking over to the homegrown hits hopper, if you will. Oh. And I'm very excited. I see some text that came in. I see pictures. Wow. I see a voicemail. So I'll kick it off with the latest pics that came in. Spence did it. He sent some pictures from our anniversary, kicking off with a view of the city from the Mercury Lounge.
1: Oh.
0: And those stars are a reflection from the stars on their ceiling, which one of these pictures will show. There's a rare photo of us together.
1: Oh, you look beautiful.
0: Thanks.
1: And look at that hair.
0: Yep. Got the trim. The both of us.
1: Both of you guys. And you look great. I don't want to hear you guys complain about looking or feeling old ever again. Beautiful. This is a good picture.
0: Tell that to my aching back.
1: It doesn't count.
0: There's me. Checking out the menu. Okay, I would love to just try all of their drinks, but, you know, another time. Two at a time. Slow and steady. And there you can see the ceiling, which was pretty cool.
1: Yeah.
0: A bunch of fairy lights of various sizes. Their lamps were sweet. It was a very nice establishment. And finally, a zoomed out pick, in case you were wondering what our shoes looked like that night.
1: I was, and now I'm looking, and I'm making it brighter. Okay, cool. Yeah, checks out. That is exactly what we like to see.
0: I went with the short moccasins with a little heel. Although I could have gone with a higher heel. Always could go with a higher heel, but I like walking, so I don't know. Trade-offs. I used to be confident walking in high heels. Now it's like, I'm confident. There's no problem with it, but I do like my comfort.
1: Yeah.
0: So, a short lady, short mocks on the little feet. And then, let's see, I see we've got a voicemail. You want to hear it?
1: No, yes.
0: Okay, cool. Well, here it comes.
2: What's up, homegrown hits? This here's Malachi.
0: Hey, Malachi.
2: Just wanted to say hey, and thanks for playing some of the music sometimes. It's fun to listen to y'all.
0: I hope you're doing well.
2: I would like to request you play a song from some buddies of mine that I recorded a while back. Tripodicus. If you can find Dirge, if it's out there, that's awesome. Anyway, y'all keep up the good work. And I look forward to talking to y'all again soon. All the best.
1: Hell yeah. To you. Of course, we can honor that.
0: Totally.
1: Thank you for listening and for making all the awesome music. And
0: seriously.
1: You're great, and we really appreciate you. And I think if you wanted to do a back-to-back request, I know we did just get a song request in as well.
0: Ooh.
1: From Bully Steed.
0: All right.
1: I will go and pull that up. It played for me, but not for everybody else. So she said she sent 11 sats from Fountain. Music request. Just Emo Creeper from J-Dog, in parentheses, Dorful. That's You guys, you always do this to me. I had J-Dog saying J-Dog. Like, J-Dog saying his name stuck in my head this week. Don't know why. Don't know how. It just...
0: Sometimes they just creep in there.
1: They do.
0: Like ISOs.
1: Yep. Yeah, so thank you, Bully Steed.
0: Heck always, yeah, thanks, Bully.
1: Sending wonderful requests, and we appreciate you.
0: It's true. All right, I've got both of those set up on the playlist ready to go, so I'm excited to listen to that. We had another voicemail come in.
1: Yes!
3: I'm enjoying a typical Friday night. I'm outside. It's kind of nice because there are no bugs out.
0: Yeah. Bugs be gone.
3: The occasional moth hits you in the face. But that's okay. You can kind of see into their soul. No, I didn't have a sandwich today.
0: Uh-oh.
3: I had nachos tonight at a local establishment with a lot of green olives on them. Because the owner of the establishment does not like black olives. So he has green olives on any kind of Mexican/Hispanic dish that they make instead of black olives. I did make hamburgers yesterday. That was sandwich of sorts.
0: Yeah.
3: And I finally diced a jalapeno. Highly recommend wearing rubber gloves because
1: yes,
3: you don't want to get that shit all over you. But finally diced that and an onion and mixed it with the burger and then cooked it on a grill.
1: Yum.
3: Came out amazing. Slice of cheese.
1: Yeah, I'm going to do that.
3: Dijon or Dijon, whatever you want to.
1: Dijonne.
3: Butcher that word. Dijon. Dijon. Mustard, mayonnaise, Dijon. And ketchup.
0: Digital mustard.
3: And then pickles. And that was it. And they were quite delicious.
1: That sounds fantastic.
3: Almost. Is this, was there a Fear by 11?
1: What?
0: What was that?
1: I heard Fear 11? Like, it's one of those things, like, the first thing that you hear is, like, what you are or something.
0: Yeah.
1: It relates to you. Apparently what I am is Fear of 11.
0: I don't even know what I heard.
1: Fair.
3: Did you hear that?
0: let's rewind it. I want to hear it again.
3: Is this, Prepared by a Woman?
1: Prepared by a Woman, okay!
0: Well, I'm glad you got it that time.
1: Well, you know, I was
0: Prepared by a Woman, of course.
1: I was assisted in that touchdown by a man, so, in the chat. And I was like, oh yeah, I think it was Prepared by a Woman, because he's gotta fit that into his sandwich speak.
0: Yes. Yeah. Women, we really know how to make sandwiches, tell you what. But caller sounds like he really knows how to make a damn fine burger. And now I want one.
1: I really want that. I think I'm going to make that this week, a jalapeno burger.
0: Ooh,
1: that's,
0: yeah.
1: It's been a while since I've made one.
0: Same.
1: And like a very long time, an aggressively long time. What the heck? Sounds so good.
0: It does. Maybe caller can do a sandwich swap.
1: Yes. Yeah? Would you do a sandwich swap, please?
0: Well, it wouldn't be the 213-839-8668 give us a call segment without reading some text from Matt the Tall. We'll lead him to Box 5 over here, sir.
1: Yes, here we are. And we've got a drink for you and some things.
0: Sandwiches.
1: Over here. Sandwiches and other vague things that you don't things. Get to know about.
0: Yeah. Tinker around. Find out yourself.
1: Yeah.
0: Matt says, I'm glad to hear Box 5 is still set aside, though that raises a question. If there's a Box 5, that implies at least 4 other boxes. So has anyone asked to lay claim to those yet? Not yet, but they are.
1: No.
0: available.
1: You know, I haven't even thought of it. Maybe I want a box.
0: I want a box. Give me, but that's my box. Okay, so two of them are accounted for.
1: Yeah.
0: Only one left.
1: Well, can we get one that we share too?
0: Oh, yeah. That's probably best since we're talking with each other.
1: Well, no, we'll get one each and then one shared. So nice. There's one left. No, there's unlimited None box left. Seats for everyone to enjoy. Maybe.
0: Yeah. I'm not sure about that. I think we got one left.
1: Okay, yeah. Just one.
0: I finally did the correct math here, and yeah, it's one. He said, if you want to add a little phantom flair, you could always use it as an excuse to play with a French accent, since it was Madame Giry who'd read the phantom's letters in the play.
1: I do know that, and I wanted to play Meg Giry when I was a child, because I was like, I can hit that note that she hits when she's singing to Christine.
0: Yeah. Such a beautiful voice on her.
1: Yes.
0: The whole phantom. I love it. I'm enamored with it. He said, I agree I should publish more music, even if it's just a practice sessions feed or something. You brought up live streaming before, and I'm in favor. Streaming has been fun the times I've done it, and it's a great way to simulate the pressure of performing on stage. Maybe something like Sunday afternoons Pacific time once we're into October and I've settled on my set. Rehearsal streams, perhaps. I fully endorse this idea. I would love to tune in to a Mathetal rehearsal.
1: Yes!
0: Get a bit of that Ren Faire flair.
1: That'd be so cool.
0: Yeah. And, you know, throw you some sats, too, for sharing your talent with us. He said, got a pretty decent take of the tarantella while practicing. Apologies if the ocarina is loud on the high end of the range. The only editing I did was adding the backing track and getting it decently synced to the ocarina. So you get the full dynamic range of the ocarina without the compression published songs get. It'll be the opening song in the fair show, and he has a link,
1: ooh,
0: which I'm going to pull up over here and find a play button somewhere. Here it is.
1: Ooh-hoo-hoo.
0: I'm going to pull this down as I keep reading. Ocarina backing track. He says, for a little more preview of the set list, I have two medleys I'm likely using. The first is The Dark Island, followed by The Mist-Covered Mountains of Home. The other is three songs. Ka the Yows to the Nose, probably not saying that right, I Walkin' O, and Bonnie George Campbell. I got that last one. The first two tracks, I'm putting that in the chat to see if someone else can pronounce those for me. I've been experimenting some with medleys as a way of making folk music more interesting, since there's no lyrics when playing an ocarina, and a lot of folk music repeats a shorter pattern. To answer the question from the Bowlettes proxied through DeLorean, I haven't put up decorations for All Hallows Eve. Admittedly, my entwife and I have been lacking more generally with holiday decorations of late. That said, we do enjoy costuming more than only Halloween via cosplay and Renaissance fairs. On a tangential note, I pulled the trigger, getting the CAD files to make an Elias Ainsworth mask. The next trick will be learning to size it to my head, and it'll have the bonus it could double as a Halloween decoration when not in use. And he has sent a picture
1: of this mask. Oh, I was hoping, because I was trying to... Wow.
0: Yeah.
1: It's like you could go to Eyes Wide Shut.
0: Dude, yeah,
1: you could. Get right in with that.
0: Yeah, that's slip cool. in wherever you want with that thing. People will part like the Red Sea as you approach.
1: Oh, yes, they will. And I heard a bit on the news of somebody saying, we have attained the power of the Creator God. We are Moses parting the Red Sea when it comes to AI. Sorry, I had to throw that in there because just because.
0: That's crazy. On the news?
1: Oh, yeah.
0: Hmm. Great script writing this day.
1: Interesting.
0: This is cool. It's like a wolf skull with goat horns. Or goat horns. We're going goat. crazy looking. He says,
1: it's real neat.
0: Now for an answer to Mary Kate's question, or rather two. Movies aren't quite what spring to mind first for something that I regret watching, and it's reading in the second case. The first I can think of is the Rings of Power series. My entwife and I tried to force ourselves to watch the first season, but we stopped at the second to last episode because it was so bad. Oh.
1: What was the name of this series?
0: Rings of Power.
1: Rings of Yes.
0: Yeah. I've seen pictures, but yeah, it didn't click.
1: Yeah.
0: He says, wouldn't say it messed with me, just as a slog to try and watch, along with it feeling like a character assassination of Galadriel.
1: Aww.
0: Oh, we don't want that.
1: R.I.P.
0: We watched the Lord of the Rings trilogy to cleanse ourselves after, and those movies hold up wonderfully. Since you were asking about things that I'd want to erase from my mind, Rings of Power comes to mind easiest. He says, another case that wasn't a fun one was Pillars of Creation in the Sword of Truth series. A portion of the book is about a character who's a murderer, and the book puts you into the perspective of his mind. Definitely was the low point in that series for me. Got through it, but I felt like the most I needed was a summary of that part.
1: I know what you mean.
0: Then he says, here's a fun twist on the notion of erasing something from your mind. What story, regardless of medium, do you wish you could forget so you can experience it for the first time again?
1: Every story?
0: Yeah, there's so many, but for me, the Labyrinth comes to mind.
1: Yeah, you know, I can see that because I didn't watch that until I was an adult.
0: Yeah.
1: you and Daisy. Our co-host of yore, our third co-host of yore, actually got me to watch that because, like, what the heck's wrong with you? You ever? And I was like, Pan's Labyrinth? Is that what you're talking about? That movie was a lot. No, but I can see that.
0: Yeah, it would be cool to watch it for the first time as an adult, like you did. I don't know if the whimsy and all that would hit me the same way. The coming of age tale. But I also wouldn't mind going back to when I was like 8 and finally got brave enough to put the VHS in, because those goblin puppets scared me that were on the cover.
1: Yeah.
0: And then I just had no idea what to expect the whole time.
1: Yeah, this is, I'm having an existential crisis about this, because.
0: You can only pick one. Just kidding.
1: Well, I feel like your question, it's actually changed me, because I think about this question a lot, and I sorry, the guitar.
0: You like that?
1: That changed me too. I'm changing so much, but like, I think about this question a lot, but I also think about it like just now with your answer. It's like, well, maybe these things wouldn't have meant so much to me and wouldn't have this like this place in my heart, like this nostalgic place in my heart that cannot be penetrated if I didn't watch it. When I watched it, like, would the magic be gone? Like, it's really tough. I mean, growing up, I loved Harry Potter and I read Harry Potter. And like, that was the first thing that came to mind, which is strange. It's funny that, because I wouldn't expect it to be that. But that, I don't even know if that's true, you know? And then the second thing that I thought of was the Wizard of Oz. And ooh. I know that if I didn't grow up with that, I would be like, what the hell is this bullshit if I watched it today?
0: Yeah. But
1: it has such a sentimental place in my brain, because I think about being a kid and watching these things and reading these things with like family and friends, and or just being alone, you know, and it's like a day off from school and everything feels a little bit more magical because you're just watching something or reading something. And now I really want to think about this, and I really want to know if there's anything that I could experience again. Because I feel like this happens all the time. Anytime I show anybody, literally any show, I'm like, you're so lucky because I want to experience this again. And I can't. Oh, man.
0: Feels that's a good question. The first time.
1: That's a really good question.
0: I want to throw that question back at Matt.
1: Same. Like double. All right, but I have to think of something. I'll add a little something to it. If you could, all right, how about this Apple, if you could experience, well, I don't know, this might go into his question because he said any medium. I was gonna say if you had like a musical artist of that,
0: ooh,
1: you could hear for the first time. But again, I feel like that one goes even deeper with like, oh, you heard it at this part in your life. And
0: yeah, it hits different.
1: Why it hits so hard and why, you know, watching it again, you wouldn't experience it. Wow. Thank you for breaking my brain. I can't express why it's happening, but I'm happy about it.
0: Do you want a musical interlude to choose something that you want to re-experience for the first time?
1: I'm gonna need a week at least. Okay. I'm not kidding. This is like getting me to reassess it all.
0: I know. And it's still, it's like, well, wait, are we experiencing it as an adult for the first time or going back and reliving the first time?
1: Oh,
0: you know what I mean?
1: You know what? That's my question. My question. Nice.
0: Clarifying question.
1: Yeah. Yes, I would like to clarify. I would like to buy a vowel.
0: Oh, dude. Yeah, and then Bully in the chat just dropped a new level to this of like live concert experiences. Dude.
1: Ooh, yeah.
0: We'll keep talking about this next Thursday for sure.
1: We'll make a good one.
0: We're going to drag Matt into this conundrum.
1: He's good at asking questions. I mean, for a guy that answers our questions, I feel like he's doing a great job with asking them.
0: Yeah. Question Master Matt the Tall.
1: Yeah. That's why he has the box seat.
0: That's right.
1: The only two available to anybody that's not us.
0: That's right. Let it be known. All right, we've got a track from Malachi coming up. This was one of his live performances off of Behind the Schemes. This is B-sides of the Schemes, but the song is 7 Days to God.
4: All right. Nobody here to hear covers all night. So this is an original one called 7 Days to God.

0: And that was the seventh track off of Transcendental Object at the End of Time by Velectrics, Nedved Meyer. A great one.
1: Yes.
0: Like, that was, I was like riffing on top of it. It's a fun one. Just gets you in the groove.
1: Yeah. Yeah. It gets you starting to feel like a transcendental object at the end of time.
0: It's true. That didgeridoo sounding synth kicks in. Takes me places. But now we get to play the titications that have come in tonight. I'm going to start off with Tripodocus's Dirge.

deeper in the dark, it's very hard. And I went outside, because that's what we do. Then there was a player

0: copyright emo.
1: I'm Claire, and I saw this creeper. One day, I was coming out of my house, and I saw this creeper. I wanted to go over there, but he was a creeper, so he would explode. Because creepers, they're explosive.

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Why don't people understand? Do they want me to get close and explode? I'm not, like, I'm gonna implode?

0: Yeah, that song slaps. Emo Creeper.
1: Creeping it up.
0: Creeping it up. Yeah. And the Tripodicus request, that hit the spot. Dirge. Check out both of the full albums.
1: Since we listened to them.
0: Yeah, it's true. It's true. Been a minute. And it's been a minute since it was Thursday.
1: Yeah.
0: Now it's Thursday, Friday. But either way, we get to thank everyone who participates and sends value back to all these wonderful

0: with thanking the streamers who passively send us sats as they're listening to the show, whether it be live or the published episode, or even like a million years from now. Hopefully we can thank them then. We'll have to find out if that is included in the upgrade.
1: That's right.
0: Yes. But the streamers, Matt the Tall, episode 151, no surprise there, via Fountain.
1: Woohoo.
0: Thank you,
1: it's working.
0: Matt the Tall. Yes, and thank you for posing such interesting questions, or question.
1: Yeah.
0: And then Chad F, episode 151, via Castomatic, and the Mad Lad is listening live, episode 152, via, I believe it's boostmebitch.com.
1: Yeah.
0: I don't think it's Boost Me Buddy. It looks like a Boost Me Bitch.
1: Full bitch.
0: From here on out. Thank you, Chad F.
1: Thanks, Chad.
0: Yes. And Pfeiffer is listening live as well, streaming us sets. This
1: Thanks,
0: very
1: Fife.
0: Episode through boostmebitch.com. And now, let us scroll over. I want to also thank the lovely zappers here. Seems there's a lot to say about zapping. What can I say? So I'll let the zappers say it. The fish cake, and they have, I don't know if the boost emoji in the chat, like the boost emoji, the lightning rod emoji is a part of their name, or if it's just indicating that that's how a zap is coming through. But the fish cake, you got a lot of emojis in your name. I see a dog. I feel like I'm like learning a lot about you. I see some paw prints. I see a little dog here, and possibly a lightning rod. My apologies. It's not a boost rod. And 763 others zap. 210 sats. Woo-hoo. Saying, why no zaps yet? Here you go. Thank you.
1: Thanks.
0: They're received. The fish cake, once again, emojis and all, and 763 others zapped again, 210 sats, saying, who needs boosts when you have zaps?
1: We like
0: and
1: both.
0: Then, we like them, but we like them all. What can we say? We like everything here. Well, not everything.
1: Not
0: but you
1: everything,
0: know what
1: but
0: I mean.
1: Many things.
0: Then Eric P, just the lone P, zapped 333 sats, saying more zaps.
1: All right.
0: And zaps had plus plus. Thank you
1: Thanks,
0: very
1: Eric.
0: Much. And then the fish cake and 763 others zapped 5,000 sats, saying, promoting a zap.observer/streams. Enjoy streams. Okay. We don't do ads here, but we read the things that people say.
1: That's
0: and
1: right.
0: That's what they had to say about it. And we appreciate that. Thank you for that, ginormous zap.
1: Yeah.
0: I almost said boost. and then the fish cake once again. And 763 others zapped 1,000 sats, and they said, enjoy, love you guys, and they sent a nice, lovely hugging emoji, the two, like, gray, shadowy figures that are hugging, and we're hugging you right back. Thank you so much for listening live, jumping in the chat. We really appreciate all that you have to say.
1: Yeah, thanks, Fishcake.
0: Thank you so much. And then the auto boosters, Eric PP, auto boosted 100 sats for each and every song, I think each and every chapter, via v4vmusic.com.
1: All right.
0: So thank you for that. Our artists appreciate that. They all get a little bit of love. And we certainly appreciate it too. Chad F and 33 others, 100 sats for each and every song, chapter, he was sending us 100 sats, and to all the bands, they each get 100 sats for each song that was played from him through boostmebitch.com.
1: All
0: thank
1: right.
0: you, Chad F, and thank you, 33 others. The 33 others and the 793 others should have a party.
1: Yeah.
0: I think. Make that I almost said make that 1,000 others, but that doesn't add up
1: soon
0: to 1,000.
1: It'll get it? There.
0: And then Sir Libre,

0: the maniac, but I mean that in a good way, behind V4VMusic.com. He also is sending us 111 sats for each and every song. We really appreciate that. All right.
1: Thanks, Early Ray.
0: Thank you so much. I read Bully Steed's boost before with the 1111 sats to Fountain that came in. Thank you, Bully. Pfeiffer sent 666 sats during J-Dog's Emo Creeper. And he said, staying creeping on homegrown hits.
2: Yeah.
0: Yeah, I think so. Yeah. And then thank you, Pfeiffer.
1: Thanks, Pfeiffer.
0: I'm just making sure I didn't have any typos. All this stuff was coming in so fast towards the end. I really appreciate it. Well, and all throughout, really.
2: Yeah.
0: And then, you know, there's like so many different ways that we're getting stuff now. It's like, whoa. It's cool.
2: It is cool.
0: And then 33 sats from Eric PP through V4VMusic.com. He said, yeah, and he had that, you know, that metal thing with the M and the forward and backslash.
1: Arms in the air. Or yes. Fingers up. I think it's the rock hands.
0: Yes, it's the rock hands.
1: The devil horns.
0: Yes, the devil horns, will the rock hands. But I was trying to think, maybe that was during middle season. That's my guess.
1: Yeah, I think so.
0: I really can't figure it out right now, but that's my biggest guess that I have. And I might be missing some, but a lot of people listening live tonight. So thank you.
1: Yeah, that's awesome. On a Thursday, Friday even. I see Eric PP boosted 33 sats one other time with no message.
0: Oh, thank you.
1: That was a little
0: you.
1: Bit before. So thanks, Eric PP. And thanks to all the hitters out there keeping this thing rocking and rolling, joining us on bizarre evenings that are most definitely Thursday when we're here in the hitter with you. But till next Thursday, for real, with a special guest, I will be your DMU darling, DeLorean.
0: And you know what? I think I'll be monkeying around as Mary-Kate Ultra.
1: And this is another Charles Ozules song, Home Massage.

betrothing, or only to my wordplay in an absurd way. Feels like the first day is good as my worst. Gain thirst to make the first something the church say. Pray till it hurts, make them pay till it works, but the shame kills the perks. Reveal cracked seals that spill the dirt, more curses than curses. But if I earn one blessing, let me spread it amongst generations. Revelations of me aging, trying to be a saint, but I still got demons. Paint over secrets, the tainted stains that changed how I see shit. Breach conversations, speak on frustration, but reverse cognition on perceived indignation. In

wish they won't hit you later. Unless you hold and then they hit you later. Shape the way you hold your weight in script animations. Pick fascinations fixed in the mix of how you ration for what you're aiming. Creating habits and scrapping old ones like that shit serve the purpose. What's its worth if it fucks with your version of immersion into reality?

0: Velkommen to a new edition of Mutton Me The Music. We have today Andy Prince with us. Welcome to the show, Andy.
1: Hello, hello. You know who it is. It's Andy Prince. Yeah, how you doing, Oystein? How you doing?
0: I'm good, Andy. How are you?
1: I'm great. I'm just out in Spain at the moment celebrating my birthday, and I'm here for my friend's wedding who's getting married tomorrow. So life is good.
0: Sounds good, man. Happy birthday.
1: Appreciate it, my friend. Appreciate it. Thank you so much.
0: That's so good. How's the weather in Spain? Is it good for tomorrow?
1: Oh, it's great. It's going to be in the 30s, so...
0: Oh, nice.
1: It's going to be fantastic.
0: Nice, man. Nice. All right. We going to talk about your music, of course. I want to hear everything about how you got into music and how you started out as a musician. Can you tell us a little bit about the beginnings?
1: So me and my friends used to mess around. He wanted to be a DJ. So my friend Dan Hills, he wanted to be a DJ. And I was always his MC. I liked singing. I liked performing. I liked, you know, kind of being on stage and you could like controlling a crowd. And so that started like when I was like 12, 13. I started writing lyrics. I was terrible. But then as I grew up, I wanted to get more into like sound technology and production and even playing music. I had a lecturer who played me Miles Davis, Kind of Blue. So we had this whole lesson that was just, we listened to an album. It was like the last lesson on a Friday. So we listened to the whole album of Kind of Blue. And I really, really wanted to emulate what Miles Davis was doing. Little did I know, and silly me, I didn't realize it was really hard to play the instrument, and that it would be a lot of practice. But I practiced and I became a trumpet player that played. I toured with a band called Gypsy Hill for about 7 to 8 years. We did a lot of the big festivals around Europe and England.
0: Wow.
1: After playing trumpet with them, and, you know, they were great. It was a great band run by Doron Erez and... Gareth Smalls, and it was a great band, but I wanted to do my own stuff. So I ended up, you know, moving on and concentrated on making my own productions and making my own music. And a few years later, you know, I hooked up with an old friend, Eclipse, who I hadn't seen in a while. And he was like, you should just release a bunch of your stuff and just, you know, keep it going, just do it. So that's where I'm at right now. And me and him have been doing shows in Europe. We played the 600 billion party for BTC Prague. And we did a closing party for Bitcoin Film Festival in Warsaw a couple years back. Working with Acme and Natty Cole, who is at 2140 Music, to kind of bring this more into the community that is Bitcoin and sharing it in that community, because it's the only way to really be sovereign and to be able to do this kind of thing with you, Oystein. Because when I heard you speaking on that Twitter space that we were in, it was really interesting to me that you had developed something that within this technology, which was like a radio show that could pay artists instantly. So yeah, it's cool. And now with, I mean, I don't want to talk too much. I want you to ask me questions because
0: It's good, Andy. It's good. I really, really, and I'm just enjoying your story, and really, really interesting with the trumpet playing that you have played so much instruments. I didn't know that. Mm. That's really, really cool. Really cool, man.
1: Yeah, so I just, you know, I love music. Music is like breath and air to me. And, you know, right now I'm, yes, you know, I'm making a living off being a DJ.
0: Right. How is that? You're doing that every
1: Friday, Saturday, most weeks, sometimes a Thursday. And I DJ for the whole day on a Saturday. So I do a brunch time gig and I do an evening gig. But it's, you know, it's a great job to be able to do that, and I'm very blessed, but it doesn't, you know, challenge me. So I could, you know, I can do better, and I know how to rock a dance floor. I know how, you know, how people dance and how people move. So I've got that kind of connection, especially within, you know, just not just making music, but DJing. But with my music, it's, I want people to hear what I'm saying, you know? I want people to sit down and listen and then go, wait a second, what was he saying there? And understand maybe there's like other, like double on entendres or even triple at sometimes, you know? Mm. So, yeah, I think...
0: For me, that has English as a second language. For me, it's sometimes difficult to get into the lyrics of the songs.
1: Yeah,
0: sometimes sure. I just have to go with the flow. But it's of course with so much experience, then you can do cool things with the music. I mean, it's great that you can work as a DJ. That's amazing.
1: Yeah, I'm very blessed. I feel very blessed every time I'm able to do that. Yes, every time I work, you know, I feel very blessed to be able to do that. So, you know...
0: And you also have other collabs, right? You also do music together with other people in...
1: Yeah, so I work with, you know, a bunch of artists, Air Clips and Acme. Acme produced that track that you played at the beginning, which comes off of our album. Gosh, what was it called? Oh, I think it was called...
0: Italian Beats.
1: Italian beats, because he's from Sicily. But the next album is, you know, we've been working almost a year on this, and it's just quite an exciting project. There's a few things coming out around it, and we're going back to physicals, because I feel like people want something in their hand. People need something in their hand to say, like, I support this, you know? So there is some really, like, nice stuff that is going to be announced, and I could possibly announce it on your show, but I want you to answer me a few questions, right? Because, like,
0: of course,
1: you have been wanting this interview for a while, right? And I know you play my music quite a bit on your show, so I wanted to ask you, what are like two or three tracks that you really like of mine?
0: Okay, the first one I really like is from the album give me 1 second. From Risking Everything. From the legendary
1: EP with Michael Parkinson.
0: Yes.
1: That's a really... Okay, so I'll talk a bit about this album then, because Michael Parkinson is a very important producer on the UK scene, and not just on the UK scene, but on the worldwide scene as well. He's produced for people like Kel Chris, Fly Anakin. He's also produced for some big UK names like Verb T, Jest, and The Fly Hooligan. He's done stuff with Sonny Jim as well. So for me, first meeting him, and he was working with Eclipse already, I immediately fell in love with his beats, and then we became friendly, and you know, we come from similar areas in Northwest London. So when I was starting to write that album, I just wanted, I wanted to make something Michael Parkinson would be proud of and proud of in his discography. And there were a couple of tunes on that album which I really love. And it's funny, a lot of people actually like Risk Everything, but that wasn't the sort of like the single push off the album. The single push off the album was the track called Like That. And that was a great track because it made me have to do something different, but still make it quite poppy and summery because that's what the beat wanted. So with Risk Everything, it felt right. You know, the lyrics feel right. It's a very poignant idea that, you know, people just have to risk it all to get the benefits of what that means. You know, you just gotta get in the deep end and swim.
0: Yep, and that's something you have to do as if you really want to go all in as a musician, right? You have to risk everything. You have to risk your own livelihood, your own reputation, your everything.
1: Yeah, I mean, it's all on the line. And here's the thing, right? As an artist, you are essentially nowadays a brand on many different levels. So you have to understand your audience. You have to, it's not about saying the right things, but it's about sticking behind your points. And, you can be, your opinion can be changed. But I think by, you know, sticking on something that you really believe, I think that it always shows character, you know?
0: Absolutely.
1: Doing the right thing or doing the good thing, not doing things what people want around you. You know, you've got to just keep your mind about you and go for it.
0: Yes, totally, totally. And also, like you say, be flexible. If you're wrong, we are all humans and we make all mistakes. And it's
1: informed opinions come from learning from everyone, right?
0: Yes.
1: If you're not, then you're going to be ignorant and you're going to stick in that point. And anyone who shares that view with you, you will like relate to. But it doesn't mean that your mind will grow or your thoughts will grow or your knowledge will grow.
0: And so, like I like to put it, it doesn't really matter what you say. You can say many things, many wrong things, many right things. It all comes down to what you're doing, really.
1: Yeah. Yeah, for sure.
0: That's the
1: second tune.
0: Line. Yes, let's play Risking Everything. Risking Everything from the album
1: Legendary.
0: Thank you, by Andy Prince.
1: Yeah.

0: Oh yes, Risking Everything by Andy Prince. And I want, of course, to mention that this is a value for value music podcast. And that means that you can support all the music while you're listening in a modern podcast app. Podcast Guru and CurioCaster and V4V Music and BoostMeBuddy.com is the ones working live. So if you're boosting in those, you can send 95% of your satoshis to the artist that we play. And today we're only gonna play Andy Prince, of course. And Andy Prince, you mentioned that you are making physical as well. You're making music on physical media. Can you hear me? I'm sorry. Can you hear me, Andy?
1: Yeah. Hello.
0: Yes. I'm sorry. I had you muted. My bad.
1: It's okay.
0: My apologies.
1: It's all right, buddy.
0: You make music on the physical media also, you mentioned. Can you tell us a little bit about that?
1: So Struzy Life is the album that's coming out with Acme Beats. We are doing a physical run, so there will be a full package hoodie, vinyl, tape package, and there will be a vinyl and tape package, and then you'll be able to get vinyls and tapes separately as well. So, and all of that will include digital downloads, so you can download, but if you want to support, then those will be the packages that you can support with. I'm not selling the hoodies separately because I want you to get the full experience. I don't want it just to be, you know, you buy the hoodie and then you miss the music. But the hoodies are, it's a piece of, you know, it's a piece of my brand. It's a high-end fashion hoodie that is well-stitched, very heavy, good for a cold night, and they look very nice. So it's my Andy Prince Drippy Prince logo that is on that. It's a black hoodie with velvet, dark charcoal velvet as the logo, and then the stitch around that is light gray. So it's very, you know, neutral colors, but very high end. So you can only get that hoodie if you buy the full package, but it's going to be beautiful. We're going to give some little gifts away with all those packages. And it's really for the Bitcoin world. But we will be selling to everyone else as well. So it's we're doing a lot of marketing on Nostra Protocols, on Primal is where most of my stuff comes out. But if it's any, you know, you'll see Andy Prince everywhere if you search it, because that's how Nostra works, right?
0: If you're not on Nostra, where can you find it? Is there also a website or somewhere?
1: So there is a website. The website is getting launched on the 30th when we have our first listening party. It's not quite ready yet, but it is www.andyprince, so andyprince.com. And you'll be able to sign up to the website from the 30th or the beginning of October, basically.
0: That's great. Then I will announce the website when it's ready to go on the Telegram group.
1: Oh, great. Thank you.
0: Great stuff. Let's play.
1: Let's get into number two. What was that number two? What's that number two song that you like? So you say Risking Everything. Then what's number two?
0: Number two. Then I am... I really have to give you a moment. I will have to.
1: That's all right. That's all right. You can search. You got a moment.
0: Yeah, it's on the album Shooter for Plebs.
1: Shooters for Plebs.
0: Shooters for Plebs, the title track on that one.
1: That's actually one of my favorite tracks. Produced, I'll give you that background. So that's produced by Jammy Git, who is a producer from the UK. Very mysterious, anonymous person, this woman. But she sent me some tracks, and then I got to writing to these tracks. And Shooters for Plebs, I really loved that sample. When I heard that amongst her beat tape that she sent me, it was one of those where I felt like it was the track that started the album, you know? And it's just a beautiful track. And actually that has a lot of references to where I grew up in London. So if anyone knows where Harlesden Stonebridge is in NW10, that's my area. So there's a lot of little hints towards that, but only people that are really from that area would know. Quite a personal track to me, because there's a few things that I'm talking about that, you know, happen to friends or happen to people in my area. But it's a great one. I really like that track. Please play that track. Yeah, this great track.
0: Let's do it. This is Shooter for Plebs by Andy Prince.

0: Shooter for Plebs by Andy Prince.
1: Wow, I love that track. Actually, it's one of those that I personally love as well. Yeah, so I appreciate that. I appreciate that one. Yeah.
0: Great.
1: Yeah.
0: We're going to take a small break, Andy. I'm just going to thank some producers that came for the previous edition. And that is, of course, very important because this show relies on people like you that are listening right now as a producer. So if you like to help produce this show, it is done in three ways. It is done with your time, talent, and treasure. So you can donate with your time by mentioning this show to your friends and family. You can donate with your talent by making jingles and art for the show. And send it to info@mmmusic.show. And of course, you can donate with your value. And that is what I'm going to mention now. Because these are the people that came in for the previous edition. So then we have... First of all, we have, I'm going to find it here, yes. First of all, we have Eric PP. He came in with the autoboosts from v4vmusic.com. And that was sent to the show and, of course, TJ the Wrathful that we had on the previous edition. Sir TJ the Wrathful, of course. And then we have Bully Steed came in with 1500 sats from Fountain and writes, when the student is ready, the RSS feed will appear. Beware the banjo, Dorful music request. Thanks, Øystein. Thank you, Bully Steed, and thank you, Eric PP. And thanks to Chad F. as well. He came in from Castomatic with 1,009 sats. And he writes, we don't talk about Brandon is classic. And then we have R&R Andy Brash. He came in from Castomatic with 2,000 sats. Thank you, Andy. And he will be on later on, by the way, on a future edition of this show. So stay tuned. Next, we have Matt Finlay. He came in from Podcast Guru with 123 sats. And he writes, a lot of cool stuff going on in this track. Great stuff. No longer afraid by middle season. And Matt Finlay also came in with 321 sats from boostmebuddy.com and writes, even on lunch break, Sir TJ the Wrathful delivers. Thanks, guys. And thanks to you as well, Matt Finlay. And we have some streamers as well. Odyssey Vestra came in with... streams for the 153rd edition with DJ Hayona, and Chad F. came in with streams for the previous edition with Sir TJ the Wrathful. So thanks to every one of you. The show would not be the same without you. And also thanks to you, Andy Prince. The show wouldn't be the same without the guests as well. I think those are the most interesting shows, at least for me, to be able to talk to so many musicians all around the world. It's really an honor, Andy. So thank you for that. Can you hear me?
1: Yeah, I can hear you, yeah.
0: Yes.
1: Yes.
0: And let's talk about your new EP album. That is the one that is going to be released as a physical vinyl and cassette, right?
1: So, okay. Yeah, I'll go through it. So this is Strutzy Life, S T R-U-Z-Z-I life, right? It's the extra little bit of sauce. It's that, you know, you're going to go. It's the get up and go. It's the not needing someone to tell you that you're good. It's that you are good. You know, it's stritzy. You know, you got that extra little bit of stritzy in your life, right? But this album, it's a bit of a callback to the 90s when I grew up. One of the tracks, Four Caucasians, is about undercover police and police and how, you know, people growing up in, you know, the blocks that I grew up in, you know, saw the police or feared the police, right? And it's a nice callback to the idea of what was going on in the 90s and how you saw the police and how you could obviously spot an undercover cop from miles away in the 90s because they didn't look like us. They didn't talk like us. So we knew that they'd have to be faking it. And we could call them out a lot on it. Mm. So that's what Four Caucasians is about. But the whole album is, you know, me and Acme, I started it with one of the tracks for off the top of my head, I can't remember what it is. I think it's the third track on the album. But it talks about, like, I'll just give you a little bit on it. So it says, I say, I keep cases on the keychain. These days, I just use a seed phrase to keep mates, free weights lifted off the free world, the free light we bind to coexist in line. Outlined outlaws without a clause. Santa won't save you unless you pay for the sauce, you know? So there's hints and bits of Bitcoin stuff in there, and, you know, I'm trying to understand and learn this part of what we believe at 2140 is just possibly life, you know, but we're just trying to bring the culture aspect to it with the music. And I think we need to go step back from all this, like, Spotify stuff and even, you know, streaming stuff, for people to really appreciate what they have in their hands, something to be able to look at, something to be able to read sleeve notes again, and something to be proud of that they can put up and put in their collection, or, you know, have it on the mantelpiece. It's a piece of art that I've put on the front cover, you know. And Strozzi Life, the Strozzi in Italian, if you do the research, yeah, in Strozzi in Italian just means ostrich. So the cover of the album is an ostrich, and it's a beautiful cover. It's fabulous. I think the artwork, and this was of my idea, you know. The crown is my symbol, you know, because I'm Andy Prince, and the Strozzi, which is the ostrich, but it's a beautiful piece of art. I just think it's great. And I cannot wait to have one of those vinyls up on my wall, just to be able to, like, I did this and it looks beautiful, you know?
0: Yes.
1: So and I just hope that I get that from other people.
0: And that's what it's all about, Andy. Just what you just said right now, that feeling that you get from having made something like that.
1: Yeah.
0: Totally.
1: That's what I'm trying to create. In a younger generation, in a different generation, because we're stuck into, like, a digital WAV, a digital MP3. These are files that, although they what you put on them has feeling, when you open up a box, you don't have opening up a box. You don't have reading a sleeve note. You don't have reading who were the people on this, you know? I hope that I give that back to everyone, you know, and bring people into my world and thank them in a way that is personal to me and brings my, you know, my family into it, you know? And
2: Yeah, I mean, I can't say that I've done this by myself because 2140 have been promoting me and pushing me, and you know, we do stuff together. So it's very, very much important for me that, you know, we're on this all on this journey together. And really, you know, I think not just that we're onto something with like physical copies or doing what we're doing. I actually enjoy this album. I've listened to it like quite a few times, top to bottom. And it's actually just a fun album. There are fun bits in it. There is serious bits in it. But overall, it's a good piece of art. And everything with it, if you get the full package, everything with it has been thought about and has been thought about in a way that you're going to feel, oh, this is really premium. I've got my money's worth in this. So that's all I'm trying to do for the audience.
0: Yeah, great, Andy. Let's play a track from the album. Let's play Four Caucasians.
2: Yeah, great.
0: Is that a good idea? Yes.
2: Yeah, let's do it.
0: Let's do it. Four Caucasians from Strutsi Life by Andy Prince.
3: Look out for the boys in blue.

0: Four Caucasians by Andy Prince. And I like to ask you, Andy, do you have some advice or tips for any young people that want to get into the music scene in London or UK or...
1: Do you know what? I'm going to be really honest, and it's something that like Miles Davis said in an interview, and I'm not trying to like take on his words, but basically practice your craft, and especially if you're young, because you have more time to do things that, you know, don't include responsibility, you know, where you have to make money in life and you have to provide and you have to make sure that you have enough money, right? So as a young person, just practice your craft. If, you know, you will always inevitably become great from practicing your craft and, you know, try like learning about other people in your craft and trying to outdo them or do it in your own way, you know? And that is what practicing your craft is, because there's no such thing as perfection. There is only progress, right? But if you keep on progressing, that's close, you know?
0: I totally agree.
1: Yeah, that's the only thing I can really say, because I still practice. I still write every morning. I still try and think about things like every day. Yeah, you know, and do what you love. If that's the thing you love, like that's why I can get up every morning and write, go for a walk and just write, sit in a park bench and write, you know, clear your head, you know. Don't be in the spaces that, you know, make you feel like you have to be anxious. And yeah, that's literally everything that, you know, is but challenge yourself. It's okay to be anxious as well. It's okay to feel about something like this is hard to do, but you want to overcome it anyway. I know so many amazing musicians doing so many amazing things, and they've literally just practiced, and they've ended up going from, you know, South London to playing in like the Blue Note at New York. So yeah, just keep on practicing.
0: Great advice, Andy. Definitely.
1: Man.
0: Right. I am. Is there the reason I called your new album an EP is that I only can see three songs? Are there coming more?
1: Right. So this is just the album teaser, because the album is actually not coming out on all streaming platforms.
0: I see.
1: You're only going to be able to get it as a digital download if you buy the album.
0: Right.
1: So right now, what we have up is like an album teaser for specifically your show, right? It's going to come down next week before we launch the website. So get your listens in now, and you know, zap me, help me, like, you know who's out there. And if you zap me, then as soon as that web launch goes up, then I'll be able, you know, if you give me an email that you want me to send it to, I'll be able to send you the website, and then you can sign up, and then, you know, you'll know what's going on from there.
0: Definitely. Zap Andy on Noster, Boost Andy.
1: But yeah, this was specifically for this show, Oystein. Like, I've only put it up because I want to promote this on your radio show. It's the first place I'm like promoting this properly. Not just on Instagram, but actually talking about it. And I appreciate you giving me this time and space to do that as well to your audience.
0: That's great, Andy. Should we play the other track as well? On the road?
1: Yeah. Just quickly, what was the third track that you liked?
0: The third track? I really don't have a third track, Andy.
1: Okay.
0: I have so much music. I am listening to.
1: I have to meet my best friend's in-laws today and, you know, go and eat with them. So... I really want to get back to them because I don't want to be rude. So this song, right? Let me just go through this song. This is the main song that we're releasing off of the album. This is called On The Road. You'll hear it in the track. There's a bit of financial knowledge, but it's not Bitcoin specific. But there are, you know, it's a story about people from my area and the turmoils, but you can see a way out if you understand what I'm saying in financial terms, you know, not trusting a bank, but trusting a trust that you create. So yeah, On The Road is the title track. We're going to put out a music video out of it soon, and then the album will be out. We're hoping for an early December release, maybe possibly late November. But everyone will know, and we'll have more stuff to talk about at BitFest in London, in Manchester, in November.
0: Great. Let's talk about that after the song. We're going to play On The Road from Strutsy Life by Andy Prince. On the road.

0: You need $1 million computer to understand this. Do such a thing, it's outrageous. Outside a church? You don't go crucifying people outside a church, not on Good Friday.
1: Great stuff, On the Road by Andy Prince. And
2: you
1: mentioned Bitfest.
2: Yeah, so Bitfest 2026, Manchester, 19th of November to the 22nd of November. It's going to be held mainly at the Pendulum Hotel. Yeah, get your tickets now. If you get your tickets, I think you get tickets to not just Bitfest, but Freedom Fest. And there is one other thing that I'm forgetting to mention. But it's okay. If you go through to the Bitfest website, then you will see everything that you'd be getting for your ticket price. And it's going to be a good weekend, and I'll be performing there for the after party, which will be it's a cool event, because you can tip me while I'm on stage through Lightning payments, because we got the QR code up there. That's and obviously cool. People know how to use Lightning payments because it's, you know, Bitcoin facing. So yeah, it'd be great. It's going to be a good vibe. Eclipse is going to be down there. Gold One is going to be down there. Acme is going to be down there. Sights is going to be down there. And we're bringing along a real UK heavyweight, Blade. And Blade is going to be down there performing as well. So it's going to be an incredible hip-hop show. It's going to be a great hip-hop show. Plus, there's also other acts, rock acts. We have Longy, and I'm going to forget the rest of them because I don't want to get their names wrong. I think one of them's the Horseheads, but again, that's, I don't want to get it wrong. So they're all being brought along by New Music Nudge Unit. And I believe you've spoken to Aaron before on the show.
1: That's right.
2: Yeah. So a bunch of the artists that he's brought into this world are going to be there. And then a bunch of the artists from 2140 Music are going to be there too. So it's going to be a great night. Everyone's going to have fun. I'll be DJing at some point, and I'll be on stage at some point. And we're just aiming to have just an awesome, awesome, awesome time. And give you a great experience, you know, bring more people into the world, bring more people into the Bitcoin world, orange pill a lot more, you know? So, yeah, you know, spread the word, don't trust, verify, you know, stack, sat, sit, stay humble, you know, that's the ethos.
1: Right, Andy. I have to say, I am not totally orange pilled myself.
2: Okay, so
1: just,
2: bro.
1: Just
2: okay.
1: Give you that.
2: That's all right. That's all right. You know, when you are, and when we have this conversation again, hopefully, you know, it will be under, like, you know, understanding and knowledge and everything like this. You know, it's okay. A lot of people don't understand it, but you just gotta read and learn more. And I think it becomes a little bit more obvious that if. Here's the thing. Everything in life is speculation. But if we're speculating in the right way for how a social economy goes, this is the only and best answer. And that's literally all I can say about it.

0: Don't trust it, verify it, and stay humble.
1: I hear what you're saying, Andy, but I still believe in physical as well. There are other ways stacking that.
0: But
1: are
0: as long as someone has control of that physical way, and it isn't just anonymous because nobody can put pressure on the person or on the company, I truly think this is the only actual option. And seeing as, you know, governments and everything want to put into place CBDCs, again, when you look into what's going on in the background, it actually kind of becomes a bit more obvious. But this is totally another conversation.
1: I don't want to bore you with my thoughts and ethos. Totally get what you're saying, Andy. I'm just saying that because I want to make this about the music and the musicians more
0: than the thing is, what you're doing is amazing, Øystein, and I don't want to talk about anything that, you know, I think it's interesting. I just like to have that conversation because it's
1: very interesting, because I totally see the value in it, Andy. I totally see the value in it, and it's a great alternative to what we have. Absolutely. I'm just saying that I really need to make this about the music.
0: That's fine, but what you're doing and how you're using the technology is amazing, because what you've done is created a platform and in a way which people can listen in live. And it's consumer to, you know, it's straight to consumer for me. You know, this is an incredible way of a podcast being run, and an incredible way of a radio show being run for the benefits of, you know, music artists. So I super appreciate what you do. You're actually awesome. Do you get me? Like I'm very impressed of what you have built in this space. I really want to get back to my friend's, you know, celebration thing, and I can't wait to speak to you and see you again, and you know, keep up to date with all of the things that are going on with Strutsy Life. And if you're about in late November, if you come to Bitfest, you'll see some me perform some of it, and maybe I'll just give you a t-shirt. You know, you can have a Andy Prince t-shirt for sure. I'll sign it and everything for you, bro.
1: I will definitely think about it, Andy. That sounds like a good...
0: And even if you're not coming for the Bitfest thing, that you can get a separate ticket for the after party and just come to that show.
1: Definitely. Let's talk about it later. We are definitely going to talk more. It was a very interesting talk, Andy. Thank you so much
0: Thank you so much. Thanks for giving me your time as well. And thanks for, you know, like, I really appreciate the fact that we've actually spent, like, I think it's about 4 months trying to set up this interview, and it's actually happened. And I really appreciate that you've, you know, waited for me and you've been calm for me, because I'm out every Friday DJing. So this is kind of an only moment kind of thing. But I'm going to go and celebrate my friend's wedding and meet his in-laws. And I can't wait to see you and give you a signed t-shirt, bro.
1: Great, Andy. Thanks for coming on the show. And thanks for taking the time. And we're going to play one last track from Andy Prince. And then I want to wish everyone that is listening live now a good weekend. And of course, support Andy Prince, support all his music. You can find all his music in the podcast index and on Noster and everywhere where Andy Prince is. Wavelake, of course. So boost and Zap, and support in every way. And of course, buy the physical vinyl and cassette and with the hoodie and the whole package when that is getting out, and I will also announce that in the Telegram group. So thank you, Andy. I see
0: thank
1: you
0: later. Thank you, Øystein. Lovely talking to you. Take care.
1: All right. This is Back to the Jungle by Andy Prince.
0: Okay.

0: course, he's got his own music show on Friday afternoons after, well, afternoons for us, at least.
1: Yeah.
0: And that's after the Podcasting 2.0 boardroom. It's called Mutt and Mead Music. It's pretty cool.
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0: Hey, welcome to Homegrown Hits, episode 152. I'll be one of your DMU DJs tonight, DeLorean.
1: And I'll be another one of your DMU DJs tonight, Monkeying Around Ultra.
0: Hey, Monkeying Around Ultra.
1: Yeah, ooh, of sorts.
0: Feels that way because it's a Thursday Friday.
1: It is a Thursday Friday. Happy Thursday Friday to you.
0: And happy Thursday Friday to you as well. Good to be back in the hitter.
1: Yes, it feels off.
0: It does.
1: But now we're on. We're back on again.
0: Yes, and everything is right. So, if it's your first time here, hanging out in the hitter with us, listening to Homegrown Hits, we play exclusively decentralized music, meaning you can support the artist directly, and when we switch songs, 99% of the value you send in the form of sats through a boostagram will go straight to the artist, and 1% hangs back here so that we can thank you at the end. And that first track we played tonight was from Charles Ozules, The Physics of Sound. And that was a nice little beat.
1: Yes. And, you know, it seemed informational in a way. I feel like I was getting knowledge about the physics of sounds sent to my mind's eye as I listened to it. I don't know what it was. I can't translate, but
0: we feel
1: another song could do that. You know, one of his songs has that ability.
0: Perhaps. We'll figure it out. We've received the upgrade.
1: Yes.
0: From Charles. So thanks, Charles.
1: Yeah, thank you, Charles.
0: Oh, boy, it has been a crazy week.
1: Yes, it has. How was your week? How was your Thursday? How was your every other day?
0: Oh, my gosh. It was so good. But do you want to play a little music first?
1: Yes,
0: I feel like we're going to have to break this into chunks. It was a long and exciting week. But yeah, next, we're excited to play some Mezzaforte with the track Issues.

0: Yeah. Consciousness, am I right? Keeping you up at night. Getting you going in the morning.
1: Watches you as you sleep.
0: That's right.
1: When you do fall asleep.
0: And then it follows us into dreamland. So cool.
1: Ah, yeah. But so I like that one. Hee hee.
0: I, yeah.
1: Sorry, I think my consciousness just, my subconscious took over and said that in that voice. And that's why I'm laughing, because I was like, wait, what just happened?
0: Where did that come from? Was that me?
1: But it's true. It's genuine. But both sides of me enjoyed it.
0: And this is why you're monkeying around Kate Ultra tonight.
1: I am. The monkeys are coming out. They're jumping on the bed in my head.
0: That song will just pull them out of you.
1: It did.
0: Man, I think consciousness is a blessing rather than a curse. But,
1: I agree.
0: But, I mean, I don't know. I kind of look at ignorance as sin instead of the opposite. Oh, ignorance is bliss. I was like, you're ignorant. That's ignorant. So the opposite of consciousness would just be nothingness, no awareness, I guess. And that sounds shitty. Knowing the other side of it with more knowledge, it's like, why would I want less of this?
1: I want more.
0: I want more.
1: I want more monkeys jumping on the bed in my mind to come and dance to this wonderful beat.
0: That's right. And such a good beat it was. Mezzo Forte. We know who's behind that. Soon.
1: Yes. Yes. Well, I was going to say. Yeah, we have a guest show next week that it relates to that band, but
0: excited. I'm so excited. I hope all the hitters are too. I'll have to make a live item so I can pre-boost it.
1: Yes.
0: Pre-boost the shows.
1: Yes.
0: So, I was just going to say,
1: don't mind me, I'm monkeying around.
0: Aren't we all? That's what we're all doing, dude. I had to move the show to Friday. It's my fault that we're actually partying with you into the weekend instead of ushering in the weekend party. Because yesterday was Spence and I's 15th anniversary.
1: Aww.
0: So he had made reservations for a wonderful dinner and made a bunch of plans and then was like, oh shit, that's a Thursday. And I was like, the hitter will go on just on a Thursday, Friday. So here we are. This week, man, what a whirlwind. Saturday, M had her big live stream, epic fundraiser, fighting cancer. And it was so cool. I restreamed it. Couple hiccups in my restreaming capabilities, all fixed later, because it was like I hit the stream and then I left my computer. I had to go, we had to replace a dog gate. That was my Saturday. It's called dog gate.
1: Dog gate. Yep. Dog gate. Ah, the new water gate.
0: Yes, dog gate. You know, these metal dog gates, they can withstand a lot, but years and years of kids climbing them, jumping on them, bumping into them, a bar finally broke off right at the hinge, so the whole thing had to be thrown out. And then I just realized how much I love my dog gate. I said, no, we're gonna replace this. Let the garage be put on hold. We're replacing the dog gate today. That was an adventure, because I couldn't find a dog gate I liked.
1: Wow.
0: For quite a while.
1: You were doing don't talk to me until I've had my dog gate.
0: Exactly. And so anyway, I was listening in on my phone as much as I could to M, and then I got back and was able to write and proper restream the show. And I just ended up hopping on Twitch, sending her Twitch bits, which Eric PP tipped me off to. Seemed like a direct way to get her dollars, because she had these milestones that she was trying to hit, and for every milestone she would celebrate. And she was coming up on the last milestone. I knew she wasn't counting the sats. I said, I got to kick some bucks in. We got to get her over this thing. And we did. She hit her goal. It was an epic, awesome time. Everyone kept her for almost 12 hours, I feel like.
1: Yeah, she was doing overtime.
0: She put in the work. Hell of a day. Such a talented lady. It's always fun watching her. It's always fun talking with her. So
1: yeah, she's fantastic. I'm so glad that she made her mark. I was able to hop in at the end of it there, but
0: nice.
1: And give her, you know, some tip or whatever, but it's just it makes me happy to see people come together for really amazing, hardworking people like her. She's great.
0: Yeah, just the love.
1: Mm-hmm.
0: Yeah, it's awesome. That's what we're here for, right? Real music by real people.
1: That's what it's all about.
0: And, you know, there are a few AI exceptions out there, but they're usually based off of songs written by real people. Maybe they're remixed. Maybe they're entirely written by a human and then the AI performs it.
1: Yeah.
0: And is used as a tool.
1: Maybe. It's tough to say. You know, I'm not, I don't have an AI brain yet, so it's hard for me to process the meaning of any of it.
0: We haven't gotten that upgrade.
1: No.
0: But when we do, if we have to, there will be signs.
1: Maybe then that consciousness will be a curse. Ooh, AI consciousness.
0: Dude. Yeah, I could see that. You want to get back into some tunes and then I'll keep yammering on about the week, get to the anniversary?
1: Yes, please. Oh, and you know what? Actually, anybody listening right now, before we go into that, if you guys want to yammer on to us or ask us any questions that you may or may not have, if you want to request a decentralized music DMU song, or, you know, send us pictures, you can text us if you are voice shy. But we will read it over the air waves. So I hope you're not shy. We have a phone number. And if you leave a voicemail on that phone number, we'll play it. We have a wonderful jingle that we'll play now.
2: On the number, 213-839-8668. 213-839-8668.
0: That's right. We want to see pics of you guys monkeying around through these next tracks. Coming up, I've got Fentley with See Through.

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That shit is cringe. Like, what do they know? We all end up underground, and that's as far as we go. So live in cringe. And fuck all that doubt, cause while they're cringing their whole life away, you'll be out and about enjoying cringe. And there's a big difference.

0: What a banger from Elijah Lied. 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Following up that Fentley track. Also a banger. See Through.
1: Yes, they're awesome. And I think that's my new favorite Elijah Lied track. It's very cool. So glad that he uploaded that. Or
0: Raffle TJ T got helped him out
1: to get that up.
0: Yeah, that's what you got to do. You got friends making music? Get them hosted. Self-hosted. Yes. Fully decentralized. Give them a lightning wallet. They'll say, what's this? Say, don't worry about it. You're going to start seeing sats flying in.
1: Yeah, the chat's loving it. They love the chiptune-y nature of that rap track you got there, son.
0: Yeah, that was awesome. I really like that.
1: That's great. And Fentley, another association
0: yes.
1: of Matt Finlay, who's going to be in the Hitter next week.
0: Yeah. So looking forward to that. It's finally happening.
1: Oh. Yes. I can't believe it. I think time has been increasingly getting stranger, and I just feel like him being in the Hitter, finally, it's going to mark a new era of time, and things are going to shift again, you know? It's like astrology.
0: Yep. Marked by his appearance, the awesome Aussies.
1: Yes.
0: Down under. I can never do an Australian accent on the fly. Crikey.
1: What's your, don't you have like certain,
0: I need a phrase
1: for certain accents. Do you have, you don't have one for that?
0: I don't have one yet. I need one.
1: What's the thing that they like? Vegemite sandwich.
0: Crikey, mate. Get me a Vegemite sandwich.
1: Wait, isn't he, well, oh, I'm trying to, he's from New Zealand, right? Or am I making that up?
0: I don't know.
1: I just feel like he is, but now I'm questioning everything.
0: It'll be our first question next week.
1: I swore that he was from New Zealand, not Australia. Now I see time really is going to get messed up by all of this. Well,
0: so
1: I hope they enjoy Vegemite wherever you are.
0: You're on the bottom of the map, but where? Can you point for us?
1: The top of the bottom of the map. Yeah.
0: Oh, maps and mats. So good. Okay, so I got my haircut Wednesday. That was a treat. That was a big treat. Spence got his haircut, too. We see the same hairdresser. She is, like, the most talented lady, but such an Eeyore. She's just always down. I don't know.
1: I'm like, Debbie Downer.
0: Lady, you're a hairdresser. Pull me up. I'm always trying to, like, get her energy up, and she's always just like,
1: Yeah, I thought they're supposed to be hairapists.
0: Yeah.
1: That sounds like hair rapist, but you know what I mean.
0: Totally. She's so talented, though. So I got a good, like, mod shag on my bangs and kind of all around trying to deal with the postpartum hair issues, which is fun. But she's well versed in that. So she's like, I know what I'm doing. I said, I know you know what you're doing. That's why I see you. Then I also asked her, so are you taking Bitcoin yet? She just laughed. But yeah, she was like really bumming. I was like, should I play some Sista Fista for you? And she was like, what's that again? I was like, girl, come on, keep up.
1: Aww, yeah,
0: it's okay. I get everyone on LN Beats, right? And then LN Beats goes away. Now I'm like, it's V4V Music or Boost Me Bitch, or just search for it, just look for it, it's out there.
1: Yeah,
0: just find what you like. Yeah, exactly. So felt good to get the trim. Been a long time. And then, of course, the Bolettes, they're like, there's a Dollar Tree right next door. Can we go there? Yeah, they went to a rally house while I was getting my hair did. And I guess that they all got offered jobs. I was like, should take that.
1: The kids got offered jobs at Dollar Tree?
0: No, at Rally House.
1: Oh,
0: it's like a sports gear shop.
1: Okay.
0: I guess they were just so well behaved. There was Spence, so I'm gonna have to get the full story on the bowl. But basically, you know, we got a mob of kids now. There's six of them. The baby was there too, and the lady just had no idea they were there.
1: Nice.
0: Maybe they were picking up. They do love putting things back on the shelves and making things look tidy when they're out and about, not at home. But you know, she probably saw that and was like, hey, you got a job here. when you're old enough. So I told them, that's good. That's nice to have offers ready.
1: Aw, that's great.
0: Yeah.
1: Go you guys. Go the kids.
0: You gotta tell the girls. I said, you know, you need a job to go shopping at the mall, which is their new favorite thing.
1: Oh,
0: due to recent mall discoveries and trips. but the big day Thursday, man, there was a work party. So, and okay, Pop had his bowling league, so we couldn't drop the kids off early because he also carpools. So it was a big thing. But we took the kids to Spence's work party and we were all dressed to the nines. The kids wanted to match us, so I got them all dressed up. The girls did their makeup. We had a good time getting ready, getting girly. It's been so long since I've glammed it up to hit the town. You know, I was like, I don't know if I remember how to do this.
1: Yeah.
0: But it all worked out. Looked pretty snazzy. Felt pretty snazzy. And so, dropped the kids off. We started out at this restaurant called Rock Hill Grill, which was fantastic. 10 out of 10. They had truffle fries that really used truffles. This was my first true truffle experience. I've been scammed a few times on the truffle experiences where things will say they got truffles in it or they're made with truffle somehow.
1: Oil or
0: yeah.
1: Mm-hmm.
0: This was so earthy and delectable.
1: Ooh.
0: I said it's almost like a strange rubber taste, but in a good way. I don't know how to explain it. So rubber is what I went to, which, you know, after watching One Piece, I'm a big fan of rubber. That's the protagonist's superpower. He's a rubber man.
1: Yes, he is.
0: So that was awesome. I got a lobster roll and it was from Maine. And I was explaining how just the ambiance of the place being in Kansas City and having the greatest lobster ever was a better combination than you can get in Maine, where it's always cold.
1: Wow.
0: And,
1: yeah.
0: You know, you ever met someone from Maine? They're a different type. They're a different type.
1: I don't even know if I've ever met anyone from Maine. I know a lot of people from Massachusetts, but no, I don't know if I know anyone from Maine.
0: It's close.
1: Interesting.
0: But imagine more of a frostbitten heart on those folks.
1: Okay.
0: So that was awesome. Spence had like a rib sandwich with au jus. I can't think of the name right now.
1: Ooh, I love au jus. I love me some au jus.
0: Dude, this au jus was out of this world. It had a total brown sugar kick that I've never experienced, but it was like creme brulee brown sugar, like burnt brown sugar.
1: Yes.
0: Mm. And then they had a house horseradish sauce. It was very weird. Like, we sat down and we were looking at our food. We just got the plates and Spence is like about to say, like, can I get some horseradish? And the lady goes, do you want some horseradish? He was like, yeah. And we started talking about maybe we're being tracked, but the tracking is allowing us to be catered to. That would be cool.
1: That's nice when that happens.
0: It would be nice. More of that, please.
1: It does happen.
0: Yeah, that really felt like it did right there. I was like, man, we made those reservations. They got all of our information, looked up our previous orders and how we got horseradish with things. Okay. Their horseradish sauce was good. It definitely had dill in it, which kind of neutralized the bite of the horseradish. Ooh. So Spence was like, can you just bring me some horseradish because you make this in-house? They're like, yeah. He mixed that in and it took it to a whole nother level. And that combination was so good. They also have tater tots that are out of this world. Cheesy middle, crunchy outside.
1: Ooh, yeah.
0: Comes with a good aioli.
1: I'm getting hungry. Dude, I love me a good aioli.
0: Yes. We might have to go to this place.
1: Yeah, this sounds delicious.
0: It's fantastic. It's right in the crossroads. So we went there, had a great time. Started wandering the city and we took the streetcar, which was once again a wonderful experience. It's free, it's clean, it's just nice. So you can
1: was it named Desire?
0: It might be now. We'll just start calling it the streetcar named Desire.
1: You should.
0: The front of it is a full window, like where the conductor, the driver, whatever is, and so you can like watch the street coming at you. It's crazy. It's almost like being in a spaceship on the road.
1: Well, nice.
0: Yeah. So then we went to go get milkshakes, but the milkshake place was closed.
1: No!
0: So that's on the to-do list for my birthday. It was okay, because we're just like, okay, maybe the birthday times. That'll be cool.
1: And we're going to have to remember that one. We won't forget milkshakes. And
0: how could you ever forget milkshakes? You can get a traditional milkshake or you can go absolutely hog wild. Some of the things were actually kind of nightmarish in appearance, you know?
1: I know exactly what you mean. I see a part of my heart, the youthful part of my spirit is attracted to these crazy milkshakes, but I never really have the balls to actually get one because I'm like, it'll be a mess and it'll be more of the stuff they put on top of it. It's like a crazy, it's like a Bloody Mary on crack and acid at the same time. Yes. Just like, here's a whole cake and here's $300 and it costs $1 million.
0: Right.
1: But a part of me is like, but isn't it cool?
0: It's so cool. It's an art.
1: Can you try it?
0: The way they look, you're like, oh, that's very beautiful. Give me a magazine of these milkshakes.
1: Yes.
0: Yeah, like whole cookies on top. I'm like, I don't know.
1: That's like, I'm not going to even want that. It's just too many sweets at once.
0: Yeah. Sweets on sweets on sweets. So that was... It was still cool to look at the menu and the big pictures that they've got. Like, we just missed them, but it's all right. No biggie. Yeah,
1: we'll make up for it.
0: Yes, definitely. So then we were wandering. We walked through. It was a Thursday night, right? So the city is very quiet. I was saying, wow, Kansas City, the city that loves to sleep. So obviously being out on a weekend is more exciting. There's more people. It's just hustle and bustling, but in a good way. It's never like overcrowded or uncomfortable. This was very quiet. And then we started hearing these birds going nuts. And we saw a bunch of dudes hanging out at this fountain. Probably homeless. Definitely having a good time. And so Spence started clapping to get the birds worked up even more. And then, I shit you not, all the guys at the fountain just started copying him. So as we're like walking by, it's like we distracted them with the clapping and gave them something to do as we passed on by, you know, nice. And they're all clapping. The birds are like, what is going on? We're trying to sleep. You know, then we were going to wait for another streetcar. And I looked up and I said, isn't that where Colin B lives? And Spence was like, yeah, it is. Should we call him? Yeah. So we partied with Colin for a little bit.
1: Nice.
0: Listen to Sista Fista. In his apartment, he has a fantastic view of the city from his apartment. And he says we have to come up when it's snowing, which will be very cool. It's going to be like being in a snow globe. So we were taking in the sights from that. Then he was like, I'll just chauffeur you to your next reservation, which was very awesome. We hitched a ride and we went over to the Mercury Lounge, which was pretty damn cool. It's on the 14th floor of this building. So again, you get great views of the city. The ambiance was very nice. They played like almost cyber elevator music.
1: Ooh.
0: Yeah, it was a vibe that I've not experienced before.
1: It sounds like your kind of place.
0: Totally. It was a cocktail bar, so I ended up getting a cocktail called Enfleurage, let's see if I can get all the ingredients here. It tasted like a haichu. Have you ever had these Japanese candies, the haichu?
1: Yes.
0: Yeah, very weird. They like disappear in your mouth. Mm-hmm. And this kind of had the same thing where the flavor just dissipated, but there would be different beats, if you will, of flavors coming through. Okay, so it was vodka, peach blossom pomade, Moscato, lychee, I think that's where the haichu is coming in, coconut, and neroli. And then they garnished it with a flower on top.
1: Aw.
0: The bartender had hella flair. Spence ended up getting a drink that they start with the liquid nitrogen to cool the glass. It was called Soma.
1: Ooh, that's fun.
0: Mm-hmm. And then, of course, she's like, let me take care of this for you, and just tosses it over her shoulder, and there's a big puff of smoke. Fun stuff. And a lot of flashbacks to Omega Mart, the bar there.
1: Oh yeah, that place is awesome.
0: Yeah. And so the Soma was private barrel bourbon, rye, pot still rum, Chinato, and spiced cola reduction. And that cola was something else. It was fantastic.
1: Spiced cola. Sounds good.
0: Yeah. And then we decided we were going to split a tiramisu cocktail for funsies. And they were like, do you want it in two separate glasses? And we're like, ah, sure. Because we're like wandering around the joint a little bit. The glasses they gave us, we basically ended up both getting like full-sized drinks.
1: Oh, that's great.
0: Which was cool. I don't know if they knew it was our anniversary or not, but they treated us like a king and queen, so that was awesome. And that was cognac, reposado tequila, Savoiardi. I don't know what that is. Tasted good, though. Amaretto latte dilution and Zabaioni foam. The foam was like a salted caramel. It was so good.
1: Wow.
0: It was sweet.
1: Right up your alley.
0: And salty. Yeah. And so then we were taking some pics around the place, and the bartender's like, you want a picture together? And we're like, yeah, sure. And he took about 80 pictures of us, so I'm sure one of them is nice. And so that was cool. And they have a little, it's not a rooftop because it's the 14th floor. I think it keeps going up from there. Maybe not, though. But a balcony up there. We can stand outside. And, you know, I don't like heights, but they've got about 5 feet of a rock garden out in front of it. So that was nice for me. I was like, I can enjoy being up high and not feel like I'm about to fall to my death every second that I'm out here.
1: Yeah.
0: So did that. Then it was closing time. Their closing time music that they chose last night to get us the fuck out of there because we were the last people around was some Minions song. It was the Minions doing YMCA. It was fantastic. So we danced our way to the elevators and then found ourselves right by the Green Lady Lounge, which is a very cool jazz lounge that we frequent. But they've opened a new lounge next door called the Black Dolphin. So we thought, oh, let's scout this out. And the Green Lady has two floors and there will be like two different bands playing at the same time. So you just pick which band you want to hang out with and pick your floor there. The Black Dolphin has just one floor, so one band, but the ambiance was great. They're super dark establishments. It's nice. You go there in the daylight and you're like, I'm blind for about 5 seconds. Then you get further in, you're like, okay, my eyes are adjusting, we're good. But at nighttime, nice. Walking
1: I love
0: in
1: places like that.
0: Yeah, it's trippy.
1: I'm looking for places like that during the day all the time.
0: Yes. Give me the darkness.
1: Yeah, I enjoy it.
0: It was good. We got there like, you know, 15 minutes before close. So we're just like, let's do a Vegas bum. And yeah, very nice. I'm excited to revisit. We started, you know, making more birthday plans as that is rapidly approaching.
1: I know. It's freaking almost October.
0: Yeah, dude. And then driving back to Pops, man, we had the road to ourselves. It was very nice. It was the most romantic evening beyond my imagination.
1: Aw, happy anniversary. I think that's the crystal anniversary.
0: I think you're right. Yeah.
1: Aw.
0: Yeah. Congrats. So it was crazy because when we got to the restaurant, the lady was just like, 15 years, that's a real feat nowadays.
1: Yeah.
0: I was like, it shouldn't be, but it is.
1: You're right. Wrong.
0: Yeah. So I'm still high off of last night.
1: Oh, good. You should be.
0: Yeah, it was very. I'm just like, it helped me create a more visualization for what we can do in the city in 2 weekends from now. Cripes, yes, almighty.
1: I know. What the heck, man?
0: Yeah. Time is crazy. And sure, so is. Speaking of time, we should thank the hitters that were boosting in between last Thursday and this wonderful Friday. So I'm scrolling back to I guess I gotta go like 7 days ago. Okay, all right, I see. Did we read this? Yes, Rev Hodel, this is where I'll start. 429 sass coming through Fountain, which means it's probably a slightly different number. He said, really digging Good Health and Hey Citizen. Anyone out there know of similar DMU bands I can check out? Also, if there's math rock out there in DMU land, how do I find it? Hashtag 40 HPW. Well.
1: Boy, oh boy.
0: I'm not sure about Math Rock in the decentralized corner yet, but if you know a Math Rock musician, send them our way.
1: Yeah,
0: we'll get them decentralized. Please. And I think the Rev does know at least one. So let's get them on the DMU train.
1: Yeah.
0: Musicians like Good Health and Hey Citizen. Like Herbivore comes to mind for me, and I don't know why, because I don't think you could say their music is the same, but it just pops up.
1: Like similar to Good Health.
0: Yeah.
1: Yeah.
0: Oh, that band that had the picture of a baby in the womb. They're from England.
1: Yes. Holy. It's like hour. It's something.
0: Yeah, I think it is Holy Hour.
1: Yeah, I think both of us do this where we memorize the way art looks, like, yes, more than like a band name. And it'll be like my favorite band of all time, and the name will slip me, but I'll be like, oh, I'm describing vivid details of the art. But isn't it Holy Hour?
0: The Holy Hour.
1: The, yep, Holy Hour, yep.
0: Check them out. Who else? Oh, Vance Lotta.
1: Yes, Vance as well.
0: Similar to Hey Citizen, though.
1: The only thing that comes up, and they're very different, but there's something about White Triangles,
0: oh,
1: that,
0: yes,
1: reminds me of the Hey Citizen experience. And I think it's because both of these musicians are, I don't know, they like really create their own universe of themselves in this universe, and it's very like thematic, and it can be very fun and funny at times, but also very serious and sentimental. So that's why that's the only thing that's popping up for him for me.
0: Yeah, False Finish as well.
1: Yeah, yeah, and some instrumental
0: temples could be considered math.
1: Temple, yeah, makes that in the chat. Temples was the band that I thought of. Yeah.
0: And Echo Reality, I'm just throwing them out.
1: Who are they? I don't know those people.
0: They're epic. Rev, you're gonna love them. Let's see. I'm scrolling up a little ways. And, oh, I see Sir Spencer boosted M's live. And I don't know why, but Podcast Crew sent it to the feed level, so it went to Homegrown Hits. So 6969 Sats, he said, we love Em. I kicked all of those plus some extra over to her when the night was, yeah, through, because I saw them on the helipad. I said, you are in the wrong place, Sats. but thanks, Spence.
1: Thank you, Spence, supporting our girl.
0: Yeah, we love Em. Check out Survival Guide if you have not yet. More to come later on that. I see Matt Finlay was boosting in 123 Sats through Fountain. He said, really cool production, A Part of Me by Bird Eats Baby. Yeah.

0: Hey, that's why I'm not comparing it to Hey Citizen, but she does that thing that I was just describing, in my head at least.
1: Yeah.
0: I don't know how to put it. I you have to listen to it. It's in a wide array of genre bending, I think, is really what I'm trying to explain here.
1: Yeah, I think so. I like that. And I like the diorama picture. That fits really well. Yeah. Matt Finlay was boosting in through, what is this? Boost Me Buddy. He was boosting Jack Femister's Limited and said, I really like Jack's music. Yes, it's very nice. And then he boosted 1-2-3 Sats again to Gentle Breeze by Haleen and said, absolutely gorgeous melody. Also using Boost Me Buddy. And then let's see, scrolling up in the Heliar pad. I see R&R Andy Brash boosted us 2,000 sats through Castomatic. No note, but thank you, Andy. He had a live performance yesterday. And it looked nice. Very cool. I only caught a snippet, so I'm hoping it gets posted on an RSS feed for us to enjoy in the future times.
0: Yeah.
1: Thank that you. Dude kicks ass.
0: Yeah, he's great. Well, you know, another guy that, I mean, he has so many different projects.
1: Yeah. And so many different instruments that he's rocking all at once.
0: Yes.
1: And I think that takes us up to tonight. So
0: yes. And I think some boosts are coming through, but I don't think that they're playing, but we will read them at the end.
1: Cool. Yeah. Norm didn't get the memo, didn't show up for the hitter tonight, but that's all right.
0: Or I should say Zaps.
1: Oh, yeah. Like, I see the fish cake in here. Why no Zaps yet? Here you go. The fish cake and 763 others, mind you. Zap 210 sats. Thanks, fish cake. He's a fun account over on Noster if you're over there, which if you're not over there, why not? Check it out.
0: Yeah, and I'm seeing the PayPal QR code show up in the split kit relay, so I do want to say now I'd like to thank Trash Man. He sent $3.33 yesterday evening because he thought, oh wait, a new show is happening, but no, it's happening Friday. We appreciate you. Thank you.
1: Yeah, thanks, Trash Man. We've got the PayPal and a QR code in the chapter if you want to send over some dollary dues to the hitter. We appreciate that as well. And yeah, I'm hoping, I think I saw Trash Man hanging out in the hitter live tonight. He said he was going to work on an outside sink. So I'm glad he got the message that we were rescheduling this week to Thursday, Friday.
0: Yes, indeed.
1: All right. Well, we've got a new track out from Middle Season. We're going to play it for you. This one is called No Longer Afraid.

0: I'm excited. That one got a big middle season fan here.
1: Yeah, that's sweet.
0: Yeah, some good pump up music.
1: Yeah, I love that sound.
0: Same.
1: It gets me, you know, feeling ready for cool weather.
0: Ooh.
1: Got a cool weather sound to me.
0: Yeah.
1: Middle season, late season.
0: It's kind of the middle of the late season, eh? Boy, the temperatures really dropped this week, but I was here for it. We had like 60s and 70s. How was your week?
1: My week was, it was good. A lot of things got shuffled around, so I'm like discombobulated, but I think everything worked out good in the end. And I'm thinking about, I'm trying to remember even what I did on Friday, but Saturday, I know, we had tickets to go see this band from St. Petersburg called Messer Chups.
0: Ooh.
1: And they're really cool. It's like you know, like a surf rock band. A lot of their songs kind of sound like Miserloo, but if I'm pronouncing that correctly, but which they did like end the set with playing a cover of it. But it's a nice. Three-piece band, and they're awesome and funny. And I had no idea that they were from St. Petersburg. There is a cool gal on bass, and she was, she seemed to be an alien. Like she kept calling us human beings, and she told us all to look at the moon and to howl at the moon.
0: Whoa.
1: And, and we did, and it was great. But there was like two bands that played before them. I didn't even know there was going to be an opening band, but it was like it was a cool spot I've never been to before. It was in Jersey, actually. And it was outdoors. It's this like giant bar, but they had an outdoor area for live music, and it was like the end of summer bash. So that was fun. There was a lot of crazy characters there, and we honestly felt like we kind of went back in time for a little bit. We were like, wait a second, like everything about the place just seemed like we were in the 90s or the 80s, like everything about it. And it wasn't like, oh, it's just like a bunch of like older people are there and the older stuff. It was like everything. It was so weird, like the younger people even. I was like, did we go back in time? Wouldn't be so bad if we did. But it was fun. And then I think after that, after Messer Chups didn't headline, they were playing for Reverend Horton. I keep wanting to call him Reverend Horton. Here's a Who. That was funny. That was a hoot.
0: Nice.
1: Yeah. And then we were on the car ride back home. We were talking about a bunch of random stuff. And like, I never pronounce it right. Seosin, the band.
0: Yeah.
1: We were like randomly talking about them, and we get home, and I'm like, oh my gosh, it's Saturday. M's show is happening. And I was like, oh, I hope it's still happening. But it was. I think she was like done mostly with like the music stuff, but was just like saying thanks to everyone. But I'm glad I could like, you know, see her at the end, and she gave out those cookies. I was just envious of those cookies.
0: Dude. Same.
1: What a great gift. And then somebody got a rug.
0: Yeah, did you see the rug?
1: It was beautiful.
0: Oh my gosh!
1: And it went to a deserved person who they donated a lot of money, and I was like, oh, this works out. It's good. But it was a beautiful rug. And actually, the first thing that she was raffling off that we hopped in on was Seosin tickets. I'm like, this is so weird. Like, she kept like bringing up stuff that we were like talking about in the car. There was like another thing too, and I'm like, this is so weird. We felt like not her monitoring us, but like it was like someone monitoring us is the same thing as you guys.
0: Yeah.
1: But in a good way.
0: Yep, exactly.
1: It was just so strange, but awesome. And I'm really happy that she met her goal. I'm going to just link her website in our show notes at homegrownhits.substack.com just so you guys can like look around. She's got some cool merch, some awesome vinyls, all that good stuff that you should check out.
0: Yeah. But, a drink book that accompanies yes. Death Dreams, a drink for every track.
1: I was thinking about that when you talked about that those cocktails that you had, yeah. especially the one with the flower. It looks, I don't know, it seems like something that would be in her cocktail book.
0: Totally.
1: Yeah. But I mean, yeah, the rest of the week, just plucking away at various projects. It's just a busy week overall. I'm seeing the light at the end of the tunnel for recording like the first scratch takes for a lot of the for all of the songs that the 15 songs or whatever that we're working on. So
0: nice.
1: Woohoo! I'm excited for that.
0: Yeah, me too.
1: Yeah. And yeah, just I can't believe I almost said I can't believe it's Thursday, but it's freaking Friday.
0: It's already. Even more unbelievable.
1: It is. Oh my gosh. I don't even know what to do with myself, but I'm excited for what's to come up.
0: Yeah.
1: These next couple of weeks. Gonna be exciting.
0: Yes. I'm so pumped. Just gotta finish a bunch of projects real quick. Don't mind me. This next week is gonna be crazy.
1: Please don't mind me. It's, yeah, I kind of have, I mean, the stuff isn't gonna stop at your birthday, no. But your birthday will be like a nice, like, kind of like it'll be a nice reprieve from all of the madness going on and projects. So it'll be madness in its own way.
0: Yes, but we're setting aside the
1: fun,
0: the mundane madness or the yes. the usual ritual madness and trading it in for absolute chaos.
1: Yes.
0: And lots of laughs along the way.
1: Yeah, and I just took the whole following week after off, so
0: nice.
1: I don't have to worry. Just chill.
0: Yep, recover.
1: Exactly.
0: Well, we've got a track from M lined up for you guys tonight. This is a survival guide song, 1 to 1 off Way to Go.

0: Yeah, I especially love her vocals on that one.
1: Yeah, at the end when she, you know the part when she goes all the way up.
0: Dude, so good. Such a talented lady. And really supportive of Demu, you know? Driving out to do that concert in Austin. Yeah. Just always there for it. I appreciate that.
1: The opposite of Eeyore.
0: Yes. Yes, absolutely.
1: Yeah, but shout out to your cool hairdresser. I'm sure she gave you a nice do.
0: Oh, totally. She's very talented. I just always want to see her smile, you know? It's like, can I get you to smile? I feel like I'm dancing with like a baby that's in a bad mood.
1: I'm dancing with a baby that's in a bad mood. Dun, dun, dun, dun, dun, dun. Turn that into a math rock song somehow.
0: Yes.
1: Some way.
0: Someone out there. We know you can. All right. I'm clicking over to the homegrown hits hopper, if you will. Oh. And I'm very excited. I see some text that came in. I see pictures. Wow. I see a voicemail. So I'll kick it off with the latest pics that came in. Spence did it. He sent some pictures from our anniversary, kicking off with a view of the city from the Mercury Lounge.
1: Oh.
0: And those stars are a reflection from the stars on their ceiling, which one of these pictures will show. There's a rare photo of us together.
1: Oh, you look beautiful.
0: Thanks.
1: And look at that hair.
0: Yep. Got the trim. The both of us.
1: Both of you guys. You look great. I don't want to hear you guys complain about looking or feeling old ever again. Beautiful. This is a good picture.
0: Tell that to my aching back.
1: It doesn't count.
0: There's me. Checking out the menu. Okay, I would love to just try all of their drinks, but, you know, another time. Two at a time. Slow and steady. And there you can see the ceiling, which was pretty cool.
1: Yeah.
0: A bunch of fairy lights of various sizes. Their lamps were sweet. It was a very nice establishment. And finally, a zoomed out pic, in case you were wondering what our shoes looked like that night.
1: I was, and now I'm looking, and I'm making it brighter. Okay, cool. Yeah, checks out. That is exactly what we like to see.
0: I went with the short moccasins with a little heel. Although I could have gone with a higher heel. Always could go with a higher heel, but I like walking, so I don't know. Trade-offs. I used to be confident walking in high heels. Now it's like, I'm confident. There's no problem with it, but I do like my comfort.
1: Yeah.
0: So, a short lady, short mocks on the little feet. And then, let's see, I see we've got a voicemail. You want to hear it?
1: No, yes.
0: Okay, cool. Well, here it comes.
2: What's up, homegrown hits? This here's Malachi.
0: Hey, Malachi.
2: Just wanted to say hey, and thanks for playing some of the music sometimes. It's fun to listen to y'all.
0: I hope you're doing well.
2: I would like to request you play a song from some buddies of mine that I recorded a while back. Tripodicus. If you can find Dirge, if it's out there, that's awesome. Anyway, y'all keep up the good work. And I look forward to talking to y'all again soon. All the best.
1: All the best to you. Of course, we can honor that.
0: Totally.
1: Thank you for listening and for making all the awesome music. And
0: seriously.
1: You're great, and we really appreciate you. And I think if you wanted to do a back-to-back request, I know we did just get a song request in as well.
0: Ooh.
1: From Bully Steed.
0: All right.
1: I will go and pull that up. It played for me, but not for everybody else. So she said she sent 11 sats from Fountain. Music request. Just Emo Creeper from J-Dog. In parentheses, Doraful. That's... You guys, you always do this to me. I had J-Dog saying J-Dog. Like, J-Dog saying his name stuck in my head this week. Don't know why. Don't know how. It just... It
0: sometimes
1: just was,
0: they just creep in there.
1: They do.
0: Like ISOs.
1: Yep. Yeah, so thank you, Bully Steed.
0: Heck always, yeah, thanks, Bully.
1: Sending wonderful requests, and we appreciate you.
0: It's true. All right, I've got both of those set up on the playlist ready to go, so I'm excited to listen to that. We had another voicemail come in.
1: Yes!
3: I'm enjoying a typical Friday night. I'm outside. It's kind of nice because there's no bugs out.
0: Yeah. Bugs be gone.
3: The occasional moth hits you in the face. But that's okay. You can kind of see into their soul. No, I didn't have a sandwich today.
0: Uh-oh.
3: I had nachos tonight at a local establishment with a lot of green olives on them. Because the owner of the establishment does not like black olives. So he had green olives on any kind of Mexican / Hispanic dish that they make instead of black olives. I didn't make hamburgers yesterday. That was kind of, that's a sandwich of sorts.
0: Yeah.
3: And I finally diced a jalapeno. Highly recommend wearing rubber gloves because
1: yes,
3: you don't want to get that shit all over you. But finally diced that and an onion and mixed it with the burger and then cooked it on a grill.
1: Yum.
3: Came out amazing. Slice of cheese.
1: Yeah, I'm going to do that.
3: Dijon or Dijon, whatever you want to
1: Dijon-a.
3: Butcher that word. Dijon.
0: Dijon.
3: Mustard, mayonnaise, Dijon. And ketchup.
0: Digital mustard.
3: And then pickles. And that was it. And they were quite delicious.
1: That sounds fantastic.
3: Almost. Is this, was there a prayer by a woman?
1: What?
0: What was that?
1: I heard fear 11. Like, it's one of those things, like, the first thing that you hear is, like, what you are or something.
0: Yeah.
1: It relates to you. Apparently what I am is fear of 11.
0: I don't even know what I heard.
1: Fair.
3: Did you hear that?
0: let's rewind it. I want to hear it again.
3: Is this, prepared by a woman?
1: Prepared by a woman, okay!
0: Oh, prepared. Well, I'm glad you got it that time.
1: Well, you know, I was
0: prepared assisted. By a woman, of course.
1: I was assisted in that touchdown by a man, so, in the chat. And I was like, oh yeah, I think it was prepared by a woman, because he's gotta fit that into his sandwich speak.
0: Yes. Yeah. Women, we really know how to make sandwiches, tell you what. But caller sounds like he really knows how to make a damn fine burger. And now I want one.
1: I really want that. I think I'm going to make that this week, a jalapeno burger.
0: Ooh,
1: that's,
0: yeah.
1: It's been a while since I've made one.
0: Same.
1: And like a very long time, and an aggressively long time. What the heck? Sounds so good.
0: It does. Maybe caller can do a sandwich swap.
1: Yes. Yeah? Would you do a sandwich swap, please?
0: Well, it wouldn't be the 213-839-8668 give us a call segment without reading some text from Matt the Tall. We'll lead him to Box 5 over here, sir.
1: Yes, here we are. And we've got a drink for you and some things.
0: Sandwiches.
1: Over here. Sandwiches and other vague things that you don't
0: things.
1: Get to know about.
0: Yeah. Tinker around. Find out yourself.
1: Yeah.
0: Matt says, I'm glad to hear Box 5 is still set aside, though that raises a question. If there's a Box 5, that implies at least 4 other boxes. So has anyone asked to lay claim to those yet? Not yet, but they are.
1: No,
0: available.
1: You know, I haven't even thought of it. Maybe I want a box.
0: I want a box. Give me, but that's my box. Okay, so two of them are accounted for.
1: Yeah.
0: Only one left.
1: Well, can we get one that we share too?
0: Oh, yeah. That's probably best since we're talking with each other.
1: Well, no, we'll get one each and then one shared. So nice. There's one left. No, there's unlimited None box left. Seats for everyone to enjoy. Maybe.
0: Yeah. I'm not sure about that. I think we got one left.
1: Okay. Yeah. Just one.
0: I finally did the correct math here and yeah, it's one. He said, if you want to add a little phantom flair, you could always use it as an excuse to play with a French accent, since it was Madame Giry who'd read the phantom's letters in the play.
1: Voulez-vous coucher avec moi ce soir? I do know that, and I wanted to play Meg Giry when I was a child, because I was like, I can hit that note that she hits when she's singing to Christine.
0: Yeah. Such a beautiful voice on her.
1: Yes.
0: The whole phantom. I love it. I'm enamored with it. He said, I agree I should publish more music, even if it's just a practice sessions feed or something. You brought up live streaming before, and I'm in favor. Streaming has been fun the times I've done it, and it's a great way to simulate the pressure of performing on stage. Maybe something like Sunday afternoons Pacific time once we're into October and I've settled on my set. Rehearsal streams, perhaps. I fully endorse this idea. I would love to tune in to a Mathetal rehearsal.
1: Yes!
0: Get a bit of that Renfair flair.
1: That'd be so cool.
0: Yeah. And, you know, throw you some sats, too, for sharing your talent with us. He said, got a pretty decent take of the tarantella while practicing. Apologies if the ocarina is loud on the high end of the range. The only editing I did was adding the backing track and getting it decently synced to the ocarina. So you get the full dynamic range of the ocarina without the compression published songs get. It'll be the opening song in the fair show, and he has a link.
1: Ooh.
0: Which I'm going to pull up over here. And find a play button somewhere. Here it is. I'm gonna pull this down as I keep reading. Ocarina backing track. He says, for a little more preview of the set list, I have two medleys I'm likely using. The first is The Dark Island, followed by The Mist-Covered Mountains of Home. The other is three songs. Ka the Yows to the Nose, probably not saying that right, I Walkin' O, and Bonnie George Campbell. I got that last one. The first two tracks, I'm putting that in the chat to see if someone else can pronounce those for me. I've been experimenting some with medleys as a way of making folk music more interesting, since there's no lyrics when playing an ocarina, and a lot of folk music repeats a shorter pattern. To answer the question from the Bowlettes proxied through DeLorean, I haven't put up decorations for All Hallows Eve. Admittedly, my entwife and I have been lacking more generally with holiday decorations of late. That said, we do enjoy costuming more than only Halloween via cosplay and Renaissance fairs. On a tangential note, I pulled the trigger, getting the CAD files to make an Elias Ainsworth mask. The next trick will be learning to size it to my head, and it'll have the bonus it could double as a Halloween decoration when not in use. And he has sent a picture
1: of this mask. I was trying to... Wow.
0: Yeah.
1: It's like you could go to Eyes Wide Shut.
0: Dude, yeah,
1: you could. Get right in with that.
0: Yeah, slip in wherever you want with that thing. People will part like the Red Sea as you approach.
1: Oh, yes, they will. And I heard a bit on the news of somebody saying, we have attained the power of the Creator God. We are Moses parting the Red Sea when it comes to AI. Sorry, I had to throw that in there because just because.
0: That's crazy. On the news?
1: Oh, yeah.
0: Mm. Great script writing this day.
1: Interesting.
0: This is cool. It's like a wolf skull. With goat horns? Or goat horns. We're going goat. crazy looking. He says,
1: it's real neat.
0: Now for an answer to Mary Kate's question, or rather two, movies aren't quite what spring to mind first for something that I regret watching, and it's reading in the second case. The first I can think of is the Rings of Power series. My entwife and I tried to force ourselves to watch the first season, but we stopped at the second to last episode because it was so bad. Oh.
1: What was the name of this series?
0: Rings of Power.
1: Rings of Yes.
0: Yeah. I've seen pictures, but yeah, it didn't click.
1: Yeah.
0: He says, wouldn't say it messed with me, just as a slog to try and watch, along with it feeling like a character assassination of Galadriel.
1: Aww.
0: Oh, we don't want that.
1: R.I.P.
0: We watched the Lord of the Rings trilogy to cleanse ourselves after, and those movies hold up wonderfully. Since you were asking about things that I'd want to erase from my mind, Rings of Power comes to mind easiest. He says, another case that wasn't a fun one was Pillars of Creation in the Sword of Truth series. A portion of the book is about a character who's a murderer, and the book puts you into the perspective of his mind. Definitely was the low point in that series for me. Got through it, but I felt like the most I needed was a summary of that part.
1: Mmm, I know what you mean.
0: Then he says, here's a fun twist on the notion of erasing something from your mind. What Ooh. Story, regardless of medium, do you wish you could forget so you can experience it for the first time again?
1: Every story?
0: Yeah, there's so many, but for me, dude, for me, The Labyrinth comes to mind.
1: Yeah, you know, I can see that because I didn't watch that until I was an adult.
0: Yeah.
1: you and Daisy, our co-host of yore, our third co-host of yore, actually got me to watch that because, like, what the heck's wrong with you? You ever, and I was like, Pan's Labyrinth? Is that what you're talking about? That movie was a lot. No, but I can see that.
0: Yeah, it would be cool to watch it for the first time as an adult like you did. I don't know if the whimsy and all that would hit me the same way. The coming of age tale. But I also wouldn't mind going back to when I was like 8 and finally got brave enough to put the VHS in, because those goblin puppets scared me that were on the cover.
1: Yeah.
0: And then I just had no idea what to expect the whole time.
1: Yeah, this is, I'm having an existential crisis about this, because...
0: You can only pick one.
1: Well, I feel like your question, it's actually changed me, because I think about this question a lot, and I... Sorry, the guitar.
0: You like that?
1: That changed me too. I'm changing so much, but like, I think about this question a lot, but I also think about it like just now with your answer. It's like, well, maybe these things wouldn't have meant so much to me and wouldn't have this like this place in my heart, like this nostalgic place in my heart that cannot be penetrated if I didn't watch it when I watched it. Like, would the magic be gone? Like, it's really tough. I mean, growing up, I loved Harry Potter, and I read Harry Potter, and like that was the first thing that came to mind, which is strange. It's funny that, because I wouldn't expect it to be that. But that, I don't even know if that's true, you know? And then the second thing that I thought of was the Wizard of Oz. And Ooh. I know that if I didn't grow up with that, I would be like, what the hell is this bullshit if I watched it today?
0: Yeah. But
1: it has such a sentimental place in my brain, because I think about being a kid and watching these things and reading these things with like family and friends, and or just being alone, you know, and it's like a day off from school and everything feels a little bit more magical because you're just watching something or reading something. And now I really want to think about this, and I really want to know if there's anything that I could experience again. Because I feel like this happens all the time. Anytime I show anybody, literally any show, I'm like, you're so lucky because I want to experience this again. And I can't. Oh, man.
0: Feels That's a good like question. The first time.
1: That's a really good question.
0: I want to throw that question back at Matt.
1: Same. Like double. All yeah. right. But I have to think of something. I'll add a little something to it. If you could, all right, how about this? How about this, Apple? If you could experience, well, I don't know. This might go into his question because he said any medium. I was going to say if you had like a musical artist of that you could hear for the first time. But again, I feel like that one goes even deeper with like, oh, you heard it at this part in your life. And
0: yeah, it hits different.
1: Why it hits so hard and why, you know, watching it again, you wouldn't experience it. Wow. Thank you for breaking my brain. I can't express why it's happening, but I'm happy about it.
0: Do you want a musical interlude to choose something that you want to re-experience for the first time?
1: I'm gonna need a week at least. Okay. I'm not kidding. This is like getting me to reassess at all.
0: I know. And it's like, well, wait, are we experiencing it as an adult for the first time or going back and reliving the first time?
1: Oh.
0: You know what I mean?
1: You know what? That's my question. My question. Nice.
0: Clarifying question. Yeah.
1: Yes. I would like to clarify. I would like to buy a vowel.
0: Oh, dude. Yeah. And then Bully in the chat just dropped a new level to this of like live concert experiences. Dude.
1: Ooh, yeah.
0: We'll keep talking about this next Thursday for sure.
1: We'll make a good one.
0: We're going to drag Matt into this conundrum.
1: He's good at asking questions. I mean, for a guy that answers our questions, I feel like he's doing a great job with asking them.
0: Yeah. Question Master Matt the Tall.
1: Yeah. That's why he has the box seat.
0: That's right.
1: The only two available to anybody that's not us.
0: That's right. Let it be known. All right, we've got a track from Malachi coming up. This was one of his live performances off of Behind the Schemes. This is B-sides of the Schemes, but the song is 7 Days to God.
4: All right. Nobody here to hear covers all night. So this is an original one called 7 Days to God.

0: And that was the seventh track off of Transcendental Object at the End of Time by Velectrics, Nedved Meyer. A great one.
1: Yes.
0: Like, I was like riffing on top of it. It's a fun one. Just gets you in the groove.
1: Yeah. It gets you starting to feel like a transcendental object at the end of time.
0: It's true. That didgeridoo sounding synth kicks in. Takes me places. Yeah. But now we get to play the titications that have come in tonight. I'm going to start off with Tripodocus's Dirge.

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And I went outside, because that's what we do. Then there was a player, and she was really cute. I wanted to go.

0: copyright emo.
1: I'm a player, and I saw this creeper. One day, I was coming out of my house, and I saw this creeper. I wanted to go over there, but he was a creeper, so he would explode. Because creepers...

0: could talk to him. I tried it, but it didn't work.
1: So sad.
0: I'm so depressed. I just want to see the girl. I write

0: Yeah, that song slaps. Emo Creeper.
1: Creeping it up.
0: Creeping it up. Yeah. And the Tripodicus request, that hit the spot. Dirge. Check out both of the full albums.
1: It's been a while since we listened to them.
0: Yeah, it's true. It's true. Been a minute. And it's been a minute since it was Thursday.
1: Yeah.
0: Now it's Thursday, Friday. But either way, we get to thank everyone who participates and sends value back to all these wonderful, talented artists that we feature on the show. It is a value for value production after all. So this is the time in the show when...
2: I like to read the boostergrams.
0: Yeah. And I hand the Heliarpad over to Mary-Kate Ultra to do the reading.
1: Yes, indeed. And, you know, I'm going to preemptively apologize. I did warn you all that I am monkeying around Kate Ultra tonight. So I'm just making sure that I got everything. We got a lot of wonderful producers to thank tonight. And I want to start off with thanking the streamers who passively send us sats as they're listening to the show, whether it be live or the published episode, or even like a million years from now. Hopefully we can thank them then. We'll have to find out if that is included in the upgrade.
0: That's right.
1: Yes. But the streamers, Matt the Tall, episode 151, no surprise there, via Fountain.
0: Woohoo.
1: Thank you, Matt the Tall. Yes, and thank you for posing such interesting questions, or question.
0: Yeah.
1: And then Chad F, episode 151, via Castomatic, and the Mad Lad is listening live, episode 152, via, I believe it's boostmebitch.com.
0: Yeah.
1: I don't think it's boostmebuddy. It looks like a boostmebitch.
0: Full bitch.
1: From here on out. Thank you, Chad F.
0: Thanks, Chad.
1: Yes. And Pfeiffer is listening live as well, streaming us sets.
0: This episode
1: through boostmebitch.com. And now, let us scroll over. I want to also thank the lovely zappers here. There's a lot to say about zapping. What can I say? So I'll let

0: 63 others zapped 210 sats, woo-hoo, saying, why no zaps yet? Here you go. Thank you.
1: Thanks. They
0: were received. The fish cake, once again, emojis and all. And 763 others zapped again, 210 sats, saying, who needs boosts when you have zaps?
1: We like and both. Then,
0: we like them, but we like them all. What can we say? We like everything here. Well, not everything.
1: Not
0: but
1: everything,
0: you know what
1: but
0: I mean.
1: Many things.
0: Then Eric P., just the lone P., zapped 333 sats, saying, more zaps.
1: All
0: and
1: right.
0: Zaps had plus plus. Thank you very
1: Thanks,
0: much.
1: Eric.
0: And then the fish cake and 763 others zapped 5,000 sats, saying, promoting a zap.observer/streams. Enjoy streams. Okay. We don't do ads here, but we read the things that people say.
1: That's
0: and
1: right.
0: That's what they had to say about it. And we appreciate that. Thank you for that ginormous zap.
1: Yeah.
0: I almost said boost. And then the fish cake once again and 763 others zapped 1,000 sats. And they said, enjoy. Love you guys. And they sent a nice, lovely hugging emoji. The two like gray shadowy figures that are hugging.
1: Aww.
0: And we're hugging you right back. Thank you so
1: yeah.
0: much for listening live, jumping in the chat. We really appreciate all that you have to say.
1: Yeah. Thanks, Fishcake.
0: Thank you so much. And then the auto boosters, Eric PP, auto boosted 100 sats for each and every song. I think each and every chapter via V4VMusic.com.
1: All right.
0: So thank you for that. Our artists appreciate that. They all get a little bit of love. And we certainly appreciate it, too. Chad F and 33 others, 100 sats for each and every song. Chapter, he was sending us 100 sats, and to all the bands, they each get 100 sats for each song that was played from him through boostmebitch.com.
1: All
0: thank
1: right.
0: you, Chad F, and thank you, 33 others. The 33 others and the 793 others should have a party.
1: Yeah.
0: I think. Make that I almost said make that 1,000 others, but that doesn't add up.
1: Soon
0: to 1,000
1: it'll get it. There
0: and then Sir Libre the I almost said the maniac but I mean that in a good way behind V4VMusic.com he also was sending us 111 sats for each and every song. We really appreciate
1: all right
0: that.
1: Thanks Sir Libre,
0: thank you so much. I read Bully Steed's boost before with the 1111 sats to Fountain that came in. Thank you, Bully. Pfeiffer sent 666 sats during J-Dog's Emo Creeper. And he said, staying creeping on homegrown hits.
1: Yeah.
0: Yeah, I think so. Yeah, yeah, yeah. And then thank you, Pfeiffer.
1: Thanks, Pfeiffer.
0: I'm just making sure I didn't have any typos. All this stuff was coming in so fast towards the end. I really appreciate it. Well, and all throughout, really.
1: Yeah.
0: And then, you know, there's like so many different ways that we're getting stuff now. It's like, whoa, it's cool.
1: It is cool.
0: And then 33 sats from Eric PP through V4VMusic.com. He said, yeah. And he had that, you know, that metal thing with the M and the
1: oh,
0: forward
1: yeah.
0: and backslash.
1: Arms in the air. Or
0: yes.
1: fingers up. I think it's the rock hands.
0: Yes, it's the rock hands.
1: The devil horns.
0: Yes, the devil horns. Well, the rock hands. but I was trying to think, maybe that was during middle season. That's my guess.
1: Yeah, I think so.
0: I really can't figure it out right now, but that's my biggest guess that I have. And I might be missing some, but we, you know, a lot of people listening live tonight. So thank you.
1: Yeah, that's awesome. On a Thursday, Friday, even. I see Eric PP boosted 33 sats one other time with no message.
0: Oh,
1: that
0: thank
1: was a
0: you.
1: Little bit

0: before. So thanks, Eric PP. And thanks to all the hitters out there keeping this thing rocking and rolling, joining us on bizarre evenings that are most definitely Thursday when we're here in the hitter with you. But till next Thursday, for real, with a special guest, I will be your DMU darling, DeLorean.
1: And you know what? I think I'll be monkeying around as Mary-Kate Ultra.
0: And this is another Charles Ozules song, Home Massage.

Hey everybody, this is your favorite neighborhood alien, Zindu. You're listening to the No Agenda stream, the best stream on planet Earth. Ha ha ha.

0: third way. 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
1: yeah,
0: first
1: I'll
0: day
1: be fine. Yeah, thank you guys.
0: Gain thirst to make the first, something the church say. Pray till it hurts, make them pay till it works, but the shame kills the perks. Reveal cracked seals that spill the dirt, more curses than curses. But if I earn one blessing, let me spread it amongst generations. Revelations of me aging, trying to be a saint, but I still got demons. Paint over secrets, the tainted stains that changed how I see shit. Breach conversations, speak on frustration, but reverse cognition on perceived.

Bridge pavements to virgin spaceships. They gonna know who this is, it's A Prince. The greatest since ink on paper. The king of capers got plenty of drinks and favors. But payback's a bitch, they won't hit you later unless you hold in, then they hit you later. Shape the way you hold your weight in script animations. Pick fascinations fixed in the mix of how you ration for what you're aiming. Creating habits and scrapping old ones like that shit served the purpose. What's its worth if it fucks with your version of immersion?

0: Velkommen to a new edition of Mutt & Me The Music. We have today Andy Prince with us. Welcome to the show, Andy.
1: Hello, hello. You know who it is. It's Andy Prince. Yeah, how you doing, Oystein? How you doing?
0: I'm good, Andy. How are you?
1: I'm great. I'm just out in Spain at the moment celebrating my birthday. And I'm here for my friend's wedding who's getting married tomorrow. So life is good.
0: Sounds good, man. Happy birthday.
1: Appreciate it, my friend. Appreciate it. Thank you so much.
0: That's so good. How's the weather in Spain? Is it good for tomorrow?
1: Oh, it's great. It's going to be in the 30s, so...
0: Oh, nice.
1: It's going to be fantastic.
0: Nice, man. Nice. All right. We going to talk about your music, of course. I want to hear everything about how you got into music and how you started out as a musician. Can you tell us a little bit about the beginnings?
1: So me and my friends used to mess around. He wanted to be a DJ. So my friend Dan Hills, he wanted to be a DJ. And I was always his MC. I liked singing. I liked performing. I liked, you know, kind of being on stage and you could like controlling a crowd. And so that started like when I was like 12, 13, I started writing lyrics. I was terrible. But then as I grew up, I wanted to get more into like sound technology and production and even playing music. I had a lecturer who played me Miles Davis, Kind of Blue. So we had this whole lesson that was just, we listened to an album. It was like the last lesson on a Friday. So we listened to the whole album of Kind of Blue. And I really, really wanted to emulate what Miles Davis was doing. Little did I know, and silly me, I didn't realize it was really hard to play the instrument and that I it would be a lot of practice. But I practiced and I became a trumpet player that played. I toured with a band called Gypsy Hill for about 7 to 8 years. We did a lot of the big festivals around Europe and England.
0: Wow.
1: After playing trumpet with them, and, you know, they were great. It was a great band run by Doron Erez and... Gareth Smalls, and it was a great band, but I wanted to do my own stuff. So I ended up, you know, moving on and concentrated on making my own productions and making my own music. And a few years later, you know, I hooked up with an old friend, Eclipse, who I hadn't seen in a while. And he was like, you should just release a bunch of your stuff and just, you know, keep it going, just do it. So that's where I'm at right now. And me and him have been doing shows in Europe. We played the 600 billion party for BTC Prague. And we did a like a closing party for Bitcoin Film Festival in Warsaw a couple years back. Working with Acme and Natty Cole, who is at 2140 Music, to kind of bring this more into the community that is Bitcoin and sharing it in that community, because it's the only way to really be sovereign and to be able to do this kind of thing with you, Oystein. Because when I heard you speaking on that Twitter space that we were in, it was really interesting to me that you had developed something that within this technology, which was like a radio show that could pay artists instantly. So yeah, it's cool. And now with, I mean, I don't want to talk too much. I want you to ask me questions because
0: It's good, Andy. It's good. I really, really, and I'm just enjoying your story and really, really interesting with the trumpet playing that you have played so much instruments. I didn't know that. That's really, really cool. Really cool, man.
1: Yeah, and, so I just, you know, I love music. Music is like breath and air to me. And, you know, right now I'm, yes, you know, I'm making a living off being a DJ.
0: Right. But how is that? You're doing that every
1: Friday, Saturday, most weeks, sometimes a Thursday. And I DJ for the whole day on a Saturday. So I do a brunch time gig and I do an evening gig. But it's, you know, it's a great job to be able to do that, and I'm very blessed, but it doesn't, you know, challenge me. So I could, you know, I can do better, and I know how to rock a dance floor. I know how, you know, how people dance and how people move. So I've got that kind of connection, especially within, you know, just not just making music, but DJing. But with my music, it's, I want people to hear what I'm saying, you know? I want people to sit down and listen and then go, wait a second, what was he saying there? And understand maybe there's like other, like double on entendres or even triple at sometimes, you know? Mm. So, yeah, I think...
0: For me, that has English as a second language. For me, it's sometimes difficult to get into the lyrics of the songs.
1: Yeah,
0: sometimes sure. I just have to go with the flow. But it's of course with so much experience, then you can do cool things with the music. I mean, it's great that you can work as a DJ. That's amazing.
1: Yeah, I'm very blessed. I feel very blessed every time I'm able to do that. Yes, every time I work, you know, I feel very blessed to be able to do that. So, you know...
0: And you also have other collabs, right? You also do music together with other people in...
1: Yeah, so I work with, you know, a bunch of artists, Air Clips and Acme. Acme produced that track that you played at the beginning, which comes off of our album. Gosh, what was it called? Oh, I think it was called...
0: Italian Beats.
1: Italian beats, because he's from Sicily. But the next album is, you know, we've been working almost a year on this, and it's just quite an exciting project. There's a few things coming out around it, and we're going back to physicals, because I feel like people want something in their hand. People need something in their hand to say, like, I support this, you know? So there is some really, like, nice stuff that is going to be announced, and I could possibly announce it on your show, but I want you to answer me a few questions, right? Because, like,
0: of course,
1: you have been wanting this, like, this interview for a while, right? And I know you play my music quite a bit on your show, so I wanted to ask you, what are like two or three tracks that you really like of mine?
0: Okay, the first one I really like is from the album give me 1 second. Risking Everything. From the legendary
1: EP with Michael Parkinson.
0: Yes.
1: I'll talk a bit about this album then, because Michael Parkinson is a very important producer on the UK scene, and not just on the UK scene, but on the worldwide scene as well. He's produced for people like Kel Chris, Fly Anakin. He's also produced for some big UK names like Verb T, Jest, and The Fly Hooligan. He's done stuff with Sonny Jim as well. So for me, first meeting him, and he was working with Eclipse already, I immediately fell in love with his beats, and then we became friendly, and you know, we come from similar areas in Northwest London. So when I was starting to write that album, I just wanted, I wanted to make something Michael Parkinson would be proud of. And proud of in his discography. And there were a couple of tunes on that album which I really love. And it's funny, a lot of people actually like Risk Everything, but that wasn't the sort of like the single push off the album. That the single push off the album was the track called Like That. And that was a great track because it made me have to do something different but still make it quite poppy and summery, because that's what the beat wanted. So with Risk Everything, I just, it felt right. You know, the lyrics feel right. It's a very poignant idea that, you know, people just have to risk it all to get the benefits of what that means. You know, you just got to do it. You just got to get in the deep end and swim.
0: Yep, and that's something you have to do as if you really want to go all in as a musician, right? You have to risk everything. You have to risk your own livelihood, your own reputation, your everything.
1: Yeah, I mean, it's all on the line. And if you, here's the thing, right? As an artist, you are essentially nowadays a brand on many different levels. So you have to understand your audience. You have to, not, it's not about saying the right things, but it's about sticking behind your points. Mm. And, you know, you can be, your opinion can be changed. But I think by, you know, sticking on something that you really believe, I think that it always shows character, you know?
0: Absolutely.
1: Doing the right thing or doing the good thing, not doing things what people want around you. You know, you've got to just keep your mind about you and go for it.
0: Yes, totally. And also, like you say, be flexible. If you're wrong, we are all humans and we make all mistakes. And it's
1: informed opinions come from learning from everyone, right?
0: Yes.
1: If you're not, then you're going to be ignorant and you're going to stick in that point. And anyone who shares that view with you, you will like relate to. But it doesn't mean that your mind will grow or your thoughts will grow or your knowledge will grow.
0: And so, like I like to put it, it doesn't really matter what you say. You can say many things, many wrong things, many right things. It all comes down to what you're doing, really.
1: Yeah. Yeah, for sure.
0: Second tune. Yes, let's play Risking Everything. Risking Everything from the album
1: Legendary,
0: thank you, by Andy Prince.
1: Yeah.

0: Oh yes, Risking Everything by Andy Prince. And I want, of course, to mention that this is a value for value music podcast. And that means that you can support all the music while you're listening in a modern podcast app. Podcast Guru and the CurioCaster and V4V Music and BoostMeBuddy.com is the ones working live. So if you're boosting in those, you can send 95% of your satoshis to the artist that we play. And today we're only going to play Andy Prince, of course. And Andy Prince, you mentioned that you are making physical as well. You're making music on physical media. Can you hear me? I'm sorry, can you hear me, Andy?
1: Yeah, hello?
0: Yes. I'm sorry, I had you muted. My bad. My apologies. You make music on physical media also, you mentioned. Can you tell us a little bit about that?
1: So Struzy Life is the album that's coming out with Acme Beats. We are doing a physical run, so there will be a full package hoodie, vinyl, tape package, and there will be a vinyl and tape package, and then you'll be able to get vinyls and tapes separately as well. So, and all of that will include digital downloads, so you can download, but if you want to support, then those will be the packages that you can support with. I'm not selling the hoodies separately because I want you to get the full experience. I don't want it just to be, you know, you buy the hoodie and then you miss the music. But the hoodies are, it's a piece of, you know, it's a piece of my brand. It's a high-end fashion hoodie that is well-stitched, very heavy, good for a cold night, and they look very nice. So it's my Andy Prince Drippy Prince logo that is on that. It's a black hoodie with velvet, dark charcoal velvet as the logo, and then the stitch around that is light gray. So it's very, you know, neutral colors, but very high end. So you can only get that hoodie if you buy the full package, but it's going to be beautiful. We're going to give some little gifts away with all those packages. And it's really for the Bitcoin world, but we will be selling to everyone else as well. So it's we're doing a lot of marketing on Nostra Protocols, on Primal is where most of my stuff comes out. But if it's any, you know, you'll see Andy Prince everywhere if you search it, because that's how Nostra works, right?
0: If you're not on Nostra, where can you find it? Is there also a website or somewhere?
1: So there is a website. The website is getting launched on the 30th when we have our first listening party. It's not quite ready yet, but it is www.andyprince, so andyprince.com. And you'll be able to sign up to the website from the 30th or the beginning of October, basically.
0: That's great. Then I will announce the website when it's ready to go on the Telegram group.
1: Oh, great. Thank you.
0: Great stuff. Let's play.
1: Let's get into number two. What was that number two? What's that number two song that you like? So you say Risking Everything. Then what's number two?
0: Number two. Then I am... I really have to give you a moment. I have to.
1: That's all right. You can search. You got a moment.
0: Yeah, it's on the album Shooter for Plebs.
1: Shooters for Plebs.
0: Shooters for Plebs, the title track on that one.
1: That's actually one of my favorite tracks. Produced, I'll give you that background. So that's produced by Jammy Git, who is a producer from the UK. Very mysterious, anonymous person, this woman. But she sent me some tracks, and then I got to writing to these tracks. And Shooters for Plebs, I really loved that sample. When I heard that amongst her beat tape that she sent me, it was one of those where I felt like it was the track that started the album, you know? And it's just a beautiful track. And actually, that has a lot of references to where I grew up in London. So if anyone knows where Harlesden Stonebridge is in NW10, that's my area. So there's a lot of little hints towards that, but only people that are really from that area would know. Quite a personal track to me, because there's a few things that I'm talking about that, you know, happen to friends or happen to people in my area. But it's a great one. I really like that track. Please play that track. Yeah, this great track.
0: Let's do it. This is Shooter for Plebs by Andy Prince.

0: Shooter for Plebs by Andy Prince.
1: Wow, I love that track. Actually, it's one of those that I personally love as well. Yeah, so I appreciate that. I appreciate that one. Yeah.
0: Great. We're going to take a small break, Andy. I'm just going to thank some producers that came for the previous edition. And that is, of course, very important because this show relies on people like you that are listening right now as a producer. So if you like to help produce this show, it is done in three ways. It is done with your time, talent, and treasure. So you can donate with your time by mentioning this show to your friends and family. You can donate with your talent by making jingles and art for the show. And send it to info@mmmusic.show. And of course, you can donate with your value. And that is what I'm going to mention now, because these are the people that came in for the previous edition. So then we have, first of all, we have, I'm going to find it here, yes. First of all, we have Eric PP. He came in with the autoboosts from v4vmusic.com. And that was sent to the show and, of course, TJ the Wrathful that we had on the previous edition. Sir TJ the Wrathful, of course. And then we have Bully Steed came in with 1500 sats from Fountain and writes, "When the student is ready, the RSS feed will appear. Beware the banjo, doleful music request. Thanks, Øystein." Thank you, Bully Steed, and thank you, Eric PP. And thanks to Chad F. as well. He came in from Castomatic with 1,009 sats. And he writes, "We don't talk about Brandon is classic." And then we have R&R Andy Brash. He came in from Castomatic with 2,000 sats. Thank you, Andy. And he will be on later on, by the way, on a future edition of this show. So stay tuned. Next, we have Matt Finlay. He came in from Podcast Guru with 123 sats. And he writes, "A lot of cool stuff going on in this track. Great stuff. No longer afraid by middle season." And Matt Finlay also came in with 321 sats from boostmebuddy.com and writes, "Even on lunch break, Sir TJ the Wrathful delivers. Thanks, guys." And thanks to you as well, Matt Finlay. And we have some streamers as well. Odyssey Vestra came in with streams for the 153rd edition with DJ Hayona, and Chad F. came in with streams for the previous edition with Sir TJ the Wrathful. So thanks to every one of you. The show would not be the same without you. And also thanks to you, Andy Prince. The show wouldn't be the same without the guests as well. I think those are the most interesting shows, at least for me, to be able to talk to so many musicians all around the world. It's really an honor, Andy. So thank you for that. Can you hear me?
1: Yeah, I can hear you, yeah.
0: Yes.
1: Yes.
0: And let's talk about your new EP album. That is the one that is going to be released as a physical vinyl and cassette, right?
1: So, okay. Yeah, I'll go through it. So this is Strutsy Life, S-T-R-U-T-Z-Y R-U-Z-Z-I life, right? It's the extra little bit of sauce. It's that, you know, you're going to go. It's the get up and go. It's the not needing someone to tell you that you're good. It's that you are good. You know, it's stritzy. You know, you got that extra little bit of stritzy in your life, right? But this album, it's a bit of a callback to the 90s when I grew up. One of the tracks, Four Caucasians, is about undercover police and police and how, you know, people growing up in, you know, the blocks that I grew up in, you know, saw the police or feared the police, right? And it's a nice callback to the idea of what was going on in the 90s and how you saw the police and how you could obviously spot an undercover cop from miles away in the 90s because they didn't look like us. They didn't talk like us. So we knew that they'd have to be faking it. And we could call them out a lot on it. Mm. So that's what Four Caucasians is about. But the whole album is, you know, me and Acme, I started it with one of the tracks for off the top of my head, I can't remember what it is. I think it's the third track on the album, but it talks about, like, I'll just give you a little bit on it. So it says, I say, I keep cases on a keychain these days. I just use a seed phrase to keep mates, free weights lifted off the free world, the free light we bind to coexist in line. Outlined outlaws without a clause. Santa won't save you unless you pay for the sauce, you know? So there's hints and bits of Bitcoin stuff in there, and, you know, I'm trying to understand and learn this part of what we believe at 2140 is just possibly life, you know? But we're just trying to bring the culture aspect to it with the music. And I think we need to go step back from all this, like, Spotify stuff and even, you know, streaming stuff, for people to really appreciate what they have in their hands, something to be able to look at, something to be able to read sleeve notes again, and something to be proud of that they can put up and put in their collection, or, you know, have it on the mantelpiece. It's a piece of art that I've put on the front cover, you know, and Strutzy Life, the Strutzy in Italian, if you do the research, yeah, in Strutzy in Italian just means ostrich. So the cover of the album is an ostrich, and it's a beautiful cover. It's fabulous. I think the artwork, and this was of my idea, you know, the crown is my symbol, you know, because I'm Andy Prince, and the Strutzy, which is the ostrich, but it's a beautiful piece of art. I just think it's great. And I cannot wait to have one of those vinyls up on my wall, just to be able to, like, I did this and it looks beautiful, you know?
0: Yes.
1: So and I hope that I get that from other people.
0: And that's what it's all about, Andy. Just what you just said right now, that feeling that you get from having made something like that.
1: Yeah.
0: Totally.
1: That's what I'm trying to create in a younger generation, in a different generation, because we're stuck into, like, a digital WAV, a digital MP3. These are files that, although they what you put on them has feeling, when you open up a box, you don't have opening up a box. You don't have reading a sleeve note. You don't have reading who were the people on this, you know? I hope that I give that back to everyone, you know, and bring people into my world and thank them in a way that is personal to me and brings my, you know, my family into it, you know? And
2: Yeah, I mean, I can't say that I've done this by myself because 2140 have been promoting me and pushing me, and you know, we do stuff together. So it's very, very much important for me that, you know, we're on this all on this journey together. And really, you know, I think not just that we're onto something with like physical copies or doing what we're doing. I actually enjoy this album. I've listened to it like quite a few times, top to bottom. And it's actually just a fun album. There are fun bits in it. There is serious bits in it. But overall, it's a good piece of art. And everything with it, if you get the full package, everything with it has been thought about and is been thought about in a way that you're going to feel, oh, this is really premium. I've got my money's worth in this. So that's all I'm trying to do for the audience. Yeah,
0: great, Andy. Let's play a track from the album. Let's play Four Caucasians.
2: Yeah, is great.
0: That a good idea? Yes.
2: Yeah, let's do it.
0: Let's do it. Four Caucasians from Strutsy Life by Andy Prince.
3: Look out for the boys in blue.

0: Four Caucasians by Andy Prince. And I like to ask you, Andy, do you have some advice or tips for any young people that want to get into the music scene in London or UK or...
1: Do you know what? Do you know what? I'm going to be really honest, and it's something that like Miles Davis said in an interview, and I'm not trying to like take on his words, but basically practice your craft, practice your craft, practice your craft, and especially if you're young, because you have more time to do things that, you know, don't include responsibility, you know, where you have to make money in life and you have to provide and you have to make sure that you have enough money, right? So as a young person, just practice your craft. If, you know, you will always inevitably become great from practicing your craft and, you know, learning about other people in your craft and trying to outdo them or do it in your own way, you know? And that is what practicing your craft is, because there's no such thing as perfection. There is only progress, right? But if you keep on progressing, that's close, you know?
0: I totally agree.
1: Yeah, that's the only thing I can really say, because I still practice. I still write every morning. I still try and think about things like every day. Yeah, you know, and do what you love. If that's the thing you love, like that's why I can get up every morning and write, go for a walk and just write, sit in a park bench and write, you know, clear your head, you know. Don't be in the spaces that, you know, make you feel like you have to be anxious. And yeah, that's all. That's literally everything that, you know, is. But challenge yourself. It's okay to be anxious as well. It's okay to feel about something like this is hard to do, but you want to overcome it anyway. I know so many amazing musicians doing so many amazing things, and they've literally just practiced and practiced, and they've ended up going from, you know, South London to playing in like the Blue Note at New York. So yeah, just keep on practicing.
0: Great advice, Andy. Definitely.
1: Man.
0: Right. I am. Is there the reason I called your new album an EP is that I only can see three songs? Are there coming more?
1: Right. So this is just the album teaser, because the album is actually not coming out on streaming platforms.
0: I see.
1: You're only going to be able to get it as a digital download if you buy the album.
0: Right.
1: So right now, what we have up is like an album teaser for specifically your show, right? It's going to come down next week before we launch the website. So get your listens in now, and you know, zap me, help me, like, you know who's out there. And if you zap me, then as soon as that web launch goes up, then I'll be able, you know, if you give me an email that you want me to send it to, I'll be able to send you the website, and then you can sign up, and then, you know, you'll know what's going on from there.
0: Definitely. Zap Andy on Noster, boost Andy.
1: But yeah, this was specifically for this show, Oystein. Like, I've only put it up because I want to promote this on your radio show. It's the first place I'm like promoting this properly. Not just on Instagram, but actually talking about it. And I appreciate you giving me this time and space to do that as well to your audience.
0: That's great, Andy. Should we play the other track as well? On the road?
1: Yeah. Just quickly, what was the third track that you liked?
0: The third track? I really don't have a third track, Andy.
1: Okay.
0: I have so much music. I am listening to.
1: I have to meet my best friend's in-laws today and, you know, go and eat with them. So... I really want to get back to them because I don't want to be rude. So this song, right? Let me just go through this song. This is the main song that we're releasing off of the album. This is called On The Road. You'll hear it in the track. There's a bit of financial knowledge, but it's not Bitcoin specific. But there are, you know, it's a story about people from my area and the turmoils, but you can see a way out if you understand what I'm saying in financial terms, you know, not trusting a bank, but trusting a trust that you create. So yeah, On The Road is the title track. We're going to put out a music video out of it soon, and then the album will be out. We're hoping for an early December release, maybe possibly late November. But everyone will know, and we'll have more stuff to talk about at BitFest in London, in Manchester, in November.
0: Great. Let's talk about that after the song. We're going to play On The Road from Strutsy Life by Andy Prince.
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You need $1 million computer to understand this. Do such a thing, it's outrageous. Outside a church? You don't go crucifying people outside a church, not on Good Friday.

0: Best website, then you will see everything that you'd be getting for your ticket price. And it's going to be a good weekend, and I'll be performing there for the after party, which will be a, you know, it's a cool event, because you can tip me while I'm on stage through Lightning payments, because we've got the QR code up there. That's and obviously cool. People know how to use Lightning payments because it's, you know, Bitcoin facing. So yeah, it'd be great. It's going to be a good vibe. Eclipse is going to be down there. Gold One is going to be down there. Acme is going to be down there. Sites is going to be down there. And we're bringing along a real UK heavyweight, Blade. And Blade is going to be down there performing as well. So it's going to be an incredible hip-hop show. It's going to be a great hip-hop show. Plus, there's also other acts, rock acts. We have Longy, and I'm going to forget the rest of them because I don't want to get their names wrong. I think one of them's the Horseheads, but again, that's, I don't want to get it wrong. So they're all being brought along by New Music Nudge Unit. And I believe you've spoken to Aaron before on the show.
1: That's right.
0: Yeah. So a bunch of the artists that he's brought into this world are going to be there. And then a bunch of the artists from 2140 Music are going to be there too. So it's going to be a great night. Everyone's going to have fun. I'll be DJing at some point, and I'll be on stage at some point. And we're just aiming to have just an awesome, awesome, awesome time. And give you, you know, a great experience, you know, bring more people into the world, bring more people into the Bitcoin world, orange pill a lot more, you know? So, yeah, you know, spread the word, don't trust, verify, you know, stack, sat, sit, stay humble, you know, that's the ethos.
1: Right, Andy. I have to say, I am not totally orange pilled myself.
0: Okay, so just, bro.
1: Just
0: okay.
1: Give you that.
0: That's all right. That's all right. You know, when you are, and when we have this conversation again, hopefully, you know, it will be under, like, you know, understanding and knowledge and everything like this. You know, it's okay. A lot of people don't understand it, but you just gotta read and learn more, and I think it becomes a little bit more obvious that if. Here's the thing. Everything in life is speculation. But if we're speculating in the right way for how a social economy goes, this is the only and best answer. And that's literally all I can say about it. Don't trust it, verify it, and stay humble.
1: I hear what you're saying, Andy, but I still believe in the physical as well. There are other ways of... There are other ways of stacking that
0: but
1: are
0: as
1: also...
0: long as long as someone has control of that physical way, and it isn't just anonymous, because nobody can put pressure on the person or on the company, I truly think this is the only actual option. And seeing as, you know, governments and everything want to put into place CBDCs, again, when you look into what's going on in the background, it actually kind of becomes a bit more obvious. But this is totally another conversation.
1: I don't want to
0: bore you with my thoughts and ethos.
1: Totally get what you're saying, Andy. I'm just saying that because I want to make this about the music and the musicians.
0: But here's the thing as well. What you're doing is amazing, Oystein. And I don't want to talk about anything that, you know, I know you want to keep it to the music, but what you've done.
1: I want to talk about it. So don't worry. I think it's interesting. I just like to have that conversation, because it's very interesting, because I totally see the value in it, Andy. I totally see the value in it, and it's a great alternative to what we have. Absolutely. I'm just saying that I really need to make this about the music.
0: Yeah, that's fine. That's fine. That's the bottom line. But what you're doing and how you're using

0: using the technology is amazing, because what you've done is created a platform and in a way which people can listen in live, and it's consumer to, you know, it's straight to consumer for me. You know, this is an incredible way of a podcast being run, and an incredible way of a radio show being run for the benefits of, you know, music artists. So I super appreciate what you do. You're actually awesome. Do you get me? Like I'm very impressed of what you have built in this space. I really want to get back to my friend's, you know, celebration thing, and I can't wait to speak to you and see you again, and you know, keep up to date with all of the things that are going on with Strizzy Life. And if you're about in late November, if you come to Bitfest, you'll see some me perform some of it, and maybe I'll just give you a t-shirt. You know, you can have a Andy Prince t-shirt for sure. I'll sign it and everything for you, bro.
1: I will definitely think about it, Andy. That sounds like a good...
0: And even if you're not coming for the Bitfest thing, that you can get a separate ticket for the after party and just come to that show.
1: Definitely. Let's talk about it later. We are definitely going to talk more. It was a very interesting talk, Andy. Thank you so much for all your...
0: Thank you so much. Thanks for giving me your time as well. And thanks for, you know, like, I really appreciate the fact that we've actually spent, like, I think it's about 4 months trying to set up this interview, and it's actually happened. And I really appreciate that you've, you know, waited for me and you've been calm for me, because I'm out every Friday DJing. So this is kind of an only moment kind of thing. But yeah, I'm gonna go and celebrate my friend's wedding and meet his in-laws, and I can't wait to see you and give you a signed t-shirt, bro.
1: Great, Andy. Thanks for coming on the show, and thanks for taking the time. And we're gonna play one last track from Andy Prince. And then I want to wish everyone that is listening live now a good weekend. And of course, support Andy Prince, support all his music. You can find all his music in the podcast index and on Noster and everywhere where Andy Prince is. Wavelake, of course. So boost and Zap, and support in every way. And of course, buy the physical vinyl and cassette and with the hoodie and the whole package when that is getting out. And I will also announce that in the Telegram group. So thank you, Andy.
0: Thank you, Austin. Lovely talking to you. Take care.
1: All right. This is Back to the Jungle by Andy Prince.
0: Okay.

0: course, he's got his own music show on Friday afternoons after, well, afternoons for us, at least.
1: Yeah.
0: And that's after the Podcasting 2.0 boardroom. It's called Mutton Meat and Music. It's pretty cool.
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0: Hey, welcome to Homegrown Hits, episode 152. I'll be one of your DMU DJs tonight, DeLorean.
1: And I'll be another one of your DMU DJs tonight, Monkeying Around Ultra.
0: Hey, Monkeying Around Ultra.
1: Yeah, ooh, of sorts.
0: Feels that way because it's a Thurs Friday.
1: It is a Thurs Friday. Happy Thurs Friday to you.
0: And happy Thurs Friday to you as well. Good to be back in the hitter.
1: Yes, it feels off.
0: It does.
1: But now we're on. We're back on again.
0: Yes, and everything is right. So, if it's your first time here hanging out in the hitter with us, listening to Homegrown Hits, we play exclusively decentralized music, meaning you can support the artist directly, and when we switch songs, 99% of the value you send in the form of sats through a boostagram will go straight to the artist, and 1% hangs back here so that we can thank you at the end. And that first track we played tonight was from Charles Ozules, The Physics of Sound. And that was a nice little beat.
1: Yes. And, you know, it seemed informational in a way. I feel like I was getting knowledge about the physics of sounds sent to my mind's eye as I listened to it. I don't know what it was. I can't translate, but maybe another song could do that. You know, one of his songs has that ability.
0: Perhaps. We'll figure it out. We've received the upgrade.
1: Yes.
0: From Charles. So thanks, Charles.
1: Yeah, thank you, Charles.
0: Oh, boy, it has been a crazy week.
1: Yes, it has. How was your week? How was your Thursday? How was your every other day?
0: Oh, my gosh. It was so good. But do you want to play a little music first?
1: Yes,
0: I feel like we're going to have to break this into chunks. It was a long and exciting week. But yeah, next, we're excited to play some Mezzaforte with the track Issues.

0: Yeah. Consciousness, am I right? Keeping you up at night. Getting you going in the morning.
1: Watches you as you sleep.
0: That's right.
1: When you do fall asleep.
0: And then it follows us into dreamland. So cool.
1: Ah, yeah. But so I like that one. Hee hee. Sorry, I think my consciousness just, my subconscious took over and said that in that voice. And that's why I'm laughing, because I was like, wait, what just happened?
0: Where did that come from? Was that me?
1: But it's true. It's genuine. But both sides of me enjoyed it.
0: And this is why you're monkeying around Kate Ultra tonight.
1: I am. The monkeys are coming out. They're jumping on the bed in my head.
0: That song will just pull them out of you.
1: It did.
0: Man, I think consciousness is a blessing rather than a curse.
1: But, I agree.
0: But, I mean, I don't know. I kind of look at ignorance as sin instead of the opposite. Oh, ignorance is bliss. I was like, you're ignorant. That's ignorant. So the opposite of consciousness would just be nothingness, no awareness, I guess. And that sounds shitty. Knowing the other side of it with more knowledge, it's like, why would I want less of this?
1: I want more.
0: I want more.
1: I want more monkeys jumping on the bed in my mind to come and dance to this wonderful beat.
0: That's right. And such a good beat it was. Mezzo Forte. We know who's behind that. Soon.
1: Yes. We're out. Yes. Well, I was going to say, yeah, we have a guest show next week that it relates to that band, but.
0: Excited. I'm so excited. I hope all the hitters are too. I'll have to make a live item so they can pre-boost it.
1: Yes.
0: Pre-boost the shows.
1: Yes. So,
0: I was just going to say,
1: don't mind me. I'm monkeying around.
0: Aren't we all? That's what we're all doing, dude. I had to move the show to Friday. It's my fault that we're actually partying with you into the weekend instead of ushering in the weekend party. Because yesterday was Spence and I's 15th anniversary.
1: Aww.
0: So he had made reservations for a wonderful dinner and made a bunch of plans and then was like, oh shit, that's a Thursday. And I was like, the hitter will go on just on a Thursday, Friday. So here we are. But this week, man, what a whirlwind. Saturday, M had her big live stream, epic fundraiser, fighting cancer. And it was so cool. I restreamed it. Couple hiccups in my restreaming capabilities, all fixed later, because it was like I hit the stream and then I left my computer. I had to go, we had to replace a dog gate. That was my Saturday. It's called dog gate.
1: Yep. Dog gate. Ah, the new water gate.
0: Yes, dog gate. You know, these metal dog gates, they can withstand a lot, but years and years of kids climbing them, jumping on them, bumping into them. A bar finally broke off right at the hinge, so the whole thing had to be thrown out. And then just realized how much I love my dog gate. I said, no, we're going to replace this. Let the garage be put on hold. We're replacing the dog gate today. That was an adventure, because I couldn't find a dog gate I liked.
1: Wow.
0: For quite a while.
1: You were doing, don't talk to me until I've had my dog gate.
0: Exactly. And so anyway, I was listening in on my phone as much as I could to M, and then I got back and was able to write and proper restream the show. And I just ended up hopping on Twitch, sending her Twitch bits, which Eric PP tipped me off to, seemed like a direct way to get her dollars, because she had these milestones that she was trying to hit. And for every milestone, she would celebrate. And she was coming up on the last milestone. I knew she wasn't counting the sats. I said, I got to kick some bucks in. We got to get her over this thing. And we did. She hit her goal. It was an epic, awesome time. Everyone kept her for almost 12 hours, I feel like.
1: Yeah, she was doing overtime.
0: She put in the work. Hell of a day. Such a talented lady. It's always fun watching her. It's always fun talking with her. So yeah,
1: she's fantastic. I'm so glad that she made her mark. I was able to hop in at the end of it there, but
0: nice.
1: And give her, you know, some tip or whatever, but it's just it makes me happy to see people come together for really amazing, hardworking people like her. She's great.
0: Yeah, just the love.
1: Mm-hmm.
0: Yeah, it's awesome. That's what we're here for, right? Real music by real people.
1: That's what it's all about.
0: And, you know, there are a few AI exceptions out there, but they're usually based off of songs written by real people. Maybe they're remixed. Maybe they're entirely written by a human and then the AI performs it.
1: Yeah.
0: And is used as a tool.
1: Maybe. It's tough to say. You know, I'm not, it's, I don't have an AI brain yet, so it's hard for me to process the meaning of any of it.
0: We haven't gotten that upgrade.
1: No.
0: But when we do, if we have to, there will be signs.
1: Maybe then that consciousness will be a curse. Ooh, AI consciousness.
0: Dude. Yeah. Yeah, I could see that. You want to get back into some tunes and then I'll keep yammering on about the week, get to the anniversary?
1: Yes, please. Oh, and you know what? Actually, anybody listening right now, before we go into that, if you guys want to yammer on to us or ask us any questions that you may or may not have, if you want to request a decentralized music DMU song, or, you know, send us pictures, you can text us if you are voice shy. But we will read it over the air waves. So I hope you're not shy. We have a phone number. And if you leave a voicemail on that phone number, we'll play it. We have a wonderful jingle that we'll play now.
2: On the number, 213-839.

That's right. 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Coming up, I've got Fentley with See Through.

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We all end up underground, and that's as far as we go. So live in cringe. And fuck all that doubt, cause while they're cringing their whole life away, you'll be out and about enjoying cringe. And there's a big difference.

0: What a banger from Elijah Lied. 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Following up that Fentley track, also a banger. See Through.
1: Yes, they're awesome. And I think that's my new favorite Elijah Lied track. It's very cool. So glad that he uploaded that. Or
0: Wrathful TJ T got helped him out
1: to get that up.
0: Yeah, that's what you got to do. You got friends making music? Get them hosted, self-hosted. Yes. Fully decentralized. Give them a lightning wallet. They'll say, what's this? Say, don't worry about it. You're going to start seeing sats flying in.
1: Yeah, the chat's loving it. They love the chiptune-y nature of that rap track you got there, son.
0: Yeah, that was awesome. I really like that.
1: That's great. And Fentley, another association
0: yes.
1: of Matt Finlay, who's going to be in the hitter next week.
0: Yeah. So looking forward to that. It's finally happening.
1: Oh. Yes. I can't believe it. I think time has been increasingly getting stranger, and I just feel like him being in the hitter, finally, it's going to mark a new era of time, and things are going to shift again, you know? It's like astrology.
0: Yep. Marked by his appearance, the awesome Aussies.
1: Yes.
0: Down under. I can never do an Australian accent on the fly. Crikey.
1: What's your, don't you have like certain
0: I need a phrase
1: for certain accents? Do you have, oh, you don't have one for that?
0: I don't have one yet. I need one.
1: What's the thing that they like? Vegemite sandwich.
0: Crikey, mate. Get me a Vegemite sandwich.
1: Wait, isn't he? Well, oh, I'm trying to, he's from New Zealand, right? Or am I making that up?
0: I don't know.
1: I just feel like he is, but now I'm questioning everything.
0: It'll be our first question next week.
1: I swore that he was from New Zealand, not Australia. Now I see time really is going to get messed up by all of this. Well,
0: so
1: I hope they enjoy Vegemite wherever you are.
0: You're on the bottom of the map, but where? Can you point for us?
1: The top of the bottom of the map. Yeah.
0: Oh, maps and mats. So good. Okay, so I got my hair cut Wednesday. That was a treat. That was a big treat. Spence got his hair cut, too. We see the same hairdresser. She is, like, the most talented lady, but such an Eeyore. She's just always down. I don't know.
1: Yeah, I'm like, Debbie Downer.
0: Lady, you're a hairdresser. Pull me up. I'm always trying to, like, get her energy up, and she's always just like,
1: Yeah, I thought they're supposed to be hairapists.
0: Yeah.
1: That sounds like hair rapists, but you know what I mean.
0: Totally. She's so talented, though. So I got a good, like, mod shag on my bangs and kind of all around. Nice. Trying to deal with the postpartum hair issues, which is fun. She's well-versed in that, so she's like, I know what I'm doing. I said, I know you know what you're doing. That's why I see you. Then I also asked her, so are you taking Bitcoin yet? She just laughed. But yeah, she was like really bumming. I was like, should I play some Sista Fista for you? And she was like, what's that again? I was like, girl, come on, keep up.
1: Aww, yeah,
0: it's okay. I get everyone on Ellen Beats, right? And then Ellen Beats goes away. Now I'm like, it's V4V Music or Boost Me Bitch, or just search for it, just look for it, it's out there.
1: Yeah,
0: just find what you like. Yeah, exactly. So felt good to get the trim. Been a long time. And then, of course, the Bolettes, they're like, there's a Dollar Tree right next door. Can we go there? Yeah, they went to a rally house while I was getting my hair did. And I guess that they all got offered jobs. I was like, should take that.
1: Hold on. the kids got offered jobs at Dollar Tree?
0: No, at rally house.
1: Oh,
0: it's like a sports gear shop.
1: Okay.
0: I guess they were just so well behaved. There was Spence, so I'm gonna have to get the full story on the bowl, but basically, you know, we got a mob of kids now. There's six of them. The baby was there too, and the lady just had no idea they were there.
1: Nice.
0: Maybe they were picking up. They do love putting things back on the shelves and making things look tidy when they're out and about, not at home. But you know, she probably saw that and was like, hey, you got a job here. when you're old enough. So I told them, that's good. That's nice to have offers ready.
1: Aw, that's great.
0: Yeah.
1: Go you guys. Go the kids.
0: You gotta tell the girls. I said, you know, you need a job to go shopping at the mall, which is their new favorite thing. Due to recent mall discoveries and trips. but the big day Thursday, man, there was a work party. So, and okay, Pop had his bowling league, so we couldn't drop the kids off early because he also carpools. So it was a big thing. But we took the kids to Spence's work party and we were all dressed to the nines. The kids wanted to match us, so I got them all dressed up. The girls did their makeup. We had a good time getting ready, getting girly. It's been so long since I've glammed it up to hit the town. You know, I was like, I don't know if I remember how to do this.
1: Yeah.
0: But it all worked out. Looked pretty snazzy. Felt pretty snazzy. And so, dropped the kids off. We started out at this restaurant called Rock Hill Grill, which was fantastic. 10 out of 10. They had truffle fries that really used truffles. This was my first true truffle experience. I've been scammed a few times on the truffle experiences where things will say they got truffles in it or they were made with truffle somehow.
1: Oil or
0: yeah.
1: Mm-hmm.
0: This was so earthy and delectable.
1: Ooh.
0: I said it's almost like a strange rubber taste, but in a good way. I don't know how to explain it. So rubber is what I went to, which, you know, after watching One Piece, I'm a big fan of rubber. That's the protagonist's superpower. He's a rubber man.
1: Yes, he is.
0: So that was awesome. I got a lobster roll, and it was from Maine. And I was explaining how just the ambiance of the place, being in Kansas City, and having the greatest lobster ever was a better combination than you can get in Maine, where it's always cold.
1: Wow.
0: And, you ever met someone from Maine? They're a different type. They're a different type.
1: I don't even know if I've ever met anyone from Maine. I know a lot of people from Massachusetts, but no, I don't know if I know anyone from Maine.
0: It's close.
1: Interesting.
0: But imagine more of a frostbitten heart on those folks.
1: Okay.
0: So that was awesome. Spence had like a rib sandwich with au jus. I can't think of the name right now.
1: Ooh, I love au jus. I love me some au jus.
0: Dude, this au jus was out of this world. It had a total brown sugar kick that I've never experienced, but it was like creme brulee brown sugar, like burnt brown sugar.
1: Yes.
0: Mm. And then they had a house horseradish sauce. It was very weird. Like, we sat down and we were looking at our food. We just got the plates and Spence is like about to say, like, can I get some horseradish? And the lady goes, do you want some horseradish? He was like, yeah. And we started talking about maybe we're being tracked, but the tracking is allowing us to be catered to. That would be cool.
1: That's nice when that happens.
0: It would be nice. More of that, please.
1: It does happen.
0: Yeah, that really felt like it did right there. I was like, man, we made those reservations. They got all of our information, looked up our previous orders and how we got horseradish with things. Okay. Their horseradish sauce was good. It definitely had dill in it, which kind of neutralized the bite of the horseradish. So ooh. Spence was like, can you just bring me some horseradish because you make this in-house? They're like, yeah. He mixed that in and it took it to a whole nother level. And that combination was so good. They also have tater tots that are out of this world. Cheesy middle, crunchy outside.
1: Ooh, yeah.
0: Comes with a good aioli.
1: I'm getting hungry. Dude, again, I love me a good aioli.
0: Yes. We might have to go to this place.
1: Yeah, this sounds delicious.
0: It's fantastic. It's right in the crossroads. So we went there, had a great time. Started wandering the city and we took the streetcar, which was once again a wonderful experience. It's free, it's clean, it's just nice. So you can
1: was it named Desire?
0: It might be now. We'll just start calling it the streetcar named Desire.
1: You should.
0: The front of it is a full window, like where the conductor, the driver, whatever is. And so you can like watch the street coming at you. It's crazy. It's almost like being in a spaceship on the road.
1: Nice.
0: Yeah. So then we went to go get milkshakes, but the milkshake place was closed.
1: No!
0: So that's on the to-do list for my birthday. It was okay, because we're just like, okay, maybe the birthday times. That'll be cool.
1: We're going to have to remember that one. Won't forget milkshakes. And
0: how could you ever forget milkshakes? You can get a traditional milkshake or you can go absolutely hog wild. Some of the things were actually kind of nightmarish in appearance, you know?
1: I know exactly what you mean. I see a part of my heart, the youthful part of my spirit is attracted to these crazy milkshakes, but I never really have the balls to actually get one because I'm like, it'll be a mess and it'll be more of the stuff they put on top of it. It's like it's like a Bloody Mary on crack and acid at the same time. Yes. I'm just like, here's a whole cake and here's $300 and it costs $1 million.
0: Right.
1: But a part of me is like, but isn't it cool?
0: It's so cool. It's an art.
1: Can you try it?
0: The way they look, you're like, oh, that's very beautiful. Give me a magazine of these milkshakes.
1: Yes.
0: Yeah, like whole cookies on top. I'm like, I don't know.
1: That's like, I'm not going to even want that. It's just too many sweets at once.
0: Yeah. Sweets on sweets on sweets. So that was... It was still cool to look at the menu and the big pictures that they've got. Like, we just missed them, but it's all right. No biggie. Yeah,
1: we'll make up for it.
0: Yes, definitely. So then we were wandering. We walked through. It was a Thursday night, right? So the city is very quiet. I was saying, wow, Kansas City, the city that loves to sleep. So obviously being out on a weekend is more exciting. There's more people, just hustle and bustling, but in a good way. It's never like overcrowded or uncomfortable. This was very quiet. And then we started hearing these birds going nuts. And we saw a bunch of dudes hanging out at this fountain, probably homeless, definitely having a good time. And so Spence started clapping to get the birds worked up even more. And then, I shit you not, all the guys at the fountain just started copying him. So as we're like walking by, it's like we distracted them with the clapping and gave them something to do as we passed on by, you know. Nice. And they're all clapping. The birds are like, what is going on? We're trying to sleep. You know, then we were going to wait for another streetcar. And I looked up and I said, isn't that where Colin B lives? And Spence was like, yeah, it is. Should we call him? Yeah. So we partied with Colin for a little bit.
1: Nice.
0: Listen to Sista Fista. In his apartment, he has a fantastic view of the city from his apartment. And he says we have to come up when it's snowing, which will be very cool. It's going to be like being in a snow globe. So we were taking in the sights from that. Then he was like, I'll just chauffeur you to your next reservation, which was very awesome. We hitched a ride and we went over to the Mercury Lounge, which was pretty damn cool. It's on the 14th floor of this building. So again, you get great views of the city. The ambiance was very nice. They played like almost cyber elevator music.
1: Ooh.
0: Yeah, it was a vibe that I have not experienced before.
1: It sounds so, like your kind of place.
0: Totally. It was a cocktail bar, so I ended up getting a cocktail called Enfleurage, which let's see if I can get all the ingredients here. It tasted like a Hi-Chu. Have you ever had these Japanese candies, the Hi-Chu?
1: Yes.
0: Yeah, very weird. They like disappear in your mouth. Mm-hmm. And this kind of had the same thing where the flavor just dissipated, but there would be different beats, if you will, of flavors coming through. Okay, so it was vodka, peach blossom pomade, Moscato, lychee, I think that's where the Hi-Chu is coming in, coconut, and neroli. And then they garnished it with a flower on top.
1: Aww.
0: The bartender had hella flair. Spence ended up getting a drink that they start with the liquid nitrogen to cool the glass. It was called Soma.
1: Ooh, that's fun.
0: Mm-hmm. And then, of course, she's like, let me take care of this for you, and just tosses it over her shoulder, and there's a big puff of smoke. Fun stuff. And a lot of flashbacks to Omega Mart, the bar there.
1: Oh yeah, that place is awesome.
0: Yeah. And so the Soma was private barrel bourbon, rye, pot still rum, Chinato, and spiced cola reduction. And that cola was something else. It was fantastic.
1: Spiced cola. Sounds good.
0: Yeah. And then we decided we were going to split a tiramisu cocktail for funsies. And they were like, do you want it in two separate glasses? And we're like, ah, sure. Because we're like wandering around the joint a little bit. The glasses they gave us, we basically ended up both getting like full-sized drinks.
1: Oh, that's great.
0: Which was cool. I don't know if they knew it was our anniversary or not, but they treated us like a king and queen. So that was awesome. And that was cognac, reposado tequila, Savoiardi. I don't know what that is. Tasted good though. Amaretto latte dilution and Zabaioni foam. The foam was like a salted caramel. It was so good.
1: Wow.
0: It was sweet.
1: Right up your alley.
0: And salty. Yeah. And so then we were taking some pics around the place, and the bartender's like, you want a picture together? And we're like, yeah, sure. And he took about 80 pictures of us, so I'm sure one of them is nice. And so that was cool. And they have a little, it's not a rooftop because it's the 14th floor. I think it keeps going up from there. Maybe not, though. But a balcony up there. We can stand outside. And, you know, I don't like heights, but they've got about 5 feet of a rock garden out in front of it. So that was nice for me. I was like, I can enjoy being up high and not feel like I'm about to fall to my death every second that I'm out here.
1: Yeah.
0: So did that. Then it was closing time. Their closing time music that they chose last night to get us the fuck out of there because we were the last people around was some Minions song. It was the Minions doing YMCA. It was fantastic. So we danced our way to the elevators and then found ourselves right by the Green Lady Lounge, which is a very cool jazz lounge that we frequent. But they've opened a new lounge next door called the Black Dolphin. So we thought, oh, let's scout this out. And the Green Lady has two floors and there will be like two different bands playing at the same time. So you just pick which band you want to hang out with and pick your floor. Cool. There the Black Dolphin has just one floor, so one band, but the ambiance was great. They're super dark establishments. It's nice. You go there in the daylight and you're like, I'm blind for about 5 seconds. Then you get further in, you're like, okay, my eyes are adjusting, we're good. But at nighttime, nice. Walking in,
1: I love places like that.
0: Yeah, it's trippy.
1: I'm looking for places like that during the day all the time.
0: Yes. Give me the darkness.
1: Yeah, I enjoy it.
0: This had it was good. We got there like, you know, 15 minutes before close. So we're just like, let's do a Vegas bomb. And yeah, very nice. I'm excited to revisit. We started, you know, making more birthday plans as that is rapidly approaching.
1: I know, it's freaking almost October.
0: Yeah, dude. And then driving back to Pops, man, we had the road to ourselves. It was very nice. It was the most romantic evening beyond my imagination.
1: Aw, happy anniversary. I think that's the Crystal anniversary.
0: I think you're right. Yeah.
1: Aw.
0: Yeah. Congrats. So it was crazy because when we got to the restaurant, the lady was just like, 15 years, that's a real feat nowadays.
1: Yeah.
0: I was like, it shouldn't be, but it is.
1: You're right. Wrong.
0: Yeah. So I'm still high off of last night.
1: Oh, good. You should be.
0: Yeah, I was very... I'm just like... It helped me create a more visualization for what we can do in the city in 2 weekends from now. Cripes, yes, almighty.
1: I know. What the heck, man?
0: Yeah. Time is crazy. And sure so, is. Speaking of time, we should thank the hitters that were boosting in between last Thursday and this wonderful Thursday Friday. So I'm scrolling back to, I guess I gotta go like 7 days ago. Okay, all right. I see. Did we read this? Yes, Rev Hodel. This is where I'll start. 429 SAS coming through Fountain, which means it's probably a slightly different number. He said, really digging Good Health and Hey Citizen. Anyone out there know of similar DMU bands I can check out? Also, if there's math rock out there in DMU land, how do I find it? Hashtag 40 HPW. Well.
1: Boy, oh boy.
0: I'm not sure about Math Rock in the decentralized corner yet, but if you know a Math Rock musician, send them our way.
1: Yeah,
0: we'll get them decentralized. Please. And I think the Rev does know at least one. So let's get them on the DMU train.
1: Yeah.
0: Musicians like Good Health and Hey Citizen. Like Herbivore comes to mind for me, and I don't know why, because I don't think you could say their music is the same, but it just pops up.
1: Like similar to Good Health.
0: Yeah.
1: Yeah.
0: Oh, that band that had the picture of a baby in the womb. They're from England.
1: Yes. This is holy. It's like hour. It's something.
0: Yeah, I think it is holy hour.
1: Yeah, I see. I think both of us do this where we memorize the way art looks, like, yes, more than like a band name. And this will be, it'll be like my favorite band of all time, and the name will slip me, but I'll be like, oh, I'm describing vivid details of the art. But isn't it Holy Hour?
0: The Holy Hour.
1: Holy Hour. Yep.
0: Check them out. Who else? Oh, Vance Lotta.
1: Yes, Vance as well.
0: Similar to Hey Citizen, though.
1: The only thing that comes up, and they're very different, but there's something about White Triangles reminds me of the Hey Citizen experience. And I think it's because both of these musicians are, I don't know, they like really create their own universe of themselves in this universe, and it's very like thematic, and it can be very fun and funny at times, but also very serious and sentimental. So that's why that's the only thing that's popping up for him, for me.
0: Yeah, False Finish as well.
1: Yeah, some instrumental.
0: Temples could be considered math. Temple,
1: yeah, makes that in the chat. Temples was the band that I thought of.
0: Echo Reality, I'm just throwing them out.
1: Who are they? I don't know those people.
0: They're epic. Rev, you're gonna love them. Let's see, I'm scrolling up a little ways, and I see Sir Spencer Boosted M's live, and I don't know why, but Podcast Guru sent it to the feed level, so it went to Homegrown Hits. So 6969 Sats, he said, we love M. I kicked all of those plus some extra over to her when the night was through, because I saw them on the helipad. I said, you are in the wrong place, Sats. But thanks, Spence.
1: Thank you, Spence, supporting our girl.
0: Yeah, we love M. Check out Survival Guide if you have not yet. More to come later on that. I see Matt Finlay was boosting in 1-2-3 Sats through Fountain. He said, really cool production, A Part of Me by Bird Eats Baby. Yeah, that whole album is that. It takes me to a certain location in my mind that probably doesn't exist in reality, which I quite enjoy.
1: Yeah, another like universe.
0: Yeah. You
1: know, like she, it's like almost, this is going to sound bizarre, but it's almost like, I picture when I listen to her music, like it's a diorama, and she changes the scenery of the diorama every time. I guess like her music's like, it's like different from, hey, that's why I'm not comparing it to Hey Citizen, but she does that thing that I was just describing in my head, at least.
0: Yeah.
1: I don't know how to put it. I you have to listen to it. It's, and a wide array of, genre bending, I think, is really what I'm trying to explain here.
0: Yeah, I think so. I like that. And I like the diorama picture. That fits really well. Matt Finlay was boosting in through, what is this? Boost Me Buddy. He was boosting Jack Femister's Limited and said, I really like Jack's music. Yes, it's very nice. And then he boosted 1-2-3 Sats again to Gentle Breeze by Haleen and said, absolutely gorgeous melody. Also using Boost Me Buddy. Aww. And then let's see, scrolling up in the Heliar pad. I see R&R Andy Brash boosted us 2,000 sats through Castomatic. No note, but thank you, Andy. He had a live performance yesterday. And it looked nice. Very cool. I only caught a snippet, so I'm hoping it gets posted on an RSS feed for us to enjoy in the future times.
1: Yeah.
0: Thank that you. Dude kicks ass.
1: Yeah, he's great. Another guy that, I mean, he has so many different projects.

0: 210 sats. Thanks, Fishcake. Nice. He's a fun account over on Noster if you're over there, which if you're not over there, why not? Check it out.
1: Yeah, and I'm seeing the I'm seeing the PayPal QR code show up in the Splitkit relay, so I do want to say now, I'd like to thank Trash Man. He sent $3.33 yesterday evening because he thought, oh wait, a new show is happening. But no. It's happening Friday. We appreciate you. Thank you.
0: Yeah, thanks, Trash Man. We've got the PayPal and a QR code in the chapter if you wanna send over some dollary dues to the hitter. We appreciate that as well. And yeah, I think I saw Trash Man hanging out in the hitter live tonight. He said he was gonna work on an outside sink. So, I'm glad he got the message that we were rescheduling this week to Thursday, Friday.
1: yes, indeed.
0: All right, well, we've got a new track out from Middle Season. We're going to play it for you. This one is called No Longer Afraid.

0: I'm excited that one got a big middle season fan here.
1: Yeah, that's sweet.
0: Yeah, some good pump up music.
1: Yeah, I love that sound.
0: Same.
1: It gets me, you know, feeling ready for cool weather.
0: Ooh.
1: Got a cool weather sound to me.

0: Yeah. Middle season? Late season?
1: It's kind of the middle of the late season, eh? Boy, the temperatures really dropped this week, but I was here for it. We had like 60s and 70s. How was your week?
0: My week was, it was good. A lot of things got shuffled around, so I'm like discombobulated, but I think everything worked out good in the end. And I'm thinking about, I'm trying to remember even what I did on Friday, but Saturday, I know, we had tickets to go see this band from St. Petersburg called Messer Chups. Ooh. And they're really cool. It's like you know, like a surf rock band. A lot of their songs kind of sound like Miserloo, but if I'm pronouncing that correctly, but which they did like end the set with playing a cover of it. But it's a three-piece band, and they're awesome and funny. And I had no idea that they were from St. Petersburg. There is a cool gal on bass, and she was, she seemed to be an alien. Like she kept calling us human beings, and she told us all to look at the moon and to howl at the moon.
1: Whoa.
0: And, and we did, and it was great. But there was like two bands that played before them. I didn't even know there was going to be an opening band, but it was like it was a cool spot I've never been to before. It was in Jersey, actually. And it was outdoors. It's this like giant bar, but they had an outdoor area for live music, and it was like the end of summer bash. So that was fun. There's a lot of crazy characters there, and we honestly felt like we kind of went back in time for a little bit. We were like, wait a second, like everything about the place just seemed like we were in the 90s or the 80s, like just everything about it. And it wasn't like, oh, it's just like a bunch of like older people are there and the older stuff. It was like everything. It was so weird. Like the younger people, even I was like, did we go back in time? Wouldn't be so bad if we did. But it was fun. And then I think after that, after Messer Chups didn't headline, they were playing for Reverend Horton. I keep wanting to call him Reverend Horton. Here's a Who. That was funny. That was a hoot.
1: Nice.
0: Yeah. And then we were on the car ride back home. We were talking about a bunch of random stuff. And like, I never pronounce it right. Seosin, the band.
1: Yeah.
0: We were like randomly talking about them, and we get home, and I'm like, oh my gosh, it's Saturday. M's show is happening. And I was like, oh, I hope it's still happening. But it was. I think she was like done mostly with like the music stuff, but was just like saying thanks to everyone. But I'm glad I could like, you know, see her at the end, and she she gave out those cookies. I was just envious of those cookies.
1: Dude. Same.
0: What a great gift. And then somebody got a rug.
1: Yeah, did you see the rug?
0: It was beautiful.
1: Oh my gosh!
0: And it went to a deserved person who they donated a lot of money, and I was like, oh, this works out. It's good. But it was a beautiful rug. And actually, the first thing that she was raffling off that I hopped in on, that we hopped in on, was Seosin tickets. I'm like, this is so weird. Like, she kept like bringing up stuff that we were like talking about in the car. There was like another thing too, and I'm like, this is so weird. We felt like not her monitoring us, but like it was like someone monitoring us is the same thing as you guys.
1: Yeah,
0: in a good way.
1: Yep, exactly.
0: It was just so strange, but awesome. And I'm really happy that she met her goal. I'm gonna just link her website in our show notes at homegrownhits.substack.com, just so you guys can like look around. She's got some cool merch, some awesome vinyls, all that good stuff that you should check out.
1: Yeah. But, a drink book that accompanies, yes, Death Dreams. A drink for every track.
0: I was thinking about that when you talked about that those cocktails that you had, especially the one with the flower. It looks it. I don't know. It seems like something that would be in her cocktail book.
1: Totally.
0: Yeah. But I mean, yeah, the rest of the week, just plucking away at various projects. It's just a busy week overall. I'm seeing the light at the end of the tunnel for recording like the first scratch takes for a lot of the for all of the songs that the 15 songs or whatever that we're working on. So
1: nice.
0: Woohoo! I'm excited for that.
1: Yeah, me too.
0: Yeah. And I can't believe, I almost said I can't believe it's Thursday, but it's freaking Friday.
1: It's already. Even more unbelievable.
0: It is. Oh my gosh. I don't even know what to do with myself, but I'm excited for what's to come up.
1: Yeah.
0: These next couple of weeks. Gonna be exciting.
1: Yes. I'm so pumped. Just gotta finish a bunch of projects real quick. Don't mind me. This next week is gonna be crazy.
0: Please don't mind me. I kind of have I mean, the stuff isn't going to stop at your birthday, but your birthday will be like a nice, like, kind of like, it'll be a nice reprieve from all of the madness going on and projects. So it'll be madness in its own way.
1: Yes, but we're setting aside the
0: fun,
1: the mundane madness or the usual ritual madness and trading it in for absolute chaos.
0: Yeah,
1: and lots of laughs along the way.
0: Yeah, and I just took the whole following week after off, so
1: nice.
0: Don't have to worry. Just chill.
1: Yep, recover.
0: Exactly.
1: Well, we've got a track from M lined up for you guys tonight. This is a Survival Guide song, 1 to 1 off Way to Go.

0: Yeah, I especially love her vocals on that one.
1: Yeah, at the end when she, you know the part when she goes all the way up.
0: Dude, so good. Such a talented lady. And really supportive of Demu, you know, driving out to do that concert in Austin. Yeah. Just always there for it. I appreciate that.
1: The opposite of Eeyore.
0: Yes. Yes, absolutely.
1: Yeah, but shout out to your cool hairdresser. I'm sure she gave you a nice do.
0: Oh, totally. She's very talented. I just always want to see her smile, you know? It's like, can I get you to smile? I feel like I'm dancing with like a baby that's in a bad mood.
1: I'm dancing with a baby that's in a bad mood. Dun, dun, dun, dun, dun, dun. Turn that into a math rock song somehow.
0: Yes.
1: Some way.
0: Someone out there. We know you can. All right. I'm clicking over to the homegrown hits hopper, if you will. Oh. And I'm very excited. I see some text that came in. I see pictures. Wow. I see a voicemail. So I'll kick it off with the latest pics that came in. Spence did it. He sent some pictures from our anniversary, kicking off with a view of the city from the Mercury Lounge.
1: Oh.
0: And those stars are a reflection from the stars on their ceiling, which one of these pictures will show. There's a rare photo of us together.
1: Oh, you look beautiful.
0: Thanks.
1: And look at that hair.
0: Yep. Got the trim. The both of us.
1: Both of you guys. And you look great. I don't want to hear you guys complain about looking or feeling old ever again. Beautiful. This is a good picture.
0: Tell that to my aching back.
1: It doesn't count.
0: There's me. Checking out the menu. Okay, I would love to just try all of their drinks, but you know, another time. two at a time. Slow and steady. And there you can see the ceiling, which was pretty cool.
1: Yeah.
0: A bunch of fairy lights of various sizes. Their lamps were sweet. It was a very nice establishment. And finally, a zoomed out pick, in case you were wondering what our shoes looked like that night.
1: I was, and now I'm looking, and I'm making it brighter. Okay, cool. Yeah, checks out. That is exactly what we like to see.
0: I went with the short moccasins with a little heel. Although it could have gone with a higher heel. Always could go with a higher heel, but I like walking, so I don't know. Trade-offs. I used to be confident walking in high heels. Now it's like, I'm confident. There's no problem with it, but I do like my comfort.
1: Yeah.
0: So, a short lady, short mocks on the little feet. And then, let's see, I see we've got a voicemail. You want to hear it?
1: No, yes.
0: Okay, cool. Here it comes.
2: What's up, homegrown hits? This here's Malachi.
0: Hey, Malachi.
2: Just wanted to say hey, and thanks for playing some of the music sometimes. It's fun to listen to y'all.
0: I hope you're doing well.
2: I would like to request you play a song from some buddies of mine that I recorded a while back. Tripodicus. If you can find Dirge, if it's out there, that's awesome. Anyway, y'all keep up the good work. And, I look forward to talking to y'all again soon. All the best.
1: All the best to you. Of course, we can honor that.
0: Totally.
1: Thank you for listening and for making all the awesome music. And
0: seriously.
1: You're great, and we really appreciate you. And I think if you wanted to do a back-to-back request, I know we did just get a song request in as well.
0: Ooh.
1: From Bully Steed.
0: All right.
1: I will go and pull that up. It played for me, but not for everybody else. So she sent 11 sats from Fountain. Music request, Just Emo Creeper from J Dog. In parentheses, Doraful. That's You guys, you always do this to me. I had J-Dog saying J-Dog. Like, J-Dog saying his name stuck in my head this week. Don't know why. Don't know how. It just it
0: sometimes
1: just
0: was, they just so creep in there.
1: They do.
0: Like ISOs.
1: Yep. Yeah, so thank you, Bully Steed.
0: Heck always, yeah, thanks, Bully.
1: Sending wonderful requests in. We appreciate you.
0: That's true. All right, I've got both of those set up on the playlist ready to go, so I'm excited to listen to that. We had another voicemail come in.
1: Yes.
3: I'm enjoying a typical Friday night. I'm outside. It's kind of nice because there are no bugs out.
0: Yeah. Bugs be gone.
3: The occasional moth hits you in the face. But that's okay. You can kind of see into their soul. No, I didn't have a sandwich today.
0: Uh-oh.
3: I had nachos tonight at a local establishment with a lot of green olives on them. Because the owner of the establishment does not like black olives. So he had green olives on any kind of Mexican / Hispanic dish that they make instead of black olives. They did make hamburgers yesterday. That was kind of, that's a sandwich of sorts.
0: Yeah.
3: And I finally diced a jalapeno. Highly recommend wearing rubber gloves because
1: yes,
3: you don't want to get that shit all over you. But finally diced that and an onion and mixed it with the burger and then cooked it on a grill.
1: Yum.
3: Came out amazing. Slice of cheese.
1: I'm going to do that.
3: Dijon or Dijon, whatever you want to
1: Dijonay.
3: Butcher that word. Dijon. Mustard, mayonnaise, Digimon. And ketchup.
0: Digital mustard.
3: And then pickles. And that was it. And they were quite delicious.
1: That sounds fantastic.
3: Almost. Is this, was there a Fear of Fire 11?
1: What?
0: What was that?
1: I heard Fear 11? Like, it's one of those things, like, the first thing that you hear is, like, what you are. Or something.
0: Yeah.
1: It relates to you. Apparently what I am is Fear of 11.
0: I don't even know what I heard.
1: Fair.
3: Did you hear that?
0: let's rewind it. I want to hear it again.
3: Is this, Fear of 11?
1: Prepared by a woman, okay.
0: Oh, prepared. Well, I'm glad you got it that time.
1: Well, you know, I was
0: prepared by a woman, of course.
1: I was assisted in that touchdown by a man. So in the chat, and I was like, oh yeah, I think it was prepared by a woman because he's gotta fit that into his sandwich speak.
0: Yes, yeah, women, we really know how to make sandwiches. Tell you what, but caller sounds like he really knows how to make a damn fine burger, and now I want one.
1: I really want that. I think I'm going to make that this week, a jalapeno burger.
0: Ooh,
1: that's,
0: yeah.
1: It's been a while since I've made one.
0: Same.
1: And, like, a very long time. An aggressively long time. What the heck? Sounds so good.
0: It does. Maybe caller can do a sandwich swap.
1: Yes, yeah? would you do a sandwich swap, please?
0: Well... It wouldn't be the 213-839-8668 give us a call segment without reading some text from Matt the Tall. We'll lead him to box 5 over here, sir.
1: Yes, here we are. And we've got a drink for you and some things.
0: Sandwiches.
1: Over here. Sandwiches and other vague things that you don't
0: things.
1: Get to know about.
0: Yeah. Tinker around, find out yourself.
1: Yeah.
0: Matt says, I'm glad to hear box 5 is still set aside, though that raises a question. If there's a box 5, that implies at least 4 other boxes. So has anyone asked to lay claim to those yet? Not yet, but they are.
1: No,
0: available.
1: You know, I haven't even thought of it. Maybe I want a box.
0: I want a box. Give me, but that's my box. Okay, so two of them are accounted for.
1: Yeah.
0: Only one left.
1: Well, can we get one that we share too?
0: Oh yeah. That's probably best since we're talking with each other.
1: Well, no, we'll get one each and then one shared. So nice. There's one left. No, there's unlimited None box left. Seats for everyone to enjoy. Maybe.
0: Yeah. I'm not sure about that. I think we got one left.
1: Okay, yeah. Just one.
0: I finally did the correct math here and yeah, it's one. He said, if you want to add a little phantom flair, you could always use it as an excuse to play with a French accent, since it was Madame Giry who'd read the phantom's letters in the play.
1: Voulez-vous coucher avec moi ce soir? I do know that, and I wanted to play Meg Giry when I was a child, because I was like, I can hit that note that she hits when she's singing to Christine.
0: Yeah. Such a beautiful voice on her.
1: Yes.
0: The whole phantom. I love it. I'm enamored with it. He said, I agree I should publish more music, even if it's just a practice sessions feed or something. You brought up live streaming before, and I'm in favor. Streaming has been fun the times I've done it, and it's a great way to simulate the pressure of performing on stage. Maybe something like Sunday afternoons Pacific time once we're into October and I've settled on my set. Rehearsal streams, perhaps. I fully endorse this idea. I would love to tune in to a Matt the Tall rehearsal.
1: Yes!
0: Get a bit of that Ren Faire flair.
1: That would be so cool.
0: Yeah. And, you know, throw you some sats, too, for sharing your talent with us. He said, got a pretty decent take of the tarantella while practicing. Apologies if the ocarina is loud on the high end of the range. The only editing I did was adding the backing track and getting it decently synced to the ocarina. So you get the full dynamic range of the ocarina without the compression published songs get. It'll be the opening song in the fair show, and he has a link.
1: Ooh.
0: Which I'm going to pull up over here. And find a play button somewhere. Here it is.
1: Ooh-hoo.
0: I'm going to pull this down as I keep reading. Ocarina backing track. He says, for a little more preview of the set list, I have two medleys I'm likely using. The first is the Dark Island, followed by the mist-covered mountains of home. The other is three songs. Ka the Yows to the Nose, probably not saying that right, I Walkin' O, and Bonnie George Campbell. I got that last one. The first two tracks, I'm putting that in the chat to see if someone else can pronounce those for me. I've been experimenting some with medleys as a way of making folk music more interesting, since there's no lyrics when playing an ocarina, and a lot of folk music repeats a shorter pattern. To answer the question from the Bowlettes proxied through DeLorean, I haven't put up decorations for All Hallows Eve. Admittedly, my entwife and I have been lacking more generally with holiday decorations of late. That said, we do enjoy costuming more than only Halloween via cosplay and Renaissance fairs. On a tangential note, I pulled the trigger, getting the CAD files to make an Elias Ainsworth mask. The next trick will be learning to size it to my head, and it'll have the bonus it could double as a Halloween decoration when not in use. And he has sent a picture
1: of this mask. Oh, I was hoping, because I was trying to... Wow.
0: Yeah.
1: It's like you could go to Eyes Wide Shut.
0: Dude, yeah,
1: you could. Get right in with that.
0: You can slip in wherever you want with that thing. People will part like the Red Sea as you approach.
1: Oh, yes, they will. And I heard a bit on the news of somebody saying, we have attained the power of the Creator God. We are Moses parting the Red Sea when it comes to AI. Sorry, I had to throw that in there because just because.
0: That's crazy. On the news?
1: Oh, yeah.
0: Mm. Great script writing this day.
1: Interesting.
0: This is cool. It's like a wolf skull with goat horns. Or goat horns. We're going goat. crazy looking. He says,
1: it's real neat.
0: Now for an answer to Mary Kate's question, or rather two, movies aren't quite what spring to mind first for something that I regret watching, and it's reading in the second case. The first I can think of is the Rings of Power series. My ex-wife and I tried to force ourselves to watch the first season, but we stopped at the second to last episode because it was so bad. Oh.
1: What was the name of this series?
0: Rings of Power.
1: Rings of Power. Oh, the... Yes.
0: Yeah. I've seen pictures, but yeah, it didn't click.
1: Yeah.
0: He says, wouldn't say it messed with me, just as a slog to try and watch, along with it feeling like a character assassination of Galadriel.
1: Aww.
0: Oh, we don't want that.
1: R.I.P.
0: We watched the Lord of the Rings trilogy to cleanse ourselves after, and those movies hold up wonderfully. Since you were asking about things that I'd want to erase from my mind, Rings of Power comes to mind easiest. He says, another case that wasn't a fun one was Pillars of Creation in the Sword of Truth series. A portion of the book is about a character who's a murderer, and the book puts you into the perspective of his mind. Definitely was the low point in that series for me. Got through it, but I felt like the most I needed was a summary of that part.
1: I know what you mean.
0: Then he says, here's a fun twist on the notion of erasing something from your mind. What story, regardless of medium, do you wish you could forget so you can experience it for the first time again?
1: Every story?
0: Yeah, there's so many, but for me, the Labyrinth comes to mind.
1: Yeah, you know, I can see that because I didn't watch that until I was an adult.
0: Yeah.
1: you and Daisy, our co-host of yore, our third co-host of yore, actually got me to watch that because, like, what the heck's wrong with you? You remember when I was like, Pan's Labyrinth? Is that what you're talking about? That movie was a lot. No, but I can see that.
0: Yeah, it would be cool to watch it for the first time as an adult like you did. I don't know if the whimsy and all that would hit me the same way. The coming of age tale. But I also wouldn't mind going back to when I was like 8 and finally got brave enough to put the VHS in, because those goblin puppets scared me that were on the cover.
1: Yeah.
0: And then I just had no idea what to expect the whole time.
1: Yeah, this is, I'm having an existential crisis about this, because...
0: You can only pick one.
1: Just kidding. Well, I feel like your question, it's actually changed me, because I think about this question a lot, and I... Sorry, the guitar.
0: You like that?
1: That changed me too. I'm changing so much, but I think about this question a lot, but I also think about it like just now with your answer. It's like, well, maybe these things wouldn't have meant so much to me and wouldn't have this like this place in my heart, like this nostalgic place in my heart that cannot be penetrated if I didn't watch it when I watched it. Like, would the magic be gone? It's really tough. I mean, growing up, I loved Harry Potter and I read Harry Potter, and like that was the first thing that came to mind, which is strange. It's funny that, because I wouldn't expect it to be that. But that, I don't even know if that's true, you know? And then the second thing that I thought of was the Wizard of Oz. And ooh. I know that if I didn't grow up with that, I would be like, what the hell is this bullshit if I watched it today?
0: Yeah. But
1: it has such a sentimental place in my brain, because I think about being a kid and watching these things and reading these things with like family and friends, and or just being alone, you know, and it's like a day off from school and everything feels a little bit more magical because you're just watching something or reading something. And now I really want to think about this, and I really want to know if there's anything that I could experience again. Because I feel like this happens all the time. Anytime I show anybody, literally any show, I'm like, you're so lucky because I want to experience this again. And I can't. Oh, man.
0: Feels like question. The first time.
1: That's a really good question.
0: I want to throw that question back at Matt.
1: Same. Like double. All right, but I have to think of something. I'll add a little something to it. If you could, all right, how about this Apple, if you could experience, well, I don't know, this might go into his question because he said any medium. I was gonna say if you had like a musical artist of that you could hear for the first time. But again, I feel like that one goes even deeper with like, oh, you heard it at this part in your life. And
0: yeah, it hits different.
1: Why it hits so hard and why, you know, watching it again, you wouldn't experience it. Wow. Thank you for breaking my brain. I can't express why it's happening, but I'm happy about it.
0: Do you want a musical interlude to choose something that you want to re-experience for the first time?
1: I'm gonna need a week at least. Okay. I'm not kidding. This is like getting me to reassess it all.
0: I know. And it's like, well, wait, are we experiencing it as an adult for the first time or going back and reliving the first time?
1: Oh,
0: you know what I mean?
1: You know what? That's my question. My question. Nice.
0: Clarifying question.
1: Yeah. Yes, I would like to clarify. I would like to buy a vowel.
0: Oh, dude. Yeah, and then Bully in the chat just dropped a new level to this of like live concert experiences, dude.
1: Ooh, yeah.
0: We'll keep talking about this next Thursday for sure.
1: It's a good one.
0: We're going to drag Matt into this conundrum.
1: He's good at asking questions. I mean, for a guy that answers our questions, I feel like he's doing a great job with asking them.
0: Yeah. Question Master Matt the Tall.
1: Yeah. That's why he has the box seat.
0: That's right.
1: The only two available to anybody that's not us.
0: That's right. Let it be known. All right, we've got a track from Malachi coming up. This was one of his live performances off of Behind the Schemes. This is B-sides of the Schemes, but the song is 7 Days to God.
4: All right. Nobody here to hear covers all night. So this is an original one called 7 Days to God.

0: And that was the seventh track off of Transcendental Object at the End of Time by Velectrix, Nedved Meyer. A great one.
1: Yes.
0: I was like riffing on top of it. It's a fun one. Just gets you in the groove.
1: Yeah. It gets you starting to feel like a transcendental object at the end of time.
0: It's true. That didgeridoo sounding synth kicks in. Takes me places. But now we get to play the titications that have come in tonight. I'm going to start off with Tripodocus's Dirge.

creeper in the dark, it's very hard. And I went outside, because that's what we do. And then there was a player

0: Copyright emo.
1: I'm Claire, and I saw this creeper. One day, I was coming out of my house, and I saw this creeper. I wanted to go over there, but he was a creeper, so he would explode. Because creepers...

0: Yeah, that song slaps. Emo Creeper.
1: Creeping it up.
0: Creeping it up. Yeah. And the Tripodicus request, that hit the spot. Dirge. Check out both of the full albums.
1: It's been a while since we listened to them.
0: Yeah, it's true. It's true. Been a minute. And it's been a minute since it was Thursday.
1: Yeah.
0: Now it's Thursday, Friday. But either way, we get to thank everyone who participates and sends value back to all these wonderful, talented artists that we feature on the show. It is a value for value production after all. So this is the time in the show when...
2: I like to read the boostergrams.
0: Yeah. And I hand the Heliarpad over to Mary-Kate Ultra to do the reading.
1: Yes, indeed. And, you know, I'm going to preemptively apologize. I did warn you all that I am monkeying around Kate Ultra tonight. So I'm just making sure that I got everything. We got a lot of wonderful producers to thank tonight. And I want to start off with thanking the streamers who passively send us sats as they're listening to the show, whether it be live or the published episode, or even like a million years from now. Hopefully we can thank them then. We'll have to find out if that is included in the upgrade.
0: That's right.
1: Yes. But the streamers, Matt the Tall, episode 151, no surprise there, via Fountain.
0: Woohoo.
1: Thank you, Matt the Tall. Yes, and thank you for posing such interesting questions, or question.
0: Yeah.
1: And then Chad F, episode 151, via Castomatic, and the Mad Lad is listening live, episode 152, via, I believe it's boostmebitch.com.
0: Yeah.
1: I don't think it's Boost Me Buddy. It looks like a Boost Me Bitch.
0: Full bitch.
1: From here on out. Thank you, Chad F.
0: Thanks, Chad.
1: Yes. And Pfeiffer is listening live as well, streaming us sets.
0: Thanks,
1: this very
0: Fife.
1: Episode through boostmebitch.com. And now, let us scroll over. I want to also thank the lovely zappers here. Seems there's a lot to say about zapping. What can I say? So I'll let the zappers say it. The fish cake, and they have, I don't know if the boost emoji in the chat, like the boost emoji, the lightning rod emoji is a part of their name, or if it's just indicating that that's how a zap is coming through. But the fish cake, you got a lot of emojis in your name. I see a dog. I feel like I'm like learning a lot about you. I see some paw prints. I see a little dog here, and possibly a lightning rod. My apologies. It's not a boost rod. And 763 others zap. 210 sats. Woo-hoo. Saying, why no zaps yet? Here you go. Thank you.
0: Thanks.
1: They were received. The fish cake, once again, emojis and all, and 763 others zapped again, 210 sats, saying, who needs boosts when you have zaps?
0: We like and both. Then,
1: we like them, but we like them all. What can we say? We like everything here. Well, not everything.
0: Not
1: but you
0: everything.
1: Know what
0: but
1: I mean,
0: many things.
1: Then Eric P, just the lone P, zapped 333 sats, saying more zaps.
0: All
1: and
0: right.
1: Zaps had plus plus. Thank you.
0: Thanks,
1: very
0: Eric.
1: Much. And then the fish cake and 763 others zapped 5,000 sats, saying, promoting a zap.observer/streams. Enjoy streams. Okay. We don't do ads here, but we read the things that people say.
0: That's
1: and
0: right.
1: That's what they had to say about it. And we appreciate that. Thank you for that ginormous zap.
0: Yeah.
1: I almost said boost. And then the fish cake once again. And

0: All right.
1: So thank you for that. Our artists appreciate that. They all get a little bit of love. And we certainly appreciate it too. Chad F and 33 others, 100 sats for each and every song. Chapter, he was sending us 100 sats, and to all the bands, they each get 100 sats for each song that was played from him through boostmebitch.com.
0: All
1: thank
0: right.
1: you, Chad F, and thank you, 33 others. You, the 33 others and the 793 others should have a party.
0: Yeah.
1: I think. Make that I almost said make that 1,000 others, but that doesn't add up
0: soon
1: to 1,000.
0: It'll get up there.
1: And then Sir Libre, the maniac, but I mean that in a good way, behind V4VMusic.com. He also is sending us 111 sats for each and every song. We really appreciate that.
0: All right.
1: That.
0: Thanks, Sir Libre.
1: Thank you so much. I read Bully Steed's boost before with the 1111 sats to Fountain that came in. Thank you, Bully. Pfeiffer sent 666 sats during J-Dog's Emo Creeper. And he said, staying creeping on homegrown hits.
0: Yeah.
1: Yeah, I think so. Yeah. And then thank you, Pfeiffer.
0: Thanks, Pfeiffer.
1: I'm just making sure I didn't have any typos. All this stuff was coming in so fast towards the end. I really appreciate it. Well, and all throughout, really.
0: Yeah.
1: And then, you know, there's like so many different ways that we're getting stuff now. It's like, whoa, it's cool.
0: It is cool.
1: And then 33 sats from Eric PP through V4VMusic.com. He said, yeah, and he had that, you know, that metal thing with the M and the forward and backslash.
0: Arms in the air. Or yes. Fingers up. I think it's the rock hands.
1: Yes, it's the rock hands.
0: The devil horns.
1: Yes, the devil horns. Well, the rock hands. but I was trying to think, maybe that was during middle season. That's my guess.
0: Yeah, I think so.
1: I really can't figure it out right now, but that's my biggest guess that I have. And I might be missing some, but we, you know, a lot of people listening live tonight. So thank you.
0: Yeah, that's awesome. On a Thursday, Friday, even. I see Eric PP boosted 33 sats one other time with no message.
1: Oh,
0: that
1: thank
0: was a little
1: you.
0: Bit before. So thanks, Eric PP. And thanks to all the hitters out there keeping this thing rocking and rolling, joining us on bizarre evenings that are most definitely Thursday when we're here in the hitter with you. But till next Thursday for real with a special guest. I will be your DMU darling, DeLorean.
1: And you know what? I think I'll be monkeying around as Mary-Kate Ultra.
0: And this is another Charles Ozules song, Home Massage.

punch, they won't hit you later. Unless you hold and then they hit you later. Shape the way you hold your weight in script animations. Pick fascinations fixed in the mix of how you ration for what you're aiming. Creating habits and scrapping old ones like that shit serve the purpose. What's its worth if it fucks with your version of immersion into

0: Velkommen to a new edition of Mutt & Me The Music. We have today Andy Prince with us. Welcome to the show, Andy.
1: Hello, hello. You know who it is. It's Andy Prince. Yeah, how you doing, Oystein? How you doing?
0: I'm good. I'm good, Andy. How are you?
1: I'm great. I'm great. I'm just out in Spain at the moment celebrating my birthday. And I'm here for my friend's wedding who's getting married tomorrow. So life is good.
0: Sounds, you know? Sounds good, man. Happy birthday.
1: Appreciate it, my friend. Appreciate it. Thank you so much.
0: That's so good. How's the weather in Spain? Is it good for tomorrow?
1: Oh, it's great. It's going to be in the 30s, so
0: Nice.
1: It's going to be fantastic.
0: Nice, man. Nice. All right. We're going to talk about your music, of course. I want to hear everything about how you got into music and how you started out as a musician. Can you tell us a little bit about the beginnings?
1: So me and my friends used to mess around. He wanted to be a DJ. So my friend Dan Hills, he wanted to be a DJ. And I was always his MC. I liked singing. I liked performing. I liked, you know, kind of being on stage and you could like controlling a crowd. And so that started like when I was like 12, 13, I started writing lyrics. I was terrible. But then as I grew up, I wanted to get more into like sound technology and production and even playing music. I had a lecturer who played me Miles Davis, Kind of Blue. So we had this whole lesson that was just, we listened to an album. It was like the last lesson on a Friday. So we listened to the whole album of Kind of Blue. And I really, really wanted to emulate what Miles Davis was doing. Little did I know, and silly me, I didn't realize it was really hard to play the instrument and that it would be a lot of practice. But I practiced and I became a trumpet player that played. I toured with a band called Gypsy Hill for about 7 to 8 years. We did a lot of the big festivals around Europe and England.
0: Wow.
1: After playing trumpet with them, and, you know, they were great. It was a great band run by Doron Erez and Gareth Smalls, and it was a great band, but I wanted to do my own stuff. So I ended up, you know, moving on and concentrated on making my own productions and making my own music. And a few years later, you know, I hooked up with an old friend, Eclipse, who I hadn't seen in a while. And he was like, you should just release a bunch of your stuff and just, you know, keep it going, just do it. So that's where I'm at right now. And me and him have been doing shows in Europe. We played the 600 billion party for BTC Prague. And we did a closing party for Bitcoin Film Festival in Warsaw a couple years back. Working with Acme and Natty Cole, who is at 2140 Music, to kind of bring this more into the community that is Bitcoin and sharing it in that community, because it's the only way to really be sovereign and to be able to do this kind of thing with you, Oystein. Because when I heard you speaking on that Twitter space that we were in, it was really interesting to me that you had developed something that within this technology, which was like a radio show that could pay artists instantly. So yeah, it's cool. And now with, I mean, I don't want to talk too much. I want you to ask me questions because
0: It's good, Andy. It's good. I really, really, and I'm just enjoying your story and really, really interesting with the trumpet playing that you have played so much instruments. I didn't know that. Mm. That's really, really cool. Really cool, man.
1: Yeah, and, so I just, you know, I love music. Music is like breath and air to me. And, you know, right now I'm, yes, you know, I'm making a living off being a DJ.
0: Right. How is that? You're doing that every
1: every Friday, Saturday, most weeks, sometimes a Thursday. And I DJ for the whole day on a Saturday. So I do a brunch time gig and I do an evening gig. But it's, you know, it's a great job to be able to do that, and I'm very blessed, but it doesn't, you know, challenge me. So I could, you know, I can do better, and I know how to rock a dance floor. I know how, you know, how people dance and how people move. So I've got that kind of connection, especially within, you know, just not just making music, but DJing. But with my music, it's, I want people to hear what I'm saying, you know? I want people to sit down and listen and then go, wait a second, what was he saying there? And understand maybe there's like other, like double on entendres or even triple at sometimes, you know? Mm. So, yeah, I think...
0: For me, that has English as a second language. For me, it's sometimes difficult to get into the lyrics of the songs.
1: Yeah,
0: sometimes sure. I just have to go with the flow. But it's of course with so much experience, then you can do cool things with the music. I mean, it's great that you can work as a DJ. That's amazing.
1: Yeah, I'm very blessed. I feel very blessed every time I'm able to do that. Yes, every time I work, you know, I feel very blessed to be able to do that. So, you know...
0: And you also have other collabs, right? You also do music together with other people in...
1: Yeah, so I work with, you know, a bunch of artists, Eclipse and Acme. Acme produced that track that you played at the beginning, which comes off of our album. Gosh, what was it called? Oh, I think it was called...
0: Italian Beats.
1: Italian beats, because he's from Sicily. But the next album is, you know, we've been working almost a year on this, and it's just quite an exciting project. There's a few things coming out around it, and we're going back to physicals, because I feel like people want something in their hand. People need something in their hand to say, like, I support this, you know? So there is some really, like, nice stuff that is going to be announced, and I could possibly announce it on your show, but I want you to answer me a few questions, right? Because, like,
0: of course,
1: you have been wanting this interview for a while, right? And I know you play my music quite a bit on your show, so I wanted to ask you, what are like two or three tracks that you really like of mine?
0: Okay, the first one I really like is from the album give me 1 second. From Risking Everything. From the legendary
1: EP with Michael Parkinson.
0: Yes.
1: That's a really... Okay, so I'll talk a bit about this album then, because Michael Parkinson is a very important producer on the UK scene, and not just on the UK scene, but on the worldwide scene as well. He's produced for people like Kel Chris, Fly Anakin. He's also produced for some big UK names like Verb T, Jest, and The Fly Hooligan. He's done stuff with Sonny Jim as well. So for me, first meeting him, and he was working with Eclipse already, I immediately fell in love with his beats, and then we became friendly, and you know, we come from similar areas in Northwest London. So when I was starting to write that album, I just wanted, you know, I wanted to make something Michael Parkinson would be proud of and proud of in his discography. And there were a couple of tunes on that album, which I really love. And it's funny, a lot of people actually like Risk Everything, but that wasn't the sort of like the single push off the album. The single push off the album was the track called Like That. And that was a great track because it made me have to do something different, but still make it quite poppy and summery because that's what the beat wanted. So with Risk Everything, it felt right. You know, the lyrics feel right. It's a very poignant idea that, you know, people just have to risk it all to get the benefits of what that means. You know, just got to do it. Get in the deep end and swim.
0: Yep, and that's something you have to do as if you really want to go all in as a musician, right? You have to risk everything. You have to risk your own livelihood, your own reputation, your everything.
1: Yeah, I mean, it's all on the line. And here's the thing, right? As an artist, you are essentially nowadays a brand on many different levels. So you have to understand your audience. You have to, it's not about saying the right things, but it's about sticking behind your points. And, you know, you can be, your opinion can be changed. But I think by, you know, sticking on something that you really believe, I think that it always shows character, you know?
0: Absolutely.
1: Doing the right thing or doing the good thing, not, you know, not doing things what people want around you. You know, you've got to just keep your mind about you and go for it.
0: Yes, totally, totally. And also, like you say, be flexible. If you're wrong, we are all humans, and we make all mistakes. And it's
1: informed opinions come from learning from everyone, right?
0: Yes,
1: if you're not, then you're gonna be ignorant, and you're gonna stick in that point. And anyone who shares that view with you, you will like relate to. But it doesn't mean that your mind will grow or your thoughts will grow or your knowledge will grow.
0: And so, like I like to put it, it doesn't really matter what you say. You can say many things, many wrong things, many right things. It all comes down to what you're doing, really.
1: Yeah, yeah, for sure.
0: That's the
1: second tune.
0: Line. Yes, let's play Risking Everything. Risking Everything from the album
1: Legendary.
0: Thank you, by Andy Prince.
1: Yeah.

0: Oh yes, Risking Everything by Andy Prince. And I want, of course, to mention that this is a value for value music podcast. And that means that you can support all the music while you're listening in a modern podcast app. Podcast Guru and CurioCaster and V4V Music and BoostMeBuddy.com is the ones working live. So if you're boosting in those, you can send 95% of your satoshis to the artist that we play. And today we're only gonna play Andy Prince, of course. And Andy Prince, you mentioned that you are making physical as well. You're making music on physical media. Can you hear me? I'm sorry. Can you hear me, Andy?
1: Yeah. Hello.
0: Yes. I'm sorry. I had you muted. My bad.
1: It's okay.
0: My apologies.
1: It's all right, buddy.
0: You make music on the physical media also, you mentioned. Can you tell us a little bit about that?
1: So Struzy Life is the album that's coming out with Acme Beats. We are doing a physical run, so there will be a full package hoodie vinyl tape package, and there will be a vinyl and tape package, and then you'll be able to get vinyls and tapes separately as well. So, and all of that will include digital downloads, so you can download, but if you want to support, then those will be the packages that you can support with. I'm not selling the hoodies separately because I want you to get the full experience. I don't want it just to be, you know, you buy the hoodie and then you miss the music. But the hoodies are, it's a piece of, you know, it's a piece of my brand. It's a high-end fashion hoodie that is well-stitched, very heavy, good for a cold night, and they look very nice. So it's my Andy Prince, Drippy Prince logo that is on that. It's a black hoodie with velvet, dark charcoal velvet as the logo, and then the stitch around that is light gray. So it's very, you know, neutral colors, but very high end. So you can only get that hoodie if you buy the full package, but it's going to be beautiful. We're going to give some little gifts away with all those packages. And it's really for the Bitcoin world, but we will be selling to everyone else as well. So it's we're doing a lot of marketing on Nostra Protocols, on Primal is where most of my stuff comes out. But if it's any, you know, you'll see Andy Prince everywhere if you search it, because that's how Nostra works, right?
0: If you're not on Nostra, where can you find it? Is there also a website or somewhere?
1: So there is a website. The website is getting launched on the 30th when we have our first listening party. It's not quite ready yet, but it is www.andyprince, so andyprince.com. And you'll be able to sign up to the website from the 30th or the beginning of October, basically.
0: That's great. Then I will announce the website when it's ready to go on the Telegram group.
1: Oh, great. Thank you.
0: Great stuff. Let's play.
1: Let's get into number two. What was that number two? What's that number two song that you like? So you say Risking Everything. Then what's number two?
0: Number two. Then I am... I really have to give you a moment.
1: That's all right. You can search. You got a moment.
0: Yeah, it's on the album Shooter for Plebs.
1: Shooters for Plebs.
0: Shooters for Plebs, the title track on that one.
1: That's actually one of my favorite tracks. Produced, I'll give you that background. So that's produced by Jammy Git, who is a producer from the UK. Very mysterious, anonymous person, this woman. But she sent me some tracks, and then I got to writing to these tracks. And Shooters for Plebs, I really loved that sample. When I heard that amongst her beat tape that she sent me, it was one of those where I felt like it was the track that started the album, you know? And it's just a beautiful track. And actually that has a lot of references to where I grew up in London. So if anyone knows where Harlesden Stonebridge is in NW10, that's my area. So there's a lot of little hints towards that, but only people that are really from that area would know. Quite a personal track to me, because there's a few things that I'm talking about that, you know, happen to friends or happen to people in my area. But it is, yeah, it's a great one. I really like that track. Please play that track. Yeah, this great track.
0: Let's do it. This is Shooter for Plebs by Andy Prince.

0: Shooter for Plebs by Andy Prince.
1: Wow, I love that track. It's one of those that I personally love as well. Yeah, so I appreciate that. I appreciate that one. Yeah.
0: Great.
1: Yeah.
0: We're gonna take a small break, Andy. I'm just gonna thank some producers that came in for the previous edition, and that is of course very important, because this show relies on people like you that are listening right now as a producer. So if you like to help produce this show, it is done in three ways. It is done with your time, talent, and treasure. So you can donate with your time by mentioning this show to your friends and family. You can donate with your talent by making jingles and art for the show. And send it to info@mmmusic.show. And of course, you can donate with your value. And that is what I'm going to mention now, because these are the people that came in for the previous edition. So then we have, first of all, we have, I'm going to find it here, yes. First of all, we have Eric PP. He came in with the autoboosts from v4vmusic.com. And that was sent to the show and, of course, TJ the Wrathful that we had on the previous edition. Sir TJ the Wrathful, of course. And then we have Bully Steed came in with 1500 sats from Fountain and writes, "When the student is ready, the RSS feed will appear. Beware the banjo, doleful music request. Thanks, Øystein." Thank you, Bully Steed, and thank you, Eric PP. And thanks to Chad F. as well. He came in from Castomatic with 1009 sats. And he writes, "We don't talk about Brandon is classic." And then we have R&R Andy Brash. He came in from Castomatic with 2000 sats. Thank you, Andy. And he will be on later on, by the way, on a future edition of this show, so stay tuned. Next we have Matt Finlay. He came in from Podcast Guru with 123 sats, and he writes, "A lot of cool stuff going on in this track. Great stuff, no longer afraid by middle season." And Matt Finlay also came in with 321 sats from boostmebuddy.com and writes, "Even on lunch break, Sir TJ the Wrathful delivers. Thanks, guys." And thanks to you as well, Matt Finlay. And we have some streamers as well. Odyssey Vestra came in with streams for the 153rd edition with DJ Hayona, and Chad F. came in with streams for the previous edition with Sir TJ the Wrathful. So thanks to every one of you. The show would not be the same without you. And also thanks to you, Andy Prince. The show wouldn't be the same without the guests as well. I think those are the most interesting shows, at least for me, to be able to talk to so many musicians all around the world. It's really an honor, Andy. So thank you for that. Can you hear me?
1: Yeah, I can hear you, yeah.
0: Yes.
1: Yes.
0: And let's talk about your new EP album. That is the one that is going to be released as a physical vinyl and cassette, right?
1: So, okay. Yeah, I'll go through it. So this is Strutzy Life, S-T R-U-Z-Z-I life, right? It's the extra little bit of sauce. It's that, you know, you're going to go. It's the get up and go. It's the not needing someone to tell you that you're good. It's that you are good. You know, it's stritzy. You know, you got that extra little bit of stritzy in your life, right? But this album, it's a bit of a callback to the 90s when I grew up. One of the tracks, Four Caucasians, is about undercover police and police and how, you know, people growing up in, you know, the blocks that I grew up in, you know, saw the police or feared the police, right? And it's a nice callback to the idea of what was going on in the 90s and how you saw the police and how you could obviously spot an undercover cop from miles away in the 90s because they didn't look like us. They didn't talk like us. So we knew that they'd have to be faking it. And we could call them out a lot on it. Mm. So that's what Four Caucasians is about. But the whole album is, you know, me and Acme, I started it with one of the tracks for off the top of my head, I can't remember what it is. I think it's the third track on the album. But it talks about, like, I'll just give you a little bit on it. So it says, I say, I keep cases on a keychain. These days, I just use a seed phrase to keep mates, free weights lifted off the free world, the free light we bind to coexist in line. Outlined outlaws without a clause. Santa won't save you unless you pay for the sauce, you know? So there's, you know, there's hints and bits of Bitcoin stuff in there, and, you know, I'm trying to understand and learn this part of what we believe at 2140 is just possibly life, you know? But we're just trying to bring the culture aspect to it with the music. And I think we need to go step back from all this, like, Spotify stuff and even, you know, streaming stuff for people to really appreciate what they have in their hand, something to be able to look at, something to be able to read sleeve notes again, and something to be proud of that they can put up and put in their collection or, you know, have it on the mantelpiece. It's a piece of art that I've put on the front cover, you know, and Strozzi Life, the Strozzi in Italian, if you do the research, yeah, in Strozzi in Italian just means ostrich. So the cover of the album is an ostrich, and it's a beautiful cover. It's fabulous. I think the artwork, and this was of my idea, you know, the crown is my symbol, you know, because I'm Andy Prince, and the Strozzi, which is the ostrich, but it's a beautiful piece of art. I just think it's great. And I cannot wait to have one of those vinyls up on my wall, just to be able to, like, I did this and it looks beautiful, you know?
0: Yes.
1: So I hope that I get that from other people.
0: And that's what it's all about, Andy. Just what you just said right now, that feeling that you get from having made something like that.
1: Yeah.
0: Totally.
1: That's what I'm trying to create in a younger generation, in a different generation, because we're stuck into, like, a digital WAV, a digital MP3. These are files that, although they you know, they, what you put on them has feeling, when you open up a box, you don't have opening up a box. You don't have reading a sleeve note. You don't have reading who were the people on this, you know? I hope that I give that back to everyone, you know, and bring people into my world and thank them in a way that is personal to me and brings my, you know, my family into it, you know? And Yeah, I mean, I can't say that I've done this by myself because 2140 have been promoting me and pushing me, and you know, we do stuff together. So it's very, very much important for me that, you know, we're on this all on this journey together. And really, you know, I think not just that we're onto something with like physical copies or doing what we're doing. I actually enjoy this album. I've listened to it like quite a few times, top to bottom. And it's actually just a fun album. There are fun bits in it. There is serious bits in it. But overall, it's a good piece of art. And everything with it, if you get the full package, everything with it has been thought about and is been thought about in a way that you're going to feel, oh, this is really premium. I've got my money's worth in this. So that's all I'm trying to do for the audience. Yeah,
0: great, Andy. Let's play a track from the album. Let's play Four Caucasians.
1: Yeah,
0: is that a good idea? Yes.
1: Yeah, let's do it.
0: Let's do it. Four Caucasians from Strutsi Life by Andy Prince.
2: Look out for the boys in blue.

0: This is Diabolical.
1: Four Caucasians by Andy Prince.
2: And yeah.
1: I'd like to ask you, Andy, do you have some advice or tips for any young people that want to get into the music scene in London or UK or...
2: Do you know what? I'm going to be really honest, and it's something that like Miles Davis said in an interview, and I'm not trying to like take on his words, but basically practice your craft, and especially if you're young, because you have more time to do things that, you know, don't include responsibility, you know, where you have to make money in life and you have to provide and you have to make sure that you have enough money, right? So as a young person, just practice your craft. If, you know, you will always inevitably become great from practicing your craft and, you know, try like learning about other people in your craft and trying to outdo them or do it in your own way, you know? And that is what practicing your craft is, because there's no such thing as perfection. There is only progress, right? But if you keep on progressing, that's close, you know?
1: I totally agree.
2: Yeah, that's the only thing I can really say, because I still practice. I still write every morning. I still try and think about things like every day. Yeah, you know, and do what you love. If that's the thing you love, like that's why I can get up every morning and write, go for a walk and just write, sit in the park bench and write, you know, clear your head, you know. Don't be in the spaces that, you know, make you feel like you have to be anxious. And yeah, that's all. That's literally everything that, you know, is. But challenge yourself. It's okay to be anxious as well. It's okay to feel about something like this is hard to do, but you want to overcome it anyway. I know so many amazing musicians doing so many amazing things, and they've literally just practiced, and they've ended up going from, you know, South London to playing in like the Blue Note at New York. So yeah, just keep on practicing.
1: Great advice, Andy. Definitely.
2: Man.
1: Right. I am. Is there the reason I called your new album an EP is that I only can see three songs? Are there coming more?
2: Right. So this is just the album teaser, because the album is actually not coming out on streaming platforms.
1: I see.
2: You're only going to be able to get it as a digital download if you buy the album.
1: Right.
2: So right now, what we have up is like an album teaser for specifically your show, right? It's going to come down next week before we launch the website. So get your listens in now, and you know, zap me, help me, like, you know who's out there. And if you zap me, then as soon as that web launch goes up, then I'll be able, you know, if you give me an email that you want me to send it to, I'll be able to send you the website, and then you can sign up, and then, you know, you'll know what's going on from there.
1: Definitely. Zap Andy on Noster, Boost Andy.
2: But yeah, this was specifically for this show, Oystein. Like, I've only put it up because I want to promote this on your radio show. It's the first place I'm like promoting this properly. Not just on Instagram, but actually talking about it. And I appreciate you giving me this time and space to do that as well to your audience.
1: That's great, Andy. Should we play the other track as well? On the Road?
2: Yeah. Just quickly, what was the third track that you liked?
1: The third track, I really don't have a third track, Andy.
2: Okay.
1: I have so much music. I am listening to.
2: I have to meet my best friend's in-laws today and, you know, go and eat with them. So I really want to get back to them because I don't want to be rude. So this song, right? Let me just go through this song. This is the main song that we're releasing off of the album. This is called On The Road. You'll hear it in the track. There's a bit of financial knowledge, but it's not Bitcoin specific. But there are, you know, it's a story about people from my area and the turmoils, but you can see a way out if you understand what I'm saying in financial terms, you know, not trusting a bank, but trusting a trust that you create. So yeah, On The Road is the title track. We're going to put out a music video of it soon, and then the album will be out. We're hoping for an early December release, maybe possibly late November. But everyone will know, and we'll have more stuff to talk about at Bitfest in London, in Manchester, in November.
1: Great. Let's talk about that after the song. We're going to play On The Road from Strutsy Life by Andy Prince.
0: On the road. The seeds are junkies on the road.

0: You need a million-dollar computer to understand this. Do such a thing, it's outrageous. Outside a church? You don't go crucifying people outside a church, not on Good Friday.
1: Great stuff, On the Road by Andy Prince. And
2: you
1: mentioned Bitfest.
2: Yeah, so Bitfest 2026, Manchester, 19th of November to the 22nd of November. It's going to be held mainly at the Pendulum Hotel. Yeah, get your tickets now. If you get your tickets, I think you get tickets to not just Bitfest, but Freedom Fest. And there is one other thing that I'm forgetting to mention. But it's okay. If you go through to the Bitfest website, then you will see everything that you'd be getting for your ticket price. And it's going to be a good weekend, and I'll be performing there for the after party, which will be a cool event, because you can tip me while I'm on stage through Lightning payments, because we've got the QR code up there. That's and obviously cool. People know how to use Lightning payments because it's, you know, Bitcoin facing. So yeah, it'd be great. It's going to be a good vibe. Eclipse is going to be down there. Gold One is going to be down there. Acme is going to be down there. Sights is going to be down there. And we're bringing along a real UK heavyweight, Blade. And Blade is going to be down there performing as well. So it's going to be an incredible hip-hop show. It's going to be a great hip-hop show. Plus, there's also other acts, rock acts. We have Longy, and I'm going to forget the rest of them because I don't want to get their names wrong. I think one of them's the Horseheads, but again, that's, I don't want to get it wrong. So they're all being brought along by New Music Nudge Unit. And I believe you've spoken to Aaron before on the show.
1: That's right.
2: Yeah. So a bunch of the artists that he's brought into this world are going to be there. And then a bunch of the artists from 2140 Music.

0: handy, right handy. I have to say, I am not totally orange peeled myself.
1: Okay, so
0: just,
1: bro.
0: Just
1: okay.
0: Give you that.
1: That's all right. That's all right. You know, when you are, and when we have this conversation again, hopefully, you know, it will be under, like, you know, understanding and knowledge and everything like this. You know, it's okay. A lot of people don't understand it, but you just gotta read and learn more. And I think it becomes a little bit more obvious that if here's the thing, everything in life is speculation, but if we're speculating in the right way for how a social economy goes, this is the only and best answer. And that's literally all I can say about it. Don't trust it, verify it, and stay humble.
0: I hear what you're saying, Andy, but I still believe in physical as well. There are other ways of stacking that.
1: But
0: are
1: as long as someone has control of that physical way, and it isn't just anonymous, because nobody can put pressure on the person or on the company, I truly think this is the only actual option. And seeing as, you know, governments and everything want to put into place CBDCs, again, when you look into what's going on in the background, it actually kind of becomes a bit more obvious. But this is totally another conversation.
0: I don't want to
1: bore you with my thoughts and ethos.
0: Totally get what you're saying, Andy. I'm just saying that because I want to make this about the music and the musicians more
1: but here's the thing as well, what you're doing is amazing, Oystein, and I don't want to talk about anything that, you know, I know you want to keep it to the music,
0: worry,
1: but what you've done,
0: I want to talk about it, so don't know, I think it's interesting. I just like to have that conversation, because it's very interesting, because I totally see the value in it, Andy. I totally see the value in it, and it's a great alternative to what we have. Absolutely. I'm just saying that I really need to make this about the music.
1: Yeah, that's fine. But what you're doing and how you're using the technology is amazing, because what you've done is created a platform and in a way which people can listen in live. And it's consumer to, you know, it's straight to consumer for me. You know, this is an incredible way of a podcast being run, and
0: absolutely,
1: an incredible way of a radio show being run for the benefits of, you know, music artists. So I super appreciate what you do. You're actually awesome. Do you get me? Like I'm very impressed of what you have built in this space. I really want to get back to my friend's, you know, celebration thing, and I can't wait to speak to you and see you again, and you know, keep up to date with all of the things that are going on with Strutzy Life. And if you're about in late November, if you come to Bitfest, you'll see some me perform some of it, and maybe I'll just give you a t-shirt. You know, you can have a Andy Prince t-shirt for sure. I'll sign it and everything for you, bro.
0: I will definitely think about it, Andy. That sounds like a good...
1: And even if you're not coming for the Bitfest thing, that you can get a separate ticket for the after party and just come to that show.
0: Definitely. Let's talk about it later. We are definitely going to talk more. It was a very interesting talk, Andy. Thank you so much for all your...
1: Thank you so much. Thanks for giving me your time as well. And thanks for, you know, like, I really appreciate the fact that we've actually spent, like, I think it's about 4 months trying to set up this interview, and it's actually happened. And I really appreciate that you've, you know, waited for me and you've been calm for me, because I'm out every Friday DJing. So this is kind of an only moment kind of thing. But yeah, I'm gonna go and celebrate my friend's wedding and meet his in-laws, and I can't wait to see you and give you a sign.

0: T-shirt, bro.
1: Great, Andy. Thanks for coming on the show, and thanks for taking the time. And we're going to play one last track from Andy Prince. And then I want to wish everyone that is listening live now a good weekend. And of course, support Andy Prince. Support all his music. You can find all his music in the podcast index and on Noster and everywhere where Andy Prince is. Wavelake, of course. So boost and Zap and support in every way. And of course, buy the physical vinyl and cassette and with the hoodie and the whole package when that is getting out. And I will also announce that in the Telegram group. So thank you, Andy. I see
0: thank
1: you later.
0: Thank you, Austin. Lovely talking to you. Take care.
1: All right. This is Back to the Jungle by Andy Prince.
0: Okay.

0: course, he's got his own music show on Friday afternoons after, well, afternoons for us, at least.
1: Yeah.
0: And that's after the Podcasting 2.0 boardroom. It's called Mutt and Mead Music. It's pretty cool.
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0: Hey, welcome to Homegrown Hits, episode 152. I'll be one of your DMU DJs tonight, DeLorean.
1: And I'll be another one of your DMU DJs tonight, monkeying around Ultra.
0: Hey, monkeying around Ultra.
1: Yeah, ooh, of sorts.
0: Feels that way because it's a Thurs Friday.
1: It is a Thurs Friday. Happy Thurs Friday to you.
0: And happy Thurs Friday to you as well. Good to be back in the hitter.
1: Yes, it feels off.
0: It does.
1: But now we're on. We're back on again.
0: Yes, and everything is right. So, if it's your first time here hanging out in the hitter with us, listening to Homegrown Hits, we play exclusively decentralized music, meaning you can support the artist directly, and when we switch songs, 99% of the value you send in the form of sats through a boostagram will go straight to the artist, and 1% hangs back here so that we can thank you at the end. And that first track we played tonight was from Charles Ozules, The Physics of Sound. Ooh. And that was a nice little beat.
1: Yes. And, it seemed informational in a way. I feel like I was getting knowledge about the physics of sounds sent to my mind's eye as I listened to it. I don't know what it was. I can't translate, but maybe another song could do that. You know, one of his songs has that ability.
0: Perhaps. We'll figure it out. We've received the upgrade.
1: Yes.
0: From Charles. So thanks, Charles.
1: Yeah, thank you, Charles.
0: Oh, boy, it has been a crazy week.
1: Yes, it has. How was your week? How was your Thursday? How was your every other day?
0: Oh, my gosh. It was so good. But do you want to play a little music first?
1: Yes,
0: I feel like we're going to have to break this into chunks. It was a long and exciting week. But yeah, next, we're excited to play some Mezzaforte with the track Issues.

0: Yeah. Consciousness, am I right? Keeping you up at night. Getting you going in the morning.
1: Watches you as you sleep.
0: That's right.
1: You do fall asleep.
0: And then it follows us into dreamland. So cool.
1: Ah, yeah. But so I like that one. Hee hee.
0: I, yeah.
1: Sorry, I think my consciousness just, my subconscious took over and said that in that voice. And that's why I'm laughing, because I was like, wait, what just happened?
0: Where did that come from? Was that me?
1: But it's true. It's genuine. But both sides of me enjoyed it.
0: And this is why you're monkeying around Kate Ultra tonight.
1: I am. The monkeys are coming out. They're jumping on the bed in my head.
0: That song will just pull them out of you.
1: It did.
0: Man, I think consciousness is a blessing rather than a curse.
1: But, I agree.
0: But, I mean, I don't know. I kind of look at ignorance as sin instead of the opposite. Oh, ignorance is bliss. I was like, you're ignorant. That's ignorant. So the opposite of consciousness would just be nothingness, no awareness, I guess. And that sounds shitty. Knowing the other side of it with more knowledge, it's like, why would I want less of this?
1: I want more.
0: I want more.
1: I want more monkeys jumping on the bed in my mind to come and dance to this wonderful beat.
0: That's right. And such a good beat it was. Mezzo Forte. We know who's behind that. Soon.
1: Yes. We're out. Yes. Well, ish. I was going to say. Yeah, we have a guest show next week that it relates to that band, but
0: excited. I'm so excited. I hope all the hitters are too. I'll have to make a live item so they can pre-boost it.
1: Yes.
0: Pre-boost the shows.
1: Yes. So,
0: I was just going to say,
1: don't mind me, I'm monkeying around.
0: Aren't we all? That's what we're all doing, dude. I had to move the show to Friday. It's my fault that we're actually partying with you into the weekend instead of ushering in the weekend party. Because yesterday was Spence and I's 15th anniversary.
1: Aww.
0: So he had made reservations for a wonderful dinner and made a bunch of plans and then was like, oh shit, that's a Thursday. And I was like, the hitter will go on just on a Thursday, Friday. So here we are. But this week, man, what a whirlwind. Saturday, M had her big live stream, epic fundraiser, fighting cancer. And it was so cool. I restreamed it. Couple hiccups in my restreaming capabilities, all fixed later, because it was like I hit the stream and then I left my computer. I had to go, we had to replace a dog gate. That was my Saturday. It's called dog gate.
1: Dog gate. Yep. Dog gate. Ah, the new water gate.
0: Yes, dog gate. You know, these metal dog gates, they can withstand a lot, but years and years of kids climbing them, jumping on them, bumping into them. A bar finally broke off right at the hinge, so the whole thing had to be thrown out. And then just realized how much I love my dog gate. I said, no, we're going to replace this. Let the garage be put on hold. We're replacing the dog gate today. That was an adventure, because I couldn't find a dog gate I liked.
1: Wow.
0: For quite a while.
1: You were doing, don't talk to me until I've had my dog gate.
0: Exactly. And so anyway, I was listening in on my phone as much as I could to M, and then I got back and was able to write and proper restream the show. And I just ended up hopping on Twitch, sending her Twitch bits, which Eric PP tipped me off to, seemed like a direct way to get her dollars, because she had these milestones that she was trying to hit, and for every milestone she would celebrate, and she was coming up on the last milestone. I knew she wasn't counting the sats. I said, I gotta kick some bucks in. We gotta get her over this thing. And we did. She hit her goal. It was an epic, awesome time. Everyone kept her for almost 12 hours, I feel like.
1: Yeah, she was doing overtime.
0: She put in the work. Hell of a day. Such a talented lady. It's always fun watching her. It's always fun talking with her. So
1: yeah, she's fantastic. I'm so glad that she made her mark. I was able to hop in at the end of it there, but
0: nice.
1: And give her, you know, some tip or whatever, but it's just it makes me happy to see people come together for really amazing, hardworking people like her. She's great.
0: Yeah, just the love.
1: Mm-hmm.
0: Yeah, it's awesome. That's what we're here for, right? Real music's by real people.
1: That's what it's all about.
0: And, you know, there are a few AI exceptions out there, but they're usually based off of songs written by real people. Maybe they're remixed. Maybe they're entirely written by a human and then the AI performs it.
1: Yeah.
0: And is used as a tool.
1: Maybe. It's tough to say. You know, I'm not, I don't have an AI brain yet, so it's hard for me to process the meaning of any of it.
0: We haven't gotten that upgrade.
1: No.
0: But when we do, if we have to, there will be signs.
1: Maybe then that consciousness would be a curse. Ooh, AI consciousness.
0: Dude. Yeah. Yeah, I could see that. You want to get back into some tunes and then I'll keep yammering on about the week, get to the anniversary?
1: Yes, please. Oh, and you know what? Actually, anybody listening right now, before we go into that, if you guys want to yammer on to us or ask us any questions that you may or may not have, if you want to request a decentralized music DMU song, or, you know, send us pictures, you can text us if you are voice shy. But we will read it over the air waves. So I hope you're not shy. We have a phone number. And if you leave a voicemail on that phone number, we'll play it. We have a wonderful jingle that we'll play now.
2: On the number, 213-839.

That's right. We want to see pics of you guys monkeying around through these next tracks. Coming up, I've got Fentley with See Through.

0: What a banger from Elijah Lied. Cringe. Following up that Fentley track. Also a banger. See Through.
1: Yes, they're awesome. And I think that's my new favorite Elijah Lied track. That's very cool. So glad that he uploaded that. Or
0: Wrathful TJ T got helped him out
1: to get that up.
0: Yeah, that's what you got to do. You got friends making music? Get them hosted. Self-hosted. Yes. Fully decentralized. Give them a lightning wallet. They'll say, what's this? Say, don't worry about it. You're going to start seeing sats flying in.
1: Yeah, the chat's loving it. They love the chiptune-y nature of that rap track you got there, son.
0: Yeah, that was awesome. I really liked that.
1: That's great. And Fentley, another association
0: yes.
1: of Matt Finlay, who's going to be in the hitter next week.
0: Yeah. So looking forward to that. It's finally happening.
1: Oh. Yes. I can't believe it. I think time has been increasingly getting stranger, and I just feel like him being in the hitter, finally, it's going to mark a new era of time, and things are going to shift again, you know? It's like astrology.
0: Yep. Marked by his appearance, the awesome Aussies.
1: Yes.
0: Down under. I can never do an Australian accent on the fly. Crikey!
1: What's your, don't you have like certain
0: I need a phrase
1: for certain accents? Do you have, oh, you don't have one for that?
0: I don't have one yet. I need one.
1: What's the thing that they like? Vegemite sandwich?
0: Crikey, mate. Get me a Vegemite sandwich.
1: Wait, isn't he, well, oh, I'm trying to, he's from New Zealand, right? Or am I making that up?
0: I don't know.
1: I just feel like he is, but now I'm questioning everything.
0: It'll be our first question next week.
1: I swore that he was from New Zealand, not Australia. Now I see time really is going to get messed up by all of this. Well,
0: so
1: I hope they enjoy Vegemite wherever you are.
0: You're on the bottom of the map, but where? Can you point for us?
1: The top of the bottom of the map. Yeah.
0: Oh, maps and mats. So good. Okay, so I got my hair cut Wednesday. That was a treat. That was a big treat. Spence got his hair cut, too. We see the same hairdresser. She is, like, the most talented lady, but such an Eeyore. She's just always down. I don't know.
1: Yeah, I'm like, downer.
0: Lady, you're a hairdresser. Pull me up. I'm always trying to, like, get her energy up, and she's always just like,
1: Yeah, I thought they're supposed to be hairapists. That sounds like hair rapists, but you know what I mean.
0: Totally. She's so talented though. So I got a good like mod shag on my bangs and kind of all around trying to deal with the postpartum hair issues, which is fun. She's well versed in that. So she's like, I know what I'm doing. I said, I know you know what you're doing. That's why I see you. Then I also asked her, so are you taking Bitcoin yet? She just laughed. But yeah, she was like really bumming. I was like, should I play some Sista Fista for you? And she was like, what's that again? I was like, girl, come on, keep up.
1: Aww, yeah,
0: it's okay. I get everyone on Ellen Beats, right? And then Ellen Beats goes away. Now I'm like, it's V4V Music or Boost Me Bitch, or just search for it, just look for it, it's out there.
1: Yeah,
0: just find what you website. Like yeah, exactly. So felt good to get the trim. Been a long time. And then, of course, the Bolettes, they're like, there's a Dollar Tree right next door. Can we go there? Yeah, they went to a rally house while I was getting my hair did. And I guess that they all got offered jobs. I was like, you should take that.
1: Hold on. the kids got offered jobs at Dollar Tree?
0: No, at rally house.
1: Oh,
0: it's like a sports gear shop.
1: Okay.
0: I guess they were just so well behaved. There was Spence, so I'm gonna have to get the full story on the bowl, but basically, you know, we got a mob of kids now. There's six of them. The baby was there too, and the lady just had no idea they were there.
1: Nice.
0: Maybe they were picking up. They do love putting things back on the shelves and making things look tidy when they're out and about, not at home. But you know, she probably saw that and was like, hey, you got a job here. when you're old enough. So I told them, that's good. That's nice to have offers ready.
1: Aw, that's great.
0: Yeah.
1: Go you guys. Go the kids.
0: You gotta tell the girls. I said, you know, you need a job to go shopping at the mall, which is their new favorite thing.
1: Oh,
0: due to recent mall discoveries and trips. but the big day Thursday, man, there was a work party. So, and okay, Pop had his bowling league, so we couldn't drop the kids off early because he also carpools. So it was a big thing. But we took the kids to Spence's work party and we were all dressed to the nines. The kids wanted to match us, so I got them all dressed Aww. Up. The girls did their makeup. We had a good time getting ready, getting girly. It's been so long since I've glammed it up to hit the town. You know, I was like, I don't know if I remember how to do this.
1: Yeah.
0: But it all worked out. Looked pretty snazzy. Felt pretty snazzy. And so, dropped the kids off. We started out at this restaurant called Rock Hill Grill, which was fantastic. 10 out of 10. They had truffle fries that Ooh. Really used truffles. This was my first true truffle experience. I've been scammed a few times on the truffle experiences where things will say they got truffles in it or they're made with truffle somehow.
1: Or it's like just a truffle
0: oil. Yeah.
1: Mm-hmm.
0: This was so earthy and delectable.
1: Ooh.
0: I said it's almost like a strange rubber taste, but in a good way. I don't know how to explain it. So rubber is what I went to, which, you know, after watching One Piece, I'm a big fan of rubber. That's the protagonist's superpower. He's a rubber man.
1: Yes, he is.
0: So that was awesome. I got a lobster roll, and it was from Maine. And I was explaining how just the ambiance of the place, being in Kansas City, and having the greatest lobster ever was a better combination than you can get in Maine, where it's always cold.
1: Wow.
0: And, yeah. You know, yeah. You ever met someone from Maine? They're a different type. They're a different type.
1: I don't even know if I've ever met anyone from Maine. I know a lot of people from Massachusetts, but no, I don't know if I know anyone from Maine.
0: It's close.
1: Interesting.
0: But imagine more of a frostbitten heart on those folks.
1: Okay.
0: So that was awesome. Spence had like a rib sandwich with au jus. I can't think of the name right now.
1: Ooh, I love au jus. I love me some au jus.
0: Dude, this au jus was out of this world. It had a total brown sugar kick that I've never experienced, but it was like creme brulee brown sugar, ooh, like burnt brown sugar.
1: Yes.
0: Mm. And then they had a house horseradish sauce. It was very weird. Like, we sat down and we were looking at our food. We just got the plates and Spence is like about to say, like, can I get some horseradish? And the lady goes, do you want some horseradish? He was like, yeah. And we started talking about maybe we're being tracked, but the tracking is allowing us to be catered to. That would be cool.
1: That's nice when that happens.
0: It would be nice. More of that, please.
1: It does happen.
0: Yeah, that really felt like it did right there. I was like, man, we made those reservations. They got all of our information, looked up our previous orders and how we got horseradish with things. Okay. Their horseradish sauce was good. It definitely had dill in it, which kind of neutralized the bite of the horseradish. So Ooh. Spence was like, can you just bring me some horseradish because you make this in-house? They're like, yeah. He mixed that in and it took it to a whole nother level. And that combination Ooh. Was so good. They also have tater tots that are out of this world. Cheesy middle, crunchy outside.
1: Ooh, yeah.
0: Comes with a good aioli.
1: I'm getting hungry. I love me a good aioli.
0: Yes. We might have to go to this place.
1: Yeah, this sounds delicious.
0: It's fantastic. It's right in the crossroads. So we went there, had a great time. Started wandering the city and we took the streetcar, which was once again a wonderful experience. It's free, it's clean, it's just nice. So you can
1: was it named Desire?
0: It might be now. We'll just start calling it the streetcar named Desire.
1: You should.
0: The front of it is a full window, like where the conductor, the driver, whatever is. And so you can like watch the street coming at you. It's crazy. It's almost like being in a spaceship on the road.
1: Nice.
0: Yeah. So then we went to go get milkshakes, but the milkshake place was closed.
1: No!
0: So that's on the to-do list for my birthday. It was okay, because we're just like, okay, maybe the birthday times. That'll be cool.
1: We're going to have to remember that one. We won't forget milkshakes.
0: Like, how could you ever forget milkshakes? You can get a traditional milkshake, or you can go absolutely hog wild. Some of the things were actually kind of nightmarish in appearance, you know?
1: I know exactly what you mean. I see, a part of my heart, the youthful part of my spirit, is attracted to these crazy milkshakes, but I never really have the balls to actually get one, because I'm like, it'll be a mess, and it'll be more of the stuff they put on top of it. It's like it's like a Bloody Mary on crack and acid at the same time. Yes. Just like, here's a whole cake, and here's $300, and it costs $1 million.
0: Right.
1: But a part of me is like, but isn't it cool?
0: It's so cool. It's an art.
1: Can you try it?
0: The way they look, you're like, oh, that's very beautiful. Give me a magazine of these milkshakes.
1: Yes.
0: Yeah, like whole cookies on top. I'm like, I don't know.
1: That's like, I'm not going to even want that. It's just too many sweets at once.
0: Yeah. Sweets on sweets on sweets. So that was... It was still cool to look at the menu and the big pictures that they've got. Like, we just missed them, but it's all right. No biggie. Yeah,
1: we'll make up for it.
0: Yes, definitely. So then we were wandering. We walked through. It was a Thursday night, right? So the city is very quiet. I was saying, wow, Kansas City, the city that loves to sleep. So obviously being out on a weekend is more exciting. There's more people. It's just hustle and bustling, but in a good way. It's never like overcrowded or uncomfortable. This was very quiet. And then we started hearing these birds going nuts. And we saw a bunch of dudes hanging out at this fountain. Probably homeless. Definitely having a good time. And so Spence started clapping to get the birds worked up even more. And then, I shit you not, all the guys at the fountain just started copying him. So as we're like walking by, it's like we distracted them with the clapping and gave them something to do as we passed on by, you know. Nice. And they're all clapping, the birds are like, what is going on, we're trying to sleep. You know, then we were gonna wait for another streetcar, and I looked up and I said, isn't that where Colin B lives? And Spence was like, yeah, it is. Should we call him? Yeah. So we partied with Colin for a little bit.
1: Nice.
0: Listen to Sista Fista in his apartment. He has a fantastic view of the city from his apartment. And he says we have to come up when it's snowing, which will be very cool. It's going to be like being in a snow globe. So we were taken in the sights from that. Then he was like, I'll just chauffeur you to your next reservation, which was very awesome. We hitched a ride and we went over to the Mercury Lounge, which was pretty damn cool. It's on the 14th floor of this building. So again, you get great views of the city. The ambiance was very nice. They played like almost cyber elevator music.
1: Ooh.
0: Yeah, it was a vibe that I have not experienced before.
1: It sounds like your kind of place.
0: Totally. It was a cocktail bar, so I ended up getting a cocktail called Enfleurage, which let's see if I can get all the ingredients here. It tasted like a haichu. Have you ever had these Japanese candies, the haichu?
1: Yes.
0: Yeah, very weird. They like disappear in your mouth. Mm-hmm. And this kind of had the same thing where the flavor just dissipated, but there would be different beats, if you will, of flavors coming through. Okay, so it was vodka, peach blossom pomade, Moscato, lychee, I think that's where the haichu is coming in, coconut, and neroli. And then they garnished it with a flower on top.
1: Aww.
0: The bartender had hella flair. Spence ended up getting a drink that they start with the liquid nitrogen to cool the glass. It was called Soma.
1: Ooh, that's fun.
0: Mm-hmm. And then, of course, she's like, let me take care of this for you, and just tosses it over her shoulder. And there's a big puff of smoke. Fun stuff. And a lot of flashbacks to Omega Mart, the bar there.
1: Oh yeah, that place is awesome.
0: Yeah. And so the Soma was private barrel bourbon, rye, pot still rum, Chinato, and spiced cola reduction. And that cola was something else. It was fantastic.
1: Spiced cola. Sounds good.
0: Yeah. And then we decided we were going to split a tiramisu cocktail for funsies. And they were like, do you want it in two separate glasses? And we're like, ah, sure. Because we're like wandering around the joint a little bit. The glasses they gave us, we basically ended up both getting like full-sized drinks.
1: Oh, that's great.
0: Which was cool. I don't know if they knew it was our anniversary or not, but they treated us like a king and queen. So that was awesome. And that was cognac, reposado tequila, Savoiardi. I don't know what that is. Tasted good though. Amaretto latte dilution and Zabaioni foam. The foam was like a salted caramel. It was so good.
1: Wow.
0: It was sweet.
1: Right up your alley.
0: And salty. Yeah. And so then we were taking some pics around the place and the bartender's like, you want a picture together? And we're like, yeah, sure. And he took about 80 pictures of us. So I'm sure one of them is nice. And so that was cool. And they have a little, it's not a rooftop because it's the 14th floor. I think it keeps going up from there. Maybe not though, but a balcony up there. We can stand outside. And, you know, I don't like heights, but they've got about 5 feet of a rock garden out in front of it. So that was nice for me. I was like, I can enjoy being up high and not feel like I'm about to fall to my death every second that I'm out here.
1: Yeah.
0: So did that. Then it was closing time. Their closing time music that they chose last night to get us the fuck out of there because we were the last people around was some Minions song. It was the Minions doing YMCA. It was fantastic. So we danced our way to the elevators and then found ourselves right by the Green Lady Lounge, which is a very cool jazz lounge that we frequent. But they've opened a new lounge next door called the Black Dolphin. So we thought, oh, let's scout this out. And the Green Lady has two floors and there will be like two different bands playing at the same time. So you just pick which band you want to hang out with and pick your floor. Cool. There the Black Dolphin has just one floor, so one band, but the ambiance was great. They're super dark establishments. It's nice. You go there in the daylight and you're like, I'm blind for about 5 seconds. Then you get further and you're like, okay, my eyes are adjusting, we're good. But at nighttime, nice. Walking
1: I love
0: in
1: places like that.
0: Yeah, it's trippy.
1: I'm looking for places like that during the day all the time.
0: Yes. Give me the darkness.
1: Yeah, I enjoy it.
0: This had it was good. We got there like, you know, 15 minutes before close. So we're just like, let's do a Vegas bomb. And yeah, very nice. I'm excited to revisit. We started, you know, making more birthday plans as that is rapidly approaching.
1: I know, it's freaking almost October.
0: Yeah, dude. And then driving back to Pops, man, we had the road to ourselves. It was very nice. It was the most romantic evening beyond my imagination.
1: Aw, what so, happy anniversary. I think that's the crystal anniversary.
0: I think you're right. Yeah.
1: Aw.
0: Yeah. Congrats. So it was crazy because when we got to the restaurant, the lady was just like, 15 years, that's a real feat nowadays.
1: Yeah.
0: I was like, it shouldn't be, but it is.
1: You're right. Wrong.
0: Yeah. So I'm still high off of last night.
1: Oh, good. You should be.
0: Yeah, it was very... I'm just like... It helped me create a more visualization for what we can do in the city in 2 weekends from now. Cripes, yes, almighty.
1: I know. What the heck, man?
0: Yeah. Time is crazy. And sure so, is. Speaking of time, we should thank the hitters that were boosting in between last Thursday and this wonderful Friday. So I'm scrolling back to, I guess I gotta go like 7 days ago. Okay. All right. I see. Did we read this? Yes. Rev Hodel. This is where I'll start. 429 SAS coming through Fountain, which means it's probably a slightly different number. He said, really digging Good Health and Hey Citizen. Anyone out there know of similar DMU bands I can check out? Also, if there's math rock out there in DMU land, how do I find it? Hashtag 40HPW. Well.
1: Boy, oh boy.
0: I'm not sure about Math Rock in the decentralized corner yet, but if you know a Math Rock musician, send them our way.
1: Yeah.
0: We'll get them decentralized. Please. And I think the Rev does know at least one. So let's get him on the DMU train.
1: Yeah.
0: Musicians like Good Health and Hey Citizen. Like Herbivore comes to mind for me, and I don't know why, because I don't think you could say their music is the same, but it just pops up.
1: Like similar to Good Health.
0: Yeah.
1: Yeah.
0: Oh, that band that had the picture of a baby in the womb. They're from England.
1: Yes. Holy. It's like hour. It's something.
0: Yeah, I think it is Holy Hour.
1: Yeah, I see. I think both of us do this where we memorize the way art looks, like yes. more than like a band name. And this will be, it'll be like my favorite band of all time, and the name will slip me, but I'll be like, oh, I'm describing vivid details of the art. But isn't it Holy Hour?
0: The Holy Hour.
1: The yep. Holy Hour, yep.
0: Check them out. Who else? Oh, Vance Lotta.
1: Yes, Vance as well. Similar to
0: Hey Citizen, though.
1: The only thing that comes up, and they're very different, but there's something about White Triangles reminds me of the Hey Citizen experience. And I think it's because both of these musicians are, I don't know, they like really create their own universe of themselves in this universe, and it's very like thematic, and it can be very fun and funny at times, but also very serious and sentimental. So that's why that's the only thing that's popping up for him for me.
0: Yeah, False Finish as well.
1: Yeah, and some instrumental
0: temples could be considered math.
1: Temple, yeah, makes that in the chat. Temples was the band that I thought of. Yeah.
0: And Echo Reality, I'm just throwing them out.
1: Who are they? I don't know those people.
0: They're epic. Rev, you're gonna love them. Let's see. I'm scrolling up a little ways. And, oh, I see Sir Spencer boosted M's live. And I don't know why, but Podcast Guru sent it to the feed level, so it went to Homegrown Hits. So 6969 Sats, he said, we love M. I kicked all of those plus some extra over to her when the night was through because I saw them on the helipad. I said, you were in the wrong place, Sats. but thanks, Spence.
1: Thank you, Spence, supporting our girl.
0: Yeah, we love M. Check out Survival Guide if you have not yet. More to come later on that. I see Matt Finlay was boosting in 123 Sats through Fountain. He said, really cool production, A Part of Me by Bird Eats Baby. Yeah, that whole album is that. It takes me to a certain location in my mind that probably doesn't exist in reality, which I quite enjoy.
1: Yeah, another like universe.
0: Yeah. You
1: know, like she, it's like almost, this is going to sound bizarre, but it's almost like, I picture when I listen to her music, like it's a diorama, and she changes the scenery of the diorama every time. I guess like her music's like it's like different from Hey. That's why I'm not comparing it to Hey Citizen, but she does that thing that I was just describing in my head, at least.
0: Yeah,
1: I don't know how to put it. I you have to listen to it. It's and a wide array of. Genre bending, I think, is really what I'm trying to explain here.
0: Yeah, I think so. I like that. And I like the diorama picture. That fits really well. Matt Finlay was boosting in through, what is this? Boost Me Buddy. He was boosting Jack Femister's Limited and said, I really like Jack's music. Yes, it's very nice. And then he boosted 123 Sats again to Gentle Breeze by Haleen and said, absolutely gorgeous melody. Also using Boost Me Buddy. And then let's see, scrolling up in the Heliar pad. I see R&R Andy Brash boosted us 2,000 sats through Castomatic. No note, but thank you, Andy. He had a live performance yesterday. And it looked nice. Very cool. I only caught a snippet, so I'm hoping it gets posted on an RSS feed for us to enjoy in the future times.
1: Yeah.
0: Thank you. That dude kicks ass.
1: Yeah, he's great. Another guy that, he has so many different projects.
0: Yeah. And so many different instruments that he's rocking all at once.
1: Yes.
0: And I think that takes us up to tonight. So
1: yes. And I think some boosts are coming through, but I don't think that they're playing, but we will read them at the end.
0: Cool. Yeah. Norm didn't get the memo, didn't show up for the hitter tonight, but that's all right.
1: Or I should say Zaps.
0: Oh yeah. Like, I see the fish cake in here. Why no Zaps yet? Here you go. The fish cake and 763 others, mind you. Zap 210 sats. Thanks, fish cake. He's a fun account over on Noster if you're over there, which if you're not over there, why not? Check it out.
1: Yeah, and I'm seeing the PayPal QR code show up in the split kit relay. So I do want to say now, I'd like to thank a Trash Man. He sent $3.33 yesterday evening because he thought, oh wait, a new show is happening. But no, it's happening Friday. We appreciate you. Thank you.
0: Yeah, thanks, Trash Man. We've got the PayPal and a QR code in the chapter if you want to send over some dollary dues to the hitter. We appreciate that as well. And yeah, I think I saw Trash Man hanging out in the hitter live tonight. He said he was going to work on an outside sink. So I'm glad he got the message that we were rescheduling this week to Thursday, Friday.
1: Yes, indeed.
0: All right. Well, we've got a new track out from Middle Season. We're going to play it for you. This one is called No Longer Afraid.

0: I'm excited. That one got a big middle season fan here.
1: Yeah, that's sweet.
0: Yeah, some good pump up music.
1: Yeah, I love that sound.
0: Same.
1: It gets me, you know, feeling ready for cool weather.
0: Ooh,
1: got a cool weather sound to me.
0: Yeah.
1: Middle season, late season.
0: It's kind of the middle of the late season, eh? Boy, the temperatures really dropped this week, but I was here for it. We had like 60s and 70s. How was your week?
1: My week was, it was good. A lot of things got shuffled around, so I'm like discombobulated, but I think everything worked out good in the end. And I'm thinking about, I'm trying to remember even what I did on Friday, but Saturday, I know, we had tickets to go see this band from St. Petersburg called Messer Chups.
0: Ooh.
1: And they're really cool. It's like, you know, like a surf rock band. A lot of their songs kind of sound like Miserloo, but if I'm pronouncing that correctly, but which they did like end the set with playing a cover of it. But it's a nice. Three-piece band, and they're awesome and funny. And I had no idea that they were from St. Petersburg. There is a cool gal on bass, and she was, she seemed to be an alien. Like she kept calling us human beings, and she told us all to look at the moon and to howl at the moon.
0: Whoa.
1: And, and we did, and it was great. But there was like two bands that played before them. I didn't even know there was going to be an opening band, but it was a cool spot I've never been to before. It was in Jersey, actually. And it was outdoors. It's this like giant bar, but they had an outdoor area for live music, and it was like the end of summer bash. So that was fun. There's a lot of crazy characters there, and we honestly felt like we kind of went back in time for a little bit. We were like, wait a second, like everything about the place

0: seemed like we were in the 90s or the 80s, like just everything about it. And it wasn't it wasn't like, oh, it's just like a bunch of like older people are there and older stuff. It was like everything. It was so weird. Like the younger people, even I was like, did we go back in time? Wouldn't be so bad if we did. But it was fun. And then I think after that, after Messer Chops didn't headline, they were playing for Reverend Horton. I keep wanting to call him Reverend Horton. Here's a Who. That was funny. That was a hoot.
1: Nice.
0: Yeah, and then we were on the car ride back home. We were talking about a bunch of random stuff, and like, I never pronounce it right. Seosin, the band.
1: Yeah,
0: we were like randomly talking about them, and we get home and I'm like, oh my gosh, it's Saturday. M's show is happening. And I was like, oh, I hope it's still happening. But it was. I think she was like done mostly with like the music stuff, but was just like saying thanks to everyone. But I'm glad I could like, you know, see her at the end, and she gave out those cookies. I was just envious of those cookies.
1: Dude. Same. God,
0: what a great gift. And then somebody got a rug.
1: Yeah, did you see the rug?
0: It was beautiful.
1: Oh my gosh!
0: And it went to a deserved person who they donated a lot of money, and I was like, oh, this works out. It's good. But it was a beautiful rug. And actually, the first thing that she was raffling off that I hopped in on, that we hopped in on, was Seosin tickets. I'm like, this is so weird. Like, she kept like bringing up stuff that we were like talking about in the car. There was like another thing too. And I'm like, this is so weird. We felt like, not her monitoring us, but like it was like someone monitoring us is the same thing as you guys.
1: Yeah.
0: But in a good way.
1: Yep, exactly.
0: it was just so strange, but awesome. And I'm really happy that she met her goal. I'm gonna just link her website in our show notes at homegrownhits.substack.com, just so you guys can like look around. She's got some cool merch, some awesome vinyls, all that good stuff that you should check out.
1: Yeah. But, a drink book that accompanies, yes, Death Dreams, a drink for every track.
0: I was thinking about that when you talked about that those cocktails that you had, especially the one with the flower. It looks, I don't know, it seems like something that would be in her cocktail book.
1: Totally.
0: Yeah. But I mean, yeah, the rest of the week, just plucking away at various projects. It's just a busy week overall. I'm seeing the light at the end of the tunnel for recording like the first scratch takes for all of the songs, that the 15 songs or whatever that we're working on. So
1: nice.
0: Woohoo! I'm excited for that.
1: Yeah, me too.
0: Yeah. And I can't believe, I almost said I can't believe it's Thursday, but it's freaking Friday.
1: It's already. Even more unbelievable.
0: It is. Oh my gosh. I don't even know what to do with myself, but I'm excited for what's to come up.
1: Yeah.
0: These next couple of weeks, going to be exciting.
1: Yes. I'm so pumped. Just got to finish a bunch of projects real quick. Don't mind me. This next week is going to be crazy.
0: Please don't mind me. I kind of have, I mean, the stuff isn't going to stop at your birthday, but your birthday will be like a nice, like, kind of like, it'll be a nice reprieve from all of the madness going on and projects. So it'll be madness in its own way.
1: Yes, but we're setting aside the
0: fun,
1: the mundane madness, or the usual ritual madness, and trading it in for absolute chaos.
0: Yes.
1: And lots of laughs along the way.
0: Yeah, and I just took the whole following week after off, so
1: nice.
0: Don't have to worry. Just chill.
1: Yep, recover.
0: Exactly.
1: Well, we've got a track from M lined up for you guys tonight. This is a Survival Guide song, 1 to 1 off Way to Go.

0: Yeah, I especially love her vocals on that one.
1: Yeah, at the end when she, you know the part goes all the way up.
0: Dude, so good. Such a talented lady. And really supportive of Demu, you know? Driving out to do that concert in Austin. Yeah. Just always there for it. I appreciate that.
1: The opposite of Eeyore.
0: Yes. Yes, absolutely.
1: Yeah, but shout out to your cool hairdresser. I'm sure she gave you a nice do.
0: Oh, totally. She's very talented. I just always want to see her smile, you know? It's like, can I get you to smile? I feel like I'm dancing with like a baby that's in a bad mood.
1: I'm dancing with a baby that's in a bad mood. Dun, dun, dun, dun, dun, dun. Turn that into a math rock song somehow. Someone, yes. Some way.
0: Someone out there. We know you can. All right. I'm clicking over to the homegrown hits hopper, if you will. Oh. And I'm very excited. I see some text that came in. I see pictures. Wow. I see a voicemail. I'll kick it off with the latest pics that came in. Spence did it. He sent some pictures from our anniversary, kicking off with a view of the city from the Mercury Lounge.
1: Oh.
0: And those stars are a reflection from the stars on their ceiling, which one of these pictures will show. There's a rare photo of us together.
1: Oh, you look beautiful.
0: Thanks.
1: And look at that hair.
0: Yep. Got the trim. The both of us.
1: Both of you guys. And you look great. I don't want to hear you guys complain about looking or feeling old ever again. Beautiful. This is a good picture.
0: Tell that to my aching back.
1: It doesn't count.
0: There's me. Checking out the menu. Okay, I would love to just try all of their drinks, but you know, another time. two at a time. Slow and steady. And there you can see the ceiling, which was pretty cool.
1: Yeah.
0: A bunch of fairy lights of various sizes. Their lamps were sweet. It was a very nice establishment. And finally, a zoomed out pick, in case you were wondering what our shoes looked like that night.
1: I was, and now I'm looking, and I'm making it brighter. Okay, cool. Yeah, checks out. That is exactly what we like to see.
0: I went with the short moccasins with a little heel. Although it could have gone with a higher heel. Always could go with a higher heel, but I like walking, so I don't know. Trade-offs. I used to be confident walking in high heels. Now it's like, I'm confident. There's no problem with it, but I do like my comfort.
1: Yeah.
0: So, a short lady, short mocks on the little feet. And then, let's see, I see we've got a voicemail. You want to hear it?
1: No, yes.
0: Okay, cool. Well, here it comes.
2: What's up, homegrown hits? This here's Malachi.
0: Hey, Malachi.
2: Just wanted to say hey, and thanks for playing some of the music sometimes. It's fun to listen to y'all.
0: Fun to listen to you.
2: Doing well. Anyway, I would like to request you play a song from some buddies of mine that I recorded a while back. Tripodicus. If you can find Dirge, if it's out there, that's awesome. Anyway, y'all keep up the good work. And I look forward to talking to y'all again soon. All the best.
1: Hell yeah. To you. Of course, we can honor that. And
0: totally.
1: Thank you for listening and for making all the awesome music. And
0: seriously.
1: You're great, and we really appreciate you. And I think if you wanted to do a back-to-back request, I know we did just get a song request in as well.
0: Ooh.
1: From Bully Steed.
0: All right.
1: I will go and pull that up. It played for me, but not for everybody else. So she sent 11 sats from Fountain. Music request. Just Emo Creeper from J-Dog, in parentheses, Dorful. That's You guys, you always do this to me. I had J-Dog saying J-Dog. Like, J-Dog saying his name stuck in my head this week. Don't know why. Don't know how. It just... Sometimes they just
0: creep in there.
1: They do.
0: Like ISOs.
1: Yep. Yeah, so thank you, Bully Steed.
0: Heck always, yeah, thanks, Bully.
1: Sending wonderful requests in. We appreciate you.
0: That's true. All right, I've got both of those set up on the playlist ready to go, so I'm excited to listen to that. We had another voicemail come in.
1: Yes!
3: I'm enjoying a typical Friday night. I'm outside. It's kind of nice because there's no bugs out.
0: Yeah. Bugs be gone.
3: The occasional moth hits you in the face. But that's okay. You can kind of see into their soul. No, I didn't have a sandwich today.
0: Uh-oh.
3: I had nachos tonight at a local establishment with a lot of green olives on them. Because the owner of the establishment does not like black olives. So he has green olives on any kind of Mexican / Hispanic dish that they make instead of black olives. I did make hamburgers yesterday. That was kind of, that's a sandwich of sorts.
0: Yeah.
3: And I finally diced a jalapeno. Highly recommend wearing rubber gloves because...
1: Yes.
3: You don't want to get that shit all over you. But finally diced that and an onion and mixed it with the burger and then cooked it on a grill.
1: Yum.
3: You want an amazing slice of cheese?
1: I'm going to do that.
3: Dijon or Dijon, whatever you want to...
1: Dijonne.
3: Butcher that word. Dijon. Dijon. Mustard, mayonnaise, Dijon. And ketchup.
0: Digital mustard.
3: And then pickles. And that was it. And they were quite delicious.
1: That sounds fantastic.
3: Almost. Is this was there a prayer by a woman?
1: What?
0: What was that?
1: I heard fear 11. Like, it's one of those things. Like, the first thing that you hear is like what you are or something.
0: Yeah.
1: It relates to you. Apparently, what I am is fear of 11.
0: I don't even know what I heard.
1: Fair.
3: Did you hear that?
0: let's rewind it. I want to hear it again.
3: Is this, prepared by a woman?
1: Prepared by a woman, okay!
0: Well, I'm glad you got it that time.
1: Well, you know, I was
0: prepared by a woman, of course.
1: I was assisted in that touchdown by a man, so, in the chat. And I was like, oh yeah, I think it was prepared by one because he's gotta fit that into his sandwich speak.
0: Yes. Yeah. Women, we really know how to make sandwiches. Tell you what. But caller sounds like he really knows how to make a damn fine burger. And now I want one.
1: I really want that. I think I'm gonna make that this week, a jalapeno burger.
0: Ooh,
1: that's
0: yeah.
1: It's been a while since I've made one.
0: Same.
1: And, like, a very long time. An aggressively long time. What the heck? Sounds so good.
0: It does. Maybe caller can do a sandwich swap.
1: Yes. Yeah? Would you do a sandwich swap, please?
0: Well, it wouldn't be the 213-839-8668 give us a call segment without reading some text from Matt the Tall. We'll lead him to box 5 over here, sir.
1: Yes, here we are. And we've got a drink for you and some things.
0: Sandwiches.
1: Over here. Sandwiches and other vague things that you don't get to know about.
0: Yeah. Tinker around, find out yourself.
1: Yeah.
0: Matt says, I'm glad to hear box 5 is still set aside, though that raises a question. If there's a box 5, that implies at least 4 other boxes. So has anyone asked to lay claim to those yet? Not yet, but they are.
1: No,
0: available.
1: That, you know, I haven't even thought of it. Maybe I want a box.
0: I want a box. But that's my box. Okay, so two of them are accounted for.
1: Yeah.
0: Only one left.
1: Well, can we get one that we share, too?
0: Oh, yeah. That's probably best since we're talking with each other.
1: Well, no, we'll get one each and then one shared. So nice. There's one left. No, there's unlimited None box left. Seats for everyone to enjoy. Maybe.
0: Yeah. I'm not sure about that. I think we got one left.
1: Okay, yeah. Just one.
0: I finally did the correct math here, and yeah, it's one. He said, if you want to add a little phantom flair, you could always use it as an excuse to play with a French accent, since it was Madame Giry who'd read the phantom's letters in the play.
1: Voulez-vous coucher avec moi ce soir? I do know that, and I wanted to play Meg Giry when I was a child, because I was like, I can hit that note that she hits when she's singing to Christine.
0: Yeah. Such a beautiful voice on her.
1: Yes.
0: The whole phantom. I love it. I'm enamored with it. He said, I agree I should publish more music, even if it's just a practice sessions feed or something. You brought up live streaming before, and I'm in favor. Streaming has been fun the times I've done it, and it's a great way to simulate the pressure of performing on stage. Maybe something like Sunday afternoons Pacific time once we're into October and I've settled on my set. Rehearsal streams, perhaps. I fully endorse this idea. I would love to tune in to a Matt the Tall rehearsal.
1: Yes!
0: Get a bit of that Ren Faire flair.
1: That'd be so cool.
0: Yeah. And, you know, throw you some sats, too, for sharing your talent with us. He said, got a pretty decent take of the tarantella while practicing. Apologies if the ocarina is loud on the high end of the range. The only editing I did was adding the backing track and getting it decently synced to the ocarina. So you get the full dynamic range of the ocarina without the compression published songs get. It'll be the opening song in the fair show, and he has a link.
1: Ooh.
0: Which I'm going to pull up over here. And find a play button somewhere. Here it is. I'm gonna pull this down as I keep reading. Ocarina backing track. He says, for a little more preview of the set list, I have two medleys I'm likely using. The first is The Dark Island, followed by The Mist-Covered Mountains of Home. The other is three songs. Ka the Yows to the Nose, probably not saying that right, I Walkin' O, and Bonnie George Campbell. I got that last one. The first two tracks, I'm putting that in the chat to see if someone else can pronounce those for me. I've been experimenting some with medleys as a way of making folk music more interesting, since there's no lyrics when playing an ocarina, and a lot of folk music repeats a shorter pattern. To answer the question from the Bowlettes proxied through DeLorean, I haven't put up decorations for All Hallows Eve. Admittedly, my ent wife and I have been lacking more generally with holiday decorations of late. That said, we do enjoy costuming more than only Halloween via cosplay and Renaissance fairs. On a tangential note, I pulled the trigger, getting the CAD files to make an Elias Ainsworth mask. The next trick will be learning to size it to my head, and it'll have the bonus it could double as a Halloween decoration when not in use. And he has sent a picture
1: of this mask. Wow.
0: Yeah.
1: It's like you could go to Eyes Wide Shut.
0: Dude, yeah,
1: you could. Get right in with that.
0: Yeah, slip in wherever you want with that thing. People will part like the Red Sea as you approach.
1: Oh, yes, they will. And I heard a bit on the news of somebody saying, we have attained the power of the creator God. We are Moses parting the Red Sea when it comes to AI. Sorry, I had to throw that in there because just because.
0: That's crazy. On the news?
1: Oh, yeah.
0: Mm. Great script writing this day.
1: Interesting.
0: This is cool. It's like a wolf skull. With goat horns? Or goat horns. We're going goat. crazy looking. He says,
1: it's real neat.
0: Now for an answer to Mary-Kate's question, or rather two, movies aren't quite what spring to mind first for something that I regret watching, and it's reading in the second case. The first I can think of is the Rings of Power series. My ex-wife and I tried to force ourselves to watch the first season, but we stopped at the second to last episode because it was so bad. Oh.
1: What was the name of this series?
0: Rings of Power.
1: Rings of Power. Oh, the... Yes.
0: Yeah. I've seen pictures, but yeah, it didn't click.
1: Yeah.
0: He says, wouldn't say it messed with me, just as a slog to try and watch, along with it feeling like a character assassination of Galadriel.
1: Aww.
0: Oh, we don't want that.
1: R.I.P.
0: We watched the Lord of the Rings trilogy to cleanse ourselves after, and those movies hold up wonderfully. Since you were asking about things that I'd want to erase from my mind, Rings of Power comes to mind easiest. He says, another case that wasn't a fun one was Pillars of Creation in the Sword of Truth series. A portion of the book is about a character who's a murderer, and the book puts you into the perspective of his mind. Definitely was the low point in that series for me. Got through it, but I felt like the most I needed was a summary of that part.
1: Mmm, I know what you mean.
0: Then he says, here's a fun twist on the notion of erasing something from your mind. What story, regardless of medium, do you wish you could forget so you can experience it for the first time again?
1: Every story?
0: Yeah, there's so many, but for me, the Labyrinth comes to mind.
1: Yeah, you know, I can see that because I didn't watch that until I was an adult.
0: Yeah.
1: you and Daisy, our co-host of yore, our third co-host of yore, actually got me to watch that because, like, what the heck's wrong with you? You remember when I was like, Pan's Labyrinth? Is that what you're talking about? That movie was a lot. No, but I can see that.
0: Yeah, it would be cool to watch it for the first time as an adult like you did. I don't know if the whimsy and all that would hit me the same way. The coming of age tale. But I also wouldn't mind going back to when I was like 8 and finally got brave enough to put the VHS in, because those goblin puppets scared me that were on the cover.
1: Yeah.
0: And then I just had no idea what to expect the whole time.
1: Yeah, this is, I'm having an existential crisis about this, because
0: you can only pick one. Just kidding.
1: Well, I feel like your question, it's actually changed me, because I think about this question a lot, and I sorry, the guitar.
0: You like that?
1: That changed me too. I'm changing so much, but like, I think about this question a lot, but I also think about it like just now with your answer. It's like, well, maybe these things wouldn't have meant so much to me and wouldn't have this like this place in my heart, like this nostalgic place in my heart that cannot be penetrated if I didn't watch it when I watched it. Like, would the magic be gone? Like, it's really tough. I mean, growing up, I loved Harry Potter, and I read Harry Potter, and like that was the first thing that came to mind, which is strange. It's funny that, because I wouldn't expect it to be that. But that, I don't even know if that's true, you know? And then the second thing that I thought of was the Wizard of Oz. And ooh. I know that if I didn't grow up with that, I would be like, what the hell is this bullshit if I watched it today?
0: Yeah. But
1: it has such a sentimental place in my brain, because I think about being a kid and watching these things and reading these things with like family and friends, and or just being alone, you know, and it's like a day off from school and everything feels a little bit more magical because you're just watching something or reading something. And now I really want to think about this, and I really want to know if there's anything that I could experience again. Because I feel like this happens all the time. Anytime I show anybody, literally any show, I'm like, you're so lucky because I want to experience this again and I can't. Oh, man.
0: Feels that's a good like question. The first time.
1: That's a really good question.
0: I want to throw that question back at Matt.
1: Same. Like double. All right, but I have to think of something. I'll add a little something to it. If you could, all right, how about this Apple, if you could experience, well, I don't know, this might go into his question because he said any medium. I was gonna say if you had like a musical artist of that you could hear for the first time. But again, I feel like that one goes even deeper with like, oh, you heard it at this part in your life. And
0: yeah, it hits different.
1: Why it hits so hard and why, you know, watching it again, you wouldn't experience it. Wow. Thank you for breaking my brain. I can't express why it's happening, but I'm happy about it.
0: Do you want a musical interlude to choose something that you want to re-experience for the first time?
1: I'm gonna need a week at least. Okay. I'm not kidding, this is like getting me to reassess it all.
0: I know. And it's like, well, wait, are we experiencing it as an adult for the first time or going back and reliving the first time?
1: Oh,
0: you know what I mean?
1: You know what? That's my question. My question. Nice.
0: Clarifying question.
1: Yeah. Yes, I would like to clarify. I would like to buy a vowel.
0: Oh, dude. Yeah, and then Bully in the chat just dropped a new level to this of like live concert experiences. Dude.
1: Ooh, yeah.
0: We'll keep talking about this next Thursday for sure.
1: it's a good one.
0: We're going to drag Matt into this conundrum.
1: He's good at asking questions. I mean, for a guy that answers our questions, I feel like he's doing a great job with asking them.
0: Yeah. Question Master Matt the Tall.
1: Yeah. That's why he has the box seat.
0: That's right.
1: The only two available to anybody that's not us.
0: That's right. Let it be known. All right, we've got a track from Malachi coming up. This was one of his live performances off of Behind the Schemes. This is B-sides of the Schemes, but the song is 7 Days to God.
4: All right. Nobody here to hear covers all night. So this is an original one called 7 Days to God.

0: And that was the seventh track off of Transcendental Object at the End of Time by Velectrics, Nedved Meyer. A great one.
1: Yes.
0: Like, that was, I was like riffing on top of it. It's a fun one. Just gets you in the groove.
1: Yeah. Yeah. It gets you starting to feel like a transcendental object at the end of time.
0: It's true. That didgeridoo sounding synth kicks in. Takes me places. But now we get to play the titications that have come in tonight. I'm going to start off with Tripodocus's Dirge.

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And I went outside, because that's what we do. And then there was a player, and she was really cute. I wanted to go over

0: Copyright Emo.
1: I'm Player, and I saw this creeper. One day, I was coming out of my house, and I saw this creeper. I wanted to go over there, but he was a creeper, so he would explode. Because creepers...

0: could talk to him. I tried it, but it didn't work.
1: So sad.
2: I'm so depressed. I just want to see the girl. I write.

0: Yeah, that song slaps. Emo Creeper.
1: Creeping it up.
0: Creeping it up. Yeah. And the Tripodicus request, that hit the spot. Dirge. Check out both of the full albums.
1: It's been a while since we listened to them.
0: Yeah, it's true. It's true. Been a minute. And it's been a minute since it was Thursday.
1: Yeah.
0: Now it's Thursday Friday. But either way, we get to thank everyone who participates and sends value back to all these wonderful, talented artists that we feature on the show. It is a value for value production after all. So this is the time in the show when...
2: I like to read the boostergrams.
0: Yeah. And I hand the Heliarpad over to Mary-Kate Ultra. To do the reading.
1: Yes, indeed. And, you know, I'm going to preemptively apologize. I did warn you all that I am monkeying around Kate Ultra tonight. So I'm just making sure that I got everything. We got a lot of wonderful producers to thank tonight. And I want to start off with thanking the streamers who passively send us sats as they're listening to the show, whether it be live or the published episode, or even like a million years from now. Hopefully we can thank them then. We'll have to find out if that is included in the upgrade.
0: That's right.
1: Yes. But the streamers, Matt the Tall, episode 151, no surprise there, via Fountain.
0: Woohoo.
1: Thank you, Matt the Tall. Yes, and thank you for posing such interesting questions or question.
0: Yeah.
1: And then Chad F, episode 151 via Castomatic, and the Mad Lad is listening live, episode 152 via, I believe it's boostmebitch.com.
0: Yeah.
1: I don't think it's Boost Me Buddy. It looks like a Boost Me Bitch.
0: Full bitch.
1: From here on out. Thank you, Chad F.
0: Thanks, Chad.
1: Yes. And Pfeiffer is listening live as well, streaming us sets. This episode through boostmebitch.com. And now, let us scroll over. I want to also thank the lovely zappers here. Seems there's a lot to say about zapping. What can I say? So I'll let the zappers say it. The fish cake, and they have, I don't know if the boost emoji in the chat, like the boost emoji, the lightning rod emoji is a part of their name, or if it's just indicating that that's how a zap is coming through. But the fish cake, you got a lot of emojis in your name. I see a dog. I feel like I'm like learning a lot about you. I see some paw prints. I see a little dog here, and possibly a lightning rod. My apologies. It's not a boost rod. And 763 others zap. 210 sats. Woo-hoo. Saying, why no zaps yet? Here you go. Thank you.
0: Thanks.
1: They're received. The fish cake, once again, emojis and all, and 763 others zapped again, 210 sats, saying, who needs boosts when you have zaps?
0: We like and both. Then,
1: we like them, but we like them all. What can we say? We like everything here. Well, not everything.
0: Not
1: but you
0: everything,
1: know what
0: but
1: I mean.
0: Many things.
1: Then Eric P, just the lone P, zapped 333 sats, saying more zaps.
0: All
1: and
0: right.
1: Zaps had plus plus. Thank you.
0: Thanks,
1: very much.
0: Eric.
1: And then the fish cake and 763 others zapped 5,000 sats, saying, promoting a zap.observer/streams. Enjoy streams. Okay. We don't do ads here, but we read the things that people say.
0: That's
1: and
0: right.
1: That's what they had to say about it. And we appreciate that. Thank you for that ginormous zap.
0: Yeah.
1: I almost said boost. and then the fish cake once again. And 763 others zapped 1,000 sats, and they said, enjoy, love you guys, and they sent a nice, lovely hugging emoji, the two, like, gray shadowy figures that are hugging, and we're hugging you right back. Thank you so much for listening live, jumping in the chat. We really appreciate all that you have to say.
0: Yeah, thanks, Fishcake.
1: Thank you so much. And then the auto boosters, Eric PP, auto boosted 100 sats for each and every song, I think each and every chapter, via v4vmusic.com.
0: All right.
1: So thank you for that. Our artists appreciate that. They all get a little bit of love. And we certainly appreciate it too. Chad F and 33 others, 100 sats for each and every song, chapter. He was sending us 100 sats, and to all the bands, they each get 100 sats for each song that was played from him through boostmebitch.com.
0: All right.
1: Thank you, Chad F, and thank you, 33 others. The 33 others and the 793 others should have a party.
0: Yeah.
1: I think. Make that I almost said make that 1,000 others, but that doesn't add up
0: soon
1: to 1,000.
0: It'll get there.
1: And then Sir Libre, the maniac, but I mean that in a good way, behind V4VMusic.com. He also was sending us 111 sats for each and every song. We really appreciate that. All right. That.
0: Thanks, Sir Libre.
1: Thank you so much. I read Bully Steed's boost before with the 1111 sats to Fountain that came in. Thank you, Bully. Pfeiffer sent 666 sats during J-Dog's Emo Creeper. And he said, staying creeping on homegrown hits.
0: Yeah.
1: Yeah, I think

0: forward and backslash.
1: Arms in the air. Or fingers up. I think it's the rock hands.
0: Yes, it's the rock hands.
1: The devil horns.
0: Yes, the devil horns. Well, the rock hands. but I was trying to think, maybe that was during middle season. That's my guess.
1: Yeah, I think so.
0: I really can't figure it out right now, but that's my biggest guess that I have. And I might be missing some, but a lot of people listening live tonight. So thank you.
1: No, it's awesome. On a Thursday, Friday, even. I see Eric PP boosted 33 sats one other time with no message.
0: Oh,
1: that
0: thank
1: was a little
0: you.
1: Bit before. So thanks, Eric PP. And thanks to all the hitters out there keeping this thing rocking and rolling, joining us on bizarre evenings that are most definitely Thursday when we're here in the hitter with you. But till next Thursday for real with a special guest, I will be your DMU darling, DeLorean.
0: And you know what? I think I'll be monkeying around as Mary Kate Ultra.
1: And this is another Charles Ozules song, Home Massage.

0: or only to my wordplay in an absurd way. 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
1: first day is good as my worst.
0: Pray till it hurts, make them pay till it works, but the shame kills the perks. Reveal cracked seals that spill the dirt, more curses than curses. But if I earn one blessing, let me spread it amongst generations. Revelations of me aging, trying to be a saint, but I still got demons. Paint over secrets, the tainted stains that changed how I see shit. Breach conversations, speak on frustration, but reverse cognition on perceived indignation.

later, unless you hold it, then they hit you later. Shape the way you hold your weight in script animations. Pick fascinations fixed in the mix of how you ration for what you're aiming. Creating habits and scrapping old ones like that shit served the purpose. What's its worth if it fucks with your version of immersion into reality?

0: Velkommen to a new edition of Mutton Me The Music. We have today Andy Prince with us. Welcome to the show, Andy.
1: Hello, hello. You know who it is. It's Andy Prince. Yeah, how you doing, Oystein? How you doing?
0: I'm good, Andy. How are you?
1: I'm great. I'm just out in Spain at the moment celebrating my birthday. And I'm here for my friend's wedding who's getting married tomorrow. So life is good.
0: Sounds, you know? Sounds good, man. Happy birthday.
1: Appreciate it, my friend. Appreciate it. Thank you so much.
0: That's so good. How's the weather in Spain? Is it good for tomorrow?
1: Oh, it's great. It's going to be in the 30s, so...
0: Oh, nice.
1: It's going to be fantastic.
0: Nice, man. Nice. All right. We're going to talk about your music, of course. I want to hear everything about how you got into music and how you started out as a musician. Can you tell us a little bit about the beginnings?
1: So me and my friends used to mess around. He wanted to be a DJ. So my friend Dan Hills, he wanted to be a DJ. And I was always his MC. I liked singing. I liked performing. I liked, you know, kind of being on stage and you could like controlling a crowd. And so that started like when I was like 12, 13. I started writing lyrics. I was terrible. But then as I grew up, I wanted to get more into like sound technology and production and even playing music. I had a lecturer who played me Miles Davis, Kind of Blue. So we had this whole lesson that was just, we listened to an album. It was like the last lesson on a Friday. So we listened to the whole album of Kind of Blue. And I really, really wanted to emulate what Miles Davis was doing. Little did I know, and silly me, I didn't realize it was really hard to play the instrument and that I it would be a lot of practice. But I practiced and I became a trumpet player that played. I toured with a band called Gypsy Hill for about 7 to 8 years. We did a lot of the big festivals around Europe and England.
0: Wow.
1: After playing trumpet with them and, you know, they were great. It was a great band run by Doron Erez and... Gareth Smalls, and it was a great band, but I wanted to do my own stuff. So I ended up, you know, moving on and concentrated on making my own productions and making my own music. And a few years later, you know, I hooked up with an old friend, Eclipse, who I hadn't seen in a while. And he was like, you should just release a bunch of your stuff and just, you know, keep it going, just do it. So that's where I'm at right now. And me and him have been doing shows in Europe. We played the 600 billion party for BTC Prague. And we did a closing party for Bitcoin Film Festival in Warsaw a couple years back. Working with Acme and Natty Cole, who is at 2140 Music, to kind of bring this more into the community that is Bitcoin and sharing it in that community, because it's the only way to really be sovereign and to be able to do this kind of thing with you, Oystein. Because when I heard you speaking on that Twitter space that we were in, it was really interesting to me that you had developed something that within this technology, which was like a radio show that could pay artists instantly. So yeah, it's cool. And now with, I mean, I don't want to talk too much. I want you to ask me questions because
0: It's good, Andy. It's good. I really, I'm just enjoying your story and really interesting with the trumpet playing that you have played so much instruments. I didn't know that. That's really, really cool. Really cool, man.
1: Yeah, so I just, you know, I love music. Music is like breath and air to me. And, you know, right now I'm, yes, you know, I'm making a living off being a DJ.
0: Right. How is that? You're doing that every
1: Friday, Saturday, most weeks, sometimes a Thursday. And I DJ for the whole day on a Saturday. So I do a brunch time gig and I do an evening gig. But it's, you know, it's a great job to be able to do that, and I'm very blessed, but it doesn't, you know, challenge me. So I could, you know, I can do better, and I know how to rock a dance floor. I know how, you know, how people dance and how people move. So I've got that kind of connection, especially within, you know, just not just making music, but DJing. But with my music, it's, I want people to hear what I'm saying, you know? I want people to sit down and listen and then go, wait a second, what was he saying there? And understand maybe there's like other, like double on entendres or even triple at sometimes, you know? Mm. So, yeah, I think...
0: That has English as a second language. For me, it's sometimes difficult to get into the lyrics of the songs.
1: Yeah,
0: sometimes sure. I just have to go with the flow. But it's of course with so much experience, then you can do cool things with the music. I mean, it's great that you can work as a DJ. That's amazing.
1: Yeah, I'm very blessed. I feel very blessed every time I'm able to do that. Yes, every time I work, you know, I feel very blessed to be able to do that. So, you know...
0: And you also have other collabs, right? You also do music together with other people in...
1: Yeah, so I work with, you know, a bunch of artists, Air Clips and Acme. Acme produced that track that you played at the beginning, which comes off of our album. Gosh, what was it called? Oh, I think it was called
0: Italian Beats.
1: Italian beats, because he's from Sicily. But the next album is, you know, we've been working almost a year on this, and it's just quite an exciting project. There's a few things coming out around it, and we're going back to physicals, because I feel like people want something in their hand. People need something in their hand to say, like, I support this, you know? So there is some really, like, nice stuff that is going to be announced, and I could possibly announce it on your show, but I want you to answer me a few questions, right? Because, like,
0: of course,
1: you have been wanting this interview for a while, right? And I know you play my music quite a bit on your show, so I wanted to ask you, what are like two or three tracks that you really like of mine?
0: Okay, the first one I really like is from the album give me 1 second. From Risking Everything. From the legendary
1: EP with Michael Parkinson.
0: Yes.
1: That's a really... Okay, so I'll talk a bit about this album then, because Michael Parkinson is a very important producer on the UK scene, and not just on the UK scene, but on the worldwide scene as well. He's produced for people like Kel Chris, Fly Anakin. He's also produced for some big UK names like Verb T, Jest, and The Fly Hooligan. He's done stuff with Sonny Jim as well. So for me, first meeting him, and he was working with Eclipse already, I immediately fell in love with his beats, and then we became friendly, and you know, we come from similar areas in Northwest London. So when I was starting to write that album, I just wanted, you know, I wanted to make something Michael Parkinson would be proud of and proud of in his discography. And there were a couple of tunes on that album which I really love. And it's funny, a lot of people actually like Risk Everything, but that wasn't the sort of like the single push off the album. That the single push off the album was the track called Like That. And that was a great track because it made me have to do something different, but still make it quite poppy and summery because that's what the beat wanted. So with Risk Everything, it felt right. You know, the lyrics feel right. It's a very poignant idea that, you know, people just have to risk it all to get the benefits of what that means. You know, you just gotta get in the deep end and swim.
0: Yep, and that's something you have to do as if you really want to go all in as a musician, right? You have to risk everything. You have to risk your own livelihood, your own reputation, your everything.
1: Yeah, I mean, it's all on the line. And if you, here's the thing, right? As an artist, you are essentially nowadays a brand on many different levels. So you have to understand your audience. You have to, it's not about saying the right things, but it's about sticking behind your points. And, you know, you can be, your opinion can be changed. But I think by, you know, sticking on something that you really believe, I think that it always shows character, you know?
0: Absolutely.
1: Doing the right thing or doing the good thing, not, you know, not doing things what people want around you. You know, you've got to just keep your mind about you and go for it.
0: Yes, totally, totally. And also, like you say, be flexible. If you're wrong, we are all humans, and we make all mistakes. And it's
1: informed opinions come from learning from everyone, right?
0: Yes,
1: if you're not, then you're gonna be ignorant, and you're gonna stick in that point. And anyone who shares that view with you, you will like relate to. But it doesn't mean that your mind will grow or your thoughts will grow or your knowledge will grow.
0: And so, like I like to put it, it doesn't really matter what you say. You can say many things, many wrong things, many right things. It all comes down to what you're doing, really.
1: Yeah. Yeah, for sure.
0: That's the
1: second tune.
0: Line. Yes, let's play Risking Everything. Risking Everything from the album
1: Legendary.
0: Thank you, by Andy Prince.
1: Yeah.

0: Oh yes, Risking Everything by Andy Prince. And I want, of course, to mention that this is a value for value music podcast. And that means that you can support all the music while you're listening in a modern podcast app. Podcast Guru and CurioCaster and V4V Music and BoostMeBuddy.com is the ones working live. So if you're boosting in those, you can send 95% of your satoshis to the artist that we play. And today we're only gonna play Andy Prince, of course. And Andy Prince, you mentioned that you are making physical as well. You're making music on physical media. Can you hear me? I'm sorry. Can you hear me, Andy?
1: Yeah. Hello.
0: Yes. I'm sorry. I had you muted. My bad.
1: It's okay.
0: My apologies.
1: It's all right, buddy.
0: You make music on the physical media also, you mentioned. Can you tell us a little bit about that?
1: So Struzy Life is the album that's coming out with Acme Beats. We are doing a physical run, so there will be a full package hoodie vinyl tape package, and there will be a vinyl and tape package, and then you'll be able to get vinyls and tapes separately as well. So, and all of that will include digital downloads, so you can download, but if you want to support, then those will be the packages that you can support with. I'm not selling the hoodies separately because I want you to get the full experience. I don't want it just to be, you know, you buy the hoodie and then you miss the music. But the hoodies are, it's a piece of, you know, it's a piece of my brand. It's a high-end fashion hoodie that is well-stitched, very heavy, good for a cold night, and they look very nice. So it's my Andy Prince, Drippy Prince logo that is on that. It's a black hoodie with velvet, dark charcoal velvet as the logo, and then the stitch around that is light gray. So it's very, you know, neutral colors, but very high end. So you can only get that hoodie if you buy the full package, but it's going to be beautiful. We're going to give some little gifts away with all those packages. And it's really for the Bitcoin world. But we will be selling to everyone else as well. So it's we're doing a lot of marketing on Nostra Protocols, on Primal is where most of my stuff comes out. But if it's any, you know, you'll see Andy Prince everywhere if you search it, because that's how Nostra works, right?
0: If you're not on Nostra, where can you find it? Is there also a website or somewhere?
1: So there is a website. The website is getting launched on the 30th when we have our first listening party. It's not quite ready yet, but it is www.andyprince, so andyprince.com. And you'll be able to sign up to the website from the 30th or the beginning of October, basically.
0: That's great. Then I will announce the website when it's ready to go on the Telegram group.
1: Oh, great. Thank you.
0: Great stuff. Let's play.
1: Let's get into number two. What was that number two? What's that number two song that you like? So you say Risking Everything. Then what's number two?
0: Number two. Then I am... I really have to give you a moment.
1: That's all right. You can search. You got a moment.
0: Yeah, it's on the album Shooter for Plebs.
1: Shooters for Plebs.
0: Shooters for Plebs, the title track on that one. That's
1: Yes. That's actually one of my favorite tracks. Okay, so that's produced. I'll give you that background. So that's produced by Jammy Git, who is a producer from the UK. Very mysterious, anonymous person, this woman. But she sent me some tracks, and then I got to writing to these tracks. And Shooters for Plebs, I really loved that sample. When I heard that amongst her beat tape that she sent me, it was one of those where I felt like it was the track that started the album, you know? And it's just a beautiful track. And actually, that has a lot of references to where I grew up in London. So if anyone knows where Harlesden Stonebridge is in NW10, that's my area. So there's a lot of little hints towards that, but only people that are really from that area would know. Quite a personal track to me, because there's a few things that I'm talking about that, you know, happen to friends or happen to people in my area. But it's a great one. I really like that track. Please play that track. Yeah, this great track.
0: Let's do it. This is Shooter for Plebs by Andy Prince.

0: shooter for plebs by Andy Prince.
1: Wow, I love that. I love that track. Actually, it's one of those that I personally love as well. Yeah, so I appreciate that. I appreciate that one. Yeah,
0: great.
1: Yeah,
0: we're gonna take a small break, Andy. I'm just gonna thank some producers that came for the previous edition, and that is, of course, very important because this show relies on people like you that are listening right now as a producer. So if you like to help produce this show, it is done in three ways. It is done with your time, talent, and treasure. So you can donate with your time by mentioning this show to your friends and family. You can donate with your talent by making jingles and art for the show. And send it to info@mmmusic.show. And of course, you can donate with your value. And that is what I'm going to mention now, because these are the people that came in for the previous edition. So then we have... first of all, we have... I'm going to find it here, yes. First of all, we have Eric PP. He came in with the autoboosts from v4vmusic.com. And that was sent to the show and, of course, TJ the Wrathful that we had on the previous edition. Sir TJ the Wrathful, of course. And then we have Bully Steed came in with 1500 sats from Fountain and writes, "When the student is ready, the RSS feed will appear. Beware the banjo, doleful music request. Thanks, Øystein." Thank you, Bully Steed, and thank you, Eric PP. And thanks to Chad F. as well. He came in from Castomatic with 1,009 sats. And he writes, "We don't talk about Brandon is classic." And then we have R&R Andy Brash. He came in from Castomatic with 2,000 sats. Thank you, Andy. And he will be on later on, by the way, on a future edition of this show. So stay tuned. Next, we have Matt Finlay. He came in from Podcast Guru with 123 sats. And he writes, "A lot of cool stuff going on in this track. Great stuff. No longer afraid by middle season." And Matt Finlay also came in with 321 sats from boostmebuddy.com and writes, "Even on lunch break, Sir TJ the Wrathful delivers. Thanks, guys." And thanks to you as well, Matt Finlay. And we have some streamers as well. Odyssey Vestra came in with streams for the 153rd edition with DJ Hayona, and Chad F. came in with streams for the previous edition with Sir TJ the Wrathful. So thanks to every one of you. The show would not be the same without you. And also thanks to you, Andy Prince. The show wouldn't be the same without the guests as well. I think those are the most interesting shows, at least for me, to be able to talk to so many musicians all around the world. It's really an honor, Andy. So thank you for that. Can you hear me?
1: Yeah, I can hear you, yeah.
0: Yes.
1: Yes.
0: And let's talk about your new EP album. That is the one that is going to be released as a physical vinyl and cassette, right?
1: So, okay. Yeah, I'll go through it. So this is Strutzy Life, S-T-R-U-T-Z-Y R-U-Z-Z-I life, right? It's the extra little bit of sauce. It's that, you know, you're going to go. It's the get up and go. It's the not needing someone to tell you that you're good. It's that you are good. You know, it's stritzy. You know, you got that extra little bit of stritzy in your life, right? But this album, it's a bit of a callback to the 90s when I grew up. One of the tracks, Four Caucasians, is about undercover police and police and how, you know, people growing up in, you know, the blocks that I grew up in, you know, saw the police or feared the police, right? And it's a nice callback to the idea of what was going on in the 90s and how you saw the police and how you could obviously spot an undercover cop from miles away in the 90s because they didn't look like us. They didn't talk like us. So we knew that they'd have to be faking it. And we could call them out a lot on it. Mm. So that's what Four Caucasians is about. But the whole album is, you know, me and Acme, I started it with one of the tracks off the top of my head, I can't remember what it is. I think it's the third track on that album. But it talks about, like, I'll just give you a little bit on it. So it says, I say, I keep cases on a keychain. These days, I just use a seed phrase to keep mates, free weights lifted off the free world, the free light we bind to coexist in line. Outlined outlaws without a clause. Santa won't save you unless you pay for the sauce, you know? So there's, you know, there's hints and bits of Bitcoin stuff in there, and, you know, I'm trying to understand and learn this part of what we believe at 2140 is just possibly life, you know, but we're just trying to bring the culture aspect to it with the music. And I think we need to go step back from all this, like, Spotify stuff and even, you know, streaming stuff, for people to really appreciate what they have in their hands, something to be able to look at, something to be able to read sleeve notes again, and something to be proud of that they can put up and put in their collection, or, you know, have it on the mantelpiece. It's a piece of art that I've put on the front cover, you know. And Strutzy Life, the Strutzy in Italian, if you do the research, yeah, in Strutzy in Italian just means ostrich. So the cover of the album is an ostrich, and it's a beautiful cover. It's fabulous. I think the artwork, and this was of my idea, you know. The crown is my symbol, you know, because I'm Andy Prince, and the Strutzy, which is the ostrich, but it's a beautiful piece of art. I just think it's great. And I cannot wait to have one of those vinyls up on my wall, just to be able to, like, I did this and it looks beautiful, you know?
0: Yes.
1: So and I just hope, I hope that I get that from other people.
0: And that's what it's all about, Andy. Just what you just said right now, that feeling that you get from having made something like that.
1: Yeah.
0: Totally.
1: That's what I'm trying to create. In a younger generation, in a different generation, because we're stuck into, like, a digital WAV, a digital MP3. These are files that, although they what you put on them has feeling, when you open up a box, you don't have opening up a box. You don't have reading a sleeve note. You don't have reading who were the people on this, you know? I hope that I give that back to everyone, you know, and bring people into my world and thank them in a way that is personal to me and brings my, you know, my family into it, you know? And
2: Yeah, I mean, I can't say that I've done this by myself because 2140 have been promoting me and pushing me, and you know, we do stuff together. So it's very, very much important for me that, you know, we're on this all on this journey together. And really, you know, I think not just that we're onto something with like physical copies or doing what we're doing. I actually enjoy this album. I've listened to it like quite a few times, top to bottom. And it's actually just a fun album. There are fun bits in it. There is serious bits in it. But overall, it's a good piece of art. And everything with it, if you get the full package, everything with it has been thought about and has been thought about in a way that you're going to feel, oh, this is really premium. I've got my money's worth in this. So that's all I'm trying to do for the audience.
0: Yeah, great, Andy. Let's play a track from the album. Let's play Four Caucasians.
2: Yeah, great.
0: Is that a good idea? Yes.
2: Yeah, let's do it.
0: Let's do it. Four Caucasians from Strutsi Life by Andy Prince.
3: Look out for the boys in blue.

0: is
1: Four Caucasians by Andy Prince. And I'd like to ask you, Andy, do you have some advice or tips for any young people that want to get into the music scene in London or UK or...
2: Do you know what? I'm going to be really honest, and it's something that like Miles Davis said in an interview, and I'm not trying to like take on his words, but basically practice your craft, and especially if you're young, because you have more time to do things that, you know, don't include responsibility, you know, where you have to make money in life and you have to provide and you have to make sure that you have enough money, right? So as a young person, just practice your craft. If, you know, you will always inevitably become great from practicing your craft and, you know, try like learning about other people in your craft and trying to outdo them or do it in your own way, you know? And that is what practicing your craft is, because there's no such thing as perfection. There is only progress, right? But if you keep on progressing, that's close, you know?
1: I totally agree.
2: Yeah, that's the only thing I can really say, because I still practice. I still write every morning. I still try and think about things like every day. Yeah, you know, and do what you love. If that's the thing you love, like that's why I can get up every morning and write, go for a walk and just write, sit in a park bench and write, you know, clear your head, you know. Don't be in the spaces that, you know, make you feel like you have to be anxious. And yeah, that's all. That's literally everything that, you know, is. But challenge yourself. It's okay to be anxious as well. It's okay to feel about something like this is hard to do, but you want to overcome it anyway. I know so many amazing musicians doing so many amazing things, and they've literally just practiced, and they've ended up going from, you know, South London to playing in like the Blue Note at New York. So yeah, just keep on practicing.
1: Great advice, Andy. Definitely.
2: Man.
1: Right. I am. Is there the reason I called your new album an EP is that I only can see three songs? Are there coming more?
2: Right. So this is just the album teaser, because the album is actually not coming out on all streaming platforms.
1: I see.
2: You're only going to be able to get it as a digital download if you buy the album.
1: Right.
2: So right now, what we have up is like an album teaser for specifically your show, right? It's going to come down next week before we launch the website. So get your listens in now, and you know, zap me, help me, like, you know who's out there. And if you zap me, then as soon as that web launch goes up, then I'll be able, you know, if you give me an email that you want me to send it to, I'll be able to send you the website, and then you can sign up, and then, you know, you'll know what's going on from there.
1: Definitely. Zap Andy on Noster, Boost Andy.
2: But yeah, this was specifically for this show, Oystein. Like, I've only put it up because I want to promote this on your radio show. It's the first place I'm like promoting this properly. Not just on Instagram, but actually talking about it. And I appreciate you giving me this time and space to do that as well to your audience.
1: That's great, Andy. Should we play the other track as well? On the road?
2: Yeah. Just quickly, what was the third track that you liked?
1: The third track, I really don't have a third track, Andy.
2: Okay.
1: I have so much music. I am listening to.
2: I have to meet my best friend's in-laws today and, you know, go and eat with them. So I really want to get back to them because I don't want to be rude. So this song, right? Let me just go through this song. This is the main song that we're releasing off of the album. This is called On The Road. You'll hear it in the track. There's a bit of financial knowledge, but it's not Bitcoin specific. But there are, you know, it's a story about people from my area and the turmoils, but you can see a way out if you understand what I'm saying in financial terms, you know, not trusting a bank, but trusting a trust that you create. So yeah, On The Road is the title track. We're going to put out a music video out of it soon, and then the album will be out. We're hoping for an early December release, maybe possibly late November. But everyone will know, and we'll have more stuff to talk about at BitFest in London, in Manchester, in November.
1: Great. Let's talk about that after the song. We're going to play On The Road from Strutsy Life by Andy Prince.
0: The seeds are junkies on

0: You need a million-dollar computer to understand this. Do such a thing, it's outrageous. Outside a church? You don't go crucifying people outside a church, not on Good Friday.
1: Great stuff, On the Road by Andy Prince. And
2: you
1: mentioned Bitfest.
2: Yeah, so Bitfest 2026, Manchester, 19th of November to the 22nd of November. It's going to be held mainly at the Pendulum Hotel. Yeah, get your tickets now. If you get your tickets, I think you get tickets to not just Bitfest, but Freedom Fest. And there is one other thing that I am forgetting to mention. But it's okay. If you go through to the Bitfest website, then you will see everything that you'll be getting for your ticket price. And it's going to be a good weekend. And I'll be performing there for the after party, which will be it's a cool event, because you can tip me while I'm on stage through Lightning payments, because we've got the QR code up there. That's and obviously cool. People know how to use Lightning payments because it's, you know, Bitcoin facing. So yeah, it'd be great. It's going to be a good vibe. Eclipse is going to be down there. Gold One is going to be down there. Acme is going to be down there. Sites is going to be down there. And we're bringing along a real UK heavyweight, Blade. And Blade is going to be down there performing as well. So it's going to be an incredible hip-hop show. It's going to be a great hip-hop show. Plus, there's also other acts, rock acts. We have Longy, and I'm going to forget the rest of them because I don't want to get their names wrong. I think one of them's the Horseheads, but again, that's, I don't want to get it wrong. So they're all being brought along by New Music Nudge Unit. And I believe you've spoken to Aaron before on the show.
1: That's right.
2: Yeah. So a bunch of the artists that he's brought into this world are going to be there. And then a bunch of the artists from 2140 Music are going to be there too. So it's going to be a great night. Everyone's going to have fun. I'll be DJing at some point and I'll be on stage at some point. And we're just aiming to have just an awesome, awesome, awesome time. And give you a great experience, you know, bring more people into the world, bring more people into the Bitcoin world, orange pill a lot more, you know? So, yeah, you know, spread the word, don't trust, verify, you know, stack, sat, sit, stay humble, you know, that's the ethos.
1: Right, Andy. I have to say, I am not totally orange pilled myself.
2: Okay,
1: give you that.
2: That's all right. That's all right. You know, when you are, and when we have this conversation again, hopefully, you know, it will be under, like, you know, understanding and knowledge and everything like this. You know, it's okay. A lot of people don't understand it, but you just gotta read and learn more. And I think it becomes a little bit more obvious that if. Here's the thing. Everything in life is speculation. But if we're speculating in the right way for how a social economy goes, this is the only and best answer. And that's literally all I can say about it. Don't trust it, verify it, and stay humble.
1: I hear what you're saying, Andy, but I still believe in physical as well. There are other ways of... There are other ways of stacking that.
2: But as long as someone has control of that physical way, and it isn't just anonymous, because nobody can put pressure on the person or on the company, I truly think this is the only actual option. And seeing as, you know, governments and everything want to put into place CBDCs. Again, when you look into what's

0: No, not even comfortable, but I just don't want to, like, I know you want to keep it to the music, but what you've done.
1: I want to talk about it, so don't know, I think it's interesting. I just like to have that conversation because it's very interesting, because I totally see the value in it, Andy. And it's a great alternative to what we have. Absolutely. I'm just saying that I really need to make this about the music.
0: Yeah, that's fine. But what you're doing and how you're using the technology is amazing, because what you've done is created a platform and in a way which people can listen in live, and it's consumer to, you know, it's straight to consumer for me. You know, this is an incredible way of a podcast being run, and an incredible way of a radio show being run for the benefits of, you know, music artists. So I super appreciate what you do. You're actually awesome. Do you get me? Like I'm very impressed of what you have built in this space. I really want to get back to my friend's, you know, celebration thing, and I can't wait to speak to you and see you again, and you know, keep up to date with all of the things that are going on with Strizzy Life. And if you're about in late November, if you come to Bitfest, you'll see me perform some of it, and maybe I'll just give you a t-shirt. You know, you can have a Andy Prince t-shirt for sure. I'll sign it and everything for you, bro.
1: I will definitely think about it, Andy. That sounds like a good...
0: And even if you're not coming for the Bitfest thing, that you can get a separate ticket for the after party and just come to that show.
1: Definitely. Let's talk about it later. We are definitely going to talk more. It was a very interesting talk, Andy. Thank you so much for all your input.
0: Thanks for giving me your time as well. And thanks for, you know, like, I really appreciate the fact that we've actually spent, like, I think it's about 4 months trying to set up this interview, and it's actually happened. And I really appreciate that you've, you know, waited for me and you've been calm for me, because I'm out every Friday DJing. So this is kind of an only moment kind of thing. But yeah, I'm going to go and celebrate my friend's wedding and meet his in-laws. And I can't wait to see you and give you a signed t-shirt, bro.
1: Great, Andy. Thanks for coming on the show. And thanks for taking the time. And we're going to play one last track from Andy Prince. And then I want to wish everyone that is listening live now a good weekend. And of course, support Andy Prince, support all his music. You can find all his music in the podcast index and on Noster and everywhere where Andy Prince is. Wavelake, of course. So boost and Zap, and support in every way. And of course, buy the physical vinyl and cassette and the with the hoodie and the whole package when that is getting out. And I will also announce that in the Telegram group. So thank you, Andy.
0: Thank you, Austin. Lovely talking to you. Take care.
1: All right. This is Back to the Jungle by Andy Prince.
0: Okay.

0: course, he's got his own music show on Friday afternoons after, well, afternoons for us, at least.
1: Yeah.
0: And that's after the Podcasting 2.0 boardroom. It's called Mutt and Mead Music. It's pretty cool.
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0: 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I'll be one of your DMU DJs tonight, DeLorean.
1: And I'll be another one of your DMU DJs tonight, Monkeying Around Ultra.
0: Hey, Monkeying Around Ultra.
1: Yeah, ooh, of sorts.
0: Feels that way because it's a Thurs Friday.
1: It is a Thurs Friday. Happy Thurs Friday to you.
0: And happy Thurs Friday to you as well. Good to be back in the hitter.
1: Yes, it feels off.
0: It does.
1: But now we're on. We're back on again.
0: Yes, and everything is right. So, if it's your first time here hanging out in the hitter with us, listening to Homegrown Hits, we play exclusively decentralized music, meaning you can support the artist directly, and when we switch songs, 99% of the value you send in the form of sats through a boostagram will go straight to the artist, and 1% hangs back here so that we can thank you at the end. And that first track we played tonight was from Charles Ozules, The Physics of Sound. And that was a nice little beat.
1: Yes. And, it seemed informational in a way. I feel like I was getting knowledge about the physics of sounds sent to my mind's eye as I listened to it. I don't know what it was. I can't translate, but
0: we
1: another
0: feel
1: song
0: it.
1: Could do that. You know, one of his songs has that ability.
0: Perhaps.
1: We'll figure it out.
0: We've received the upgrade.
1: Yes.
0: From Charles. So thanks, Charles.
1: Yeah, thank you, Charles.
0: Oh, boy. It has been a crazy week.
1: Yes, it has. How was your week? How was your Thursday? How was your every other day?
0: Oh, my gosh. It was so good. But do you want to play a little music first?
1: Yes,
0: I feel like we're going to have to break this into chunks. It was a long and exciting week. But yeah, next, we're excited to play some Mezzaforte with the track Issues.

0: Yeah. Consciousness, am I right? Keeping you up at night. Getting you going in the morning.
1: Watches you as you sleep.
0: That's right.
1: When you do fall asleep.
0: And then it follows us into dreamland. So cool.
1: Ah, yeah. But so I like that one. Hee hee. Sorry, I think my consciousness just, my subconscious took over and said that in that voice. And that's why I'm laughing, because I was like, wait, what just happened?
0: Where'd that come from? Was that me?
1: But it's true. It's genuine. But both sides of me enjoyed it.
0: And this is why you're monkeying around Kate Ultra tonight.
1: I am. The monkeys are coming out. They're jumping on the bed in my head.
0: That song will just pull them out of you.
1: It did.
0: Man, I think consciousness is a blessing rather than a curse.
1: But, I agree.
0: But, I mean, I don't know. I kind of look at ignorance as sin instead of the opposite. Oh, ignorance is bliss. I was like, you're ignorant. That's ignorant. So the opposite of consciousness would just be nothingness, no awareness, I guess. And that sounds shitty. Knowing the other side of it with more knowledge, it's like, why would I want less of this?
1: I want more.
0: I want more.
1: I want more monkeys jumping on the bed in my mind to come and dance to this wonderful beat.
0: That's right. And such a good beat it was. Mezzo Forte. We know who's behind that. Soon.
1: Yes. We're out. Yes. Well, ish. I was going to say, yeah, we have a guest show next week that it relates to that band, but.
0: Excited. I'm so excited. I hope all the hitters are too. I'll have to make a live item so they can pre-boost it.
1: Yes.
0: Pre-boost the shows.
1: Yes. So,
0: I was just going to say.
1: Don't mind me, I'm monkeying around.
0: Aren't we all? That's what we're all doing, dude. I had to move the show to Friday. It's my fault that we're actually partying with you into the weekend instead of ushering in the weekend party. Because yesterday was Spence and I's 15th anniversary.
1: Aww.
0: So he had made reservations for a wonderful dinner and made a bunch of plans and then was like, oh shit, that's a Thursday. And I was like, the hitter will go on just on a Thursday, Friday. So here we are. But this week, man, what a whirlwind. Saturday, Em had her big live stream, epic fundraiser, fighting cancer. And it was so cool. I restreamed it. Couple hiccups in my restreaming capabilities, all fixed later, because it was like I hit the stream and then I left my computer. I had to go, we had to replace a dog gate. That was my Saturday. It's called dog gate.
1: Yep. Dog gate. Ah, the new water gate.
0: Yes, dog gate. You know, these metal dog gates, they can withstand a lot, but years and years of kids climbing them, jumping on them, bumping into them. A bar finally broke off right at the hinge, so the whole thing had to be thrown out. And then I just realized how much I love my dog gate. I said, no, we're going to replace this. Let the garage be put on hold. We're replacing the dog gate today. That was an adventure, because I couldn't find a dog gate I liked.
1: Wow.
0: For quite a while.
1: You were doing, don't talk to me until I've had my dog gate.
0: Exactly. And so anyway, I was listening in on my phone as much as I could to Em, and then I got back and was able to write and proper restream the show, and I just ended up hopping on Twitch, sending her Twitch bits, which Eric PP tipped me off to, seemed like a direct way to get her dollars, because she had these milestones that she was trying to hit, and for every milestone she would celebrate. And she was coming up on the last milestone. I knew she wasn't counting the sats. I said, I got to kick some bucks in. We got to get her over this thing. And we did. She hit her goal. It was an epic, awesome time. Everyone kept her for almost 12 hours, I feel like.
1: Yeah, she was doing overtime.
0: She put in the work. Hell of a day. Such a talented lady. It's always fun watching her. It's always fun talking with her. So
1: yeah, she's fantastic. I'm so glad that she made her mark. I was able to hop in at the end of it there, but
0: nice.
1: And give her, you know, some tip or whatever, but it's just it makes me happy to see people come together for really amazing, hardworking people like her. She's great.
0: Yeah, just the love.
1: Mm-hmm.
0: Yeah, it's awesome. That's what we're here for, right? Real music by real people.
1: That's what it's all about.
0: And, you know, there are a few AI exceptions out there, but they're usually based off of songs written by real people. Maybe they're remixed. Maybe they're entirely written by a human and then the AI performs it.
1: Yeah.
0: And is used as a tool.
1: Maybe. It's tough to say. You know, I'm not, I don't have an AI brain yet, so it's hard for me to process the meaning of any of it.
0: We haven't gotten that upgrade.
1: No.
0: But when we do, if we have to, there will be signs.
1: Maybe then that consciousness would be a curse. Ooh, AI consciousness.
0: Dude. Yeah. Yeah, I could see that. You want to get back into some tunes and then I'll keep yammering on about the week, get to the anniversary?
1: Yes, please. Oh, and you know what? Actually, anybody listening right now, before we go into that, if you guys want to yammer on to us or ask us any questions that you may or may not have, if you want to request a decentralized music demuse song, or, you know, send us pictures, you can text us if you are voice shy. But we will read it over the air waves. So I hope you're not shy. We have a phone number. And if you leave a voicemail on that phone number, we'll play it. We have a wonderful jingle that we'll play now.
2: On the number 213-839.

That's right. We want to see pics of you guys monkeying around through these next tracks. Coming up, I've got Fentley with See Through.

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That shit is cringe. 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We all end up underground, and that's as far as we go. So live in cringe. And fuck all that doubt, cause while they're cringing their whole life away, you'll be out and about enjoying cringe. And there's a big difference.

0: What a banger from Elijah Lied. 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Following up that Fentley track. Also a banger. See Through.
1: Yes, they're awesome. And I think that's my new favorite Elijah Lied track. It's very cool. So glad that he uploaded that. Or
0: Wrathful TJ helped him out
1: to get that up.
0: Yeah, that's what you got to do. You got friends making music? Get them hosted. Self-hosted. Yes. Fully decentralized. Give them a lightning wallet. They'll say, what's this? Say, don't worry about it. You're going to start seeing sats flying in.
1: Yeah, the chat's loving it. They love the chiptune-y nature of that rap track you got there, son.
0: Yeah, that was awesome. I really liked that.
1: That's great. And Fentley, another association
0: yes.
1: of Matt Finlay, who's going to be in the hitter next week.
0: Yeah. So looking forward to that. It's finally happening.
1: Oh. Yes. I can't believe it. I think time has been increasingly getting stranger, and I just feel like him being in the hitter, finally, it's going to mark a new era of time, and things are going to shift again, you know? It's like astrology.
0: Yep. Marked by his appearance, the awesome Aussies.
1: Yes.
0: Down under. I can never do an Australian accent on the fly. Crikey!
1: What's your, don't you have like certain
0: I need a phrase
1: for certain accents? Do you have, you don't have one for that?
0: I don't have one yet. I need one.
1: What's the thing that they like? Vegemite sandwich?
0: Crikey, mate. Get me a Vegemite sandwich.
1: Wait, I'm trying to, he's from New Zealand, right? Or am I making that up?
0: I don't know.
1: I just feel like he is, but now I'm questioning everything.
0: It'll be our first question next week.
1: I swore that he was from New Zealand, not Australia. Now I see time really is going to get messed up by all of this. Well,
0: so
1: I hope they enjoy Vegemite wherever you are.
0: You're on the bottom of the map, but where? Can you point for us?
1: The top of the bottom of the map. Yeah.
0: Oh, maps and mats. So good. Okay, so I got my hair cut Wednesday. That was a treat. That was a big treat. Spence got his hair cut, too. We see the same hairdresser. She is, like, the most talented lady, but such an Eeyore. She's just always down. I don't know.
1: Yeah, I'm like, Debbie Downer.
0: Lady, you're a hairdresser. Pull me up. I'm always trying to, like, get her energy up, and she's always just like,
1: Yeah, I thought they're supposed to be hairapists. That sounds like hair rapist, but you know what I mean.
0: Totally. She's so talented though. So I got a good like mod shag on my bangs and kind of all around trying to deal with the postpartum hair issues, which is fun. She's well versed in that. So she's like, I know what I'm doing. I said, I know you know what you're doing. That's why I see you. Then I also asked her, so are you taking Bitcoin yet? She just laughed. But yeah, she was like really bumming. I was like, should I play some Sista Fista for you? And she was like, what's that again? I was like, girl, come on, keep up.
1: Aww, yeah,
0: it's okay. I get everyone on LN Beats, right? And then LN Beats goes away. Now I'm like, it's V4V Music or Boost Me Bitch, or just search for it, just look for it, it's out there.
1: Yeah,
0: just find what you like. Yeah, exactly. So felt good to get the trim. Been a long time. And then of course the Bolettes, they're like, there's a Dollar Tree right next door, can we go there? Yeah, they went to a rally house while I was getting my hair did, and I guess that they all got offered jobs. I was like, should take that.
1: The kids got offered jobs at Dollar Tree?
0: No, at rally house. It's like a sports gear shop.
1: Okay.
0: I guess they were just so well behaved. There was Spence, so I'm gonna have to get the full story on the bowl. But basically, you know, we got a mob of kids now. There's six of them. The baby was there too, and the lady just had no idea they were there.
1: Nice.
0: Maybe they were picking up. They do love putting things back on the shelves and making things look tidy when they're out and about, not at home. But you know, she probably saw that and was like, hey, you got a job here. when you're old enough. So I told them that's good. That's nice to have offers ready.
1: Aw, that's great.
0: Yeah.
1: Go you guys. Go the kids.
0: You gotta tell the girls. I said, you know, you need a job to go shopping at the mall, which is their new favorite thing.
1: Oh,
0: due to recent mall discoveries and trips. But the big day Thursday, man, there was a work party. So, and okay, Pop had his bowling league, so we couldn't drop the kids off early because he also carpools. So it was a big thing. But we took the kids to Spence's work party and we were all dressed to the nines. The kids wanted to match us, so I got them all dressed Aww. Up. The girls did their makeup. We had a good time getting ready, getting girly. It's been so long since I've glammed it up to hit the town. You know, I was like, I don't know if I remember how to do this.
1: Yeah.
0: But it all worked out. Looked pretty snazzy. Felt pretty snazzy. And so, dropped the kids off. We started out at this restaurant called Rock Hill Grill, which was fantastic. 10 out of 10. They had truffle fries that Ooh. Really used truffles. This was my first true truffle experience. I've been scammed a few times on the truffle experiences where things will say they got truffles in it or they're made with truffle somehow.
1: Or it's like just a truffle
0: oil. Yeah.
1: Mm-hmm.
0: This was so earthy and delectable.
1: Ooh.
0: I said it's almost like a strange rubber taste, but in a good way. I don't know how to explain it. So rubber is what I went to, which, you know, after watching One Piece, I'm a big fan of rubber. That's the protagonist's superpower. He's a rubber man.
1: Yes, he is.
0: So that was awesome. I got a lobster roll, and it was from Maine. And I was explaining how just the ambiance of the place, being in Kansas City, and having the greatest lobster ever was a better combination than you can get in Maine, where it's always cold.
1: Wow.
0: And,
1: yeah.
0: You know, you ever met someone from Maine? They're a different type. They're a different type.
1: I don't even know if I've ever met anyone from Maine. I know a lot of people from Massachusetts, but no, I don't know if I know anyone from Maine.
0: It's close.
1: Interesting.
0: But imagine more of a frostbitten heart on those folks.
1: Okay.
0: So that was awesome. Spence had like a rib sandwich with au jus. I can't think of the name right now.
1: Ooh, I love au jus. I love me some au jus.
0: Dude, this au jus was out of this world. It had a total brown sugar kick that I've never experienced, but it was like creme brulee brown sugar, ooh, like burnt brown sugar.
1: Yes.
0: Mm. And then they had a house horseradish sauce. It was very weird. Like, we sat down and we were looking at our food. We just got the plates and Spence is like about to say, like, can I get some horseradish? And the lady goes, do you want some horseradish? He was like, yeah. And we started talking about maybe we're being tracked, but the tracking is allowing us to be catered to. That would be cool.
1: That's nice when that happens.
0: It would be nice. More of that, please.
1: It does happen.
0: Yeah, that really felt like it did right there. I was like, man, we made those reservations. They got all of our information, looked up our previous orders and how we got horseradish with things. Okay. Their horseradish sauce was good. It definitely had dill in it, which kind of neutralized the bite of the horseradish. Ooh. So Spence was like, can you just bring me some horseradish because you make this in-house? They're like, yeah. He mixed that in and it took it to a whole nother level. And that combination Ooh. Was so good. They also have tater tots that are out of this world. Cheesy middle, crunchy outside.
1: Ooh, yeah.
0: Comes with a good aioli.
1: I'm getting hungry. Dude, I love me a good aioli.
0: Yes. We might have to go to this place.
1: Yeah, this sounds delicious.
0: It's fantastic. It's right in the crossroads. So we went there, had a great time. Started wandering the city and we took the streetcar, which was once again a wonderful experience. It's free, it's clean, it's just nice. So you can
1: was it named Desire?
0: It might be now. We'll just start calling it the streetcar named Desire.
1: You should.
0: The front of it is a full window, like where the conductor, the driver, whatever is. And so you can like watch the street coming at you. It's crazy. It's almost like being in a spaceship on the road.
1: Nice.
0: Yeah. So then we went to go get milkshakes, but the milkshake place was closed.
1: No!
0: So that's on the to-do list for my birthday. It was okay, because we're just like, okay, maybe the birthday times. That'll be cool.
1: We're going to have to remember that one. We won't forget milkshakes.
0: And how could you ever forget milkshakes? You can get a traditional milkshake or you can go absolutely hog wild. Some of the things were actually kind of nightmarish in appearance, you know?
1: I know exactly what you mean. I see a part of my heart, the youthful part of my spirit is attracted to these crazy milkshakes, but I never really have the balls to actually get one because I'm like, it'll be a mess and it'll be more of the stuff they put on top of it. It's like it's like a Bloody Mary on crack and acid at the same time. Yes. Just like, here's a whole cake and here's $300 and it costs $1 million.
0: Right.
1: But a part of me is like, but isn't it cool?
0: It's so cool. It's an art.
1: Can you try it?
0: The way they look, you're like, oh, that's very beautiful. Give me a magazine of these milkshakes.
1: Yes.
0: Yeah, like whole cookies on top. I'm like, I don't know.
1: That's like, yeah, like I'm not going to even want that. It's just too many sweets at once.
0: Yeah. Sweets on sweets on sweets. So that was... It was still cool to look at the menu and the big pictures that they've got. Like, we just missed them, but it's all right. No biggie. Yeah,
1: we'll make up for it.
0: Yes, definitely. So then we were wandering. We walked through. It was a Thursday night, right? So the city is very quiet. I was saying, wow, Kansas City, the city that loves to sleep. So obviously being out on a weekend is more exciting. There's more people. It's just hustle and bustling, but in a good way. It's never like overcrowded or uncomfortable. This was very quiet. And then we started hearing these birds going nuts. And we saw a bunch of dudes hanging out at this fountain. Probably homeless. Definitely having a good time. And so Spence started clapping to get the birds worked up even more. And then, I shit you not, all the guys at the fountain just started copying him. So as we're like walking by, it's like we distracted them with the clapping and gave them something to do as we passed on by, you know. Nice. Then they're all clapping. The birds are like, what is going on? We're trying to sleep. You know, then we were going to wait for another streetcar. And I looked up and I said, isn't that where Colin B lives? And Spence was like, yeah, it is. Should we call him? Yeah. So we partied with Colin for a little bit.
1: Nice.
0: Listen to Sista Fista. In his apartment, he has a fantastic view of the city from his apartment. And he says we have to come up when it's snowing, which will be very cool. It's going to be like being in a snow globe. So we were taking in the sights from that. Then he was like, I'll just chauffeur you to your next reservation, which was very awesome. We hitched a ride and we went over to the Mercury Lounge, which was pretty damn cool. It's on the 14th floor of this building. So again, you get great views of the city. The ambiance was very nice. They played like almost cyber elevator music.
1: Ooh.
0: Yeah, it was a vibe that I have not experienced before.
1: It sounds like your kind of place.
0: Totally. It was a cocktail bar, so I ended up getting a cocktail called Enfleurage, let's see if I can get all the ingredients here. It tasted like a Hi-Chew. Have you ever had these Japanese candies, the Hi-Chew?
1: Yes.
0: Yeah, very weird. They like disappear in your mouth. Mm-hmm. And this kind of had the same thing where the flavor just dissipated, but there would be different beats, if you will, of flavors coming through. Okay, so it was vodka, peach blossom pomade, Moscato, lychee, I think that's where the Hi-Chew is coming in, coconut, and neroli. And then they garnished it with a flower on top.
1: Aw.
0: The bartender had hella flair. Spence ended up getting a drink that they start with the liquid nitrogen to cool the glass. It was called Soma.
1: Ooh, that's fun.
0: Mm-hmm. And then, of course, she's like, let me take care of this for you, and just tosses it over her shoulder, and there's a big puff of smoke. Fun stuff. And a lot of flashbacks to Omega Mart, the bar there.
1: Oh yeah, that place is awesome.
0: Yeah. And so the Soma was private barrel bourbon, rye, pot still rum, Chinato, and spiced cola reduction. And that cola was something else. It was fantastic.
1: Spiced cola. Sounds good.
0: Yeah. And then we decided we were going to split a tiramisu cocktail for funsies. And they were like, do you want it in two separate glasses? And we're like, ah, sure. Because we're like wandering around the joint a little bit. The glasses they gave us, we basically ended up both getting like full-sized drinks.
1: Oh, that's great.
0: Which was cool. I don't know if they knew it was our anniversary or not, but they treated us like a king and queen. So that was awesome. And that was cognac, reposado tequila, Savoiardi. I don't know what that is. Tasted good though. Amaretto latte dilution and Zabaioni foam. The foam was like a salted caramel. It was so good.
1: Wow.
0: It was sweet.
1: Right up your alley.
0: And salty. Yeah. And so then we were taking some pics around the place and the bartender's like, you want a picture together? And we're like, yeah, sure. And he took about 80 pictures of us. So I'm sure one of them is nice. And so that was cool. And they have a little, it's not a rooftop because it's the 14th floor. I think it keeps going up from there. Maybe not though, but a balcony up there. We can stand outside. And, you know, I don't like heights, but they've got about 5 feet of a rock garden out in front of it. So that was nice for me. I was like, I can enjoy being up high and not feel like I'm about to fall to my death every second that I'm out here.
1: Yeah.
0: So did that. Then it was closing time. Their closing time music that they chose last night to get us the fuck out of there because we were the last people around was some Minions song. It was the Minions doing YMCA. It was fantastic. So we danced our way to the elevators and then found ourselves right by the Green Lady Lounge, which is a very cool jazz lounge that we frequent. But they've opened a new lounge next door called the Black Dolphin. So we thought, oh, let's scout this out. And the Green Lady has two floors and there will be like two different bands playing at the same time. So you just pick which band you want to hang out with and pick your floor there. The Black Dolphin has just one floor, so one band, but the ambiance was great. They're super dark establishments. It's nice. You go there in the daylight and you're like, I'm blind for about 5 seconds. Then you get further in, you're like, okay, my eyes are adjusting, we're good. But at nighttime, nice. Walking
1: I love
0: in
1: places like that.
0: Yeah, it's trippy.
1: I'm looking for places like that during the day all the time.
0: Yes. Give me the darkness.
1: Yeah, I enjoy it.
0: This had it was good. We were got there like, you know, 15 minutes before close. So we're just like, let's do a Vegas bomb. And yeah, very nice. I'm excited to revisit. We started, you know, making more birthday plans as that is rapidly approaching.
1: I know, it's freaking almost October.
0: Yeah, dude. And then driving back to Pop's, man, we had the road to ourselves. It was very nice. It was the most romantic evening beyond my imagination.
1: Aw, happy anniversary. I think that's the crystal anniversary.
0: I think you're right. Yeah.
1: Aw.
0: Yeah. Congrats. So it was crazy because when we got to the restaurant, the lady was just like, 15 years, that's a real feat nowadays.
1: Yeah.
0: I was like, it shouldn't be, but it is. You're right.
1: Wrong.
0: Yeah. So I'm still high off of last night.
1: Oh, good. You should be.
0: Yeah, I'm just like, it helped me create a more visualization for what we can do in the city in 2 weekends from now. Cripes, yes, almighty.
1: I know. What the heck, man?
0: Yeah. Time is crazy. And sure so, is. Speaking of time, we should thank the hitters that were boosting in between last Thursday and this wonderful Friday. So I'm scrolling back to, I guess I gotta go like 7 days ago. Okay, all right. I see. Did we read this? Yes, Rev Hodel. This is where I'll start. 429 SAS coming through Fountain, which means it's probably a slightly different number. He said, really digging Good Health and Hey Citizen. Anyone out there know of similar DMU bands I can check out? Also, if there's math rock out there in DMU land, how do I find it? Hashtag 40 HPW. Well.
1: Boy, oh boy.
0: I'm not sure about Math Rock in the decentralized corner yet, but if you know a Math Rock musician, send them our way.
1: Yeah,
0: we'll get them decentralized. Please. And I think the Rev does know at least one. So let's get him on the DMU train.
1: Yeah.
0: Musicians like Good Health and Hey Citizen. Like Herbivore comes to mind for me, and I don't know why, because I don't think you could say their music is the same, but it just pops up.
1: Like similar to Good Health.
0: Yeah.
1: Yeah.
0: Oh, that band that had the picture of a baby in the womb. They're from England.
1: Yes. Holy. It's like hour. It's something.
0: Yeah, I think it is Holy Hour.
1: Yeah, I see. I think both of us do this where we memorize the way art looks, like, yes, more than like a band name. And it'll be like my favorite band of all time, and the name will slip me, but I'll be like, oh, I'm describing vivid details of the art. But isn't it Holy Hour?
0: The Holy Hour.
1: The, yep, Holy Hour. Yep.
0: Check them out. Who else? Oh, Vance Lotta.
1: Yes, Vance as well.
0: Hey Citizen, though.
1: The only thing that comes up, and they're very different, but there's something about White Triangles reminds me of the Hey Citizen experience. And I think it's because both of these musicians are, I don't know, they like really create their own universe of themselves in this universe, and it's very like thematic, and it can be very fun and funny at times, but also very serious and sentimental. So that's why that's the only thing that's popping up for him for me.
0: Yeah, False Finish as well.
1: Yeah, and some instrumental
0: temples could be considered math.
1: Temple, yeah,
0: makes that in the chat.
1: Temples was the band that I thought of. Yeah.
0: And Echo Reality, I'm just throwing them out.
1: Who are they? I don't know those people.
0: They're epic. Rev, you're gonna love them. Let's see. I'm scrolling up a little ways. And, oh, I see Sir Spencer boosted M's live. And I don't know why, but Podcast Guru sent it to the feed level, so it went to Homegrown Hits. So 6969 Sats, he said, we love M. I kicked all of those plus some extra over to her when the night was through, because I saw them on the helipad. I said, you are in the wrong place, Sats. But thanks, Spence.
1: Thank you, Spence, supporting our girl.
0: Yeah, we love M. Check out Survival Guide if you have not yet. More to come later on that. I see Matt Finlay was boosting in 1-2-3 Sats through Fountain. He said, really cool production, A Part of Me by Bird Eats Baby. Yeah, that whole album is that. It takes me to a certain location in my mind that probably doesn't exist in reality, which I quite enjoy.
1: Yeah, another like universe.
0: Yeah,
1: you know, like it's like almost, this is gonna sound bizarre, but it's almost like I picture when I listen to her music, like it's a diorama, and she changes the scenery of the diorama every time. I guess like her music's like it's like different from Hey. That's why I'm not comparing it to Hey Citizen, but she does that thing that I was just describing in my head, at least.
0: Yeah.
1: I don't know how to put it. You have to listen to it. It's in a wide array of genre bending, I think, is really what I'm trying to explain here.
0: Yeah, I think so. I like that. And I like the diorama picture. That fits really well. Matt Finlay was boosting in through, what is this? Boost Me Buddy. He was boosting Jack Femister's Limited and said, I really like Jack's music. Yes, it's very nice. And then he boosted 1-2-3 Sats again to Gentle Breeze by Haleen and said, absolutely gorgeous melody. Also using Boost Me Buddy. And then let's see, scrolling up in the heli-R pad. I see R&R Andy Brash boosted us 2,000 sats through Cast-O-Matic. No note, but thank you, Andy. He had a live performance yesterday. And it looked very cool. I only caught a snippet, so I'm hoping it gets posted on an RSS feed for us to enjoy in the future times.
1: Yeah.
0: Thank you. That dude kicks ass.
1: Yeah, he's great. Another guy that, he has so many different projects.
0: Yeah. And so many different instruments that he's rocking all at once.
1: Yes.
0: And I think that takes us up to tonight. So
1: yes. And I think some boosts are coming through, but I don't think that they're playing, but we will read them at the end.
0: Cool. Yeah. Norm didn't get the memo, didn't show up for the hitter tonight, but that's all right.
1: Or I should say Zaps.
0: Oh, yeah. Look, I see the fish cake in here. Why no Zaps yet? Here you go. The fish cake and 763 others, mind you. Zap 210 sats. Thanks, fish cake. He's a fun account over on Noster if you're over there, which if you're not over there, why not? Check it out.
1: Yeah, and I'm seeing the PayPal QR code show up in the split kit relay. So I do want to say now, I'd like to thank Trash Man. He sent $3.33 yesterday evening because he thought, oh wait, a new show is happening. But no, it's happening Friday. We appreciate you. Thank you.
0: Yeah, thanks, Trash Man. We've got the PayPal and a QR code in the chapter if you want to send over some dollary dues to the hitter. We appreciate that as well. And yeah, I think I saw Trash Man hanging out in the hitter live tonight. He said he was going to work on an outside sink. So I'm glad he got the message that we were rescheduling this week to Thursday, Friday.
1: Yes. Yes, indeed.
0: All right. Well, we've got a new track out from Middle Season. We're going to play it for you. This one is called No Longer Afraid.

0: I'm excited that one got a big middle season fan here.
1: Yeah, that's sweet.
0: Yeah, some good pump up music.
1: Yeah, I love that sound.
0: Same.
1: It gets me, you know, feeling ready for cool weather.
0: Ooh.
1: Got a cool weather sound to me.
0: Yeah.
1: Middle season, late season.
0: It's kind of the middle of the late season, eh? boy, the temperatures really dropped this week, but I was here for it. We had like 60s and 70s. How was your week?
1: My week was, it was good. A lot of things got shuffled around, so I'm like discombobulated, but I think everything worked out good in the end. And I'm trying to remember even what I did on Friday, but Saturday, I know we had tickets to go see this band from St. Petersburg called Messer Chups.
0: Ooh.
1: And they're really cool. It's like you know, like a surf rock band. A lot of their songs kind of sound like Miserloo, but if I'm pronouncing that correctly, but which they did like end the set with playing a cover of it. But it's a three-piece band, and they're awesome and funny. And I had no idea that they were from St. Petersburg. There is a cool gal on bass. And she was, she seemed to be an alien. Like she kept calling us human beings, and she told us all to look at the moon and to howl at the moon.
0: Whoa.
1: And and we did, and it was great. But there was like two bands that played before them. I didn't even know there was going to be an opening band, but it was like a cool spot I've never been to before. It was in Jersey, actually, and it was outdoors. Is this like giant bar, but they had an outdoor area for live music, and it was like the end of summer bash. So that was fun. There's a lot of crazy characters there. And we honestly felt like we kind of went back in time for a little bit. We were like, wait a second. Like everything about the place just seemed like we were in the 90s or the 80s, like just everything about it. And it wasn't like, oh, it's just like a bunch of like older people are there and the older stuff. It was like everything. It was so weird. Like the younger people, even I was like, did we go back in time? Wouldn't be so bad if we did, but it was fun. And then I think after that, after Messer Chups didn't headline, they were playing for Reverend Horton. I keep wanting to call him Reverend Horton. Here's a Who. That was funny. That was a hoot.
0: Nice.
1: Yeah. And then we were on the car ride back home. We were talking about a bunch of random stuff. And like, what's, I never pronounce it right. Seosin, the band.
0: Yeah.
1: We were like randomly talking about them. And we get home and I'm like, oh my gosh, it's Saturday. M's show is happening. And I was like, oh, I hope it's still happening. But it was, I think she was like done mostly with like the music stuff, but was just like saying thanks to everyone. But I'm glad I could like, you know, see her at the end. And she, she gave out those cookies. I was just envious of those cookies.
0: Dude. Same.
1: What a great gift. And then, somebody got a rug.
0: Yeah, did you see the rug?
1: It was beautiful.
0: Oh my gosh!
1: And it went to a deserved person who they donated a lot of money, and I was like, oh, this works out. It's good. But it was a beautiful rug. And actually, the first thing that she was raffling off that we hopped in on was Seosin tickets. I'm like, this is so weird. Like she kept like bringing up stuff that we were like talking about in the car. There was like another thing too. And I'm like, this is so weird. I, like, it, I, we

0: about like not her monitoring us, but like it was like someone monitoring us is the same thing as you guys.
1: Yeah.
0: But in a good way.
1: Yep, exactly.
0: It was just so strange, but awesome. And I'm really happy that she met her goal. I'm gonna just link her website in our show notes at homegrownhits.substack.com, just so you guys can like look around. She's got some cool merch, some awesome vinyls, all that good stuff that you should check out.
1: Yeah, but, a drink book that accompanies yes. Death Dreams. A drink for every track.
0: I was thinking about that when you talked about that those cocktails that you had, yeah. especially the one with the flower. It looks it. I don't know. It seems like something that would be in her cocktail book.
1: Totally.
0: Yeah. But I mean, yeah. The rest of the week, just plucking away at various projects. It's just a busy week overall. I'm seeing the light at the end of the tunnel for recording like the first scratch takes for a lot of the for all of the songs that the 15 songs or whatever that we're working on. So
1: nice.
0: Woohoo! I'm excited for that.
1: Yeah, me too.
0: Yeah. And yeah, just I can't believe I almost said I can't believe it's Thursday, but it's freaking Friday.
1: It's already. Even more unbelievable.
0: It is. Oh my gosh. I don't even know what to do with myself, but I'm excited for what's to come up.
1: Yeah.
0: These next couple of weeks going to be exciting.
1: Yes. I'm so pumped. Just got to finish a bunch of projects real quick. Don't mind me. This next week is going to be crazy.
0: Please don't mind me. It's yeah. I kind of have, I mean, the stuff isn't going to stop at your birthday, no. But your birthday will be like a nice, like, kind of like it'll be a nice reprieve from all of the madness going on and projects. So it'll be madness in its own way.
1: Yes, but we're setting aside the
0: fun,
1: the mundane madness or the yes. the usual ritual madness and trading it in for absolute chaos.
0: Yes.
1: And lots of laughs along the way.
0: Yeah, and I just took the whole following week after off, so
1: nice.
0: I don't have to worry. Just chill.
1: Yep, recover.
0: Exactly.
1: Well, we've got a track from M lined up for you guys tonight. This is a Survival Guide song, One to One off Way to Go.

0: Yeah, I especially love her vocals on that one.
1: Yeah, at the end when she, you know the part when she goes all the way up.
0: Dude, so good. Such a talented lady. And really supportive of Demu, you know, driving out to do that concert in Austin, just always there for it. I appreciate that.
1: The opposite of Eeyore.
0: Yes. Yes, absolutely.
1: Yeah, but shout out to your cool hairdresser. I'm sure she gave you a nice do.
0: Oh, totally. She's very talented. I just always want to see her smile, you know? It's like, can I get you to smile? I feel like I'm dancing with like a baby that's in a bad mood.
1: I'm dancing with a baby that's in a bad mood. Dun, dun, dun, dun, dun, dun. Turn that into a math rock song somehow.
0: Someone, yes.
1: Some way.
0: Someone out there. We know you can. All right. I'm clicking over to the Homegrown Hits Hopper, if you will. Oh. And I'm very excited. I see some text that came in. I see pictures. Wow. I see a voicemail. So I'll kick it off with the latest pics that came in. Spence did it. He sent some pictures from our anniversary, kicking off with a view of the city from the Mercury Lounge.
1: Oh.
0: And those stars are a reflection from the stars on their ceiling, which one of these pictures will show. There's a rare photo of us together.
1: Oh, you look beautiful.
0: Thanks.
1: And look at that hair.
0: Yep. Got the trim. The both of us.
1: Both of you guys. And you look great. I don't want to hear you guys complain about looking or feeling old ever again. Beautiful. This is a good picture.
0: Tell that to my aching back.
1: It doesn't count.
0: There's me. Checking out the menu. Okay, I would love to just try all of their drinks, but you know, another time. two at a time. Slow and steady. And there you can see the ceiling, which was pretty cool.
1: Yeah.
0: A bunch of fairy lights of various sizes. Their lamps were sweet. It was a very nice establishment. And finally, a zoomed out pick, in case you were wondering what our shoes looked like that night.
1: I was, and now I'm looking, and I'm making it brighter. Okay, cool. Yeah, checks out. That is exactly what we like to see.
0: I went with the short moccasins with a little heel. Although it could have gone with a higher heel. Always could go with a higher heel, but I like walking, so I don't know. Trade-offs. I used to be confident walking in high heels. Now it's like, I'm confident. There's no problem with it, but I do like my comfort.
1: Yeah.
0: So, a short lady, short mocks on the little feet. And then, let's see, I see we've got a voicemail. You want to hear it?
1: No, yes.
0: Okay, cool. Well, here it comes.
2: What's up, Homegrown Hits? This here's Malachi.
0: Hey, Malachi.
2: Just wanted to say hey, and thanks for playing some of the music sometimes. It's fun to listen to y'all.
0: I hope you're doing well.
2: I would like to request you play a song from some buddies of mine that I recorded a while back. Tripodicus. If you can find Dirge, if it's out there, that's awesome. Anyway, y'all keep up the good work. And, I look forward to talking to y'all again soon. All the best.
1: All the best to you. Of course, we can honor that.
0: And totally.
1: Thank you for listening and for making all the awesome music. And
0: seriously.
1: You're great, and we really appreciate you. And I think if you wanted to do a back-to-back request, I know we did just get a song request in as well.
0: Ooh.
1: From Bully Steed.
0: All right.
1: I will go and pull that up. It played for me, but not for everybody else. So she sent 11 sats from Fountain. Music request. Just Emo Creeper from J-Dog. In parentheses, Doraful. That's You guys, you always do this to me. I had J-Dog saying J-Dog. Like, J-Dog saying his name stuck in my head this week. Don't know why. Don't know how. It just it
0: sometimes
1: just was,
0: they just so. Creep in there.
1: They do.
0: Like ISOs.
1: Yep. Yeah, so thank you, Bully Steed.
0: Heck always, yeah, thanks, Bully.
1: Sending wonderful requests in. We appreciate you.
0: It's true. All right, I've got both of those set up on the playlist ready to go, so I'm excited to listen to that. We had another voicemail come in.
1: Yes.
3: I'm enjoying a typical Friday night. I'm outside. It's kind of nice because there are no bugs out.
0: Yeah. Bugs be gone.
3: The occasional moth hit you in the face. But that's okay. You can kind of see into their soul. No, I didn't have a sandwich today.
0: Uh-oh.
3: I had nachos tonight at a local establishment with a lot of green olives on them. Because the owner of the establishment does not like black olives. So he has green olives on them. Any kind of Mexican/Hispanic dish that they make instead of black olives. They did make hamburgers yesterday. That was kind of, that's a sandwich of sorts.
0: Yeah.
3: And I finally diced a jalapeno. Highly recommend wearing rubber gloves because
1: yes,
3: you don't want to get that shit all over you. But finally diced that and an onion and mixed it with the burger and then cooked it on a grill.
1: Yum.
3: Came out amazing. Slice of cheese.
1: I'm going to do that.
3: Dijon or Dijon, whatever you want to.
1: Dijon-a.
3: Butcher that word. Dijon.
0: Dijon.
3: Mustard, mayonnaise, Dijon. And ketchup.
0: Digital mustard.
3: And then pickles. And that was it. And they were quite delicious.
1: That sounds fantastic.
3: Almost. Is this, there's a Fear of Fire Woman?
1: What?
0: What was that?
1: I heard Fear 11? Like, it's one of those things, like, the first thing that you hear is, like, what you are, or something.
0: Yeah.
1: It relates to you. Apparently, what I am is Fear of 11!
0: I don't even know what I heard.
1: Fear.
3: Did you hear that?
0: let's rewind it. I want to hear it again.
3: Is this, Prepared by a Woman?
1: Prepared by a Woman, okay!
0: Oh, prepared. Well, I'm glad you got it that time.
1: Well, you know, I was
0: prepared
1: assisted.
0: By a woman, of course.
1: I was assisted in that touchdown by a man, so, in the chat. And I was like, oh yeah, I think it was prepared by a woman, because he's gotta fit that into his sandwich speak.
0: Yes. Yeah. Women, we really know how to make sandwiches, tell you what. But caller sounds like he really knows how to make a damn fine burger. And now I want one.
1: I really want that. I think I'm going to make that this week, a jalapeno burger.
0: Ooh,
1: that's
0: yeah.
1: It's been a while since I've made one.
0: Same.
1: And like a very long time, an aggressively long time. What the heck? Sounds so good.
0: It does. Maybe caller can do a sandwich swap.
1: Yes. Yeah? Would you do a sandwich swap, please?
0: Well, it wouldn't be the 213-839-8668 give us a call segment without reading some text from Matt the Tall. We'll lead him to Box 5 over here, sir.
1: Yes, here we are. And we've got a drink for you and some things.
0: Sandwiches.
1: Over here. Sandwiches and other vague things that you don't
0: things.
1: Get to know about.
0: Yeah. Tinker around. Find out yourself.
1: Yeah.
0: Matt says, I'm glad to hear Box 5 is still set aside, though that raises a question. If there's a Box 5, that implies at least 4 other boxes. So has anyone asked to lay claim to those yet? Not yet, but they are.
1: No,
0: available.
1: I haven't even thought of it. Maybe I want a box.
0: I want a box. Give me, but that's my box. Okay, so two of them are accounted for.
1: Yeah.
0: Only one left.
1: Well, can we get one that we share too?
0: Oh yeah. That's probably best since we're talking with each other.
1: Well, no, we'll get one each and then one shared. So nice. There's one left. No, there's unlimited None box left. Seats for everyone to enjoy. Maybe.
0: Yeah. I'm not sure about that. I think we got one left.
1: Okay. Yeah. Just one.
0: I finally did the correct math here and yeah, it's one. He said, if you want to add a little phantom flair, you could always use it as an excuse to play with a French accent, since it was Madame Giry who'd read the phantom's letters in the play.
1: Voulez-vous coucher avec moi ce soir? I do know that, and I wanted to play Meg Giry when I was a child, because I was like, I can hit that note that she hits when she's singing to Christine.
0: Yeah. Such a beautiful voice on her.
1: Yes.
0: The whole phantom. I love it. I'm enamored with it. He said, I agree I should publish more music, even if it's just a practice sessions feed or something. You brought up live streaming before, and I'm in favor. Streaming has been fun the times I've done it, and it's a great way to simulate the pressure of performing on stage. Maybe something like Sunday afternoons Pacific time once we're into October and I've settled on my set. Rehearsal streams, perhaps. I fully endorse this idea. I would love to tune in to a Matt the Tall rehearsal.
1: Yes.
0: Get a bit of that Ren Faire flair.
1: That would be so cool.
0: Yeah. And, you know, throw you some sats, too, for sharing your talent with us. He said, got a pretty decent take of the tarantella while practicing. Apologies if the ocarina is loud on the high end of the range. The only editing I did was adding the backing track and getting it decently synced to the ocarina. So you get the full dynamic range of the ocarina without the compression published songs get. It'll be the opening song in the fair show, and he has a link.
1: Ooh.
0: Which I'm going to pull up over here. And find a play button somewhere. Here it is. I'm gonna pull this down as I keep reading. Ocarina backing track. He says, for a little more preview of the set list, I have two medleys I'm likely using. The first is the Dark Island, followed by the mist-covered mountains of home. The other is three songs. Ka the Yows to the Nose, probably not saying that right, I Walkin' O, and Bonnie George Campbell. I got that last one. The first two tracks, I'm putting that in the chat to see if someone else can pronounce those for me. I've been experimenting some with medleys as a way of making folk music more interesting, since there's no lyrics when playing an ocarina, and a lot of folk music repeats a shorter pattern. To answer the question from the Bowlettes proxied through DeLorean, I haven't put up decorations for All Hallows Eve. Admittedly, my entwife and I have been lacking more generally with holiday decorations of late. That said, we do enjoy costuming more than only Halloween via cosplay and Renaissance fairs. On a tangential note, I pulled the trigger, getting the CAD files to make an Elias Ainsworth mask. The next trick will be learning to size it to my head, and it'll have the bonus it could double as a Halloween decoration when not in use. And he has sent a picture
1: of this mask. I was trying to... Wow.
0: Yeah.
1: It's like you could go to Eyes Wide Shut.
0: Dude, yeah,
1: you could. Get right in with that.
0: You can slip in wherever you want with that thing. People will part like the Red Sea as you approach.
1: Oh, yes, they will. And I heard a bit on the news of somebody saying, we have attained the power of the creator God. We are Moses parting the Red Sea when it comes to AI. Sorry, I had to throw that in there because just because.
0: That's crazy. On the news?
1: Oh, yeah.
0: Mm. Great script writing this day.
1: Interesting.
0: This is cool. It's like a wolf skull. With goat horns? Or goat horns. We're going goat. crazy looking. He says,
1: it's real neat.
0: Now for an answer to Mary Kate's question, or rather two, movies aren't quite what spring to mind first for something that I regret watching, and it's reading in the second case. The first I can think of is the Rings of Power series. My ent wife and I tried to force ourselves to watch the first season, but we stopped at the second to last episode because it was so bad. Oh.
1: What was the name of this series?
0: Rings of Power.
1: Rings of Power. Oh, the... Yes.
0: Yeah. I've seen pictures, but yeah, it didn't click.
1: Yeah.
0: He says, wouldn't say it messed with me, just as a slog to try and watch, along with it feeling like a character assassination of Galadriel.
1: Aww.
0: Oh, we don't want that.
1: R.I.P.
0: We watched the Lord of the Rings trilogy to cleanse ourselves after, and those movies hold up wonderfully. Since you were asking about things that I'd want to erase from my mind, Rings of Power comes to mind easiest. He says, another case that wasn't a fun one was Pillars of Creation in the Sword of Truth series. A portion of the book is about a character who's a murderer, and the book puts you into the perspective of his mind. Definitely was the low point in that series for me. Got through it, but I felt like the most I needed was a summary of that part.
1: I know what you mean.
0: Then he says, here's a fun twist on the notion of erasing something from your mind. What story, regardless of medium, do you wish you could forget so you can experience it for the first time again?
1: Every story?
0: Yeah, there's so many, but for me, the Labyrinth comes to mind.
1: Yeah, you know, I can see that because I didn't watch that until I was an adult.
0: Yeah.
1: you and Daisy, our co-host of yore, our third co-host of yore, actually got me to watch that because, like, what the heck's wrong with you? You remember when I was like, Pan's Labyrinth? Is that what you're talking about? That movie was a lot. No, but I can see that.
0: Yeah, it would be cool to watch it for the first time as an adult like you did. I don't know if the whimsy and all that would hit me the same way. The coming of age tale. But I also wouldn't mind going back to when I was like 8 and finally got brave enough to put the VHS in, because those goblin puppets scared me that were on the cover.
1: Yeah.
0: And then I just had no idea what to expect the whole time.
1: Yeah, this is, I'm having an existential crisis about this, because...
0: You can only pick one. Just kidding.
1: Well, I feel like your question, it's actually changed me, because I think about this question a lot, and I... Sorry, the guitar.
0: You like that?
1: That changed me too. I'm changing so much. But like, I think about this question a lot, but I also think about it like just now with your answer. It's like, well, maybe these things wouldn't have meant so much to me and wouldn't have this like this place in my heart, like this nostalgic place in my heart that cannot be penetrated if I didn't watch it. When I watched it, like, would the magic be gone? Like, it's really tough. I mean, growing up, I loved Harry Potter, and I read Harry Potter, and like that was the first thing that came to mind, which is strange. It's funny that, because I wouldn't expect it to be that. But that, I don't even know if that's true, you know? And then the second thing that I thought of was the Wizard of Oz. And ooh. I know that if I didn't grow up with that, I would be like, what the hell is this bullshit if I watched it today?
0: Yeah. But
1: it has such a sentimental place in my brain, because I think about being a kid and watching these things and reading these things with like family and friends, and or just being alone, you know, and it's like a day off from school and everything feels a little bit more magical because you're just watching something or reading something. And now I really want to think about this, and I really want to know if there's anything that I could experience again. Because I feel like this happens all the time. Anytime I show anybody, literally any show, I'm like, you're so lucky because I want to experience this again. And I can't. Oh, man.
0: Feels like question. The first time.
1: That's a really good question.
0: I want to throw that question back at Matt.
1: Same. Like double. All right, but I have to think of something. I'll add a little something to it. If you could, all right, how about this Apple, if you could experience, well, I don't know, this might go into his question because he said any medium. I was gonna say if you had like a musical artist of that,
0: ooh,
1: you could hear for the first time. But again, I feel like that one goes even deeper with like, oh, you heard it at this part in your life. And
0: yeah, it hits different.
1: Why it hits so hard and why, you know, watching it again, you wouldn't experience it. Wow. Thank you for breaking my brain. I can't express why it's happening, but I'm happy about it.
0: Do you want a musical interlude to choose something that you want to re-experience for the first time?
1: I'm gonna need a week at least. Okay. I'm not kidding. This is like getting me to reassess it all.
0: I know. And it's like, well, wait, are we experiencing it as an adult for the first time or going back and reliving the first time?
1: Oh,
0: you know what I mean?
1: You know what? That's my question. My question. Nice.
0: Clarifying question.
1: Yeah. Yes, I would like to clarify. I would like to buy a vowel.
0: Oh, dude. Yeah, and then Bully in the chat just dropped a new level to this of like live concert experiences, dude.
1: Ooh, yeah.
0: We'll keep talking about this next Thursday for sure.
1: It's a good one.
0: We're going to drag Matt into this conundrum.
1: He's good at asking questions. I mean, for a guy that answers our questions, I feel like he's doing a great job with asking them.
0: Yeah. Question Master Matt the Tall.
1: Yeah. That's why he has the box seat.
0: That's right.
1: The only two available to anybody that's not us.
0: That's right. Let it be known. All right, we've got a track from Malachi coming up. This was one of his live performances off of Behind the Schemes. This is B-sides of the Schemes, but the song is 7 Days to God.
4: All right. Nobody here to hear covers all night. So this is an original one called 7 Days to God.

0: And that was the seventh track off of Transcendental Object at the End of Time by Velectrix, Nedved Meyer. A great one.
1: Yes.
0: I was like riffing on top of it. It's a fun one. Just gets you in the groove.
1: Yeah. It gets you starting to feel like a transcendental object at the end of time.
0: It's true. That didgeridoo sounding synth kicks in. Takes me places. But now we get to play the titications that have come in tonight. I'm going to start off with Tripodocus's Dirge.

sleeper in the dark, it's very hard. And I went outside, because that's what we do. And then there was a player

0: copyright emo.
1: I'm a player, and I saw this creeper. One day, I was coming out of my house, and I saw this creeper. I wanted to go over there, but he was a creeper, so he would explode. Because creepers

0: Yeah, that song slaps. Emo Creeper.
1: Creeping it up.
0: Creeping it up. Yeah. And the Tripodicus request, that hit the spot. Dirge. Check out both of the full albums.
1: It's been a while since we listened to them.
0: Yeah, it's true. It's true. Been a minute. And it's been a minute since it was Thursday.
1: Yeah.
0: Now it's Thursday, Friday. But either way, we get to thank everyone who participates and sends value back to all these wonderful, talented artists that we feature on the show. It is a value for value production after all. So this is the time in the show when...
2: I like to read the boostergrams.
0: Yeah. And I hand the Heliarpad over to Mary-Kate Ultra. To do the reading.
1: Yes, indeed. And, you know, I'm going to preemptively apologize. I did warn you all that I am monkeying around Kate Ultra tonight. So I'm just making sure that I got everything. We got a lot of wonderful producers to thank tonight. And I want to start off with thanking the streamers who passively send us sats as they're listening to the show, whether it be live or the published episode, or even like a million years from now. Hopefully we can thank them then. We'll have to find out if that is included in the upgrade.
0: That's right.
1: Yes. But the streamers, Matt the Tall, episode 151, no surprise there, via Fountain.
0: Woo-hoo.
1: Thank you,
0: it's working.
1: Matt the Tall. Yes, and thank you for posing such interesting questions or question.
0: Yeah.
1: And then Chad F, episode 151 via Castomatic, and the Mad Lad is listening live, episode 152 via, I believe it's boostmebitch.com.
0: Yeah.
1: I don't think it's Boost Me Buddy. It looks like a Boost Me Bitch.
0: Full bitch.
1: From here on out. Thank you, Chad F.
0: Thanks, Chad.
1: Yes. And Pfeiffer is listening live as well, streaming us sets.
0: Thanks,
1: this very
0: Fife.
1: Episode through boostmebitch.com. And now, let us scroll over. I want to also thank the lovely zappers here. Seems there's a lot to say about zapping. What can I say? So I'll let the zappers say it. The fish cake, and they have, I don't know if the boost emoji in the chat, like the boost emoji, the lightning rod emoji is a part of their name, or if it's just indicating that that's how a zap is coming through. But the fish cake, you got a lot of emojis in your name. I see a dog. I feel like I'm like learning a lot about you. I see some paw prints. I see a little dog here, and possibly a lightning rod. My apologies. It's not a boost rod. And 763 others zapped 210 sats. Woo-hoo. Saying, why no zaps yet? Here you go. Thank you.
0: Thanks.
1: They were received. The fish cake, once again, emojis and all. And 763 others zapped again, 210 sats, saying, who needs boosts when you have zaps?
0: We like
1: and
0: both.
1: Then, we like them, but we like them all. What can we say? We like everything here. Well, not everything.
0: Not
1: but
0: everything,
1: you know what
0: but
1: I mean.
0: Many things.
1: Then Eric P, just the lone P, zapped 333 sats, saying more zaps.
0: All
1: and
0: right.
1: Zaps had plus plus. Thank you.
0: Thanks,
1: very
0: Eric.
1: Much. And then the fish cake and 763 others zapped 5,000 sats, saying promoting a zap.observer/streams. Enjoy streams. Okay. We don't do ads here, but we read the things that people say.
0: That's
1: and
0: right.
1: That's what they had to say about it. And we appreciate that. Thank you for that ginormous zap.
0: Yeah.
1: I almost said boost. And then the fish cake once again and 763 others zapped 1,000 sats, and they said, enjoy, love you guys, and they sent a nice, lovely hugging emoji, the two, like, gray shadowy figures that are hugging, and we're hugging you right back. Thank you so much for listening live, jumping in the chat. We really appreciate all that you have to say.
0: Yeah, thanks, Fishcake.
1: Thank you so much. And then the auto boosters, Eric PP auto boosted 100 sats for each and every song, I think each and every chapter, via v4vmusic.com.
0: All right.
1: So thank you for that. Our artists appreciate that. They all get a little bit of love. And we certainly appreciate it too. Chad F and 33 others, 100 sats for each and every song, chapter. He was sending us 100 sats, and to all the bands, they each get 100 sats for each song that was played from him through boostmebitch.com.
0: All
1: right.
0: Thank
1: you, Chad F, and thank you, 33 others. The 33 others and the 793 others should have a party.
0: Yeah.
1: I think. Make that I almost said make that 1,000 others, but that doesn't add up
0: soon
1: to 1,000.
0: It'll get there.
1: And then Sir Libre, the maniac, but I mean that in a good way, behind v4vmusic.com. He also is sending us 111 sats for each and every song. We really appreciate that. All right. That.
0: Thanks, Sir Libre.
1: Thank you so much. I read Bully Steed's boost before with the 1111 sats to Fountain that came in. Thank you, Bully. Pfeiffer sent 666 sats during J-Dog's Emo Creeper. And he said, staying creeping on homegrown hits.
0: Yeah.
1: Yeah, I think so. Yeah. And then thank you, Pfeiffer.
0: Thanks, Pfeiffer.
1: I'm just making sure I didn't have any typos. All this stuff was coming in so fast towards the end. I really appreciate it. Well, and all throughout, really.
0: Yeah.
1: And then, you know, there's like so many different ways that we're getting stuff now. It's like, whoa, it's cool.
0: It is cool.
1: And then 33 sats from Eric PP through v4vmusic.com. He said, yeah. And he had that, you know, that metal thing with the M and the forward and backslash.
0: Arms in the air. Or fingers up. I think it's the rock hands.
1: Yes, it's the rock hands.
0: The devil horns.
1: Yes, the devil horns. Well, the rock hands. but I was trying to think, maybe that was during middle season. That's my guess.
0: Yeah, I think so.
1: I really can't figure it out right now, but that's my biggest guess that I have. And I might be missing some, but a lot of people listening live tonight. So thank you.
0: Yeah, that's awesome. On a Thursday, Friday even. I see Eric PP boosted 33 sats one other time with no message.
1: Oh, thank you.
0: That was a little
1: bit
0: before. So thanks, Eric PP. And thanks to all the hitters out there keeping this thing rocking and rolling, joining us on bizarre evenings that are most definitely Thursday when we're here in the hitter with you. But till next Thursday, for real, with a special guest, I will be your DMU darling, DeLorean.
1: And you know what? I think I'll be monkeying around as Mary-Kate Ultra.
0: And this is another Charles Ozules song, Home Massage.

0: third week. Feels like the
1: I'll be fine. Yeah, thank you guys. I'll come in and something the church see.
0: Pray till it hurts, make them pay till it works, but the shame kills the perks. Reveal cracked seals that spill the dirt, more curses than curses. But if I earn one blessing, let me spread it amongst generations. Revelations of me aging, trying to be a saint, but I still got demons. Paint over secrets, the tainted stains that changed how I see shit. Breach conversations, speak on frustration, but reverse cognition on perceived indignation. In this case, spun the waves of my brain to positive vibrations, but opposites attract, so negative crap still gets clapped back. If I didn't have patience to debate

later unless you hold it, then they hit you later. Shape the way you hold your weight in script animations. Pick fascinations fixed in the mix of how you ration for what you're aiming. Creating habits and scrapping old ones like that shit serve the purpose. What's its worth if it fucks with your version of immersion into reality?

0: Velkommen to a new edition of Mutt & Me The Music. We have today Andy Prince with us. Welcome to the show, Andy.
1: Hello, hello. You know who it is. It's Andy Prince. Yeah, how you doing, Oystein? How you doing?
0: I'm good. I'm good, Andy. How are you?
1: I'm great. I'm great. I'm just out in Spain at the moment celebrating my birthday. And I'm here for my friend's wedding who's getting married tomorrow. So life is good.
0: Sounds, you know? Sounds good, man. Happy birthday.
1: Appreciate it, my friend. Appreciate it. Thank you so much.
0: That's so good. How's the weather in Spain? Is it good for tomorrow?
1: Oh, it's great. It's going to be in the 30s, so
0: Nice.
1: It's going to be fantastic.
0: Nice, man. Nice. All right. We're going to talk about your music, of course. I want to hear everything about how you got into music and how you started out as a musician. Can you tell us a little bit about the beginnings on how
1: So me and my friends used to mess around. He wanted to be a DJ. So my friend Dan Hills, he wanted to be a DJ. And I was always his MC. I liked singing, I liked performing, I liked, you know, kind of being on stage and you could like controlling a crowd. And so that started like when I was like 12, 13, I started writing lyrics. I was terrible. But then as I grew up, I wanted to get more into like sound technology and production and even playing music. I had a lecturer who played me Miles Davis, Kind of Blue. So we had this whole lesson that was just, we listened to an album. It was like the last lesson on a Friday. So we listened to the whole album of Kind of Blue. And I really, really wanted to emulate what Miles Davis was doing. Little did I know, and silly me, I didn't realize it was really hard to play the instrument and that I it would be a lot of practice. But I practiced and I became a trumpet player that played. I toured with a band called Gypsy Hill for about 7 to 8 years. We did a lot of the big festivals around Europe and England.
0: Wow.
1: After playing trumpet with them, and you know, they were great. It was a great band run by Doron Erez and Gareth Smalls, and it was a great band, but I wanted to do my own stuff. So I ended up, you know, moving on and concentrated on making my own productions and making my own music. And a few years later, you know, I hooked up with an old friend, Eclipse, who I hadn't seen in a while. And he was like, you should just release a bunch of your stuff and just, you know, keep it going, just do it. So that's where I'm at right now. And me and him have been doing shows in Europe. We played the 600 billion party for BTC Prague. And we did a closing party for Bitcoin Film Festival in Warsaw a couple years back. Working with Acme and Natty Cole, who is at 2140 Music, to kind of bring this more into the community that is Bitcoin and sharing it in that community, because it's the only way to really be sovereign and to be able to do this kind of thing with you, Oystein. Because when I heard you speaking on that Twitter space that we were in, it was really interesting to me that you had developed something that within this technology, which was like a radio show that could pay artists instantly. So yeah, it's cool. And now with, I mean, I don't want to talk too much. I want you to ask me questions because
0: It's good, Andy. It's good. I really, really, and I'm just enjoying your story and really, really interesting with the trumpet playing that you have played so much instruments. I didn't know that. That's really, really cool. Really cool, man.
1: Yeah, and, so I just, you know, I love music. Music is like breath and air to me. And, you know, right now I'm, yes, you know, I'm making a living off being a DJ.
0: Right. But how is that? You're doing that every
1: Friday, Saturday, most weeks, sometimes a Thursday. And I DJ for the whole day on a Saturday. So I do a brunch time gig and I do an evening gig. But it's, you know, it's a great job to be able to do that, and I'm very blessed, but it doesn't, you know, challenge me. So I could, you know, I can do better, and I know how to rock a dance floor. I know how, you know, how people dance and how people move. So I've got that kind of connection, especially within, you know, just not just making music, but DJing. But with my music, it's, I want people to hear what I'm saying, you know? I want people to sit down and listen and then go, wait a second, what was he saying there? And understand maybe there's like other, like double on entendres or even triple at sometimes, you know? Mm. So, yeah, I think...
0: For me, that has English as a second language. For me, it's sometimes difficult to get into the lyrics of the songs.
1: Yeah,
0: sometimes
1: sure.
0: I just have to go with the flow. But it's of course with so much experience, then you can do cool things with the music. I mean, it's great that you can work as a DJ. That's amazing.
1: Yeah, I'm very blessed. I feel very blessed every time I'm able to do that.
0: Yes,
1: every time I work, you know, I feel very blessed to be able to do that. So, you know...
0: And you also have other collabs, right? You also do music together with other people in...
1: Yeah, so I work with, you know, a bunch of artists, Air Clips and Acme. Acme produced that track that you played at the beginning, which comes off of our album. Gosh, what was it called? Oh, I think it was called...
0: Italian Beats.
1: Italian beats, because he's from Sicily. But the next album is, you know, we've been working almost a year on this, and it's just quite an exciting project. There's a few things coming out around it, and we're going back to physicals, because I feel like people want something in their hand. People need something in their hand to say, like, I support this, you know? So there is some really, like, nice stuff that is going to be announced, and I could possibly announce it on your show, but I want you to answer me a few questions, right? Because, like,
0: of course,
1: you have been wanting this, like, this interview for a while, right? And I know you play my music quite a bit on your show, so I wanted to ask you, what are like two or three tracks that you really like of mine?
0: Okay, the first one I really like is from the album give me 1 second. Risking Everything. From the legendary
1: EP with Michael Parkinson.
0: Yes.
1: That's a really... Okay, so I'll talk a bit about this album then, because Michael Parkinson is a very important producer on the UK scene, and not just on the UK scene, but on the worldwide scene as well. He's produced for people like Kel Chris, Fly Anakin. He's also produced for some big UK names like Verb T, Jest, and The Fly Hooligan. He's done stuff with Sonny Jim as well. So for me, first meeting him, and he was working with Eclipse already, I immediately fell in love with his beats, and then we became friendly, and you know, we come from similar areas in Northwest London. So when I was starting to write that album, I just wanted, you know, I wanted to make something Michael Parkinson would be proud of and proud of in his discography. And there were a couple of tunes on that album, which I really love. And it's funny, a lot of people actually like Risk Everything, but that wasn't the sort of like the single push off the album. The single push off the album was the track called Like That. And that was a great track because it made me have to do something different, but still make it quite poppy and summery because that's what the beat wanted. So with Risk Everything, I just, it felt right. You know, the lyrics feel right. It's a very poignant idea that, you know, people just have to risk it all to get the benefits of what that means. You know, you just got to do it. Get in the deep end and swim.
0: Yep, and that's something you have to do as if you really want to go all in as a musician, right? You have to risk everything. You have to risk your own livelihood, your own reputation, your everything.
1: Yeah, I mean, it's all on the line. And here's the thing, right? As an artist, you are essentially nowadays a brand on many different levels. So you have to understand your audience. You have to, it's not about saying the right things, but it's about sticking behind your points. Mm. And, you know, your opinion can be changed. But I think by, you know, sticking on something that you really believe, I think that it always shows character, you know?
0: Absolutely.
1: Doing the right thing or doing the good thing, not doing things what people want around you. You know, you've got to just keep your mind about you and go for it.
0: Yes, totally, totally. And also, like you say, be flexible. If you're wrong, we are all humans and we make all mistakes. And it's
1: informed opinions come from learning from everyone, right?
0: Yes.
1: If you're not, then you're going to be ignorant and you're going to stick in that point. And anyone who shares that view with you, you will like relate to. But it doesn't mean that your mind will grow or your thoughts will grow or your knowledge will grow.
0: And so, like I like to put it, it doesn't really matter what you say. You can say many things, many wrong things, many right things. It all comes down to what you're doing, really.
1: Yeah. Yeah, for sure.
0: That's the
1: second tune.
0: Line. Yes, let's play Risking Everything. Risking Everything from the album
1: Legendary.
0: Thank you, by Andy Prince.
1: Yeah.

0: Oh yes, Risking Everything by Andy Prince. And I want, of course, to mention that this is a value for value music podcast. And that means that you can support all the music while you're listening in a modern podcast app. Podcast Guru and Curiocaster and V4V Music and BoostMeBuddy.com is the ones working live. So if you're boosting in those, you can send 95% of your satoshis to the artist that we play. And today we're only gonna play Andy Prince, of course. And Andy Prince, you mentioned that you are making physical as well. You're making music on physical media. Can you hear me? I'm sorry. Can you hear me, Andy?
1: Yeah. Hello.
0: Yes. I'm sorry. I had you muted. My bad.
1: It's okay.
0: My apologies.
1: It's all right, buddy.
0: You make music on the physical media also, you mentioned. Can you tell us a little bit about that?
1: So Struzy Life is the album that's coming out with Acme Beats. We are doing a physical run, so there will be a full package hoodie vinyl tape package, and there will be a vinyl and tape package, and then you'll be able to get vinyls and tapes separately as well. So, and all of that will include digital downloads, so you can download, but if you want to support, then those will be the packages that you can support with. I'm not selling the hoodies separately because I want you to get the full experience. I don't want it just to be, you know, you buy the hoodie and then you miss the music. But the hoodies are, it's a piece of my brand. It's a high-end fashion hoodie that is well-stitched, very heavy, good for a cold night, and they look very nice. So it's my Andy Prince Drippy Prince logo that is on that. It's a black hoodie with velvet, dark charcoal velvet as the logo, and then the stitch around that is light gray. So it's very, you know, neutral colors, but very high end. So you can only get that hoodie if you buy the full package, but it's going to be beautiful. We're going to give some little gifts away with all those packages. And it's really for the Bitcoin world, but we will be selling to everyone else as well. So it's we're doing a lot of marketing on Nostra Protocols, on Primal is where most of my stuff comes out. But if it's any, you know, you'll see Andy Prince everywhere if you search it, because that's how Nostra works, right?
0: If you're not on Nostra, where can you find it? Is there also a website or somewhere?
1: So there is a website. The website is getting launched on the 30th when we have our first listening party. It's not quite ready yet, but it is www.andyprince, so andyprince.com. And you'll be able to sign up to the website from the 30th or the beginning of October, basically.
0: That's great. Then I will announce the website when it's ready to go on the Telegram group.
1: Oh, great. Thank you.
0: Great stuff. Let's play.
1: Let's get into number two. What's that number two song that you like? So you say Risking Everything. Then what's number two?
0: Number two. Then I am... I really have to give you a moment.
1: That's all right. You can search. You got a moment.
0: Yeah, it's on the album Shooter for Plebs.
1: Shooters for Plebs.
0: Shooters for Plebs, the title track on that one. That's
1: okay. Yes. That's actually one of my favorite tracks. Okay, so that's produced. I'll give you that background. So that's produced by Jammy Git, who is a producer from the UK. Very mysterious, anonymous person. This woman, but she sent me some tracks, and then I got to writing to these tracks. And Shooters for Plebs, I really loved that sample. When I heard that amongst her beat tape that she sent me, it was one of those where I felt like it was the track that started the album, you know? And it's just a beautiful track. And actually, that has a lot of references to where I grew up in London. So if anyone knows where Harlesden Stonebridge is in NW10, that's my area. So there's a lot of little hints towards that, but only people that are really from that area would know. Quite a personal track to me, because there's a few things that I'm talking about that, you know, happen to friends or happen to people in my area. But it is, yeah, it's a great one. I really like that track. Please play that track. Yeah, this great track.
0: Let's do it. This is Shooter for Plebs by Andy Prince.

0: Shooter for Plebs by Andy Prince.
1: Wow, I love that track. Actually, it's one of those that I personally love as well. Yeah, so I appreciate that. I appreciate that one. Yeah.
0: Great.
1: Yeah.
0: We're going to take a small break, Andy. I'm just going to thank some producers that came for the previous edition. And that is, of course, very important because this show relies on people like you that are listening right now as a producer. So if you like to help produce this show, it is done in three ways. It is done with your time, talent, and treasure. So you can donate with your time by mentioning this show to your friends and family. You can donate with your talent by making jingles and art for the show. And send it to info@mmmusic.show. And of course, you can donate with your value. And that is what I'm going to mention now. Because these are the people that came in for the previous edition. So then we have... First of all, we have Eric PP. He came in with the Autoboosts from v4vmusic.com. And that was sent to the show and, of course, TJ the Wrathful that we had on the previous edition. Sir TJ the Wrathful, of course. And then we have Bully Steed came in with 1500 sats from Fountain and writes, "When the student is ready, the RSS feed will appear. Beware the banjo, doleful music request. Thanks, Øystein." Thank you, Bully Steed, and thank you, Eric PP. And thanks to Chad F. as well. He came in from Castomatic with 1009 sats. And he writes, "We don't talk about Brandon is classic." And then we have R&R Andy Brash. He came in from Castomatic with 2000 sats. Thank you, Andy. And he will be on later on, by the way, on a future edition of this show. So stay tuned. Next, we have Matt Finlay. He came in from Podcast Guru with 123 sats. And he writes, "A lot of cool stuff going on in this track. Great stuff. No longer afraid by middle season." And Matt Finlay also came in with 321 sats from boostmebuddy.com and writes, "Even on lunch break, Sir TJ the Wrathful delivers. Thanks, guys." And thanks to you as well, Matt Finlay. And we have some streamers as well. Odyssey Vestra came in with streams for the 153rd edition with DJ Hayona, and Chad F. came in with streams for the previous edition with Sir TJ the Wrathful. So thanks to every one of you. The show would not be the same without you. And also thanks to you, Andy Prince. The show wouldn't be the same without the guests as well. I think those are the most interesting shows, at least for me, to be able to talk to so many musicians all around the world. It's really an honor, Andy. So thank you for that. Can you hear me?
1: Yeah, I can hear you, yeah.
0: Yes.
1: Yes.
0: And let's talk about your new EP album. That is the one that is going to be released as a physical vinyl and cassette, right?
1: So, okay. Yeah, I'll go through it. So this is Strutsy Life, S-T-R-U-T-S-Y R-U-Z-Z-I life, right? It's the extra little bit of sauce. It's that, you know, you're going to go. It's the get up and go. It's the not needing someone to tell you that you're good. It's that you are good. You know, it's stritzy. You know, you got that extra little bit of stritzy in your life, right? But this album, it's a bit of a callback to the 90s when I grew up. One of the tracks, Four Caucasians, is about undercover police and police and how, you know, people growing up in, you know, the blocks that I grew up in, you know, saw the police or feared the police, right? And it's a nice callback to the idea of what was going on in the 90s and how you saw the police and how you could obviously spot an undercover cop from miles away in the 90s because they didn't look like us. They didn't talk like us. So we knew that they'd have to be faking it. And we could call them out a lot on it. Mm. So that's what Four Caucasians is about. But the whole album is, you know, me and Acme, I started it with one of the tracks for off the top of my head, I can't remember what it is. I think it's the third track on the album. But it talks about, like, I'll just give you a little bit on it. So it says, I say, I keep cases on a keychain. These days, I just use a seed phrase to keep mates, free weights lifted off the free world, the free light we bind to coexist in line. Outlined outlaws without a clause. Santa won't save you unless you pay for the source, you know? So there's, you know, there's hints and bits of Bitcoin stuff in there, and, you know, I'm trying to understand and learn this part of what we believe at 2140 is just possibly life, you know? But we're just trying to bring the culture aspect to it with the music. And I think we need to go step back from all this, like, Spotify stuff and even, you know, streaming stuff for people to really appreciate what they have in their hand, something to be able to look at, something to be able to read sleeve notes again, and something to be proud of that they can put up and put in their collection or, you know, have it on the mantelpiece. It's a piece of art that I've put on the front cover, you know, and Strutzy Life, the Strutzy in Italian, if you do the research, yeah, in Strutzy in Italian just means ostrich. So the cover of the album is an ostrich, and it's a beautiful cover. It's fabulous. I think the artwork, and this was of my idea, you know, the crown is my symbol, you know, because I'm Andy Prince, and the Strutzy, which is the ostrich, but it's a beautiful piece of art. I just think it's great. And I cannot wait to have one of those vinyls up on my wall, just to be able to, like, I did this and it looks beautiful, you know?
0: Yes.
1: So I hope that I get that from other people.
0: And that's what it's all about, Andy. Just what you just said right now, that feeling that you get from having made something like that.
1: Yeah.
0: Totally.
1: That's what I'm trying to create in a younger generation, in a different generation, because we're stuck into, like, a digital WAV, a digital MP3. These are files that, although they what you put on them has feeling, when you open up a box, you don't have opening up a box. You don't have reading a sleeve note. You don't have reading who were the people on this, you know? I hope that I give that back to everyone, you know, and bring people into my world and thank them in a way that is personal to me and brings my, you know, my family into it, you know? And
2: Yeah, I mean, I can't say that I've done this by myself because 2140 have been promoting me and pushing me, and you know, we do stuff together. So it's very, very much important for me that, you know, we're on this all on this journey together. And really, you know, I think not just that we're onto something with like physical copies or doing what we're doing. I actually enjoy this album. I've listened to it like quite a few times, top to bottom. And it's actually just a fun album. There are fun bits in it. There is serious bits in it. But overall, it's a good piece of art. And everything with it, if you get the full package, everything with it has been thought about and is been thought about in a way that you're going to feel, oh, this is really premium. I've got my money's worth in this. So that's all I'm trying to do for the audience.
0: Yeah, great, Andy. Let's play a track from the album. Let's play Four Caucasians.
2: Yeah,
0: is that
2: great.
0: A good idea? Yes.
2: Yeah, let's do it.
0: Let's do it. Four Caucasians from Strutsi Life by Andy Prince.
3: Look out for the boys in blue.

0: Four Caucasians by Andy Prince. And I like to ask you, Andy, do you have some advice or tips for any young people that want to get into the music scene in London or UK or...
1: Do you know what? Do you know what? I'm going to be really honest, and it's something that like Miles Davis said in an interview, and I'm not trying to like take on his words, but basically practice your craft, practice your craft, practice your craft, and especially if you're young, because you have more time to do things that, you know, don't include responsibility, you know, where you have to make money in life and you have to provide and you have to make sure that you have enough money, right? So as a young person, just practice your craft. If, you know, you will always inevitably become great from practicing your craft and, you know, try like learning about other people in your craft and trying to outdo them or do it in your own way, you know? And that is what practicing your craft is, because there's no such thing as perfection. There is only progress, right? But if you keep on progressing, that's close, you know?
0: I totally agree.
1: Yeah, that's the only thing I can really say, because I still practice. I still write every morning. I still try and think about things like every day. Yeah, you know, and do what you love. If that's the thing you love, like that's why I can get up every morning and write, go for a walk and just write, sit in the park bench and write, you know, clear your head, you know. Don't be in the spaces that, you know, make you feel like you have to be anxious. And yeah, that's all. That's literally everything that, you know, is... But challenge yourself. It's okay to be anxious as well. It's okay to feel about something like this is hard to do, but you want to overcome it anyway. I know so many amazing musicians doing so many amazing things, and they've literally just practiced and practiced, and they've ended up going from, you know, South London to playing in like the Blue Note at New York. So yeah, just keep on practicing.
0: Great advice, Andy. Definitely.
1: Man.
0: Right. The reason I called your new album an EP is that I only can see three songs? Are there coming more?
1: Right. So this is just the album teaser, because the album is actually not coming out on streaming platforms.
0: I see.
1: You're only going to be able to get it as a digital download if you buy the album.
0: Right.
1: So right now, what we have up is like an album teaser for specifically your show, right? It's going to come down next week before we launch the website. So get your listens in now, and you know, zap me, help me, like, you know who's out there. And if you zap me, then as soon as that web launch goes up, then I'll be able, you know, if you give me an email that you want me to send it to, I'll be able to send you the website, and then you can sign up, and then, you know, you'll know what's going on from there.
0: Definitely. Zap Andy on Noster, Boost Andy.
1: But yeah, this was specifically for this show, Oystein. Like, I've only put it up because I want to promote this on your radio show. It's the first place I'm like promoting this properly. Not just on Instagram, but actually talking about it. And I appreciate you giving me this time and space to do that as well to your audience.
0: That's great, Andy. Should we play the other track as well? On the road?
1: Yeah. Just quickly, what was the third track that you liked?
0: The third track, I really don't have a third track, Andy.
1: Okay.
0: I have so much music. I am listening to.
1: I have to meet my best friends, in-laws today, and, you know, go and eat with them. So... I really want to get back to them, because I don't want to be rude. So this song, right? Let me just go through this song. This is the main song that we're releasing off of the album. This is called On The Road. You'll hear it in the track. There's a bit of financial knowledge, but it's not Bitcoin specific. But there are, you know, it's a story about people from my area and the turmoils, but you can see a way out if you understand what I'm saying in financial terms, you know, not trusting a bank, but trusting a trust that you create. So yeah, On The Road is the title track. We're going to put out a music video out of it soon, and then the album will be out. We're hoping for an early December release, maybe possibly late November. But everyone will know, and we'll have more stuff to talk about at Bitfests in London, in Manchester, in November.
0: Great. Let's talk about that after the song. We're going to play On The Road from Strutsy Life by Andy Prince.
2: On the road. The seeds are junkies on the road.

0: You need a million-dollar computer to understand this. Do such a thing, it's outrageous. Outside a church? You don't go crucifying people outside a church, not on Good Friday.
1: Great stuff, On the Road by Andy Prince. And
2: you
1: mentioned Bitfest.
2: Yeah, so Bitfest 2026, Manchester, 19th of November to the 22nd of November. It's going to be held mainly at the Pendulum Hotel. Get your tickets now. If you get your tickets, I think you get tickets to not just Bitfest, but Freedom Fest. And there is one other thing that I am forgetting to mention. But it's okay. If you go through to the Bitfest website, then you will see everything that you'd be getting for your ticket price. And it's going to be a good weekend, and I'll be performing there for the after party, which will be it's a cool event, because you can tip me while I'm on stage through Lightning payments, because we've got the QR code up there. That's and obviously cool. People know how to use Lightning payments because it's, you know, Bitcoin facing. So yeah, it'd be great. It's going to be a good vibe. Eclipse is going to be down there. Gold One is going to be down there. Acme is going to be down there. Sights is going to be down there. And we're bringing along a real UK heavyweight, Blade. And Blade is going to be down there performing as well. So it's going to be an incredible hip-hop show. It's going to be a great hip-hop show. Plus, there's also other acts, rock, going to be a great hip-hop show. Plus, there's also other acts, rock acts. We have Longy, and I'm going to forget the rest of them because I don't want to get their names wrong. I think one of them's the Horseheads, but again, that's, I don't want to get it wrong. So they're all being brought along by New Music Nudge Unit, and I believe you've spoken to Aaron before on the show.
1: That's right.
2: Yeah. So a bunch of the artists that he's brought into this world are going to be there. And then a bunch of the artists from 2140 Music are going to be there too. So it's going to be a great night. Everyone's going to have fun. I'll be DJing at some point, and I'll be on stage at some point. And we're just aiming to have just an awesome, awesome, awesome time. And give you, you know, a great experience, you know, bring more people into the world, bring more people into the Bitcoin world, orange pill a lot more, you know? So, yeah, you know, spread the word, don't trust, verify, you know, stack sats, stay humble, you know, that's the ethos.
1: Right, Andy. I have to say, I am not totally orange pilled myself.
2: Okay,
1: so just
2: okay.
1: Give you that.
2: That's all right. That's all right. You know, when you are, and when we have this conversation again, hopefully, you know, it will be under, like, you know, understanding and knowledge and everything like this. You know, it's okay. A lot of people don't understand it, but you just gotta read and learn more. And I think it becomes a little bit more obvious that if. Here's the thing. Everything in life is speculation. But if we're speculating in the right way for how a social economy goes, this is the only and best answer. And that's literally all I can say about it. Don't trust it, verify it, and stay humble.
1: I hear what you're saying, Andy, but I still believe in the physical as well. There are other ways of... There are other ways of stacking that,
2: but
1: are
2: as long as someone has control of that physical way, and it isn't just anonymous, because nobody can put pressure on the person or on the company, I truly think this is the only actual option. And seeing as, you know, governments and everything want to put into place CBDCs, again, when you look into what's going on in the background, it actually kind of becomes a bit more obvious. But this is totally another conversation.
1: I don't want to bore you with my thoughts and ethos. Totally get what you're saying, Andy. I'm just saying that because I I want to make this about the music and the musicians more than
2: I get it, I get it. And, but here's the thing as well. What you're doing is amazing, Oystein. And I don't want to talk about anything that, you know, comfortable, but I just don't want to, like, I know you want to keep it to the music, but what you've done.
1: I want to talk about it. So don't know. I think it's interesting. I just like to have that conversation because it's very interesting. Because I totally see the value in it, Andy. I totally see the value in it, and it's a great alternative to what we have. Absolutely. I'm just saying that I really need to make this about the music.
2: Yeah, that's fine. But what you're doing and how you're using the technology is amazing, because what you've done is created a platform and in a way which people can listen in live, and it's consumer to, you know, it's straight to consumer for me. You know, this is an incredible way of a podcast being run, and absolutely, an incredible way of a radio show being run for the benefits of, you know, music artists. So I super appreciate what you do. You're actually awesome. Do you get me? Like I'm very impressed of what you have built in this space.

0: off the party and just come to that show.
1: Definitely, definitely. Let's talk about it later. We are definitely going to talk more. It was a very interesting talk, Andy. Thank you so much for all your...
0: Thank you so much. Thanks for giving me your time as well. And thanks for, you know, like, I really appreciate the fact that we've actually spent, like, I think it's about 4 months trying to set up this interview and it's actually happened. And I really appreciate that you've, you know, waited for me and you've been calm for me because I'm out every Friday DJing. So this is kind of an only moment kind of thing. But yeah, I'm gonna go and celebrate my friend's wedding and meet his in-laws, and I can't wait to see you and give you a signed t-shirt, bro.
1: Great, Andy. Thanks for coming on the show, and thanks for taking the time. And we're gonna play one last track from Andy Prince. And then I want to wish everyone that is listening live now a good weekend. And of course, support Andy Prince, support all his music. You can find all his music in the podcast index and on Noster and everywhere where Andy Prince is. Wavelake, of course. So boost and Zap, and support in every way. And of course, buy the physical vinyl and cassette and with the hoodie and the whole package when that is getting out, and I will also announce that in the Telegram group. So thank you, Andy. I see
0: thank
1: you later.
0: Thank you, Austin. Lovely talking to you. Take care.
1: All right. This is Back to the Jungle by Andy Prince.
0: Okay.

0: Of course, he's got his own music show on Friday afternoons after, well, afternoons for us, at least.
1: Yeah.
0: And that's after the Podcasting 2.0 boardroom. It's called Mutt and Mead Music. It's pretty cool.
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0: Hey, welcome to Homegrown Hits, episode 152. I'll be one of your DMU DJs tonight, DeLorean.
1: And I'll be another one of your DMU DJs tonight, Monkeying Around Ultra.
0: Hey, Monkeying Around Ultra.
1: Yeah, ooh, of sorts.
0: Feels that way because it's a Thursday Friday.
1: It is a Thursday Friday. Happy Thursday Friday to you.
0: And happy Thursday Friday to you as well. Good to be back in the hitter.
1: Yes, it feels off.
0: It does.
1: But now we're on. We're back on again.
0: Yes, and everything is right. So, if it's your first time here, hanging out in the hitter with us, listening to Homegrown Hits, we play exclusively decentralized music, meaning you can support the artist directly, and when we switch songs, 99% of the value you send in the form of sats through a boostagram will go straight to the artist, and 1% hangs back here so that we can thank you at the end. And that first track we played tonight was from Charles Ozules, The Physics of Sound. And that was a nice little beat.
1: Yes. And, you know, it seemed informational in a way. I feel like I was getting knowledge about the physics of sounds sent to my mind's eye as I listened to it. I don't know what it was. I can't translate, but
0: we feel
1: another song could do that. You know, one of his songs has that ability.
0: Perhaps. We'll figure it out. We've received the upgrade.
1: Yes.
0: From Charles. So thanks, Charles.
1: Yeah, thank you, Charles.
0: Oh, boy, it has been a crazy week.
1: Yes, it has. How was your week? How was your Thursday? How was your every other day?
0: Oh, my gosh. It was so good. But do you want to play a little music first?
1: Yes,
0: I feel like we're going to have to break this into chunks. It was a long and exciting week. But yeah, next, we're excited to play some Mezzaforte with the track Issues.

0: Yeah. Consciousness, am I right? Keeping you up at night. Getting you going in the morning.
1: Watches you as you sleep.
0: That's right.
1: You do fall asleep.
0: And then it follows us into dreamland. So cool.
1: Ah, yeah. But so I like that one. Hee hee. Sorry, I think my consciousness just, my subconscious took over and said that in that voice. And that's why I'm laughing, because I was like, wait, what just happened?
0: Where'd that come from? Was that me?
1: But it's true. It's genuine. But both sides of me enjoyed it.
0: And this is why you're monkeying around Kate Ultra tonight.
1: I am. The monkeys are coming out. They're jumping on the bed in my head.
0: That song will just pull them out of you.
1: It did.
0: Man, I think consciousness is a blessing rather than a curse. But,
1: I agree.
0: But, I mean, I don't know. I kind of look at ignorance as sin instead of the opposite. Oh, ignorance is bliss. I was like, you're ignorant. That's ignorant. So the opposite of consciousness would just be nothingness, no awareness, I guess. And that sounds shitty. Knowing the other side of it with more knowledge, it's like, why would I want less of this?
1: I want more.
0: I want more.
1: I want more monkeys jumping on the bed in my mind to come and dance to this wonderful beat.
0: That's right. And such a good beat it was. Mezzo Forte. We know who's behind that. Soon.
1: Yes. Yes. Well, I was going to say. Yeah, we have a guest show next week that it relates to that band, but
0: excited. I'm so excited. I hope all the hitters are too. I'll have to make a live item so they can pre-boost it.
1: Yes.
0: Pre-boost the shows.
1: Yes. So,
0: I was just going to say,
1: don't mind me, I'm monkeying around.
0: Aren't we all? That's what we're all doing, dude. I had to move the show to Friday. It's my fault that we're actually partying with you into the weekend instead of ushering in the weekend party. Because yesterday was Spence and I's 15th anniversary.
1: Aww.
0: So he had made reservations for a wonderful dinner and made a bunch of plans and then was like, oh shit, that's a Thursday. And I was like, the hitter will go on, just on a Thursday, Friday. So here we are. This week, man, what a whirlwind. Saturday, M had her big live stream, epic fundraiser, fighting cancer. And it was so cool. I restreamed it. Couple hiccups in my restreaming capabilities, all fixed later, because it was like I hit the stream and then I left my computer. I had to go, we had to replace a dog gate. That was my Saturday. It's called dog gate.
1: Dog gate. Yep. Dog gate. Ah, the new water gate.
0: Yes, dog gate. You know, these metal dog gates, they can withstand a lot, but years and years of kids climbing them, jumping on them, bumping into them. A bar finally broke off right at the hinge, so the whole thing had to be thrown out. And then I just realized how much I love my dog gate. I said, no, we're going to replace this. Let the garage be put on hold. We're replacing the dog gate today. That was an adventure, because I couldn't find a dog gate I liked.
1: Wow.
0: For quite a while.
1: You were doing, don't talk to me until I've had my dog gate.
0: Exactly. And so anyway, I was listening in on my phone as much as I could to M, and then I got back and was able to write and proper restream the show. And I just ended up hopping on Twitch, sending her Twitch bits, which Eric PP tipped me off to, seemed like a direct way to get her dollars, because she had these milestones that she was trying to hit, and for every milestone she would celebrate. And she was coming up on the last milestone. I knew she wasn't counting the sats. I said, I got to kick some bucks in. We got to get her over this thing. And we did. She hit her goal. It was an epic, awesome time. Everyone kept her for almost 12 hours, I feel like.
1: Yeah, she was doing overtime.
0: She put in the work. Hell of a day. Such a talented lady. It's always fun watching her. It's always fun talking with her. So
1: yeah, she's fantastic. I'm so glad that she made her mark. I was able to hop in at the end of it there, but
0: nice.
1: And give her, you know, some tip or whatever. But it's just, it makes me happy to see people come together for really amazing, hardworking people like her. She's great.
0: Yeah, just the love.
1: Mm-hmm.
0: Yeah, it's awesome. That's what we're here for, right? Real music by real people.
1: That's what it's all about.
0: And, you know, there are a few AI exceptions out there, but they're usually based off of songs written by real people. Maybe they're remixed. Maybe they're entirely written by a human and then the AI performs it.
1: Yeah.
0: And is used as a tool.
1: Maybe. It's tough to say. You know, I'm not, I don't have an AI brain yet, so it's hard for me to process the meaning of any of it.
0: We haven't gotten that upgrade.
1: No.
0: But when we do, if we have to, there will be signs.
1: Maybe then that consciousness will be a curse. Ooh, AI consciousness.
0: Dude. Yeah. Yeah, I could see that. You want to get back into some tunes and then I'll keep yammering on about the week, get to the anniversary?
1: Yes, please. Oh, and you know what? Actually, anybody listening right now, before we go into that, if you guys want to yammer on to us or ask us any questions that you may or may not have, if you want to request a decentralized music DMU song, or, you know, send us pictures, you can text us if you are voice shy. But we will read it over the air waves. So I hope you're not shy. We have a phone number. And if you leave a voicemail on that phone number, we'll play it. We have a wonderful jingle that we'll play now.
2: On the number, 213-839.

That's right. We want to see pics of you guys monkeying around through these next tracks. Coming up, I've got Fentley with See Through.

0: What a banger from Elijah Lied. Cringe. Following up that Fentley track. Also a banger. See-through.
1: Yes, they're awesome. And I think that's my new favorite Elijah Lied track. It's very cool. So glad that he uploaded that. Or
0: Raffle TJ T got helped him out
1: to get that up.
0: Yeah, that's what you got to do. You got friends making music? Get them hosted. Self-hosted. Yes. Fully decentralized. Give them a lightning wallet. They'll say, what's this? Say, don't worry about it. You're going to start seeing sats flying in.
1: Yeah, the chat's loving it. They love the chiptune-y nature of that rap track you got there, son.
0: Yeah, that was awesome. I really like that.
1: That's great. And Fentley, another association
0: yes.
1: of Matt Finlay, who's going to be in the hitter next week.
0: Yeah. So looking forward to that. It's finally happening.
1: Oh. Yes. I can't believe it. I think time has been increasingly getting stranger, and I just feel like him being in the hitter, finally, it's going to mark a new era of time, and things are going to shift again, you know? It's like astrology.
0: Yep. Marked by his appearance, the awesome Aussies.
1: Yes.
0: Down under. I can never do an Australian accent on the fly. Crikey.
1: What's your, don't you have like certain,
0: I need a phrase
1: for certain accents. Do you have, you don't have one for that?
0: I don't have one yet. I need one.
1: What's the thing that they like? Vegemite sandwich.
0: Crikey, mate. Get me a Vegemite sandwich.
1: Wait, I'm trying to, he's from New Zealand, right? Or am I making that up?
0: I don't know.
1: I just feel like he is, but now I'm questioning everything.
0: It'll be our first question next week.
1: I swore that he was from New Zealand, not Australia. Now I see time really is going to get messed up by all of this. Well,
0: so
1: I hope they enjoy Vegemite wherever you are.
0: You're on the bottom of the map, but where? Can you point for us?
1: The top of the bottom of the map. Yeah.
0: Oh, maps and mats. So good. Okay, so I got my hair cut Wednesday. That was a treat. That was a big treat. Spence got his hair cut, too. We see the same hairdresser. She is, like, the most talented lady, but such an Eeyore. She's just always down. I don't know.
1: I'm like, Debbie Downer.
0: Lady, you're a hairdresser. Pull me up. I'm always trying to, like, get her energy up, and she's always just like,
1: Yeah, I thought they're supposed to be hairapists.
0: Yeah.
1: That sounds like hair rapist, but you know what I mean.
0: Totally. She's so talented, though. So I got a good, like, mod shag on my bangs and kind of all around trying to deal with the postpartum hair issues, which is fun. But she's well versed in that. So she's like, I know what I'm doing. I said, I know you know what you're doing. That's why I see you. Then I also asked her, so are you taking Bitcoin yet? She just laughed. But yeah, she was like really bumming. I was like, should I play some Sista Fista for you? And she was like, what's that again? I was like, girl, come on, keep up.
1: Aww, yeah,
0: it's okay. I get everyone on LN Beats, right? And then LN Beats goes away. Now I'm like, it's V4V Music or Boost Me Bitch, or just search for it, just look for it, it's out there.
1: Yeah,
0: just find what you like. Yeah, exactly. So felt good to get the trim. Been a long time. And then, of course, the Bolettes, they're like, there's a Dollar Tree right next door. Can we go there? Yeah, they went to a rally house while I was getting my hair did. And I guess that they all got offered jobs. I was like, should take that.
1: The kids got offered jobs at Dollar Tree?
0: No, at Rally House.
1: Oh,
0: it's like a sports gear shop.
1: Okay.
0: I guess they were just so well behaved. There was Spence, so I'm gonna have to get the full story on the bowl. But basically, you know, we got a mob of kids now. There's six of them. The baby was there too, and the lady just had no idea they were there.
1: Nice.
0: Maybe they were picking up. They do love putting things back on the shelves and making things look tidy when they're out and about, not at home. But you know, she probably saw that and was like, hey, you got a job here. when you're old enough. So I told them, that's good. That's nice to have offers ready.
1: Aw, that's great.
0: Yeah.
1: Go you guys. Go the kids.
0: You gotta tell the girls. I said, you know, you need a job to go shopping at the mall, which is their new favorite thing.
1: Oh,
0: due to recent mall discoveries and trips. but the big day Thursday, man, there was a work party. So, and okay, Pop had his bowling league, so we couldn't drop the kids off early because he also carpools. So it was a big thing. But we took the kids to Spence's work party and we were all dressed to the nines. The kids wanted to match us, so I got them all dressed up. The girls did their makeup. We had a good time getting ready, getting girly. It's been so long since I've glammed it up to hit the town. You know, I was like, I don't know if I remember how to do this.
1: Yeah.
0: But it all worked out. Looked pretty snazzy. Felt pretty snazzy. And so, dropped the kids off. We started out at this restaurant called Rock Hill Grill, which was fantastic. 10 out of 10. They had truffle fries that really used truffles. This was my first true truffle experience. I've been scammed a few times on the truffle experiences where things will say they got truffles in it or they're made with truffle somehow.
1: Oil or
0: yeah.
1: Mm-hmm.
0: This was so earthy and delectable.
1: Ooh.
0: I said it's almost like a strange rubber taste, but in a good way. I don't know how to explain it. So rubber is what I went to, which, you know, after watching One Piece, I'm a big fan of rubber. That's the protagonist's superpower. He's a rubber man.
1: Yes, he is.
0: So that was awesome. I got a lobster roll, and it was from Maine. And I was explaining how just the ambiance of the place, being in Kansas City, and having the greatest lobster ever was a better combination than you can get in Maine, where it's always cold.
1: Wow.
0: And, yeah. You know, yeah. You ever met someone from Maine? They're a different type. They're a different type.
1: I don't even know if I've ever met anyone from Maine. I know a lot of people from Massachusetts, but no, I don't know if I know anyone from Maine.
0: It's close.
1: Interesting.
0: But imagine more of a frostbitten heart on those folks.
1: Okay.
0: So that was awesome. Spence had like a rib sandwich with au jus. I can't think of the name right now.
1: Ooh, I love au jus. I love me some au jus.
0: Dude, this au jus was out of this world. It had a total brown sugar kick that I've never experienced, but it was like creme brulee brown sugar, like burnt brown sugar.
1: Yes.
0: Mm. And then they had a house horseradish sauce. It was very weird. Like, we sat down and we were looking at our food. We just got the plates and Spence is like about to say, like, can I get some horseradish? And the lady goes, do you want some horseradish? He was like, yeah. And we started talking about maybe we're being tracked, but the tracking is allowing us to be catered to. That would be cool.
1: That's nice when that happens.
0: It would be nice. More of that, please.
1: It does happen.
0: Yeah, that really felt like it did right there. I was like, man, we made those reservations. They got all of our information, looked up our previous orders and how we got horseradish with things. Okay. Their horseradish sauce was good. It definitely had dill in it, which kind of neutralized the bite of the horseradish. Ooh. So Spence was like, can you just bring me some horseradish because you make this in-house? They're like, yeah. He mixed that in and it took it to a whole nother level. And that combination was so good. They also have tater tots that are out of this world. Cheesy middle, crunchy outside.
1: Ooh, yeah.
0: Comes with a good aioli.
1: I'm getting hungry. Dude, again, I love me a good aioli.
0: Yes. We might have to go to this place.
1: Yeah, this sounds delicious.
0: It's fantastic. It's right in the crossroads. So we went there, had a great time. Started wandering the city and we took the streetcar, which was once again a wonderful experience. It's free, it's clean, it's just nice. So you can
1: was it named Desire?
0: It might be now. We'll just start calling it the streetcar named Desire.
1: You should.
0: The front of it is a full window, like where the conductor, the driver, whatever is. And so you can like watch the street coming at you. It's crazy. It's almost like being in a spaceship on the road.
1: Well, nice.
0: Yeah. So then we went to go get milkshakes, but the milkshake place was closed.
1: No!
0: So that's on the to-do list for my birthday. It was okay, because we're just like, okay, maybe the birthday times. That'll be cool.
1: We're going to have to remember that one. We won't forget milkshakes.
0: And how could you ever forget milkshakes? You can get a traditional milkshake or you can go absolutely hog wild. Some of the things were actually kind of nightmarish in appearance, you know?
1: I know exactly what you mean. I see a part of my heart, the youthful part of my spirit is attracted to these crazy milkshakes, but I never really have the balls to actually get one because I'm like, it'll be a mess and it'll be more of the stuff they put on top of it. It's like a crazy, it's like a Bloody Mary on crack and acid at the same time. Yes. Just like, here's a whole cake and here's $300 and it costs $1 million.
0: Right.
1: But a part of me is like, but isn't it cool?
0: It's so cool. It's an art.
1: Can try it?
0: The way they look, you're like, oh, that's very beautiful. Give me a magazine of these milkshakes.
1: Yes.
0: Yeah, like whole cookies on top. I'm like, I don't know.
1: That's like, I'm not going to even want that. It's just too many sweets at once.
0: Yeah. Sweets on sweets on sweets. So that was... It was still cool to look at the menu and the big pictures that they've got. Like, we just missed them, but it's all right. No biggie. Yeah,
1: we'll make up for it.
0: Yes, definitely. So then we were wandering. We walked through. It was a Thursday night, right? So the city is very quiet. I was saying, wow, Kansas City, the city that loves to sleep. So obviously being out on a weekend is more exciting. There's more people. It's just hustle and bustling, but in a good way. It's never like overcrowded or uncomfortable. This was very quiet. And then we started hearing these birds going nuts. And we saw a bunch of dudes hanging out at this fountain. Probably homeless. Definitely having a good time. And so Spence started clapping to get the birds worked up even more. And then, I shit you not, all the guys at the fountain just started copying him. So as we're like walking by, it's like we distracted them with the clapping and gave them something to do as we passed on by, you know, nice. And they're all clapping. The birds are like, what is going on? We're trying to sleep. You know, then we were going to wait for another streetcar. And I looked up and I said, isn't that where Colin B lives? And Spence was like, yeah, it is. Should we call him? Yeah. So we partied with Colin for a little bit.
1: Nice.
0: Listen to Sista Fista. In his apartment, he has a fantastic view of the city from his apartment. And he says we have to come up when it's snowing, which will be very cool. It's going to be like being in a snow globe. So we were taking in the sights from that. Then he was like, I'll just chauffeur you to your next reservation, which was very awesome. We hitched a ride and we went over to the Mercury Lounge, which was pretty damn cool. It's on the 14th floor of this building. So again, you get great views of the city. The ambiance was very nice. They played like almost cyber elevator music.
1: Ooh.
0: Yeah, it was a vibe that I've not experienced before.
1: It sounds like your kind of place.
0: Totally. It was a cocktail bar, so I ended up getting a cocktail called Enfleurage, which let's see if I can get all the ingredients here. It tasted like a haichu. Have you ever had these Japanese candies, the haichu?
1: Yes.
0: Yeah, very weird. They like disappear in your mouth. Mm-hmm. And this kind of had the same thing where the flavor just dissipated, but there would be different beats, if you will, of flavors coming through. Okay, so it was vodka, peach blossom pomade, Moscato, lychee, I think that's where the haichu is coming in, coconut, and neroli. And then they garnished it with a flower on top.
1: Aw.
0: The bartender had hella flair. Spence ended up getting a drink that they start with the liquid nitrogen to cool the glass. It was called Soma.
1: Ooh, that's fun.
0: Mm-hmm. And then, of course, she's like, let me take care of this for you, and just tosses it over her shoulder, and there's a big puff of smoke. Fun stuff. And a lot of flashbacks to Omega Mart, the bar there.
1: Oh yeah, that place is awesome.
0: Yeah. And so the Soma was private barrel bourbon, rye, pot still rum, Chinato, and spiced cola reduction. And that cola was something else. It was fantastic.
1: Spiced cola. Sounds good.
0: Yeah. And then we decided we were going to split a tiramisu cocktail for funsies. And they were like, do you want it in two separate glasses? And we're like, ah, sure. Because we're like wandering around the joint a little bit. The glasses they gave us, we basically ended up both getting like full sized drinks.
1: Oh, that's great.
0: Which was cool. I don't know if they knew it was our anniversary or not, but they treated us like a king and queen. So that was awesome. And that was cognac, reposado tequila, Savoiardi. I don't know what that is. Tasted good though. Amaretto latte dilution and Zabaioni foam. The foam was like a salted caramel. It was so good.
1: Wow.
0: It was sweet.
1: Right up your alley.
0: And salty. Yeah. And so then we were taking some pics around the place, and the bartender's like, you want a picture together? And we're like, yeah, sure. And he took about 80 pictures of us, so I'm sure one of them is nice. And so that was cool. And they have a little, it's not a rooftop because it's the 14th floor. I think it keeps going up from there. Maybe not, though. But a balcony up there. We can stand outside. And, you know, I don't like heights, but they've got about 5 feet of a rock garden out in front of it. So that was nice for me. I was like, I can enjoy being up high and not feel like I'm about to fall to my death every second that I'm out here.
1: Yeah.
0: So did that. Then it was closing time. Their closing time music that they chose last night to get us the fuck out of there because we were the last people around was some Minions song. It was the Minions doing YMCA. It was fantastic. So we danced our way to the elevators and then found ourselves right by the Green Lady Lounge, which is a very cool jazz lounge that we frequent. But they've opened a new lounge next door called the Black Dolphin. So we thought, oh, let's scout this out. And the Green Lady has two floors and there will be like two different bands playing at the same time. So you just pick which band you want to hang out with and pick your floor. Cool. There the Black Dolphin has just one floor, so one band, but the ambiance was great. They're super dark establishments. It's nice. You go there in the daylight and you're like, I'm blind for about 5 seconds. Then you get further in, you're like, okay, my eyes are adjusting, we're good. But at nighttime, nice. Walking
1: I love
0: in
1: places like that.
0: Yeah, it's trippy.
1: I'm looking for places like that during the day all the time.
0: Yes. Give me the darkness.
1: Yeah, I enjoy it.
0: It was good. We got there like, you know, 15 minutes before close. So we're just like, let's do a Vegas bum. And yeah, very nice. I'm excited to revisit. We started, you know, making more birthday plans as that is rapidly approaching.
1: I know, it's freaking almost October.
0: Yeah, dude. And then driving back to Pops, man, we had the road to ourselves. It was very nice. It was the most romantic evening beyond my imagination.
1: Aw, happy anniversary. I think that's the crystal anniversary.
0: I think you're right. Yeah.
1: Aw.
0: Yeah. Congrats. So it was crazy because when we got to the restaurant, the lady was just like, 15 years, that's a real feat nowadays.
1: Yeah.
0: I was like, it shouldn't be, but it is. You're right.
1: She ain't
0: wrong. Yeah. So I'm still high off of last night.
1: Oh, good. You should be.
0: Yeah, I was very. I'm just like, it helped me create a more visualization for what we can do in the city in 2 weekends from now. Cripes, yes, almighty.
1: I know. What the heck, man?
0: Yeah. Time is crazy. And sure so, is. Speaking of time, we should thank the hitters that were boosting in between last Thursday and this wonderful Thursday Friday. So I'm scrolling back to, I guess I gotta go like 7 days ago. Okay. All right. I see. Did we read this? Yes. Rev Hodel. This is where I'll start. 429 sass coming through Fountain, which means it was probably a slightly different number. He said, really digging Good Health and Hey Citizen. Anyone out there know of similar DME bands I can check out? Also, if there's math rock out there in DME land, how do I find it? Hashtag 40 HPW. Well.
1: Boy, oh boy.
0: I'm not sure about Math Rock in the decentralized corner yet, but if you know a Math Rock musician, send them our way.
1: Yeah,
0: we'll get them decentralized. Please. And I think the Rev does know at least one. So let's get them on the DMU train.
1: Yeah.
0: Musicians like Good Health and Hey Citizen. Like Herbivore comes to mind for me, and I don't know why, because I don't think you could say their music is the same, but it just pops up.
1: Like similar to Good Health.
0: Yeah. Yeah. Oh, that band that had the picture of a baby in the womb. They're from England.
1: Yes. Holy. It's like Hour. It's something.
0: Yeah, I think it is Holy Hour.
1: Yeah, I see. I think both of us do this where we memorize the way art looks, like, yes, more than like a band name. And this will be, it'll be like my favorite band of all time, and the name will slip me, but I'll be like, oh, I'm describing vivid details of the art. But isn't it Holy Hour?
0: The Holy Hour.
1: The yep. Holy Hour. Yep.
0: Check them out. Who else? Oh, Vance Lotta.
1: Yes, Vance as well.
0: Similar to Hey Citizen, though.
1: The only thing that comes up, and they're very different, but there's something about White Triangles reminds me of the Hey Citizen experience. And I think it's because both of these musicians are, I don't know, they like really create their own universe of themselves in this universe, and it's very like thematic, and it can be very fun and funny at times, but also very serious and sentimental. So that's why that's the only thing that's popping up for him for me.
0: Yeah, False Finish as well.
1: Yeah, some instrumental
0: temples could be considered math.
1: Temples was the band that I thought of.
0: Echo Reality. I'm just throwing them out.
1: Who are they? I don't know those people.
0: They're epic. Rev, you're gonna love them. Let's see. I'm scrolling up a little ways, and I see Sir Spencer boosted M's live, and I don't know why, but Podcast Crew sent it to the feed level, so it went to Homegrown Hits. So 6969 Sats, he said, we love M. I kicked all of those plus some extra over to her when the night was through, because I saw them on the helipad. I said, you are in the wrong place, Sats. But thanks, Spence.
1: Thank you, Spence, supporting our girl.
0: Yeah, we love M. Check out Survival Guide if you have not yet. More to come later on that. I see Matt Finlay was boosting in 1-2-3 Sats through Fountain. He said, really cool production, A Part of Me by Bird Eats Baby. Yeah, that whole album is that. It takes me to a certain location in my mind that probably doesn't exist in reality, which I quite enjoy.
1: Yeah, another like universe.
0: Yeah.
1: You know, like it's like almost, this is going to sound bizarre, but it's almost like, I picture when I listen to her music, like it's a diorama, and she changes the scenery of the diorama every time. I guess like her music's like, it's like different from, hey, that's why I'm not comparing it to Hey Citizen, but she does that thing that I was just describing in my head, at least.
0: Yeah.
1: I don't know how to put it. You have to listen to it. It's, and a wide array of, genre bending, I think, is really what I'm trying to explain here.
0: Yeah, I think so. I like that. And I like the diorama picture. That fits really well. Matt Finlay was boosting in through, what is this? Boost Me Buddy. He was boosting Jack Femister's Limited and said, I really like Jack's music. Yes, it's very nice. And then he boosted 1-2-3 Sats again to Gentle Breeze by Haleen and said, absolutely gorgeous melody. Also using Boost Me Buddy. And then let's see, scrolling up in the heliar pad. I see R&R Andy Brash boosted us 2,000 sats through Cast-O-Matic. No note, but thank you, Andy. He had a live performance yesterday. And it looked very cool. I only caught a snippet, so I'm hoping it gets posted on an RSS feed for us to enjoy in the future times.
1: Yeah.
0: Thank you. Dude kicks ass.
1: Yeah, he's great. Another guy that, I mean, he has so many different projects.
0: Yeah. And so many different instruments that he's rocking all at once.
1: Yes.
0: And I think that takes us up to tonight. So
1: yes. And I think some boosts are coming through, but I don't think that they're playing, but we will read them at the end.
0: Cool. Yeah. Norm didn't get the memo, didn't show up for the hitter tonight, but that's all right.
1: Or I should say Zaps.
0: Oh, yeah. Look, I see the fish cake in here. Why no Zaps yet? Here you go. The fish cake and 763 others, mind you. Zap 210 sats. Thanks, fish cake. He's a fun account over on Noster if you're over there, which if you're not over there, why not? Check it out.
1: Yeah, and I'm seeing the PayPal QR code show up in the split kit relay. So I do want to say now, I'd like to thank Trash Man. He sent $3.33 yesterday evening because he thought, oh, wait, a new show is happening. But no. It's happening Friday. We appreciate you. Thank you.
0: Yeah. Thanks, Trash Man. We've got the PayPal and a QR code in the chapter if you want to send over some dollary dues to the hitter. We appreciate that as well. And yeah, I think I saw Trash Man hanging out in the hitter live tonight. He said he was going to work on an outside sink. So I'm glad he got the message that we were rescheduling this week to Thursday, Friday.
1: Yes. Yes, indeed.
0: All right. Well, we've got a new track out from Middle Season. We're going to play it for you. This one is called No Longer Afraid.

0: I'm excited. That one got a big middle season fan here.
1: Yeah, that's sweet.
0: Yeah, some good pump up music.
1: Yeah, I love that sound.
0: Same.
1: It gets me, you know, feeling ready for cool weather.
0: Ooh,
1: got a cool weather sound to me.
0: Yeah.
1: Middle season, late season.
0: It's kind of the middle of the late season, eh? Boy, the temperatures really dropped this week, but I was here for it. We had like 60s and 70s. How was your week?
1: My week was, it was good. A lot of things got shuffled around, so I'm like discombobulated, but I think everything worked out good in the end. And I'm thinking about, I'm trying to remember even what I did on Friday, but Saturday, I know, we had tickets to go see this band from St.

0: seemed to be an alien. Like, she kept calling us human beings, and she told us all to look at the moon and to howl at the moon.
1: Whoa.
0: And and we did, and it was great. But there was like two bands that played before them. I didn't even know there was going to be an opening band, but it was like a cool spot I've never been to before. It was in Jersey, actually. And it was outdoors. Is this like giant bar, but they had an outdoor area for live music, and it was like the end of summer bash. So that was fun. There's a lot of crazy characters there. And we honestly felt like we kind of went back in time for a little bit. We were like, wait a second. Like, everything about the place just seemed like we were in the 90s or the 80s, like everything about it. And it wasn't like, oh, it's just like a bunch of like older people are there and the older stuff. It was like everything. It was so weird. Like the younger people, even I was like, did we go back in time? Wouldn't be so bad if we did. But it was fun. And then I think after that, after Messer Chops didn't headline, they were playing for Reverend Horton. I keep wanting to call him Reverend Horton. Here's a Who. That was funny. That was a hoot.
1: Nice.
0: Yeah. And then we were on the car ride back home. We were talking about a bunch of random stuff. And like, I never pronounce it right. Seosin, the band.
1: Yeah.
0: We were like randomly talking about them, and we get home and I'm like, oh my gosh, it's Saturday. M's show is happening. And I was like, oh, I hope it's still happening. But it was. I think she was like done mostly with like the music stuff, but was just like saying thanks to everyone. But I'm glad I could like, you know, see her at the end, and she she gave out those cookies. I was just envious of those cookies.
1: Dude. Same.
0: What a great gift. And then somebody got a rug.
1: Yeah, did you see the rug?
0: It was beautiful.
1: Oh my gosh!
0: And it went to a deserved person who they donated a lot of money, and I was like, oh, this works out. It's good. But it was a beautiful rug. And actually, the first thing that she was raffling off that I hopped in on, that we hopped in on, was Seosin tickets. I'm like, this is so weird. Like, she kept like bringing up stuff that we were like talking about in the car. There was like another thing too, and I'm like, this is so weird. We felt like not her monitoring us, but like it was like someone monitoring us is the same thing as you guys.
1: Yeah.
0: In a good way.
1: Yep, exactly.
0: It was just so strange, but awesome. And I'm really happy that she met her goal. I'm gonna just link her website in our show notes at homegrownhits.substack.com, just so you guys can like look around. She's got some cool merch, some awesome vinyls, all that good stuff that you should check out.
1: Yeah. But, a drink book that accompanies, yes, Death Dreams, a drink for every track.
0: I was thinking about that when you talked about that those cocktails that you had, yeah, especially the one with the flower. It looks, I don't know, it seems like something that would be in her cocktail book.
1: Totally.
0: Yeah. But I mean, yeah, the rest of the week, just plucking away at various projects. It's just a busy week overall. I'm seeing the light at the end of the tunnel for recording like the first scratch takes for a lot of the for all of the songs that the 15 songs or whatever that we're working on. So
1: nice.
0: Woohoo! I'm excited for that.
1: Yeah, me too.
0: Yeah. And I can't believe, I almost said I can't believe it's Thursday, but it's freaking Friday.
1: It's already even more unbelievable.
0: It is. Oh my gosh. I don't even know what to do with myself, but I'm excited for what's to come up.
1: Yeah.
0: These next couple of weeks going to be exciting.
1: Yes. I'm so pumped. Just got to finish a bunch of projects real quick. Don't mind me. This next week is going to be crazy.
0: Please don't mind me. I kind of have, I mean, the stuff isn't going to stop at your birthday, but your birthday will be like a nice, like,

0: kind of, like, it'll be a nice reprieve from all of the madness going on and projects. So it'll be madness in its own way.
1: Yes, but we're setting aside the
0: fun,
1: the mundane madness, or the usual ritual madness, and trading it in for absolute chaos.
0: Yes.
1: And lots of laughs along the way.
0: Yeah, and I just took the whole following week after off, so
1: nice.
0: I don't have to worry. Just chill.
1: Yep, recover.
0: Exactly.
1: Well, we've got a track from M lined up for you guys tonight. This is a Survival Guide song, 1 to 1 off Way to Go.

0: Yeah, I especially love her vocals on that one.
1: Yeah, at the end when she, you know the part when she goes all the way up.
0: Dude, so good. Such a talented lady. And really supportive of Demu, you know? Driving out to do that concert in Austin. Yeah. Just always there for it. I appreciate that.
1: The opposite of Eeyore.
0: Yes. Yes, absolutely.
1: Yeah, but shout out to your cool hairdresser. I'm sure she gave you a nice do.
0: Oh, totally. She's very talented. I just always want to see her smile, you know? It's like, can I get you to smile? I feel like I'm dancing with like a baby that's in a bad mood.
1: I'm dancing with a baby that's in a bad mood. Dun, dun, dun, dun, dun, dun. Turn that into a math rock song somehow.
0: Yes.
1: Some way.
0: Someone out there. We know you can. All right. I'm clicking over to the homegrown hits hopper, if you will. Oh. And I'm very excited. I see some text that came in. I see pictures. Wow. I see a voicemail. I'll kick it off with the latest pics that came in. Spence did it. He sent some pictures from our anniversary, kicking off with a view of the city from the Mercury Lounge.
1: Oh.
0: And those stars are a reflection from the stars on their ceiling, which one of these pictures will show. There's a rare photo of us together.
1: Oh, you look beautiful.
0: Thanks.
1: And look at that hair.
0: Yep. Got the trim. The both of us.
1: Both of you guys. And you look great. I don't want to hear you guys complain about looking or feeling old ever again. Beautiful. This is a good picture.
0: Tell that to my aching back.
1: It doesn't count.
0: There's me. Checking out the menu. Okay, I would love to just try all of their drinks, but you know, another time. two at a time. Slow and steady. And there you can see the ceiling, which was pretty cool.
1: Yeah.
0: A bunch of fairy lights of various sizes. Their lamps were sweet. It was a very nice establishment. And finally, a zoomed out pick, in case you were wondering what our shoes looked like that night.
1: I was, and now I'm looking, and I'm making it brighter. Okay, cool. Yeah, checks out. That is exactly what we like to see.
0: I went with the short moccasins with a little heel. Although it could have gone with a higher heel. Always could go with a higher heel, but I like walking, so I don't know. Trade-offs. I used to be confident walking in high heels. Now it's like, I'm confident. There's no problem with it, but I do like my comfort.
1: Yeah.
0: So, a short lady, short mocks on the little feet. And then, let's see, I see we've got a voicemail. You want to hear it?
1: No, yes.
0: Okay, cool. Well, here it comes.
2: What's up, homegrown hits? This here's Malachi.
0: Hey, Malachi.
2: Just wanted to say hey, and thanks for playing some of the music sometimes. It's fun to listen to y'all.
0: Fun to listen to you.
2: Doing well. Anyway, I would like to request you play a song from some buddies of mine that I recorded a while back. Tripodicus. If you can find Dirge, if it's out there, that's awesome. Anyway, y'all keep up the good work. And I look forward to talking to y'all again soon. All the best.
1: Hell yeah. Best to you. Of course, we can honor that. And
0: totally.
1: Thank you for listening and for making all the awesome music. And
0: seriously.
1: You're great, and we really appreciate you. And I think if you wanted to do a back-to-back request, I know we did just get a song request in as well.
0: Ooh.
1: From Bully Steed.
0: All right.
1: I will go and pull that up. It played for me, but not for everybody else. So she sent 11 sats from Fountain. Music request. Just Emo Creeper from J-Dog, in parentheses, Dorful. That's You guys, you always do this to me. I had J-Dog saying J-Dog. Like, J-Dog saying his name stuck in my head this week. Don't know why. Don't know how. It just... Sometimes they just
0: creep in there.
1: They do.
0: Like ISOs.
1: Yep. Yeah, so thank you, Bully Steed.
0: Heck always, yeah, thanks, Bully.
1: Sending wonderful requests in. We appreciate you.
0: It's true. All right, I've got both of those set up on the playlist ready to go, so I'm excited to listen to that. We had another voicemail come in.
1: Yes.
3: I'm enjoying a typical Friday night. I'm outside. It's kind of nice because there's no bugs out.
0: Yeah. Bugs be gone.
3: The occasional moth hits you in the face. But that's okay. You can kind of see into their soul. No, I didn't have a sandwich today.
0: Uh-oh.
3: I had nachos tonight at a local establishment with a lot of green olives on them. Because the owner of the establishment does not like black olives. So he has green olives on any kind of Mexican / Hispanic dish that they make instead of black olives. I did make hamburgers yesterday. That was kind of, that's a sandwich of sorts.
0: Yeah.
3: And I finally diced a jalapeno. Highly recommend wearing rubber gloves because
1: yes,
3: you don't want to get that shit all over you. But finally diced that and an onion and mixed it with the burger and then cooked it on a grill.
1: Yum.
3: Came out amazing. Slice of cheese.
1: I'm going to do that.
3: Dijon or Dijon, whatever you want to.
1: Dijonne.
3: Butcher that word. Dijon. Mustard, mayonnaise, Digimon. And ketchup.
0: Digital mustard.
3: And then pickles. And that was it. And they were quite delicious.
1: That sounds fantastic.
3: Almost. Is this, was there a Fear by a Woman?
1: What?
0: What was that?
1: I heard Fear 11? Like, it's one of those things, like, the first thing that you hear is, like, what you are, or something.
0: Yeah.
1: It relates to you. Apparently, what I am is Fear of 11!
0: I don't even know what I heard.
1: Fear.
3: Did you hear that?
0: let's rewind it. I want to hear it again.
3: Is this, Prepared by a Woman?
1: Prepared by a Woman, okay!
0: Well, I'm glad you got it that time.
1: Well, you know, I was
0: Prepared by a Woman, of course.
1: I was assisted in that touchdown by a man, so, in the chat. And I was like, oh yeah, I think it was Prepared by a Woman, because he's gotta fit that into his sandwich speak.
0: Yes. Yeah. Women, we really know how to make sandwiches, tell you what. But caller sounds like he really knows how to make a damn fine burger, and now I want one.
1: I really want that. I think I'm gonna make that this week, a jalapeno burger.
0: Ooh,
1: that's
0: yeah.
1: It's been a while since I've made one.
0: Same.
1: And like a very long time, an aggressively long time. What the heck? Sounds so good.
0: It does. Maybe caller can do a sandwich swap.
1: Yes. Yeah? Would you do a sandwich swap, please?
0: Well, it wouldn't be the 213-839-8668 give us a call segment without reading some text from Matt the Tall. We'll lead him to Box 5 over here, sir.
1: Yes, here we are. And we've got a drink for you and some things.
0: Sandwiches.
1: Over here. Sandwiches and other vague things that you don't get to know about.
0: Yeah. Tinker around. Find out yourself.
1: Yeah.
0: Matt says, I'm glad to hear Box 5 is still set aside, though that raises a question. If there's a Box 5, that implies at least 4 other boxes. So has anyone asked to lay claim to those yet? Not yet, but they are.
1: No,
0: available.
1: That, you know, I haven't even thought of it. Maybe I want a box.
0: I want a box. Give me, but that's my box. Okay, so two of them are accounted for.
1: Yeah.
0: Only one left.
1: Well, can we get one that we share too?
0: Oh, yeah. That's probably best since we're talking with each other.
1: Well, no, we'll get one each and then one shared. So nice. There's one left. No, there's unlimited None box left. Seats for everyone to enjoy. Maybe.
0: Yeah. I'm not sure about that. I think we got one left.
1: Okay, yeah. Just one.
0: I finally did the correct math here and it's one. He said, if you want to add a little phantom flair, you could always use it as an excuse to play with a French accent, since it was Madame Giry who'd read the phantom's letters in the play.
1: Voulez-vous coucher avec moi ce soir? I do know that, and I wanted to play Meg Giry when I was a child, because I was like, I can hit that note that she hits when she's singing to Christine.
0: Yeah. Such a beautiful voice on her.
1: Yes.
0: The whole phantom. I love it. I'm enamored with it. He said, I agree I should publish more music, even if it's just a practice sessions feed or something. You brought up live streaming before, and I'm in favor. Streaming has been fun the times I've done it, and it's a great way to simulate the pressure of performing on stage. Maybe something like Sunday afternoons Pacific time once we're into October and I've settled on my set. Rehearsal streams, perhaps. I fully endorse this idea. I would love to tune in to a Matt the Tall rehearsal.
1: Yes.
0: Get a bit of that Ren Faire flair.
1: That'd be so cool.
0: Yeah. And, you know, throw you some sats, too, for sharing your talent with us. He said, got a pretty decent take of the tarantella while practicing. Apologies if the ocarina is loud on the high end of the range. The only editing I did was adding the backing track and getting it decently synced to the ocarina. So you get the full dynamic range of the ocarina without the compression published songs get. It'll be the opening song in the fair show, and he has a link.
1: Ooh.
0: Which I'm going to pull up over here. And find a play button somewhere. Here it is. I'm gonna pull this down as I keep reading. Ocarina backing track. He says, for a little more preview of the set list, I have two medleys I'm likely using. The first is The Dark Island, followed by The Mist-Covered Mountains of Home. The other is three songs. Caught the Yows to the Nose, probably not saying that right, I Walkin' O, and Bonnie George Campbell. I got that last one. The first two tracks, I'm putting that in the chat to see if someone else can pronounce those for me. I've been experimenting some with medleys as a way of making folk music more interesting, since there's no lyrics when playing an ocarina, and a lot of folk music repeats a shorter pattern. To answer the question from the Bowlettes proxied through DeLorean, I haven't put up decorations for All Hallows' Eve. Admittedly, my entwife and I have been lacking more generally with holiday decorations of late. That said, we do enjoy costuming more than only Halloween via cosplay and Renaissance fairs. On a tangential note, I pulled the trigger, getting the CAD files to make an Elias Ainsworth mask. The next trick will be learning to size it to my head, and it'll have the bonus it could double as a Halloween decoration when not in use. And he has sent a picture
1: of this mask. Oh, I was hoping, because I was trying to... Wow.
0: Yeah.
1: It's like you could go to Eyes Wide Shut.
0: Dude, yeah,
1: you could. Get right in with that.
0: Yeah, slip in wherever you want with that thing. People will part like the Red Sea as you approach.
1: Oh, yes, they will. And I heard a bit on the news of somebody saying, we have attained the power of the Creator God. We are Moses parting the Red Sea when it comes to AI. Sorry, I had to throw that in there because just because.
0: That's crazy. On the news?
1: Oh, yeah.
0: Mm. Great script writing this day.
1: Interesting.
0: This is cool. It's like a wolf skull. With goat horns? Or goat horns. We're going goat. crazy looking. He says,
1: it's real neat.
0: Now for an answer to Mary-Kate's question, or rather two, movies aren't quite what spring to mind first for something that I regret watching, and it's reading in the second case. The first I can think of is the Rings of Power series. My entwife and I tried to force ourselves to watch the first season, but we stopped at the second to last episode because it was so bad. Oh.
1: What was the name of this series?
0: Rings of Power.
1: Rings of Power. Oh, the yes.
0: Yeah. I've seen pictures, but yeah, it didn't click.
1: Yeah.
0: He says, wouldn't say it messed with me, just as a slog to try and watch, along with it feeling like a character assassination of Galadriel.
1: Aww.
0: Oh, we don't want that.
1: R.I.P.
0: We watched the Lord of the Rings trilogy to cleanse ourselves after, and those movies hold up wonderfully. Since you were asking about things that I'd want to erase from my mind, Rings of Power comes to mind easiest. He says, another case that wasn't a fun one was Pillars of Creation in the Sword of Truth series. A portion of the book is about a character who's a murderer, and the book puts you into the perspective of his mind. Definitely was the low point in that series for me. Got through it, but I felt like the most I needed was a summary of that part.
1: Mmm, I know what you mean.
0: Then he says, here's a fun twist on the notion of erasing something from your mind. What story, regardless of medium, do you wish you could forget so you can experience it for the first time again?
1: Every story?
0: Yeah, there's so many, but for me, dude, for me, the Labyrinth comes to mind.
1: Yeah, you know, I can see that because I didn't watch that until I was an adult.
0: Yeah.
1: you and Daisy, our co-host of yore, our third co-host of yore, actually got me to watch that because, like, what the heck's wrong with you? You remember when I was like, Pan's Labyrinth? Is that what you're talking about? That movie was a lot. No, but I can see that.
0: Yeah, it would be cool to watch it for the first time as an adult like you did. I don't know if the whimsy and all that would hit me the same way. The coming of age tale. But I also wouldn't mind going back to when I was like 8 and finally got brave enough to put the VHS in, because those goblin puppets scared me that were on the cover.
1: Yeah.
0: And then I just had no idea what to expect the whole time.
1: Yeah, this is, I'm having an existential crisis about this, because
0: you can only pick one. Just kidding.
1: Well, I feel like your question, it's actually changed me, because I think about this question a lot, and I sorry, the guitar.
0: You like that?
1: That changed me too. I'm changing so much, but like, I think about this question a lot, but I also think about it like just now with your answer. It's like, well, maybe these things wouldn't have meant so much to me and wouldn't have this like this place in my heart, like this nostalgic place in my heart that cannot be penetrated if I didn't watch it when I watched it. Like, would the magic be gone? Like, it's really tough. I mean, growing up, I loved Harry Potter, and I read Harry Potter, and like that was the first thing that came to mind, which is strange. It's funny that, because I wouldn't expect it to be that. But that, I don't even know if that's true, you know? And then the second thing that I thought of was the Wizard of Oz. And ooh. I know that if I didn't grow up with that, I would be like, what the hell is this bullshit if I watched it today?
0: Yeah. But
1: it has such a sentimental place in my brain, because I think about being a kid and watching these things and reading these things with like family and friends, and or just being alone, you know, and it's like a day off from school and everything feels a little bit more magical because you're just watching something or reading something. And now I really want to think about this, and I really want to know if there's anything that I could experience again. Because I feel like this happens all the time. Anytime I show anybody, literally any show, I'm like, you're so lucky because I want to experience this again and I can't. Oh, man.
0: Feels that's a good like question. The first time.
1: That's a really good question.
0: I want to throw that question back at Matt.
1: Same. Like double. All right, but I have to think of something. I'll add a little something to it. If you could, all right, how about this Apple, if you could experience, well, I don't know, this might go into his question because he said any medium. I was gonna say if you had like a musical artist of that you could hear for the first time. But again, I feel like that one goes even deeper with like, oh, you heard it at this part in your life. And
0: yeah, it hits different.
1: Why it hits so hard and why, you know, watching it again, you wouldn't experience it. Wow. Thank you for breaking my brain. I can't express why it's happening, but I'm happy about it.
0: Do you want a musical interlude to choose something that you want to re-experience for the first time?
1: I'm gonna need a week at least. Okay. I'm not kidding. This is like getting me to reassess it all.
0: I know. And it's like, well, wait, are we experiencing it as an adult for the first time or going back and reliving the first time?
1: Oh,
0: you know what I mean?
1: You know what? That's my question. My question. Nice.
0: Clarifying question. Yeah.
1: Yes, I would like to clarify. I would like to buy a vowel.
0: Oh, dude. Yeah, and then Bully in the chat just dropped a new level to this of like live concert experiences, dude.
1: Ooh, yeah.
0: We'll keep talking about this next Thursday for sure.
1: it's a good one.
0: We're going to drag Matt into this conundrum.
1: He's good at asking questions. I mean, for a guy that answers our questions, I feel like he's doing a great job with asking them.
0: Yeah. Question Master Matt, the tall.
1: Yeah. That's why he has the box seat.
0: That's right.
1: The only two available to anybody that's not us.
0: That's right. Let it be known. All right. We've got a track from Malachi coming up. This was one of his live performances off of Behind the Schemes. This is B-sides of the Schemes, but the song is 7 Days to God.
4: All right. Nobody here to hear covers all night. So this is an original one called 7 Days to God.

0: And that was the seventh track off of Transcendental Object at the End of Time by Velectrics, Nedved Meyer. A great one.
1: Yes.
0: Like, that was, I was like riffing on top of it. It's a fun one. Just gets you in the groove.
1: Yeah. Yeah. It gets you starting to feel like a transcendental object at the end of time.
0: It's true. That didgeridoo sounding synth kicks in. Takes me places. But now we get to play the titications that have come in tonight. I'm going to start off with Tripodocus's Dirge.

paper in the dark, it's very hard. And I went outside, because that's what we do. And then there was a player, and she was really cute. I wanted to go over

0: person. Cause I probably am. Cause I, actually I'm not a person, I'm a creeper.
1: Just a lonely
0: in Minecraft.
1: Creeper.
0: In Minecraft, creepers are actually
1: super
0: very explosive.
1: Emotional.
0: Made of TNT. So

0: Copyright Emo.
1: I'm Claire, and I saw this creeper. One day, I was coming out of my house, and I saw this creeper. I wanted to go over there, but he was a creeper, so he would explode. Because creepers...

0: Yeah, that song slaps. Emo Creeper.
1: Creeping it up.
0: Creeping it up. Yeah. And the Tripodicus request, that hit the spot. Dirge. Check out both of the full albums.
1: It's been a while since we listened to them.
0: Yeah, it's true. It's true. Been a minute. And it's been a minute since it was Thursday.
1: Yeah.
0: Now it's Thursday Friday. But either way, we get to thank everyone who participates and sends value back to all these wonderful, talented artists that we feature on the show. It is a value for value production after all. So this is the time in the show when...
2: I like to read the boostergrams.
0: Yeah. And I hand the Heliarpad over to Mary-Kate Ultra to do the reading.
1: Yes, indeed. And, you know, I'm going to preemptively apologize. I did warn you all that I am monkeying around Kate Ultra tonight. So I'm just making sure that I got everything. We got a lot of wonderful producers to thank tonight. And I want to start off with thanking the streamers who passively send us sats as they're listening to the show, whether it be live or the published episode. Or even like a million years from now. Hopefully we can thank them then. We'll have to find out if that is included in the upgrade.
0: That's right.
1: Yes. But the streamers, Matt the Tall, episode 151, no surprise there, via Fountain.
0: Woohoo!
1: Thank you,
0: it's working.
1: Matt the Tall. Yes, and thank you for posing such interesting questions, or question.
0: Yeah.
1: And then... Chad F, episode 151 via Castomatic, and the Mad Lad is listening live, episode 152 via, I believe it's boostmebitch.com.
0: Yeah.
1: I don't think it's Boost Me Buddy. It looks like a Boost Me Bitch.
0: Full bitch.
1: From here on out. Thank you, Chad F.
0: Thanks, Chad.
1: Yes. And Pfeiffer is listening live as well, streaming us sets. This
0: Thanks,
1: very
0: Fife.
1: Episode through boostmebitch.com. And now, let us scroll over. I want to also thank the lovely zappers here. Seems there's a lot to say about zapping. What can I say? So I'll let the zappers say it. The fish cake, and they have... I don't know if the boost emoji in the chat, like the boost emoji, the lightning rod emoji is a part of their name or if it's just indicating that that's how a zap is coming through. But the fish cake, you got a lot of emojis in your name. I see a dog. I feel like I'm like learning a lot about you. I see some paw prints. I see a little dog here and possibly a lightning rod. My apologies. It's not a boost rod. And 763 others zap. 210 sats. Woo-hoo. Saying why no zaps yet, here you go. Thank you.
0: Thanks.
1: They were received. The fish cake once again, emojis and all, and 763 others zapped again, 210 sats, saying who needs boosts when you have zaps.
0: We like
1: and
0: both
1: then, we like them, but we like them all. What can we say? We like everything here. Well, not everything.
0: Not
1: but you
0: everything,
1: know what
0: but
1: I mean.
0: Many things.
1: Then Eric P, just the lone P, zapped 333 sats, saying more zaps.
0: All
1: and
0: right.
1: Zaps had plus plus. Thank you
0: Thanks,
1: very
0: Eric.
1: Much. And then the fish cake and 763 others zapped 5,000 sats, saying promoting a zap.observer/streams. Enjoy streams. Okay. We don't do ads here, but we read the things that people say.
0: That's
1: and
0: right.
1: That's what they had to say about it. And we appreciate that. Thank you for that ginormous zap.
0: Yeah.
1: I almost said boost. and then the fish cake once again. And 763 others zapped 1,000 sats, and they said, enjoy, love you guys, and they sent a nice, lovely hugging emoji, the two, like, gray shadowy figures that are hugging, and we're hugging you right back. Thank you so much for listening live, jumping in the chat. We really appreciate all that you have to say.
0: Yeah, thanks, Fishcake.
1: Thank you so much. And then the auto boosters, Eric PP auto boosted 100 sats for each and every song, I think each and every chapter, via v4vmusic.com.
0: All right.
1: So thank you for that. Our artists appreciate that. They all get a little bit of love. And we certainly appreciate it too. Chad F and 33 others, 100 sats for each and every song, chapter. He was sending us 100 sats, and to all the bands, they each get 100 sats for each song that was played from him through boostmebitch.com.
0: All right.
1: Thank you, Chad F, and thank you, 33 others. The 33 others and the 793 others should have a party.
0: Yeah.
1: I think. Make that I almost said make that 1,000 others, but that doesn't add up
0: soon
1: to 1,000.
0: It'll get up there.
1: And then Sir Libre, the maniac, but I mean that in a good way, behind V4VMusic.com. He also was sending us 111 sats for each and every song. We really appreciate that. All right. That.
0: Thanks, Sir Libre.
1: Thank you so much. I read Bully Steed's boost before with the 1111 sats to Fountain that came in. Thank you, Bully. Pfeiffer sent 666 sats during J-Dog's Emo Creeper. And he said, staying creeping on homegrown hits.
0: Yeah.
1: Yeah, I think so. Yeah. And then thank you, Pfeiffer.
0: Thanks, Pfeiffer.
1: I'm just making sure I didn't have any typos. All this stuff was coming in so fast towards the end. I really appreciate it. Well, and all throughout, really.
0: Yeah.
1: And then, you know, there's like so many different ways that we're getting stuff now. It's like, whoa, it's cool.
0: It is cool.
1: And then 33 sats from Eric PP through v4vmusic.com. He said, yeah. And he had that, you know, that metal thing with the M and the forward and backslash.
0: Arms in the air. Or fingers up. I think it's the rock hands.
1: Yes, it's the rock hands.
0: The devil horns.
1: Yes, the devil horns. Well, the rock hands. but I was trying to think, maybe that was during middle season. That's my guess.
0: Yeah, I think so.
1: I really can't figure it out right now, but that's my biggest guess that I have. And I might be missing some, but a lot of people listening live tonight. So thank you.
0: Yeah, that's awesome. On a Thursday, Friday even. I see Eric PP boosted 33 sats one other time with no message.
1: Oh, thank you.
0: That was a little
1: bit
0: before. So thanks, Eric PP. And thanks to all the hitters out there keeping this thing rocking and rolling, joining us on bizarre evenings that are most definitely Thursday when we're here in the hitter with you. But till next Thursday, for real, with a special guest, I will be your DMU darling, DeLorean.
1: And you know what? I think I'll be monkeying around as Mary-Kate Ultra.
0: And this is another Charles Ozules song, Home Massage.

0: go. To be honest, yeah, we do make it look easy.
1: That's the hardest part.
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0: throw them, or only to my wordplay in an absurd way. Feels like the
1: first day is good as my worst. Gain thirst to make the first something the church
0: say. Pray till it hurts, make them pay till it works, but the shame kills the perks. Reveal cracked seals that spill the dirt, more curses than curses. But if I earn one blessing, let me spread it amongst generations. Revelations of me aging, trying to be a saint, but I still got demons. Paint over secrets, the tainted stains that changed how I see shit. Breach conversations, speak on frustration, but reverse cognition on perceived.

error unless you hold it, then they hit you later. Shape the way you hold your weight in script animations. Pick fascinations fixed in the mix of how you ration for what you're aiming. Creating habits and scrapping old ones like that shit serve the purpose. What's its worth if it fucks with your version of immersion into reality?

0: Velkommen to a new edition of Mutton Me The Music. We have today Andy Prince with us. Welcome to the show, Andy.
1: Hello, hello. You know who it is. It's Andy Prince. Yeah, how you doing, Oystein? How you doing?
0: I'm good, Andy. How are you?
1: I'm great. I'm just out in Spain at the moment celebrating my birthday. And I'm here for my friend's wedding who's getting married tomorrow. So life is good.
0: Sounds good, man. Happy birthday.
1: Appreciate it, my friend. Appreciate it. Thank you so much.
0: That's so good. How's the weather in Spain? Is it good for tomorrow?
1: Oh, it's great. It's going to be in the 30s, so...
0: Oh, nice.
1: It's going to be fantastic.
0: Nice, man. Nice. All right. We're going to talk.

0: about your music, of course. I want to hear everything about how you got into music and how you started out as a musician. Can you tell us a little bit about the beginnings on how
1: Oh,
0: you?
1: so me and my friends used to mess around. He wanted to be a DJ. So my friend Dan Hills, he wanted to be a DJ. And I was always his MC. I liked singing, I liked performing, I liked, kind of being on stage and you could like controlling a crowd. And so that started like when I was like 12, 13. I started writing lyrics. I was terrible. I was terrible. But then as I grew up, I wanted to get more into like sound technology and production and even playing music. I had a lecturer who played me Miles Davis, Kind of Blue. So we had this whole lesson that was just, we listened to an album. It was like the last lesson on a Friday, so we listened to the whole album of Kind of Blue, and I really, really wanted to emulate what Miles Davis was doing. Little did I know, and silly me, I didn't, didn't realize it was really hard to play the instrument, and that I and that it would be a lot of practice. But I practiced and I became a trumpet player that played. I toured with a band called Gypsy Hill for about 7 to 8 years. We did a lot of the big festivals around Europe and England. And after playing trumpet with them, and they were great. It was a great band run by Doron Erez and Gareth Smalls, and it was a great band, but I wanted to do my own stuff. So I ended up, moving on and concentrated on making my own productions and making my own music. And a few years later, I hooked up with an old friend, Eclipse, who I hadn't seen in a while. And he was like, "You should just release a bunch of your stuff and just, keep it going, just do it." So that's where I'm at right now. And me and him have been doing shows in Europe. We played the 600 Billion Party for BTC Prague. And we did a like a closing party for Bitcoin Film Festival in Warsaw a couple years back. Working with Acme and Natty Cole, who is at 2140 Music, to kind of bring this more into the community that is Bitcoin and sharing it in that community, because it's the only way to really be sovereign and to be able to do this kind of thing with you, Oystein. Because when I heard you speaking on that Twitter space that we were in, it was really interesting to me that you had developed something that within this technology, which was like a radio show that could pay artists in it like instantly. So yeah, it's cool. And now with, I mean, I don't want to talk too much. I want you to ask me questions because I could go
0: No,
1: on. I could go
0: it's
1: on, you
0: good.
1: know?
0: It's good, Andy. It's good. I really, and I'm just enjoying your story, and really interesting with the trumpet playing that you have played so much instruments. I didn't know that. That's really cool. Really cool, man. And
1: So I just, I love music. Music is like breath and air to me. And right now I'm,
0: yes, I
1: I'm
0: can.
1: making a living off being a DJ.
0: Right.
1: But
0: How
1: music
0: is that? How is that? You're doing that every
1: every Friday, Saturday, most weeks, sometimes a Thursday, and I DJ for the whole day on a Saturday. So I do a brunch time gig and I do an evening gig. But it's, it's a great job to be able to do that, and I'm very blessed. But it doesn't, challenge me. So I could, I can do better, and I know how to rock a dance floor. I know how, how people dance and how people move. So I've got that kind of connection, especially within, just not just making music, but DJing. But with my music, it's I want people to hear what I'm saying, I want people to sit down and listen and then go, "Wait a second, what was he saying there?" And understand maybe there's like other like double on entendres or even triple at sometimes, So yeah, I think
0: For me as that has English as a second language, for me it's sometimes difficult to get into the lyrics of the songs.
1: Yeah,
0: sometimes sure. I just have to go with the flow. But it's of course with so much experience, then you can do cool things with the music. I mean, it's great that you can work as a DJ. That's amazing.
1: Yeah, I'm very blessed. I feel very blessed every time I'm able to do that. Yes, every time I work, you know, I feel very blessed to be able to do that. So, you know,
0: and you also have other collabs, right? You also do music together with other people in.
1: So I work with, you know, a bunch of artists, Eclipse and Acme. Acme produced that track that you played at the beginning, which comes off of our album. Gosh, what was it called? Oh, I think it was called
0: Italian Beats.
1: Italian beats, because he's from Sicily. But the next album is, you know, we've been working almost a year on this, and it's just quite an exciting project. There's a few things coming out around it, and we're going back to physicals, because I feel like people want something in their hand. People need something in their hand to say, like, I support this, you know? So there is some really, like, nice stuff that is going to be announced, and I could possibly announce it on your show, but I want you to answer me a few questions, right? Because, like,
0: of course,
1: you have been wanting this, like, this interview for a while, right? And I know you play my music quite a bit on your show. So I wanted to ask you, what are, like, two or three tracks that you really like of mine?
0: Okay, the first one I really like is from the album give me 1 second. From Risking Everything. From the legendary
1: EP with Michael Parkinson.
0: Yes.
1: That's a really... Okay, so I'll talk a bit about this album then, because Michael Parkinson is a very important producer on the UK scene, and not just on the UK scene, but on the worldwide scene as well. He's produced for people like Kel Chris, Fly Anakin. He's also produced for some big UK names like Verb T, Jest, and The Fly Hooligan. He's done stuff with Sonny Jim as well. So for me, first meeting him, and he was working with Eclipse already, I immediately fell in love with his beats, and then we became friendly, and, you know, we come from similar areas in Northwest London. So when I was starting to write that album, I just wanted, I wanted to make something Michael Parkinson would be proud of, and proud of in his discography. And there were a couple of tunes on that album which I really love. And it's funny, a lot of people actually like Risk Everything, but that wasn't the sort of like the single push off the album. The single push off the album was the track called Like That. And that was a great track because it made me have to do something different, but still make it quite poppy and summery, because that's what the beat wanted. So with Risk Everything, it felt right. You know, the lyrics feel right. It's a very poignant idea that, you know, people just have to risk it all to get the benefits of what that means. You know, you just got to get in the deep end and swim.
0: Yep, and that's something you have to do as if you really want to go all in as a musician, right? You have to risk everything. You have to risk your own livelihood, your own reputation, your everything.
1: Yeah, I mean, it's all on the line. And if you, here's the thing, right? As an artist, you are essentially nowadays a brand on many different levels. So you have to understand your audience. You have to, not, it's not about saying the right things, but it's about sticking behind your points. And, you know, you can be, your opinion can be changed. But I think by, you know, sticking on something that you really believe, I think that it always shows character, you know?
0: Absolutely.
1: Doing the right thing or doing the good thing, not, you know, not doing things what people want around you. You know, you've got to just keep your mind about you and go for it.
0: Yes, totally, totally. And and also, like you say, be flexible. If you're wrong, we are all humans and we make all mistakes. And it's
1: informed opinions come from learning from everyone, right?
0: Yes,
1: if you're not, then you're going to be ignorant and you're going to stick in that point. And anyone who shares that view with you, you will like relate to. But it doesn't mean that your mind will grow or your thoughts will grow or your knowledge will grow.
0: And so, like I like to put it, it doesn't really matter what you say. You can say many things, many wrong things, many right things. It all comes down to what you're doing, really.
1: Yeah, yeah, for sure.
0: That's the
1: second tune.
0: Line. Yes, let's play... Risking Everything.
1: We play. Okay, sure. Go for it.
0: Risking Everything from the album.
1: Legendary.
0: Thank you. By Andy Prince.
1: Yeah.

0: Oh yes, Risking Everything by Andy Prince. And I want, of course, to mention that this is a value for value music podcast. And that means that you can support all the music while you're listening in a modern podcast app. Podcast Guru and Curiocaster and V4V Music and boostmebuddy.com is the ones working live. So if you're boosting in those, you can send 95% of your satoshis to the artist that we play. And today we're only gonna play Andy Prince, of course. And Andy Prince, you mentioned that you are making physical as well. You're making music on physical media. Can you hear me? I'm sorry. Can you hear me, Andy?
1: Yeah. Hello.
0: Yes. I'm sorry. I had you muted. My bad.
1: It's okay.
0: My apologies. You make music on physical media also, you mentioned. Can you tell us a little bit about that?
1: So Struzy Life is the album that's coming out with Acme Beats. We are doing a physical run, so there will be a full package hoodie, vinyl, tape package, and there will be a vinyl and tape package, and then you'll be able to get vinyls and tapes separately as well. So, and all of that will include digital downloads, so you can download, but if you want to support, then those will be the packages that you can support with. I'm not selling the hoodies separately because I want you to get the full experience. I don't want it just to be, you know, you buy the hoodie and then you miss the music. But the hoodies are, it's a piece of, you know, it's a piece of my brand. It's a high-end fashion hoodie that is well-stitched, very heavy, good for a cold night, and they look very nice. So it's my Andy Prince Drippy Prince logo that is on that. It's a black hoodie with velvet, dark charcoal velvet as the logo, and then the stitch around that is light gray. So it's very, you know, neutral colors, but very high end. So you can only get that hoodie if you buy the full package, but it's going to be beautiful. We're going to give some little gifts away with all those packages. And it's really for the Bitcoin world, but we will be selling to everyone else as well. So it's we're doing a lot of marketing on Nostra Protocols, on Primal is where most of my stuff comes out. But if it's any, you know, you'll see Andy Prince everywhere if you search it, because that's how Nostra works, right?
0: If you're not on Nostra, where can you find it? Is there also a website or somewhere?
1: So there is a website. The website is getting launched on the 30th when we have our first listening party. It's not quite ready yet, but it is www.andyprince, so andyprince.com. And you'll be able to sign up to the website from the 30th or the beginning of October, basically.
0: That's great. Then I will announce the website when it's ready to go on the Telegram group.
1: Oh, great. Thank you.
0: Great stuff. Let's play.
1: Let's get into number two. What was that number two? What's that number two song that you like? So you say Risking Everything. Then what's number two?
0: Number two. Then I am... I really have to give you a moment. I will have to.
1: That's all right. You can search. You got a moment.
0: Yeah, it's on the album Shooter for Plebs.
1: Shooters for Plebs.
0: Shooters for Plebs, the title track on that one. That's
1: okay. Yes. That's actually one of my favorite tracks. Okay, so that's nice. Produced. I'll give you that background. So that's produced by Jammy Git, who is a producer from the UK. Very mysterious, anonymous person. This woman, but she sent me some tracks, and then I got to writing to these tracks. And Shooters for Plebs, I really loved that sample. When I heard that amongst her beat tape that she sent me, it was one of those where I felt like it was the track that started the album, you know? And it's just a beautiful track. And actually, that has a lot of references to where I grew up in London. So if anyone knows where Harlesden Stonebridge is in NW10, that's my area. So there's a lot of little hints towards that, but only people that are really from that area would know. It's quite a personal track to me, because there's a few things that I'm talking about that, you know, happen to friends or happen to people in my area. But it is, yeah, it's a great one. I really like that track. Please play that track. Yeah, this great track.
0: Let's do it. This is Shooter for Plebs by Andy Prince.

0: Shooter for Plebs by Andy Prince.
1: Wow, I love that track. Actually, it's one of those that I personally love as well. Yeah, so I appreciate that. I appreciate that one. Yeah.
0: Great. We're going to take a small break, Andy. I'm just going to thank some producers that came for the previous edition. And that is, of course, very important because this show relies on people like you that are listening right now as a producer. So if you like to help produce this show, it is done in three ways. It is done with your time, talent, and treasure. So you can donate with your time by mentioning this show to your friends and family. You can donate with your talent by making jingles and art for the show. And send it to info@mmmusic.show. And of course, you can donate with your value. And that is what I'm going to mention now. Because these are the people that came in for the previous edition. So then we have... First of all, we have, I'm going to find it here, yes. First of all, we have Eric PP. He came in with the autoboosts from v4vmusic.com. And that was sent to the show and, of course, TJ the Wrathful that we had on the previous edition. Sir TJ the Wrathful, of course. And then we have Bully Steed came in with 1500 sats from Fountain and writes, when the student is ready, the RSS feed will appear. Beware the banjo, Dorful music request. Thanks, Øystein. Thank you, Bully Steed, and thank you, Eric PP. And thanks to Chad F. as well. He came in from Castomatic with 1,009 sats. And he writes, we don't talk about Brandon is classic. And then we have R&R Andy Brash. He came in from also from Castomatic with 2,000 sats. Thank you, Andy. And he will be on later on, by the way, on a future edition of this show. So stay tuned. Next, we have Matt Finlay. He came in from Podcast Guru with 123 sats. And he writes, a lot of cool stuff going on in this track. Great stuff. No longer afraid by middle season. And Matt Finlay also came in with 321 sats from boostmebuddy.com and writes, even on lunch break, Sir TJ the Wrathful delivers. Thanks, guys. And thanks to you as well, Matt Finlay. And we have some streamers as well. Odyssey Vestra came in with... streams for the 153rd edition with DJ Hayona, and Chad F. came in with streams for the previous edition with Sir TJ the Wrathful. So thanks to every one of you. The show would not be the same without you. And also thanks to you, Andy Prince. The show wouldn't be the same without the guests as well. I think those are the most interesting shows, at least for me, to be able to talk to so many musicians all around the world. It's really an honor, Andy. So thank you for that. Can you hear me?
1: Yeah, I can hear you, yeah.
0: Yes.
1: Yes.
0: And let's talk about your new EP album. That is the one that is going to be released as a physical vinyl and cassette, right?
1: So, okay. Yeah, I'll go through it. So this is Strutsy Life, S-T-R-U-T-Z-Y R-U-Z-Z-I life, right? It's the extra little bit of sauce. It's that, you know, you're going to go. It's the get up and go. It's the not needing someone to tell you that you're good. It's that you are good. You know, it's stritzy. You know, you got that extra little bit of stritzy in your life, right? But this album, it's a bit of a callback to the 90s when I grew up. One of the tracks, Four Caucasians, is about undercover police and police and how, you know, people growing up in, you know, the blocks that I grew up in, you know, saw the police or feared the police, right? And it's a nice callback to the idea of what was going on in the 90s and how you saw the police and how you could obviously spot an undercover cop from miles away in the 90s because they didn't look like us. They didn't talk like us. So we knew that they'd have to be faking it. And we could call them out a lot on it. Mm. So that's what Four Caucasians is about. But the whole album is, you know, me and Acme, I started it with one of the tracks for off the top of my head, I can't remember what it is. I think it's the third track on the album, but it talks about, like, I'll just give you a little bit on it. So it says, I say, I keep cases on a keychain these days. I just use a seed phrase to keep mates, free weights lifted off the free world, the free light we buy to coexist in line, outlined outlaws without a clause. Santa won't save you unless you pay for the sauce, you know? So there's, you know, there's hints and bits of Bitcoin stuff in there, and, you know, I'm trying to understand and learn this part of what we believe at 2140 is just possibly life, you know? But we're just trying to bring the culture aspect to it with the music. And I think we need to go step back from all this, like, Spotify stuff and even, you know, streaming stuff, for people to really appreciate what they have in their hands, something to be able to look at, something to be able to read sleeve notes again, and something to be proud of that they can put up and put in their collection, or, you know, have it on the mantelpiece. It's a piece of art that I've put on the front cover, you know, and Strozzi Life, the Strozzi in Italian, if you do the research, yeah, in Strozzi in Italian just means ostrich. So the cover of the album is an ostrich, and it's a beautiful cover. It's fabulous. I think the artwork, and this was of my idea, you know, the crown is my symbol, you know, because I'm Andy Prince, and the Strozzi, which is the ostrich, but it's a beautiful piece of art. I just think it's great. And I cannot wait to have one of those vinyls up on my wall, just to be able to, like, I did this and it looks beautiful, you know?
0: Yes.
1: So I hope I get that from other people.
0: And that's what it's all about, Andy. Just what you just said right now, that feeling that you get from having made something like that.
1: Yeah.
0: Totally.
1: That's what I'm trying to create in a younger generation, in a different generation, because we're stuck into, like, a digital WAV, a digital MP3. These are files that, although they what you put on them has feeling, when you open up a box, you don't have opening up a box. You don't have reading a sleeve note. You don't have reading who were the people on this, you know? I hope that I give that back to everyone, you know, and bring people into my world and thank them in a way that is personal to me and brings my, you know, my family into it, you know? And
2: Yeah, I mean, I can't say that I've done this by myself because 2140 have been promoting me and pushing me, and you know, we do stuff together. So it's very, very much important for me that, you know, we're on this all on this journey together. And really, you know, I think not just that we're onto something with like physical copies or doing what we're doing. I actually enjoy this album. I've listened to it like quite a few times, top to bottom. And it's actually just a fun album. There are fun bits in it. There is serious bits in it. But overall, it's a good piece of art. And everything with it, if you get the full package, everything with it has been thought about and is been thought about in a way that you're going to feel, oh, this is really premium. I've got my money's worth in this. So that's all I'm trying to do for the audience. Yeah,
0: great, Andy. Let's play a track from the album. Let's play Four Caucasians.
2: Yeah, is great.
0: That a good idea? Yes.
2: Yeah, let's do it.
0: Let's do it. Four Caucasians from Strutsy Life by Andy Prince.
3: Look out for the boys in blue.

0: Four Caucasians by Andy Prince. And I like to ask you, Andy, do you have some advice or tips for any young people that want to get into the music scene in London or UK or...
1: Do you know what? I'm going to be really honest, and it's something that like Miles Davis said in an interview, and I'm not trying to like take on his words, but basically practice your craft, and especially if you're young, because you have more time to do things that, you know, don't include responsibility, you know, where you have to make money in life and you have to provide and you have to make sure that you have enough money, right? So as a young person, just practice your craft. If, you know, you will always inevitably become great from practicing your craft and, you know, try like learning about other people in your craft and trying to outdo them or do it in your own way, you know? And that is what practicing your craft is, because there's no such thing as perfection. There is only progress, right? But if you keep on progressing, that's close, you know?
0: I totally agree.
1: Yeah, that's the only thing I can really say, because I still practice. I still write every morning. I still try and think about things like every day. Yeah, you know, and do what you love. If that's the thing you love, like that's why I can get up every morning and write, go for a walk and just write, sit in the park bench and write, you know, clear your head, you know. Don't be in the spaces that, you know, make you feel like you have to be anxious. And yeah, that's all. That's literally everything that, you know, is. But challenge yourself. It's okay to be anxious as well. It's okay to feel about something like this is hard to do, but you want to overcome it anyway. I know so many amazing musicians doing so many amazing things, and they've literally just practiced, and they've ended up going from, you know, South London to playing in like the Blue Note at New York. So yeah, just keep on practicing.
0: Great advice, Andy. Definitely.
1: Man.
0: Right. I am. Is there the reason I called your new album an EP is that I only can see three songs? Are there coming more?
1: Right. So this is just the album teaser, because the album is actually not coming out on all streaming platforms.
0: I see.
1: You're only going to be able to get it as a digital download if you buy the album.
0: Right.
1: So right now, what we have up is like an album teaser for specifically your show, right? It's going to come down next week before we launch the website. So get your listens in now, and you know, zap me, help me, like, you know who's out there. And if you zap me, then as soon as that web launch goes up, then I'll be able, you know, if you give me an email that you want me to send it to, I'll be able to send you the website, and then you can sign up, and then, you know, you'll know what's going on from there.
0: Definitely. Zap Andy on Noster, Boost Andy.
1: But yeah, this was specifically for this show, Oystein. Like, I've only put it up because I want to promote this on your radio show. It's the first place I'm like promoting this properly. Not just on Instagram, but actually talking about it. And I appreciate you giving me this time and space to do that as well to your audience.
0: That's great, Andy. Should we play the other track as well? On the road?
1: Yeah. Just quickly, what was the third track that you liked?
0: The third track? I really don't have a third track, Andy.
1: Okay.
0: I have so much music. I am listening to.
1: I have to meet my best friend's in-laws today and, you know, go and eat with them. So... I really want to get back to them because I don't want to be rude. So this song, right? Let me just go through this song. This is the main song that we're releasing off of the album. This is called On The Road. You'll hear it in the track. There's a bit of financial knowledge, but it's not Bitcoin specific. But there are, you know, it's a story about people from my area and the turmoils, but you can see a way out if you understand what I'm saying in financial terms, you know, not trusting a bank, but trusting a trust that you create. So yeah, On The Road is the title track. We're going to put out a music video out of it soon, and then the album will be out. We're hoping for an early December release, maybe possibly late November. But everyone will know, and we'll have more stuff to talk about at BitFest in London, in Manchester, in November.
0: Great. Let's talk about that after the song. We're going to play On The Road from Strutsy Life by Andy Prince.
2: 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The feeds are junkies on

0: You need $1 million computer to understand this. Do such a thing, it's outrageous. Outside a church? You don't go crucifying people outside a church, not on Good Friday.
1: Great stuff, On the Road by Andy Prince. And
2: you
1: mentioned Bitfest.
2: Yeah, so Bitfest 2026, Manchester, 19th of November to the 22nd of November. It's going to be held mainly at the Pendulum Hotel. Yeah, get your tickets now. If you get your tickets, I think you get tickets to not just Bitfest, but Freedom Fest. And there is one other thing that I am forgetting to mention. But it's okay. If you go through to the Bitfest website, then you will see everything that you'd be getting for your ticket price. And it's going to be a good weekend, and I'll be performing there for the after party, which will be it's a cool event, because you can tip me while I'm on stage through Lightning payments, because we got the QR code up there. That's and obviously cool. People know how to use Lightning payments because it's, you know, Bitcoin facing. So yeah, it'd be great. It's going to be a good vibe. Eclipse is going to be down there. Gold One is going to be down there. Acme is going to be down there. Sights is going to be down there. And we're bringing along a real UK heavyweight, Blade. And Blade is going to be down there performing as well. So it's going to be an incredible hip-hop show. It's going to be a great hip-hop show. Plus, there's also other acts, rock acts. We have Longy, and I'm going to forget the rest of them because I don't want to get their names wrong. I think one of them's the Horseheads, but again, that's, I don't want to get it wrong. So they're all being brought along by New Music Nudge Unit. And I believe you've spoken to Aaron before on the show.
1: That's right.
2: Yeah. So a bunch of the artists that he's brought into this world are going to be there. And then a bunch of the artists from 2140 Music are going to be there too. So it's going to be a great night. Everyone's going to have fun. I'll be DJing at some point, and I'll be on stage at some point. And we're just aiming to have just an awesome, awesome, awesome time. And give you a great experience, you know, bring more people into the world, bring more people into the Bitcoin world, orange pill a lot more, you know? So, yeah, you know, spread the word, don't trust, verify, you know, stack, sat, sit, stay humble, you know, that's the ethos.
1: Right, Andy. I have to say, I am not totally orange pilled myself. Give you that.
2: That's all right. You know, when you are, and when we have this conversation again, hopefully, you know, it will be under, like, you know, understanding and knowledge and everything like this. You know, it's okay. A lot of people don't understand it, but you just gotta read and learn more. And I think it becomes a little bit more obvious that Here's the thing. Everything in life is speculation. But if we're speculating in the right way for how a social economy goes, this is the only and best answer. And that's literally all I can say about it. Don't trust it. Verify it. And stay humble.
1: I hear what you're saying, Andy, but I still believe in physical as well. There are other ways of... There are other ways of stacking that.
2: But
1: are
2: as long as someone has control of that physical way, and it isn't just anonymous, because nobody can put pressure on the person or on the company, I truly think this is the only actual option. And seeing as, you know, governments and everything want to put into place CBDCs, again, when you look into what's going on in the background, it actually kind of becomes a bit more obvious. But this is totally another conversation.
1: I don't want to bore you with my thoughts and ethos. Totally get what you're saying, Andy. I'm just saying that because I want to make this about the music and the musicians. more than
2: But here's the thing as well. What you're doing is amazing, Øystein. And I don't want to talk about anything that, you know,
1: I just don't want to,
2: I know you want to keep it to the music, but what you've done.
1: I want to talk about it. So don't know. I think it's interesting. I just like to have that conversation because it's very interesting. Because I totally see the value in it, Andy, and it's a great alternative to what we have. Absolutely. I'm just saying that I really need to make this about the music.
2: Yeah, that's fine, but what you're doing and how you're using the technology is amazing, because what you've done is created a platform and in a way which people can listen in live, and it's consumer to, you know, it's straight to consumer for me. You know, this is an incredible way of a podcast being run, and an incredible way of a radio show being run for the benefits of, you know, music artists. So I super appreciate what you do. You're actually awesome. Do you get me? Like I'm very impressed of what you have built in this space. I really want to get back to my friend's, you know, celebration thing, and I can't wait to speak to you and see you again, and you know, keep up to date with all of the things that are going on with Strutsy Life. And if you're about in late November, if you come to Bitfest, you'll see me perform some of it, and maybe I'll just give you a t-shirt. You know, you can have a Andy Prince t-shirt for sure. I'll sign it and everything for you, bro.
1: I will definitely think about it, Andy. That sounds like a good...
2: And even if you're not coming for the Bitfest thing, that you can get a separate ticket for the after party and just come to that show.
1: Definitely. Let's talk about it later. We are definitely going to talk more. It was a very interesting talk, Andy. Thank you so much
2: Thank you so much. Thanks for giving me your time as well. And thanks for, you know, like, I really appreciate the fact that we've actually spent, like, I think it's about 4 months trying to set up this interview, and it's actually happened. And I really appreciate that you've, you know, waited for me and you've been calm for me, because I'm out every Friday DJing. So this is kind of an only moment kind of thing. But yeah, I'm going to go and celebrate my friend's wedding and meet his in-laws. And I can't wait to see you and give you a signed t-shirt, bro.
1: Great, Andy. Thanks for coming on the show. And thanks for taking the time. And we're going to play one last track from Andy Prince. And then I want to wish everyone that is listening live now a good weekend. And of course, support Andy Prince, support all his music. You can find all his music in the podcast index and on Noster and everywhere where Andy Prince is. Wavelake, of course. So boost and Zap, and support in every way. And of course,

0: course, he's got his own music show on Friday afternoons after, well, afternoons for us, at least.
1: Yeah.
0: And that's after the Podcasting 2.0 boardroom. It's called Mutt and Mead Music. It's pretty cool.
2: 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This is your favorite neighborhood alien, Zindu. 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

0: Hey, welcome to Homegrown Hits, episode 152. I'll be one of your DMU DJs tonight, DeLorean.
1: And I'll be another one of your DMU DJs tonight, Monkeying Around Ultra.
0: Hey, Monkeying Around Ultra.
1: Yeah, ooh, of sorts.
0: Feels that way because it's a Thursday Friday.
1: It is a Thursday Friday. Happy Thursday Friday to you.
0: And happy Thursday Friday to you as well. Good to be back in the hitter.
1: Yes, it feels off.
0: It does.
1: But now we're on. We're back on again.
0: Yes, and everything is right. So, if it's your first time here, hanging out in the hitter with us, listening to Homegrown Hits, we play exclusively decentralized music, meaning you can support the artist directly, and when we switch songs, 99% of the value you send in the form of sats through a boostagram will go straight to the artist, and 1% hangs back here so that we can thank you at the end. And that first track we played tonight was from Charles Ozules, The Physics of Sound. And that was a nice little beat.
1: Yes. And, you know, it seemed informational in a way. I feel like I was getting knowledge about the physics of sounds sent to my mind's eye as I listened to it. I don't know what it was. I can't translate, but
0: we feel
1: another song could do that. You know, one of his songs has that ability.
0: Perhaps.
1: We'll figure it out.
0: We've received the upgrade.
1: Yes.
0: From Charles. So thanks, Charles.
1: Yeah, thank you, Charles.
0: Oh, boy. It has been a crazy week.
1: Yes, it has. How was your week? How was your Thursday? How was your every other day?
0: Oh, my gosh. It was so good. But do you want to play a little music first?
1: Yes,
0: I feel like we're going to have to break this into chunks. It was a long and exciting week. But yeah, next, we're excited to play some Mezzaforte with the track Issues.

you're not lucky, you're not lucky. Because consciousness.

0: Yeah. Consciousness, am I right? Keeping you up at night. Getting you going in the morning.
1: Watches you as you sleep.
0: That's right.
1: And you do fall asleep.
0: And then it follows us into dreamland. So cool.
1: Ah, yeah. But so I like that one. Hee hee. Sorry, I think my consciousness just, my subconscious took over and said that in that voice. And that's why I'm laughing, because I was like, wait, what just happened?
0: Where did that come from? Was that me?
1: But it's true. It's genuine. But both sides of me enjoyed it.
0: And this is why you're monkeying around Kate Ultra tonight.
1: I am. The monkeys are coming out. They're jumping on the bed in my head.
0: That song will just pull them out of you.
1: It did.
0: Man, I think consciousness is a blessing rather than a curse.
1: But, I agree.
0: But, I mean, I don't know. I kind of look at ignorance as sin instead of the opposite. Oh, ignorance is bliss. I was like, you're ignorant. That's ignorant. So the opposite of consciousness would just be nothingness, no awareness, I guess. And that sounds shitty. Knowing the other side of it with more knowledge, it's like, why would I want less of this?
1: I want more.
0: I want more.
1: I want more monkeys jumping on the bed in my mind to come and dance to this wonderful beat.
0: That's right. And such a good beat it was. Mezzo Forte. We know who's behind that. Soon.
1: Yes. Yes. Well, I was going to say. Yeah, we have a guest show next week that it relates to that band, but.
0: Excited. I'm so excited. I hope all the hitters are too. I'll have to make a live item so I can pre-boost it.
1: Yes.
0: Pre-boost the shows.
1: Yes. So,
0: I was just going to say.
1: Don't mind me. I'm monkeying around.
0: Aren't we all? That's what we're all doing, dude. I had to move the show to Friday. It's my fault that we're actually partying with you into the weekend instead of ushering in the weekend party. Because yesterday was Spence and I's 15th anniversary.
1: Aww.
0: So he had made reservations for a wonderful dinner and made a bunch of plans and then was like, oh shit, that's a Thursday. And I was like, the hitter will go on, just on a Thursday, Friday. So here we are. This week, man, what a whirlwind. Saturday, M had her big live stream, epic fundraiser, fighting cancer. And it was so cool. I restreamed it. Couple hiccups in my restreaming capabilities, all fixed later, because it was like I hit the stream and then I left my computer. I had to go, we had to replace a dog gate. That was my Saturday. It's called dog gate.
1: Dog gate. Yep. Dog gate. Ah, the new water gate.
0: Yes, dog gate. You know, these metal dog gates, they can withstand a lot, but years and years of kids climbing them, jumping on them, bumping into them, a bar finally broke off right at the hinge, so the whole thing had to be thrown out. And then just realized how much I love my dog gate. I said, no, we're gonna replace this. Let the garage be put on hold. We're replacing the dog gate today. That was an adventure, because I couldn't find a dog gate I liked.
1: Wow.
0: For quite a while.
1: You were doing don't talk to me until I've had my dog gate.
0: Exactly. And so anyway, I was listening in on my phone as much as I could to M, and then I got back and was able to write and proper restream the show. And I just ended up hopping on Twitch, sending her Twitch bits, which Eric PP tipped me off to, seemed like a direct way to get her dollars, because she had these milestones that she was trying to hit, and for every milestone she would celebrate. And she was coming up on the last milestone. I knew she wasn't counting the sats. I said, I gotta kick some bucks in. We gotta get her over this thing. And we did. She hit her goal. It was an epic, awesome time. Everyone kept her for almost 12 hours, I feel like.
1: Yeah, she was doing overtime.
0: She put in the work. Hell of a day. Such a talented lady. It's always fun watching her. It's always fun talking with her. So
1: yeah, she's fantastic. I'm so glad that she made her mark. I was able to hop in at the end of it there, but
0: nice.
1: And give her, you know, some tip or whatever. But it's just, it makes me happy to see people come together for really amazing, hardworking people like her. She's great.
0: Yeah, just the love.
1: Mm-hmm.
0: Yeah, it's awesome. That's what we're here for, right? Real music by real people.
1: That's what it's all about.
0: And, you know, there are a few AI exceptions out there, but they're usually based off of songs written by real people. Maybe they're remixed. Maybe they're entirely written by a human and then the AI performs it.
1: Yeah.
0: And is used as a tool.
1: Maybe. It's tough to say. You know, I'm not, it's, I don't have an AI brain yet, so it's hard for me to process the meaning of any of it.
0: We haven't gotten that upgrade.
1: No.
0: But when we do, if we have to, there will be signs.
1: Maybe then that consciousness will be a curse. Ooh, AI consciousness.
0: Dude. Yeah. Yeah, I could see that. You want to get back into some tunes and then I'll keep yammering on about the week, get to the anniversary?
1: Yes, please. Oh, and you know what? Actually, anybody listening right now, before we go into that, if you guys want to yammer on to us or ask us any questions that you may or may not have, if you want to request a decentralized music DMU song, or, you know, send us pictures, you can text us if you are voice shy. But we will read it over the air waves. So I hope you're not shy. We have a phone number. And if you leave a voicemail on that phone number, we'll play it. We have a wonderful jingle that we'll play now.
2: On the number, 213-839.

That's right. We want to see pics of you guys monkeying around through these next tracks. Coming up, I've got Fentley with See Through.

That shit is cringe. Like, what do they know? We all end up underground, and that's as far as we go. So live in cringe. And fuck all that doubt, cause while they're cringing their whole life away, you'll be out and about enjoying cringe. And there's a big difference.

0: What a banger from Elijah Lied. Cringe. Following up that Fentley track. Also a banger. See Through.
1: Yes, they're awesome. And I think that's my new favorite Elijah Lied track. That's very cool. So glad that he uploaded that. Or
0: Wrathful TJ T got helped him out
1: to get that up.
0: Yeah, that's what you got to do. You got friends making music? Get them hosted. Self-hosted. Yes. Fully decentralized. Give them a lightning wallet. They'll say, what's this? Say, don't worry about it. You're going to start seeing sats flying in.
1: Yeah, the chat's loving it. They love the chiptune-y nature of that rap track you got there, son.
0: Yeah, that was awesome. I really liked that.
1: That's great. And Fentley, another... association
0: yes
1: of Matt Finlay, who's gonna be in the Hitter next week.
0: Yeah, so looking forward to that. It's finally happening.
1: Yes, I can't believe it. I think time has been increasingly getting stranger, and I just feel like him being in the Hitter, finally, it's going to mark a new era of time, and things are going to shift again, you know. It's like astrology.
0: Yep. Marked by his appearance, the awesome Aussies.
1: Yes.
0: Down under. I can never do an Australian accent on the fly. Crikey.
1: What's your, don't you have like certain,
0: I need a phrase
1: for certain accents. Do you have, you don't have one for that?
0: I don't have one yet. I need one.
1: What's the thing that they like? Vegemite sandwich.
0: Crikey, mate. Get me a Vegemite sandwich.
1: Wait, isn't he? Well, oh, I'm trying to. He's from New Zealand, right? Or am I making that up?
0: I don't know.
1: I just feel like he is, but now I'm questioning everything.
0: It'll be our first question next week.
1: I swore that he was from New Zealand, not Australia. Now I see time really is going to get messed up by all of this. Well,
0: so
1: I hope they enjoy Vegemite wherever you are.
0: You're on the bottom of the map, but where? Can you point for us?
1: The top of the bottom of the map. Yeah.
0: Oh, maps and mats. So good. Okay, so I got my haircut Wednesday. That was a treat. That was a big treat. Spence got his haircut, too. We see the same hairdresser. She is, like, the most talented lady, but such an Eeyore. She's just always down. I don't know.
1: I'm like, Debbie Downer.
0: Lady, you're a hairdresser. Pull me up. I'm always trying to, like, get her energy up, and she's always just like,
1: Yeah, I thought they're supposed to be hairapists. Yeah. That sounds like hair rapists, but you know what I mean.
0: Totally. She's so talented, though. So I got a good, like, mod shag on my bangs and kind of all around. Nice. Trying to deal with the postpartum hair issues, which is fun. She's well versed in that, so she's like, I know what I'm doing. I said, I know you know what you're doing. That's why I see you. Then I also asked her, so are you taking Bitcoin yet? She just laughed. But yeah, she was like really bumming. I was like, should I play some Sista Fista for you? And she was like, what's that again? I was like, girl, come on, keep up.
1: Aww, yeah,
0: it's okay. I get everyone on Ellen Beats, right? And then Ellen Beats goes away. Now I'm like, it's V4V Music or Boost Me Bitch, or just search for it. Just look for it. It's out there.
1: Yeah.
0: Just find what you like. Yeah, exactly. So felt good to get the trim. Been a long time. And then, of course, the Bolettes, they're like, there's a Dollar Tree right next door. Can we go there? Yeah. They went to a rally house while I was getting my hair did. And I guess that they all got offered jobs. I was like, should take that.
1: The kids got offered jobs at Dollar Tree?
0: No, at Rally House. Oh, it's like a sports gear shop.
1: Okay.
0: I guess they were just so well behaved. There was Spence, so I'm going to have to get the full story on the bowl. But basically, you know, we got a mob of kids now. There's six of them. The baby was there, too. And the lady just had no idea they were there.
1: Nice.
0: Maybe they were picking up. They do love putting things back on the shelves and making things look tidy when they're out and about, not at home. But, you know, she probably saw that and was like, hey, you got a job here. when you're old enough. So I told them, that's good. That's nice to have offers ready.
1: Aw, that's great.
0: Yeah.
1: Go you guys. Go the kids.
0: You gotta tell the girls. I said, you know, you need a job to go shopping at the mall, which is their new favorite thing.
1: Oh,
0: due to
1: recent
0: mall discoveries and trips. but the big day Thursday, man, there was a work party. So, and okay, Pop had his bowling league, so we couldn't drop the kids off early because he also carpools. So it was a big thing. But we took the kids to Spence's work party and we were all dressed to the nines. The kids wanted to match us, so I got them all dressed up. The girls did their makeup. We had a good time getting ready. Getting girly. It's been so long since I've glammed it up to hit the town. You know, I was like, I don't know if I remember how to do this.
1: Yeah.
0: But it all worked out. Looked pretty snazzy. Felt pretty snazzy. And so, dropped the kids off. We started out at this restaurant called Rock Hill Grill, which was fantastic. 10 out of 10. They had truffle fries. That really used truffles. This was my first true truffle experience. I've been scammed a few times on the truffle experiences. Where things will say they got truffles in it. Or they're made of truffle somehow.
1: Or
0: it's
1: like just a truffle
0: oil. Or... Yeah.
1: Mm-hmm.
0: This was so earthy and delectable.
1: Ooh.
0: I said it's almost like a strange rubber taste, but in a good way. I don't know how to explain it. So rubber is what I went to. Which... Yeah, after watching One Piece, I'm a big fan of Rubber. That's the protagonist's superpower. He's a rubber man.
1: Yes, he is.
0: So that was awesome. I got a lobster roll, and it was from Maine. And I was explaining how just the ambiance of the place, being in Kansas City, and having the greatest lobster ever was... a better combination than you can get in Maine, where it's always cold.
1: Wow.
0: And,
1: yeah.
0: You know, yeah. You ever met someone from Maine? They're a different type. They're a different type.
1: I don't even know if I've ever met anyone from Maine. I know a lot of people from Massachusetts, but no, I don't know if I know anyone from Maine.
0: It's close.
1: Interesting.
0: But imagine more of a frostbitten heart on those folks.
1: Okay.
0: So that was awesome. Spence had like a rib sandwich with au jus. I can't think of the name right now.
1: Ooh, I love au jus. I love me some au jus.
0: Dude, this au jus was out of this world. It had a total brown sugar kick that I've never experienced, but it was like creme brulee brown sugar, like burnt brown sugar.
1: Yes.
0: Mm. And then they had a house horseradish sauce. It was very weird. Like, we sat down and we were looking at our food. We just got the plates and Spence is like about to say, like, can I get some horseradish? And the lady goes, do you want some horseradish? He was like, yeah. And we started talking about maybe we're being tracked, but the tracking is allowing us to be catered to. That would be cool.
1: That's nice when that happens.
0: It would be nice. More of that, please.
1: It does happen.
0: Yeah, that really felt like it did right there. I was like, man, we made those reservations. They got all of our information, looked up our previous orders and how we got horseradish with things. Okay. Their horseradish sauce was good. It definitely had dill in it, which kind of neutralized the bite of the horseradish. So ooh. Spence was like, can you just bring me some horseradish because you make this in-house? They're like, yeah. He mixed that in and it took it to a whole nother level. And that combination was so good. They also have tater tots that are out of this world. Cheesy middle, crunchy outside.
1: Ooh, yeah.
0: Comes with a good aioli.
1: I'm getting hungry. Dude, again, I love me a good aioli.
0: Yes. We might have to go to this place.
1: Yeah, this sounds delicious.
0: It's fantastic. It's right in the crossroads. So we went there, had a great time. Started wandering the city and we took the streetcar, which was once again a wonderful experience. It's free, it's clean, it's just nice. So you can
1: was it named Desire?
0: It might be now. We'll just start calling it the streetcar named Desire.
1: You should.
0: The front of it is a full window, like where the conductor, the driver, whatever is, and so you can like watch the street coming at you. It's crazy. It's almost like being in a spaceship on the road.
1: Well, nice.
0: Yeah. So then we went to go get milkshakes, but the milkshake place was closed.
1: No!
0: So that's on the to-do list for my birthday. It was okay, because we were just like, okay, maybe the birthday times. That'll be cool.
1: Yeah, we're going to have to remember that one. We won't forget milkshakes.
0: Like, how could you ever forget milkshakes? You can get a traditional milkshake or you can go absolutely hog wild. Some of the things were actually kind of nightmarish in appearance, you know?
1: I know exactly what you mean. I see, a part of my heart, the youthful part of my spirit is attracted to these crazy milkshakes, but I never really have the balls to actually get one because I'm like, it'll be a mess and it'll be more of the stuff they put on top of it. It's like a crazy, it's like a Bloody Mary on crack and acid at the same time. Yes. I'm just like, here's a whole cake and here's $300 and it costs $1 million.
0: Right.
1: But a part of me is like, but isn't it cool?
0: It's so cool. It's an art.
1: Can you try it?
0: The way they look, you're like, oh, that's very beautiful. Give me a magazine of these milkshakes.
1: Yes.
0: Yeah, like whole cookies on top. I'm like, I don't know.
1: That's like, I'm not going to even want that. It's just too many sweets at once.
0: Yeah. Sweets on sweets. So that was... It was still cool to look at the menu and the big pictures that they've got. Like, we just missed them, but it's all right. No biggie. Yeah,
1: we'll make up for it.
0: Yes, definitely. So then we were wandering. We walked through. It was a Thursday night, right? So the city is very quiet. I was saying, wow, Kansas City, the city that loves to sleep. So obviously being out on a weekend is more exciting. There's more people. It's just hustle and bustling, but in a good way. It's never like overcrowded or uncomfortable. This was very quiet. And then we started hearing these birds going nuts. And we saw a bunch of dudes hanging out at this fountain. Probably homeless. Definitely having a good time. And so Spence started clapping to get the birds worked up even more. And then, I shit you not, all the guys at the fountain just started copying him. So as we're like walking by, it's like we distracted them with the clapping and gave them something to do as we passed on by, you know. Nice. And they're all clapping. The birds are like, ah, ah, what is going on? We're trying to sleep, you know. Then we were going to wait for another streetcar. And I looked up and I said, isn't that where Colin B lives? And Spence was like, yeah, it is. Should we call him? Yeah. So we partied with Colin for a little bit.
1: Nice.
0: Listen to Sista Fista. In his apartment, he has a fantastic view of the city from his apartment. And he says we have to come up when it's snowing, which will be very cool. It's going to be like being in a snow globe. So we were taking in the sights from that. Then he was like, I'll just chauffeur you to your next reservation, which was very awesome. We hitched a ride and we went over to the Mercury Lounge, which was pretty damn cool. It's on the 14th floor of this building. So again, you get great views of the city. The ambiance was very nice. They played like almost cyber elevator music.
1: Ooh.
0: Yeah, it was a vibe that I have not experienced before.
1: It sounds so, like your kind of place.
0: Totally. It was a cocktail bar, so I ended up getting a cocktail called Enfleurage, which let's see if I can get all the ingredients here. It tasted like a haichu. Have you ever had these Japanese candies, the haichu?
1: Yes.
0: Yeah, very weird. They like disappear in your mouth. Mm-hmm. And this kind of had the same thing where the flavor just dissipated, but there would be different beats, if you will, of flavors coming through. Okay, so it was vodka, peach blossom pomade, Moscato, lychee, I think that's where the haichu is coming in, coconut, and neroli. And then they garnished it with a flower on top.
1: Aw.
0: The bartender had hella flair. Spence ended up getting a drink that they start with the liquid nitrogen to cool the glass. It was called Soma.
1: Ooh, that's fun.
0: Mm-hmm. And then, of course, she's like, let me take care of this for you, and just tosses it over her shoulder, and there's a big puff of smoke. Fun stuff. And a lot of flashbacks to Omega Mart, the bar there.
1: Oh yeah, that place is awesome.
0: Yeah. And so the Soma was private barrel bourbon, rye, pot still rum, Chinato, and spiced cola reduction. And that cola was something else. It was fantastic.
1: Spiced cola. Sounds good.
0: Yeah. And then we decided we were going to split a tiramisu cocktail for funsies. And they were like, do you want it in two separate glasses? And we're like, ah, sure. Because we're like wandering around the joint a little bit. The glasses they gave us, we basically ended up both getting like full sized drinks.
1: Oh, that's great.
0: Which was cool. I don't know if they knew it was our anniversary or not, but they treated us like a king and queen. So that was awesome. And that was cognac, reposado tequila, Savoiardi. I don't know what that is. Tasted good though. Amaretto latte dilution and Zabaioni foam. The foam was like a salted caramel. It was so good.
1: Wow.
0: It was sweet.
1: Right up your alley.
0: And salty. Yeah. And so then we were taking some pics around the place, and the bartender's like, you want a picture together? And we're like, yeah, sure. And he took about 80 pictures of us, so I'm sure one of them is nice. And so that was cool. And they have a little, it's not a rooftop because it's the 14th floor. I think it keeps going up from there. Maybe not, though. But a balcony up there where you can stand outside. And, you know, I don't like heights, but they've got about 5 feet of a rock garden out in front of it. So that was nice for me. I was like, I can enjoy being up high and not feel like I'm about to fall to my death every second that I'm out here.
1: Yeah.
0: So did that. Then it was closing time. Their closing time music that they chose last night to get us the fuck out of there, because we were the last people around, was some Minions song. It was the Minions doing YMCA. It was fantastic. So we danced our way to the elevators and then found ourselves right by the Green Lady Lounge, which is a very cool jazz lounge that we frequent. But they've opened a new lounge next door called the Black Dolphin. So we thought, oh, let's scout this out. And the Green Lady has two floors, and there will be like two different bands playing at the same time. So you just pick which band you want to hang out with and pick your floor there. The Black Dolphin has just one floor, so one band, but the ambiance was great. They're super dark establishments. It's nice. You go there in the daylight and you're like, I'm blind for about 5 seconds. Then you get further in, you're like, okay, my eyes are adjusting, we're good. But at nighttime, walking in,
1: I love places like that.
0: Yeah, it's trippy.
1: I'm looking for places like that during the day all the time.
0: Yes. Give me the darkness.
1: Yeah, I enjoy it.
0: This had it was good. We got there like, you know, 15 minutes before close. So we're just like, let's do a Vegas bomb. And yeah, very nice. I'm excited to revisit. We started, you know, making more birthday plans as that is rapidly approaching.
1: I know, it's freaking almost October.
0: Yeah, dude. And then driving back to Pops, man, we had the road to ourselves. It was very nice. It was the most romantic evening beyond my imagination.
1: Aw, what a happy anniversary. I think that's the Crystal anniversary.
0: I think you're right. Yeah.
1: Aw,
0: yeah. Congrats. So it was crazy because when we got to the restaurant, the lady was just like, 15 years, that's a real feat nowadays.
1: Yeah.
0: I was like, it shouldn't be, but it is.
1: You're right. Wrong.
0: Yeah. So I'm still high off of last night.
1: Oh, good. You should be.
0: Yeah, I was very, I'm just like, it helped me create a more visualization for what we can do in the city in 2 weekends from now. Cripes, yes, almighty.
1: I know. What the heck, man?
0: Yeah. Time is crazy. And sure, so speaking of time, we should thank the hitters that were boosting in between last Thursday and this wonderful Thursday Friday. So I'm scrolling back to, I guess I gotta go like 7 days ago. Okay. All right. I see. Did we read this? Yes. Rev Hodel. This is where I'll start. 429 SAS coming through Fountain, which means it's probably a slightly different number. He said, really digging Good Health and Hey Citizen. Anyone out there know of similar DMU bands I can check out? Also, if there's math rock out there in DMU land, how do I find it? Hashtag 40 HPW. Well.
1: Boy, oh boy.
0: I'm not sure about Math Rock in the decentralized corner yet, but if you know a Math Rock musician, send them our way.
1: Yeah,
0: we'll get them decentralized. Please. And I think the Rev does know at least one. So let's get him on the DMU train.
1: Yeah.
0: Musicians like Good Health and Hey Citizen. Like Herbivore comes to mind for me, and I don't know why, because I don't think you could say their music is the same, but it just pops up.
1: Like similar to Good Health. Yeah.
0: Oh, that band that had the picture of a baby in the womb. They're from England.
1: Yes. Holy. It's like Hour. It's something.
0: Yeah, I think it is Holy Hour.
1: Yeah, I see. I think both of us do this where we memorize the way art looks, like, yes, more than like a band name. And it'll be like my favorite band of all time, and the name will slip me, but I'll be like, oh, I'm describing vivid details of the art. But isn't it Holy Hour?
0: The Holy Hour.
1: Holy Hour. Yep.
0: Check them out. Who else? Oh, Vance Lotta.
1: Yes, Vance as well.
0: Similar to Hey Citizen, though.
1: The only thing that comes up, and they're very different, but there's something about White Triangles reminds me of the Hey Citizen experience. And I think it's because both of these musicians are, I don't know, they like really create their own universe of themselves in this universe, and it's very like thematic, and it can be very fun and funny at times, but also very serious and sentimental. So that's why that's the only thing that's popping up for him, for me.
0: Yeah, False Finish as well.
1: Yeah, some instrumental.
0: Temples could be considered math.
1: Yeah, makes that in the chat. Temples was the band that I thought of.
0: Echo Reality. I'm just throwing them out.
1: Who are they? I don't know those people.
0: They're epic. Rev, you're gonna love them. Let's see. I'm scrolling up a little ways, and I see Sir Spencer boosted M's live, and I don't know why, but Podcast Guru sent it to the feed level, so it went to Homegrown Hits. So 6969 Sats, he said, we love M. I kicked all of those plus some extra over to her when the night was through, because I saw them on the helipad. I said, you are in the wrong place, Sats. But thanks, Spence.
1: Thank you, Spence, supporting our girl.
0: Yeah, we love M. Check out Survival Guide if you have not yet. More to come later on that. I see Matt Finlay was boosting in 123 Sats through Fountain. He said, really cool production, A Part of Me by Bird Eats Baby. Yeah, that whole album is that. It takes me to a certain location in my mind that probably doesn't exist in reality, which I quite enjoy.
1: Yeah, another like universe.
0: Yeah.
1: You know, like it's like almost, this is going to sound bizarre, but it's almost like, I picture when I listen to her music, like it's a diorama, and she changes the scenery of the diorama every time. I guess like her music's like, it's like different from, that's why I'm not comparing it to Hey Citizen, but she does that thing that I was just describing in my head, at least.
0: Yeah.
1: I don't know how to put it. I you have to listen to it. It's, and a wide array of, genre bending, I think, is really what I'm trying to explain here.
0: Yeah, I think so. I like that. And I like the diorama picture. That fits really well. Matt Finlay was boosting in through, what is this? Boost Me Buddy. He was boosting Jack Femister's Limited and said, I really like Jack's music. Yes, it's very nice. And then he boosted 123 Sats again to Gentle Breeze by Haleen and said, absolutely gorgeous melody. Also using Boost Me Buddy. And then let's see, scrolling up in the heliar pad. I see R&R Andy Brash boosted us 2,000 sats through Cast-O-Matic. No note, but thank you, Andy. He had a live performance yesterday. And it looked very cool. I only caught a snippet, so I'm hoping it gets posted on an RSS feed for us to enjoy in the future times.
1: Yeah.
0: Thank you. Dude kicks ass.
1: Yeah, he's great. Another guy that, I mean, he has so many different projects.
0: Yeah. And so many different instruments that he's rocking all at once.
1: Yes.
0: And I think that takes us up to tonight. So
1: yes. And I think some boosts are coming through, but I don't think that they're playing, but we will read them at the end.
0: Cool. Yeah. Norm didn't get the memo, didn't show up for the hitter tonight, but that's all right.
1: Or I should say Zaps.
0: Oh, yeah. Like, I see the fish cake in here. Why no Zaps yet? Here you go. The fish cake and 763 others, mind you. Zap 210 sats. Thanks, fish cake. He's a fun account over on Noster if you're over there, which if you're not over there, why not? Check it out.
1: Yeah, and I'm seeing the PayPal QR code show up in the split kit relay. So I do want to say now, I'd like to thank Trash Man. He sent $3.33 yesterday evening because he thought, oh, wait, a new show is happening. But no. It's happening Friday. We appreciate you. Thank you.
0: Yeah. Thanks, Trash Man. We've got the PayPal and a QR code in the chapter if you want to send over some dollary dues to the hitter. We appreciate that as well. And yeah, I think I saw Trash Man hanging out in the hitter live tonight. He said he was going to work on an outside sink. So I'm glad he got the message that we were rescheduling this week to Thursday, Friday.
1: Yes. Yes, indeed.
0: All right. Well, we've got a new track out from Middle Season. We're going to play it for you. This one is called No Longer Afraid.

0: I'm excited that one got a big middle season fan here.
1: Yeah, that's sweet.
0: Yeah, some good pump up music.
1: Yeah, I love that sound.
0: Same.
1: It gets me, you know, feeling ready for cool weather.
0: Ooh.
1: Got a cool weather sound to me.
0: Yeah.
1: Middle season, late season.
0: It's kind of the middle of the late season, eh? boy, the temperatures really dropped this week, but I was here for it. We had like 60s and 70s. How was your week?
1: My week was, it was good. A lot of things got shuffled around, so I'm like discombobulated, but I think everything worked out good in the end. And I'm trying to remember even what I did on Friday, but Saturday, I know, we had tickets to go see this band from St. Petersburg called Messer Chups.
0: Ooh.
1: And they're really cool. It's like you know, like a surf rock band. A lot of their songs kind of sound like Miserloo, but if I'm pronouncing that correctly, but which they did like end the set with playing a cover of it. But it's a three-piece band, and they're awesome and funny. And I had no idea that they were from St. Petersburg. There is a cool gal on bass, and she was, she seemed to be an alien. I didn't even know there was going to be an opening band, but it was like a cool spot I've never been to before. It was in Jersey, actually. And, it was outdoors. It's this like giant bar, but they had an outdoor area for live music, and it was like the end of summer bash. So that was fun. There was a lot of crazy characters there. And we honestly felt like we kind of went back in time for a little bit. We were like, wait a second. Like everything about the place just seemed like we were in the 90s or the 80s, like everything about it. And it wasn't like, oh, it's just like a bunch of like older people are there and the older stuff. It was like everything. It was so weird. Like the younger people, even I was like, did we go back in time? Wouldn't be so bad if we did, but, it was fun. And then I think after that, after Messer Chups didn't headline, they were playing

0: cookies.
1: Dude. Same.
0: God, what a great gift. And then somebody got a rug.
1: Yeah, did you see the rug?
0: It was beautiful.
1: Oh my gosh.
0: And it went to a deserved person who they donated a lot of money, and I was like, "Oh, this works out. It's good." But it was a beautiful rug. And actually the first thing that she was raffling off that we hopped in on was Seosin tickets. I'm like, this is so weird. Like she kept like bringing up stuff that we were like talking about in the car. There was like another thing too. And I'm like, this is so weird. We felt like, not her monitoring us, but like it was like someone monitoring us is the same thing as you guys.
1: Yeah.
0: But in a good way.
1: Yep, exactly.
0: It was just so strange, but awesome. And I'm really happy that she met her goal. I'm gonna just link her website in our show notes at homegrownhits.substack.com, just so you guys can like look around. She's got some cool merch, some awesome vinyls, all that good stuff that you should check out.
1: Yeah. But, a drink book that accompanies, yes, Death Dreams, a drink for every track.
0: I was thinking about that when you talked about that those cocktails that you had, especially the one with the flower. It looks, I don't know, it seems like something that would be in her cocktail book.
1: Totally.
0: Yeah. But I mean, yeah, the rest of the week, just plucking away at various projects. It's just a busy week overall. I'm seeing the light at the end of the tunnel for recording like the first scratch takes for a lot of the for all of the songs that the 15 songs or whatever that we're working on. So
1: nice.
0: Woohoo! I'm excited for that.
1: Yeah, me too.
0: Yeah. And I can't believe, I almost said I can't believe it's Thursday, but it's freaking Friday.
1: It's already. Even more unbelievable.
0: It is. Oh my gosh. I don't even know what to do with myself, but I'm excited for what's to come up.
1: Yeah.
0: These next couple of weeks going to be exciting.
1: Yes. I'm so pumped. Just got to finish a bunch of projects real quick. Don't mind me. This next week is going to be crazy.
0: Please don't mind me. I kind of have, I mean, the stuff isn't going to stop at your birthday, but your birthday will be like a nice, like, kind of like it'll be a nice reprieve from all of the madness going on and projects. So it'll be madness in its own way.
1: Yes, but we're setting aside the
0: fun,
1: the mundane madness, or the usual ritual madness, and trading it in for absolute chaos.
0: Yes.
1: And lots of laughs along the way.
0: Yeah, and I just took the whole following week after off, so
1: nice.
0: I don't have to worry. Just chill.
1: Yep, recover.
0: Exactly.
1: Well, we've got a track from M lined up for you guys tonight. This is a Survival Guide song, One to One, off Way to Go.

0: Yeah, I especially love her vocals on that one.
1: Yeah, at the end when she, you know the part when she goes all the way up.
0: Dude, so good. Such a talented lady. And really supportive of Dimmu, you know? Driving out to do that concert in Austin. Yeah. Just always there for it. I appreciate that.
1: The opposite of Eeyore.
0: Yes. Yes, absolutely.
1: Yeah, but shout out to your cool hairdresser. I'm sure she gave you a nice do.
0: Oh, totally. She's very talented. I just always want to see her smile, you know? It's like, can I get you to smile? I feel like I'm dancing with like a baby that's in a bad mood.
1: I'm dancing with a baby that's in a bad mood. Dun, dun, dun, dun, dun, dun. Turn that into a math rock song somehow.
0: Yes.
1: Some way.
0: Someone out there. We know you can. All right. I'm clicking over to the homegrown hits hopper, if you will. Oh. And I'm very excited. I see some text that came in. I see pictures. Wow. I see a voicemail. I'll kick it off with the latest pics that came in. Spence did it. He sent some pictures from our anniversary, kicking off with a view of the city from the Mercury Lounge.
1: Oh.
0: And those stars are a reflection from the stars on their ceiling, which one of these pictures will show. There's a rare photo of us together.
1: Oh, you look beautiful.
0: Thanks.
1: And look at that hair.
0: Yep. Got the trim. The both of us.
1: Both of you guys. And you look great. I don't want to hear you guys complain about looking or feeling old ever again. Beautiful. This is a good picture.
0: Tell that to my aching back.
1: It doesn't count.
0: There's me. Checking out the menu. Okay, I would love to just try all of their drinks, but you know, another time. two at a time. Slow and steady. And there you can see the ceiling, which was pretty cool.
1: Yeah.
0: A bunch of fairy lights of various sizes. Their lamps were sweet. It was a very nice establishment. And finally, a zoomed out pick, in case you were wondering what our shoes looked like that night.
1: I was, and now I'm looking, and I'm making it brighter. Okay, cool. Yeah, checks out. That is exactly what we like to see.
0: I went with the short moccasins with a little heel. Although it could have gone with a higher heel. Always could go with a higher heel, but I like walking, so I don't know. Trade-offs. I used to be confident walking in high heels. Now it's like, I'm confident. There's no problem with it, but I do like my comfort.
1: Yeah.
0: So, a short lady, short mocks on the little feet. And then, let's see, I see we've got a voicemail. You want to hear it?
1: No, yes.
0: Okay, cool. Well, here it comes.
2: What's up, homegrown hits? This here's Malachi.
0: Hey, Malachi.
2: Just wanted to say hey, and thanks for playing some of the music sometimes. It's fun to listen to y'all.
0: Fun to listen to you.
2: Doing well. Anyway, I would like to request you play a song from some buddies of mine that I recorded a while back. Tripodicus. If you can find Dirge, if it's out there, that's awesome. Anyway, y'all keep up the good work. And I look forward to talking to y'all again soon. All the best.
1: Best to you. Of course, we can honor that. And
0: totally.
1: Thank you for listening and for making all the awesome music. And
0: seriously.
1: You're great, and we really appreciate you. And I think if you wanted to do a back-to-back request, I know we did just get a song request in as well.
0: Ooh.
1: From Bully Steed.
0: All right.
1: I will go and pull that up. It played for me, but not for everybody else. So she sent 11 sats from Fountain. Music request. Just Emo Creeper from J-Dog. In parentheses, Dorful. That's... You guys, you always do this to me. I had J-Dog saying J-Dog. Like, J-Dog saying his name stuck in my head this week. Don't know why. Don't know how. It just...
0: Sometimes they just creep in there.
1: They do.
0: Like ISOs.
1: Yep. Yeah, so thank you, Bully Steed.
0: Heck always, yeah, thanks, Bully.
1: Sending wonderful requests in. We appreciate you.
0: It's true. All right, I've got both of those set up on the playlist ready to go, so I'm excited to listen to that. We had another voicemail come in.
1: Yes!
3: I'm enjoying a typical Friday night. I'm outside. It's kind of nice because there's no bugs out.
0: Yeah. Bugs be gone.
3: The occasional moth hits you in the face. But that's okay. You can kind of see into their soul. No, I didn't have a sandwich today.
0: Uh-oh.
3: I had nachos tonight at a local establishment with a lot of green olives on them. Because the owner of the establishment does not like black olives. So he has green olives on any kind of Mexican / Hispanic dish that they make instead of black olives. They did make hamburgers yesterday. That was kind of, that's a sandwich of sorts.
0: Yeah.
3: And I finally diced a jalapeno. Highly recommend wearing rubber gloves because
1: yes,
3: you don't want to get that shit all over you. But finally diced that and an onion and mixed it with the burger and then cooked it on the grill.
1: Yum.
3: You want an amazing slice of cheese?
1: I'm going to do that.
3: Dijon or Dijon, whatever you want to
1: Dijonay.
3: Butcher that word. Dijon. Mustard, mayonnaise, Digimon. And ketchup.
0: Digital mustard.
3: And then pickles. And that was it. And they were quite delicious.
1: That sounds fantastic.
3: Almost. Is this, there's a Fear by a Woman?
1: What?
0: What was that?
1: I heard Fear 11? Like, it's one of those things, like, the first thing that you hear is, like, what you are, or something.
0: Yeah.
1: It relates to you. Apparently, what I am is Fear of 11!
0: I don't even know what I heard.
1: Fear.
3: Did you hear that?
0: let's rewind it. I want to hear it again.
3: Is this, Prepared by a Woman?
1: Prepared by a Woman, okay!
0: Well, I'm glad you got it that time.
1: Well, you know, I was
0: Prepared by a Woman, of course.
1: I was assisted in that touchdown by a man, so, in the chat. And I was like, oh yeah, I think it was Prepared by a Woman, because he's gotta fit that into his sandwich speak.
0: Yes. Yeah. Women, we really know how to make sandwiches, tell you what. But caller sounds like he really knows how to make a damn fine burger. And now I want one.
1: I really want that. I think I'm going to make that this week, a jalapeno burger.
0: Ooh,
1: that's,
0: yeah.
1: It's been a while since I've made one.
0: Same.
1: And like a very long time, an aggressively long time. What the heck? Sounds so good.
0: It does. Maybe caller can do a sandwich swap.
1: Yes. Yeah? Would you do a sandwich swap, please?
0: Well, it wouldn't be the 213-839-8668 give us a call segment without reading some text from Matt the Tall. We'll lead him to Box 5 over here, sir.
1: Yes, here we are. And we've got a drink for you and some things.
0: Sandwiches.
1: Over here. Sandwiches and other vague things that you don't get to know about.
0: Yeah. Tinker around, find out yourself.
1: Yeah.
0: Matt says, I'm glad to hear Box 5 is still set aside, though that raises a question. If there's a Box 5, that implies at least 4 other boxes. So has anyone asked to lay claim to those yet? Not yet, but they are available.
1: You know, I haven't even thought of it. Maybe I want a box.
0: I want a box. Give me, but that's my box. Okay, so two of them are accounted for.
1: Yeah.
0: Only one left.
1: Well, can we get one that we share too?
0: Oh, yeah. That's probably best since we're talking with each other.
1: Well, no, we'll get one each and then one shared. So nice. There's one left. No, there's unlimited None box left. Seats for everyone to enjoy. Maybe.
0: Yeah, I'm not sure about that. I think we got one left.
1: Okay, yeah, just one.
0: I finally did the correct math here, and yeah, it's one. He said, if you want to add a little phantom flair, you could always use it as an excuse to play with a French accent, since it was Madame Giry who'd read the phantom's letters in the play.
1: Voulez-vous coucher avec moi ce soir? I do know that, and I wanted to play Meg Giry when I was a child, because I was like, I can hit that note that she hits when she's singing to Christine.
0: Yeah. Such a beautiful voice on her.
1: Yes.
0: The whole phantom. I love it. I'm enamored with it. He said, I agree I should publish more music, even if it's just a practice sessions feed or something. You brought up live streaming before, and I'm in favor. Streaming has been fun the times I've done it, and it's a great way to simulate the pressure of performing on stage. Maybe something like Sunday afternoons Pacific time once we're into October and I've settled on my set. Rehearsal streams, perhaps. I fully endorse this idea. I would love to tune in to a Matt the Tall rehearsal.
1: Yes!
0: Get a bit of that Ren Faire flair.
1: That would be so cool.
0: Yeah. And, you know, throw you some sats, too, for sharing your talent with us. He said, got a pretty decent take of the tarantella while practicing. Apologies if the ocarina is loud on the high end of the range. The only editing I did was adding the backing track and getting it decently synced to the ocarina. So you get the full dynamic range of the ocarina without the compression published songs get. It'll be the opening song in the fair show, and he has a link.
1: Ooh.
0: Which I'm going to pull up over here. And find a play button somewhere. Here it is.
1: Ooh-hoo.
0: I'm going to pull this down as I keep reading. Ocarina backing track. He says, for a little more preview of the set list, I have two medleys I'm likely using. The first is The Dark Island, followed by The Mist-Covered Mountains of Home. The other is three songs. Ka the Yows to the Nose, probably not saying that right, I Walkin' O, and Bonnie George Campbell. I got that last one. The first two tracks, I'm putting that in the chat to see if someone else can pronounce those for me. I've been experimenting some with medleys as a way of making folk music more interesting, since there's no lyrics when playing an ocarina, and a lot of folk music repeats a shorter pattern. To answer the question from the Bowlettes proxied through DeLorean, I haven't put up decorations for All Hallows Eve. Admittedly, my entwife and I have been lacking more generally with holiday decorations of late. That said, we do enjoy costuming more than only Halloween via cosplay and Renaissance fairs. On a tangential note, I pulled the trigger, getting the CAD files to make an Elias Ainsworth mask. The next trick will be learning to size it to my head, and it'll have the bonus it could double as a Halloween decoration when not in use. And he has sent a picture
1: of this mask. Oh, I was hoping, because I was trying to... Wow.
0: Yeah.
1: It's like you could go to Eyes Wide Shut.
0: Dude, yeah,
1: you could. Get right in with that.
0: You slip in wherever you want with that thing. People will part like the Red Sea as you approach.
1: Oh, yes, they will. And I heard a bit on the news of somebody saying, we have attained the power of the Creator God. We are Moses parting the Red Sea when it comes to AI. Sorry, I had to throw that in there because just because.
0: That's crazy. On the news?
1: Oh, yeah.
0: Hmm. Great script writing this day.
1: Interesting.
0: This is cool. It's like a wolf skull with goat horns. Or ram goat horns. We're going goat. Crazy looking. He says,
1: it's real neat.
0: Now for an answer to Mary-Kate's question, or rather two. Movies aren't quite what spring to mind first for something that I regret watching, and it's reading in the second case. The first I can think of is the Rings of Power series. My entwife and I tried to force ourselves to watch the first season, but we stopped at the second to last episode because it was so bad. Aw.
1: What was the name of this series?
0: Rings of Power.
1: Rings of Power. Oh, the... Yes.
0: Yeah. I've seen pictures, but yeah, it didn't click.
1: Yeah.
0: He says, wouldn't say it messed with me, just as a slog to try and watch, along with it feeling like a character assassination of Galadriel.
1: Aww.
0: Oh, we don't want that.
1: R.I.P.
0: We watched the Lord of the Rings trilogy to cleanse ourselves after, and those movies hold up wonderfully. Since you were asking about things that I'd want to erase from my mind, Rings of Power comes to mind easiest. He says, another case that wasn't a fun one was Pillars of Creation in the Sword of Truth series. A portion of the book is about a character who's a murderer, and the book puts you into the perspective of his mind. Definitely was the low point in that series for me. Got through it, but I felt like the most I needed was a summary of that part.
1: Hmm. I know what you mean.
0: Then he says, here's a fun twist on the notion of erasing something from your mind. What story, regardless of medium, do you wish you could forget so you can experience it for the first time again?
1: Every story?
0: Yeah, there's so many, but for me, the Labyrinth comes to mind.
1: Yeah, you know, I can see that because I didn't watch that until I was an adult.
0: Yeah.
1: you and Daisy, our co-host of yore, our third co-host of yore, actually got me to watch that because, like, what the heck's wrong with you? You remember when I was like, Pan's Labyrinth? Is that what you're talking about? That movie was a lot. No, but I can see that.
0: Yeah, it would be cool to watch it for the first time as an adult like you did. I don't know if the whimsy and all that would hit me the same way. The coming of age tale. But I also wouldn't mind going back to when I was like 8 and finally got brave enough to put the VHS in, because those goblin puppets scared me that were on the cover.
1: Yeah.
0: And then I just had no idea what to expect the whole time.
1: Yeah, this is, I'm having an existential crisis about this, because
0: you can only pick one. Just kidding.
1: Well, I feel like your question, it's actually changed me, because I think about this question a lot, and I, sorry, the guitar.
0: You like that?
1: That changed me too. I'm changing so much, but like I think about this question a lot, but I also think about it like just now with your answer. It's like, well, maybe these things wouldn't have meant so much to me and wouldn't have this like this place in my heart, like this nostalgic place in my heart that cannot be penetrated if I didn't watch it when I watched it. Like, would the magic be gone? Like, it's really tough. I mean, growing up, I loved Harry Potter and I read Harry Potter, and like that was the first thing that came to mind, which is strange. It's funny that, because I wouldn't expect it to be that. But that, I don't even know if that's true, you know? And then the second thing that I thought of was the Wizard of Oz. And ooh. I know that if I didn't grow up with that, I would be like, what the hell is this bullshit if I watched it today?
0: Yeah. But
1: it has such a sentimental place in my brain, because I think about being a kid and watching these things and reading these things with like family and friends, and or just being alone, you know, and it's like a day off from school and everything feels a little bit more magical because you're just watching something or reading something. And now I really want to think about this, and I really want to know if there's anything that I could experience again. Because I feel like this happens all the time. Anytime I show anybody, literally any show, I'm like, you're so lucky because I want to experience this again and I can't. Oh, man.
0: Feels that's a good like question. The first time.
1: That's a really good question.
0: I want to throw that question back at Matt.
1: Same. Like double. All yeah. right, but I have to think of something. I'll add a little something to it. If you could, all right, how about this? How about this apple? If you could experience, well, I don't know. This might go into his question because he said any medium. I was going to say if you had like a musical artist of that
0: ooh.
1: You could hear for the first time. But again, I feel like that one goes even deeper with like, oh, you heard it at this part in your life. And
0: yeah, it hits different.
1: Why it hits so hard and why, you know, watching it again, you wouldn't experience it. Wow. Thank you for breaking my brain. I can't express why it's happening, but I'm happy about it.
0: Do you want a musical interlude to choose something that you want to re-experience for the first time?
1: I'm gonna need a week at least. Okay. I'm not kidding. This is like getting me to reassess it all.
0: I know. And it's like, well, wait, are we experiencing it as an adult for the first time or going back and reliving the first time?
1: Oh.
0: You know what I mean?
1: You know what? That's my question. My question. Nice.
0: Clarifying
1: is your question.
0: Yeah.
1: Yes. I would like to clarify. I would like to buy a vowel.
0: Oh, dude. Yeah. And then Bowie in the chat just dropped a new level to this of like live concert experiences. Dude.
1: Ooh, yeah.
0: We'll keep talking about this next Thursday for sure.
1: it's a good one.
0: We're going to drag Matt into this conundrum.
1: He's good at asking questions. I mean, for a guy that answers our questions, I feel like he's doing a great job with asking them.
0: Yeah. Question Master Matt the Tall.
1: Yeah. That's why he has the box seat.
0: That's right.
1: The only two available to anybody that's not us.
0: That's right. Let it be known. All right. We've got a track from Malachi coming up. This was one of his live performances off of Behind the Schemes. This is B-sides of the Schemes, but the song is 7 Days to God.
4: All right. Nobody here to hear covers all night. So this is an original one called 7 Days to God.

0: And that was the seventh track off of Transcendental Object at the End of Time by Velectrics, Nedved Meyer. A great one.
1: Yes.
0: Like, that was, I was like riffing on top of it. It's a fun one. Just gets you in the groove.
1: Yeah. Yeah. It gets you starting to feel like a Transcendental Object at the End of Time.
0: It's true. That didgeridoo sounding synth kicks in. Takes me places. But now we get to play the titications that have come in tonight. I'm going to start off with Tripodocus's Dirge.

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And I went outside, because that's what we do. And then there was a player

0: Copyright emo.
1: I'm a player, and I saw this creeper. One day, I was coming out of my house, and I saw this creeper. I wanted to go over there, but he was a creeper, so he would explode. Because creeper.

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I'm not, like, I'm gonna implode?

0: Yeah, that song slaps. Emo Creeper.
1: Creeping it up.
0: Creeping it up. Yeah. And the Tripodicus request, that hit the spot. Dirge. Check out both of the full albums.
1: Since we listened to them.
0: Yeah, it's true. It's true. Been a minute. And it's been a minute since it was Thursday.
1: Yeah.
0: Now it's Thursday, Friday. But either way, we get to thank everyone who participates and sends value back to all these wonderful, talented artists that we feature on the show. It is a value for value production after all. So this is the time in the show when...
2: I like to read the Boostergrams.
0: Yeah. And I hand the Heliarpad over to Mary-Kate Ultra. To do the reading.
1: Yes, indeed. And, you know, I'm going to preemptively apologize. I did warn you all that I am monkeying around Kate Ultra tonight. So I'm just making sure that I got everything. We got a lot of wonderful producers to thank tonight. And I want to start off with thanking the streamers who passively send us sats as they're listening to the show, whether it be live or the published episode, or even like a million years from now. Hopefully we can thank them then. We'll have to find out if that is included in the upgrade.
0: That's right.
1: Yes. But the streamers, Matt the Tall, episode 151, no surprise there, via Fountain.
0: Woo-hoo.
1: Thank you, Matt the Tall. Yes, and thank you for posing such interesting questions or question.
0: Yeah.
1: And then Chad F, episode 151 via Castomatic, and the Mad Lad is listening live, episode 152 via, I believe it's boostmebitch.com.
0: Yeah.
1: I don't think it's Boost Me Buddy. It looks like a Boost Me Bitch.
0: Full bitch.
1: From here on out. Thank you, Chad F.
0: Thanks, Chad.
1: Yes. And Pfeiffer is listening live as well, streaming us sets.
0: This episode
1: through boostmebitch.com. And now, let us scroll over. I want to also thank the lovely zappers here. Seems there's a lot to say about zapping. What can I say? So I'll let the zappers say it. The fish cake, and they have, I don't know if the boost emoji in the chat, like the boost emoji, the lightning rod emoji is a part of their name, or if it's just indicating that that's how a zap is coming through. But the fish cake, you got a lot of emojis in your name. I see a dog. I feel like I'm like learning a lot about you. I see some paw prints. I see a little dog here, and possibly a lightning rod. My apologies. It's not a boost rod. And 763 others zap. 210 sats. Woo-hoo. Saying, why no zaps yet? Here you go. Thank you.
0: Thanks.
1: They were received. The fish cake, once again, emojis and all, and 763 others zapped again, 210 sats, saying, who needs boosts when you have zaps?
0: We like and both. Then,
1: we like them, but we like them all. What can we say? We like everything here. Well, not everything.
0: Not
1: but
0: everything,
1: you know what
0: but
1: I mean.
0: Many things.
1: Then Eric P, just the lone P, zapped 333 sats, saying more zaps.
0: All
1: and
0: right.
1: Zaps had plus plus. Thank you
0: very
1: Thanks,
0: much.
1: Eric. And then the fish cake and 763 others zapped 5,000 sats, saying, promoting a zap.observer/streams. Enjoy streams. Okay. We don't do ads here, but we read the things that people say.
0: That's
1: and
0: right.
1: That's what they had to say about it. And we appreciate that. Thank you for that, ginormous zap.
0: Yeah.
1: I almost said boost. and then the fish cake once again. And 763 others zapped 1,000 sats, and they said, enjoy, love you guys, and they sent a nice, lovely hugging emoji, the two, like, gray, shadowy figures that are hugging, and we're hugging you right back. Thank you so much for listening live, jumping in the chat. We really appreciate all that you have to say.
0: Yeah, thanks, Fishcake.
1: Thank you so much. And then the auto boosters, Eric PP, auto boosted 100 sats for each and every song, I think each and every chapter, via v4vmusic.com.
0: All right.
1: So thank you for that. Our artists appreciate that. They all get a little bit of the love. And we certainly appreciate it too. Chad F and 33 others, 100 sats for each and every song, chapter. He was sending us 100 sats, and to all the bands, they each get 100 sats for each song that was played from him through boostmebitch.com.
0: All
1: right.
0: Thank
1: you, Chad F, and thank you, 33 others. You, the 33 others and the 793 others should have a party.
0: Yeah.
1: I think. Make that I almost said make that 1,000 others, but that doesn't add up
0: soon
1: to 1,000.
0: It'll get up there.
1: And then Sir Libre, the maniac, but I mean that in a good way, behind v4vmusic.com. He also is sending us 111 sats for each and every song. We really appreciate that. All right.
0: Thanks, Sir Libre.
1: Thank you so much. I read Bully Steed's boost before with the 1111 sats to Fountain that came in. Thank you, Bully. Pfeiffer sent 666 sats during J-Dog's Emo Creeper. And he said, staying creeping on homegrown hits.
0: Yeah.
1: Yeah, I think so. Yeah. And then thank you, Pfeiffer.
0: Thanks, Pfeiffer.
1: I'm just making sure I didn't have any typos. All this stuff was coming in so fast towards the end. I really appreciate it. Well, and all throughout, really.
0: Yeah.
1: And then, you know, there's like so many different ways that we're getting stuff now. It's like, whoa, it's cool.
0: It is cool.
1: And then 33 sats from Eric PP through v4vmusic.com. He said, yeah, and he had that, you know, that metal thing with the M and the forward and backslash.
0: Arms in the air. Or fingers up. I think it's the rock hands.
1: Yes, it's the rock hands.
0: The devil horns.
1: Yes, the devil horns. Well, the rock hands. I was trying to think, maybe that was during middle season. That's my guess.
0: Yeah, I think so.
1: I really can't figure it out right now, but that's my biggest guess that I have. And I might be missing some, but a lot of people listening live tonight. So thank you.
0: Yeah, that's awesome. On a Thursday, Friday, even. I see Eric PP boosted 33 sats one other time with no message.
1: Oh, thank you.
0: That was a little bit before. So thanks, Eric PP. And thanks to all the hitters out there keeping this thing rocking and rolling, joining us on bizarre evenings that are most definitely Thursday when we're here in the hitter with you. But till next Thursday, for real, with a special guest, I will be your DMU darling, DeLorean.
1: And you know what? I think I'll be monkeying around as Mary Kate Ultra.
0: And this is another Charles Ozules song, Home Massage.

0: in an absurd way. Feels like the
1: first day is good. Thank you guys. Gain thirst to make the first something the church say.
0: Pray till it hurts, make them pay till it works, but the shame kills the perks. Reveal cracked seals that spill the dirt, more curses than curses. But if I earn one blessing, let me spread it amongst generations.

shape the way you hold your weight in script animations. Pick fascinations fixed in the mix of how you ration for what you're aiming. Creating habits and scrapping old ones like that shit serve the purpose. What's its worth if it fucks with your version of immersion into reality?

0: Velkommen to a new edition of Mutt & Me The Music. We have today Andy Prince with us. Welcome to the show, Andy.
1: Hello, hello. You know who it is. It's Andy Prince. Yeah, how you doing, Oystein? How you doing?
0: I'm good, Andy. How are you?
1: I'm great. I'm just out in Spain at the moment celebrating my birthday. And I'm here for my friend's wedding who's getting married tomorrow. So life is good.
0: Sounds good, man. Happy birthday.
1: Appreciate it, my friend. Appreciate it. Thank you so much.
0: That's so good. How's the weather in Spain? Is it good for tomorrow?
1: Oh, it's great. It's going to be in the 30s, so...
0: Oh, nice.
1: It's going to be fantastic.
0: Nice, man. Nice. All right. We going to talk about your music, of course. I want to hear everything about how you got into music and how you started out as a musician. Can you tell us a little bit about the beginnings?
1: So me and my friends used to mess around. He wanted to be a DJ. So my friend Dan Hills, he wanted to be a DJ. And I was always his MC. I liked singing. I liked performing. I liked, you know, kind of being on stage and you could like controlling a crowd. And so that started like when I was like 12, 13. I started writing lyrics. I was terrible. But then as I grew up, I wanted to get more into like sound technology and production and even playing music. I had a lecturer who played me Miles Davis, Kind of Blue. So we had this whole lesson that was just, we listened to an album. It was like the last lesson on a Friday. So we listened to the whole album of Kind of Blue. And I really, really wanted to emulate what Miles Davis was doing. Little did I know, and silly me, I didn't realize it was really hard to play the instrument and that I... And that it would be a lot of practice. But I practiced and I became a trumpet player that played. I toured with a band called Gypsy Hill for about 7 to 8 years. We did a lot of the big festivals around Europe and England.
0: Wow.
1: After playing trumpet with them and, you know, they were great. It was a great band run by Doron Erez and... Gareth Smalls, and it was a great band, but I wanted to do my own stuff. So I ended up, you know, moving on and concentrated on making my own productions and making my own music.

0: music, and a few years later, you know, I hooked up with an old friend, Eclipse, who I hadn't seen in a while, and he was like, you should just release a bunch of your stuff and just, you know, keep it going, just do it. So that's where I'm at right now, and me and him have been doing shows in Europe. We played the 600 billion party for BTC Prague, and we did a like a closing party for Bitcoin Film Festival in Warsaw a couple years back. Yeah, working with Acme and Natty Cole, who is at 2140 Music, to kind of bring this more into the community that is Bitcoin and sharing it in that community, because it's the only way to really be sovereign and to be able to do this kind of thing with you, Oystein. Because when I heard you speaking on that Twitter space that we were in, it was really interesting to me that you had developed something that within this technology, which was like a radio show that could pay artists instantly. So yeah, it's cool. And now with, I mean, I don't want to talk too much. I want you to ask me questions, because
1: It's good, Andy. It's good. I really, really, and I'm just enjoying your story, and really, really interesting with the trumpet playing, that you have played so much instruments. I didn't know that. Mm. That's really, really cool. Really cool, man.
0: Yeah, so I just, you know, I love music. Music is like breath and air to me. And, you know, right now I'm, you know, I'm making a living off being a DJ.
1: Right. How is that? You're doing that every
0: Friday, Saturday, most weeks, sometimes a Thursday. And I DJ for the whole day on a Saturday. So I do a brunch time gig and I do an evening gig. But it's a great job to be able to do that, and I'm very blessed, but it doesn't, you know, challenge me. So I could, you know, I can do better, and I know how to rock a dance floor. I know how, you know, how people dance and how people move. So I've got that kind of connection, especially within, you know, just not just making music, but DJing. But with my music, it's, I want people to hear what I'm saying, you know? I want people to sit down and listen and then go, wait a second, what was he saying there? And understand maybe there's like other, like double on entendres, or even triple at sometimes, you know? Mm. So, yeah, I think...
1: That has English as a second language. For me, it's sometimes difficult to get into the lyrics of the songs.
0: Yeah,
1: sometimes sure. I just have to go with the flow. But it's of course, with so much experience, then you can do cool things with the music. I mean, it's great that you can work as a DJ. That's amazing.
0: Yeah, I'm very blessed. I feel very blessed every time I'm able to do that. Yes. Every time I work, you know, I feel very blessed to be able to do that. So, you know...
1: And you also have other collabs, right? You also do music together with other people in...
0: So I work with, you know, a bunch of artists, Eclipse and Acme. Acme produced that track that you played at the beginning, which comes off of our album. What was it called? Oh, I think it was called
1: Italian Beats.
0: Italian beats, because he's from Sicily. But the next album is, you know, we've been working almost a year on this, and it's just quite an exciting project. There's a few things coming out around it, and we're going back to physicals, because I feel like people want something in their hand. People need something in their hand to say, like, I support this, you know? So there is some really, like, nice stuff that is going to be announced, and I could possibly announce it on your show, but I want you to answer me a few questions, right? Because, like, you have been wanting this interview for a while, right? And I know you play my music quite a bit on your show. So I wanted to ask you, what are like two or three tracks that you really like of mine?
1: Okay, the first one I really like is from the album give me 1 second. Risking Everything.
0: Risking from the legendary EP with Michael Parkinson. I'll talk a bit about this album then, because Michael Parkinson is a very important producer on the UK scene, and not just on the UK scene but on the worldwide scene as well. He's produced for people like Kel Chris, Fly Anakin. He's also produced for some big UK names like Verb T, Jest, and The Fly Hooligan. He's done stuff with Sonny Jim as well. So for me, first meeting him, and he was working with Eclipse already, I immediately fell in love with his beats, and then we became friendly, and you know, we come from similar areas in Northwest London. So when I was starting to write that album, I just wanted, I wanted to make something Michael Parkinson would be proud of and proud of in his discography. And there were a couple of tunes on that album which I really love. And it's funny, a lot of people actually like Risk Everything, but that wasn't the sort of like the single push off the album. The single push off the album was the track called Like That. And that was a great track because it made me have to do something different, but still make it quite poppy and summery, because that's what the beat wanted. So with Risk Everything, it felt right. You know, the lyrics feel right. It's a very poignant idea that, you know, people just have to risk it all to get the benefits of what that means. Get in the deep end and swim.
1: Yep, and that's something you have to do as if you really want to go all in as a musician, right? You have to risk everything. You have to risk your own livelihood, your own reputation, your everything.
0: Yeah, I mean, it's all on the line. And here's the thing, right? As an artist, you are essentially nowadays a brand on many different levels. So you have to understand your audience. You have to, it's not about saying the right things, but it's about sticking behind your points. And, you can be, your opinion can be changed. But I think by, you know, sticking on something that you really believe, I think that it always shows character, you know?
1: Absolutely.
0: Doing the right thing, or doing the good thing, not doing things what people want around you. You know, you've got to just keep your mind about you and go for it.
1: Yes, totally, totally. And also, like you say, be flexible. If you're wrong, we are all humans, and we make all mistakes. And it's
0: informed opinions come from learning from everyone, right?
1: Yes,
0: if you're not, then you're going to be ignorant, and you're going to stick in that point. And anyone who shares that view with you, you will like relate to. But it doesn't mean that your mind will grow, or your thoughts will grow, or your knowledge will grow.
1: And so, like I like to put it, it doesn't really matter what you say. You can say many things, many wrong things, many right things. It all comes down to what you're doing, really.
0: Yeah, yeah, for sure.
1: That's the second tune. Yes, let's play Risking Everything. Risking Everything from the album
0: Legendary.
1: Thank you. By Andy Prince.
0: Yeah.

0: Oh yes, Risking Everything by Andy Prince. And I want, of course, to mention that this is a value for value music podcast. And that means that you can support all the music while you're listening in a modern podcast app. Podcast Guru and Curiocaster and V4V Music and BoostMeBuddy.com is the ones working live. So if you're boosting in those, you can send 95% of your satoshis to the artist that we play. And today we're only gonna play Andy Prince, of course. And Andy Prince, you mentioned that you are making physical as well. You're making music on physical media. Can you hear me? I'm sorry. Can you hear me, Andy?
1: Yeah. Hello.
0: Yes. I'm sorry. I had you muted. My bad.
1: It's okay.
0: My apologies.
1: You
0: make music on the physical media also, you mentioned. Can you tell us a little bit about that?
1: So Struzy Life is the album that's coming out with Acme Beats. We are doing a physical run, so there will be a full package hoodie, vinyl, tape package, and there will be a vinyl and tape package, and then you'll be able to get vinyls and tapes separately as well. So, and all of that will include digital downloads, so you can download, but if you want to support, then those will be the packages that you can support with. I'm not selling the hoodies separately because I want you to get the full experience. I don't want it just to be, you know, you buy the hoodie and then you miss the music. But the hoodies are, it's a piece of, you know, it's a piece of my brand. It's a high-end fashion hoodie that is well-stitched, very heavy, good for a cold night, and they look very nice. So it's my Andy Prince Drippy Prince logo that is on that. It's a black hoodie with velvet, dark charcoal velvet as the logo, and then the stitch around that is light gray. So it's very, you know, neutral colors, but very high end. So you can only get that hoodie if you buy the full package, but it's going to be beautiful. We're going to give some little gifts away with all those packages. And it's really for the Bitcoin world, but we will be selling to everyone else as well. So it's we're doing a lot of marketing on Nostra Protocols, on Primal is where most of my stuff comes out. But if it's any, you know, you'll see Andy Prince everywhere if you search it, because that's how Nostra works, right?
0: If you're not on Nostra, where can you find it? Is there also a website or somewhere?
1: So there is a website. The website is getting launched on the 30th when we have our first listening party. It's not quite ready yet, but it is www.andyprince, so andyprince.com. And you'll be able to sign up to the website from the 30th or the beginning of October, basically.
0: That's great. Then I will announce the website when it's ready to go on the Telegram group.
1: Oh, great. Thank you.
0: Great stuff. Let's play.
1: Let's get into number two. What was that number two? What's that number two song that you like? So you say Risking Everything. Then what's number two?
0: Number two. Then I am... I really have to give you a moment. I will have to.
1: That's all right. You can search. You got a moment.
0: Yeah, it's on the album Shooter for Plebs.
1: Shooters for Plebs.
0: Shooters for Plebs, the title track on that one. That's
1: okay. Yes. That's actually one of my favorite tracks. Okay, so that's nice. Produced. I'll give you that background. So that's produced by Jammy Git, who is a producer from the UK. Very mysterious, anonymous person. This woman, but she sent me some tracks, and then I got to writing to these tracks. And Shooters for Plebs, I really loved that sample. When I heard that amongst her beat tape that she sent me, it was one of those where I felt like it was the track that started the album, you know? And it's just a beautiful track. And actually, that has a lot of references to where I grew up in London. So if anyone knows where Harlesden Stonebridge is in NW10, that's my area. So there's a lot of little hints towards that, but only people that are really from that area would know. It's quite a personal track to me, because there's a few things that I'm talking about that, you know, happen to friends or happen to people in my area. But it is, yeah, it's a great one. I really like that track. Please play that track. Yeah, this great track.
0: Let's do it. This is Shooter for Plebs by Andy Prince.

0: Shooter for Plebs by Andy Prince.
1: Wow, I love that track. Actually, it's one of those that I personally love as well. Yeah, so I appreciate that. I appreciate that one. Yeah.
0: Great.
1: We're
0: going to take a small break, Andy. I'm just going to thank some producers that came for the previous edition. And that is, of course, very important because this show relies on people like you that are listening right now as a producer. So if you like to help produce this show, it is done in three ways. It is done with your time, talent, and treasure. So you can donate with your time by mentioning this show to your friends and family. You can donate with your talent by making jingles and art for the show. And send it to info@mmmusic.show. And of course, you can donate with your value, and that is what I'm going to mention now, because these are the people that came in for the previous edition. So then we have, first of all, I'm going to find it here, yes. First of all, we have Eric PP. He came in with the autoboosts from v4vmusic.com, and that was sent to the show and, of course, TJ the Wrathful that we had on the previous edition. Sir TJ the Wrathful, of course. And then we have Bully Steed came in with 1500 sats from Fountain. And writes, when the student is ready, the RSS feed will appear. Beware the banjo, Dorful music request. Thanks, Øystein. Thank you, Bulisteed. And thank you, Eric PP. And thanks to Chad F. as well. He came in from Castomatic with 1009 sats. And he writes, we don't talk about Brandon is classic. And then we have R&R Andy Brash. He came in from Castomatic with 2,000 sats. Thank you, Andy. And he will be on later on, by the way, on a future edition of this show. So stay tuned. Next we have Matt Finlay. He came in from Podcast Guru with 123 sats, and he writes, a lot of cool stuff going on in this track. Great stuff, No Longer Afraid by Middle Season. And Matt Finlay also came in with 321 sats from boostmebuddy.com and writes, even on lunch break, Sir TJ the Wrathful delivers. Thanks, guys. And thanks to you as well, Matt Finlay. And we have some streamers as well. Odyssey Vestra came in with streams for the 153rd edition with DJ Hayona. And Chad F. came in with streams for the previous edition with Sir TJ the Wrathful. So thanks to every one of you. The show would not be the same without you. And also thanks to you, Andy Prince. The show wouldn't be the same without the guests as well. I think those are the most interesting shows, at least for me, to be able to talk to so many musicians all around the world. It's really an honor, Andy. So thank you for that. Can you hear me?
1: Yeah, I can hear you, yeah.
0: Yes.
1: Yes.
0: And let's talk about your new EP album. That is the one that is going to be released as a physical vinyl and cassette, right?
1: Okay. Yeah, I'll go through it. So this is Strutsy Life, S-T-R-U-T-Z-Y R-U-Z-Z-I life, right? It's the extra little bit of sauce. It's that, you know, you're going to go. It's the get up and go. It's the not needing someone to tell you that you're good. It's that you are good. You know, it's Stritzy. You know, you got that extra little bit of Stritzy in your life, right? But this album, it's a bit of a callback to the 90s when I grew up. One of the tracks, Four Caucasians, is about undercover police and police and how, you know, people growing up in, you know, the blocks that I grew up in, you know, saw the police or feared the police, right? And it's a nice callback to the idea of what was going on in the 90s and how you saw the police and how you could obviously spot an undercover cop from miles away in the 90s because they didn't look like us. They didn't talk like us. So we knew that they'd have to be faking it. And we could call them out a lot on it. Mm. So that's what Four Caucasians is about. But the whole album is, you know, me and Acme, I started it with one of the tracks for off the top of my head, I can't remember what it is. I think it's the third track on the album, but it talks about, like, I'll just give you a little bit on it. So it says, I say, I keep cases on a keychain these days. I just use a seed phrase to keep mates, free weights lifted off the free world, the free light we buy to coexist in line. Outlined outlaws without a clause. Santa won't save you unless you pay for the sauce, you know? So there's, you know, there's hints and bits of Bitcoin stuff in there, and, you know, I'm trying to understand and learn this part of what we believe at 2140 is just possibly life, you know? But we're just trying to bring the culture aspect to it with the music. And I think we need to go step back from all this, like, Spotify stuff and even, you know, streaming stuff, for people to really appreciate what they have in their hands, something to be able to look at, something to be able to read sleeve notes again, and something to be proud of that they can put up and put in their collection, or, you know, have it on the mantelpiece. It's a piece of art that I've put on the front cover, you know, and Stritzy Life, the Stritzy in Italian, if you do the research, yeah, in Stritzy in Italian just means ostrich. So the cover of the album is an ostrich, and it's a beautiful cover. It's fabulous. I think the artwork, and this was of my idea, you know, the crown is my symbol, you know, because I'm Andy Prince, and the Stritzy, which is the ostrich, but it's a beautiful piece of art. I just think it's great. And I cannot wait to have one of those vinyls up on my wall, just to be able to, like, I did this and it looks beautiful, you know?
0: Yes.
1: So and I hope that I get that from other people.
0: And that's what it's all about, Andy. Just what you just said right now, that feeling that you get from having made something like that.
1: Yeah.
0: Totally.
1: That's what I'm trying to create in a younger generation, in a different generation, because we're stuck into, like, a digital WAV, a digital MP3. These are files that, although they you know, they, what you put on them has feeling, when you open up a box, you don't have opening up a box. You don't have reading a sleeve note. You don't have reading who were the people on this, you know? I hope that I give that back to everyone, you know, and bring people into my world and thank them in a way that is personal to me and brings my, you know, my family into it, you know? And
2: Yeah, I mean, I can't say that I've done this by myself because 2140 have been promoting me and pushing me, and you know, we do stuff together. So it's very, very much important for me that, you know, we're on this all on this journey together. And really, you know, I think not just that we're onto something with like physical copies or doing what we're doing. I actually enjoy this album. I've listened to it like quite a few times, top to bottom. And it's actually just a fun album. There are fun bits in it. There is serious bits in it. But overall, it's a good piece of art. And everything with it, if you get the full package, everything with it has been thought about and is been thought about in a way that you're going to feel, oh, this is really premium. I've got my money's worth in this. So that's all I'm trying to do for the audience. Yeah,
0: great, Andy. Let's play a track from the album. Let's play Four Caucasians.
2: Yeah, is great.
0: That a good idea? Yes.
2: Yeah, let's do it.
0: Let's do it. Four Caucasians from Strutsy Life by Andy Prince.
3: Look out for the boys in blue.

0: Four Caucasians by Andy Prince. And I like to ask you, Andy, do you have some advice or tips for any young people that want to get into the music scene in London or UK or...
1: Do you know what? I'm going to be really honest, and it's something that like Miles Davis said in an interview, and I'm not trying to like take on his words, but basically practice your craft, and especially if you're young, because you have more time to do things that, you know, don't include responsibility, you know, where you have to make money in life and you have to provide and you have to make sure that you have enough money, right? So as a young person, just practice your craft. If, you know, you will always inevitably become great from practicing your craft and, you know, try like learning about other people in your craft and trying to outdo them or do it in your own way, you know? And that is what practicing your craft is, because there's no such thing as perfection. There is only progress, right? But if you keep on progressing, that's close, you know?
0: I totally agree.
1: Yeah, that's the only thing I can really say, because I still practice. I still write every morning. I still try and think about things like every day. Yeah, you know, and do what you love. If that's the thing you love, like that's why I can get up every morning and write, go for a walk and just write, sit in the park bench and write, you know, clear your head, you know. Don't be in the spaces that, you know, make you feel like you have to be anxious. And yeah, that's all. That's literally everything that, you know, is. But challenge yourself. It's okay to be anxious as well. It's okay to feel about something like this is hard to do, but you want to overcome it anyway. I know so many amazing musicians doing so many amazing things, and they've literally just practiced, and they've ended up going from, you know, South London to playing in like the Blue Note at New York. So yeah, just keep on practicing.
0: Great advice, Andy. Definitely.
1: Man.
0: Right. I am. Is there the reason I called your new album an EP is that I only can see three songs? Are there coming more?
1: Right. So this is just the album teaser, because the album is actually not coming out on all streaming platforms.
0: I see.
1: You're only going to be able to get it as a digital download if you buy the album.
0: Right.
1: So right now, what we have up is like an album teaser for specifically your show, right? It's going to come down next week before we launch the website. So get your listens in now, and you know, zap me, help me, like, you know who's out there. And if you zap me, then as soon as that web launch goes up, then I'll be able, you know, if you give me an email that you want me to send it to, I'll be able to send you the website, and then you can sign up, and then, you know, you'll know what's going on from there.
0: Definitely. Zap Andy on Noster, Boost Andy.
1: But yeah, this was specifically for this show, Oystein. Like, I've only put it up because I want to promote this on your radio show. It's the first place I'm like promoting this properly. Not just on Instagram, but actually talking about it. And I appreciate you giving me this time and space to do that as well to your audience.
0: That's great, Andy. Should we play the other track as well? On the road?
1: Yeah. Just quickly, what was the third track that you liked?
0: The third track, I really don't have a third track, Andy.
1: Okay.
0: I have so much music. I am listening to.
1: I have to meet my best friend's in-laws today and, you know, go and eat with them. So... I really want to get back to them because I don't want to be rude. So this song, right? Let me just go through this song. This is the main song that we're releasing off of the album. This is called On The Road. You'll hear it in the track. There's a bit of financial knowledge, but it's not Bitcoin specific. But there are, you know, it's a story about people from my area and the turmoils, but you can see a way out if you understand what I'm saying in financial terms, you know, not trusting a bank, but trusting a trust that you create. So yeah, On The Road is the title track. We're going to put out a music video out of it soon, and then the album will be out. We're hoping for an early December release, maybe possibly late November. But everyone will know, and we'll have more stuff to talk about at BitFest in London, in Manchester, in November.
0: Great. Let's talk about that after the song. We're going to play On The Road from Strutsy Life by Andy Prince. On the road. The feeds are junkies on the road.

0: You need a $1 million computer to understand this. Do such a thing, it's outrageous. Outside a church? You don't go crucifying people outside a church, not on Good Friday.
1: Great stuff, On the Road by Andy Prince. And
2: thank you. You
1: mentioned Bitfest.
2: Yeah, so Bitfest 2026, Manchester, 19th of November to the 22nd of November. It's going to be held mainly at the Pendulum Hotel. Get your tickets now. If you get your tickets, I think you get tickets to not just Bitfest, but Freedom Fest. And there is one other thing that I'm forgetting to mention. But it's okay. If you go through to the Bitfest website, then you will see everything that you'd be getting for your ticket price. And it's going to be a good weekend, and I'll be performing there for the after party, which will be a cool event, because you can tip me while I'm on stage through Lightning payments, because we got the QR code up there. That's and obviously cool. People know how to use Lightning payments because it's, you know, Bitcoin facing. So yeah, it'd be great. It's going to be a good vibe. Eclipse is going to be down there. Gold One is going to be down there. Acme is going to be down there. Sights is going to be down there. And we're bringing along a real UK heavyweight, Blade. And Blade is going to be down there performing as well. So it's going to be an incredible hip-hop show. It's going to be a great hip-hop show. Plus, there's also other acts, rock acts. We have Longy, and I'm going to forget the rest of them because I don't want to get their names wrong. I think one of them's the Horseheads, but again, I don't want to get it wrong. So they're all being brought along by New Music Nudge Unit. And I believe you've spoken to Aaron before on the show.
1: That's right.
2: Yeah. So a bunch of the artists that he's brought into this world are going to be there. And then a bunch of the artists from 2140 Music are going to be there too. So it's going to be a great night. Everyone's going to have fun. I'll be DJing at some point and I'll be on stage at some point. And we're just aiming to have just an awesome, awesome, awesome time. And give you, you know, a great experience, you know, bring more people into the world, bring more people into the Bitcoin world, orange pill a lot more, you know? So, yeah, you know, spread the word, don't trust, verify, you know, stack, sat, stay humble, you know, that's the ethos.
1: Right, Andy. I have to say, I am not totally orange pilled myself.
2: Okay,
1: just,
2: bro.
1: Just
2: okay.
1: Give you that.
2: That's all right. That's all right. You know, when you are, and when we have this conversation again, hopefully, you know, it will be under, like, you know, understanding and knowledge and everything like this. You know, it's okay. A lot of people don't understand it, but you just gotta read and learn more, and I think it becomes a little bit more obvious that if. Here's the thing. Everything in life is speculation. But if we're speculating in the right way for how a social economy goes, this is the only and best answer. And that's literally all I can say about it. Don't trust it. Verify it. And stay humble.
1: I hear what you're saying, Andy, but I still believe in the physical as well. There are other ways of... There are other ways of stacking that
2: but
1: are
2: as
1: also...
2: long as long as someone has control of that physical way, and it isn't just anonymous, because nobody can put pressure on the person or on the company, I truly think this is the only actual option. And seeing as, you know, governments and everything want to put into place CBDCs, again, when you look into what's going on in the background, it actually kind of becomes a bit more obvious. But this is totally another conversation.
1: I don't want to
2: bore you with my thoughts and ethos.
1: Totally get what you're saying, Andy. I'm just saying that because I want to make this about the music and the musicians more than, yeah, than
2: I get it,
1: about
2: I get it. And, the, but here's the thing as well. What you're doing is amazing, Øystein. And I don't want to talk about anything that, you know, comfortable, but I just don't want to, like, I know you want to keep it to the music, but what you've done.
1: I want to talk about it. So don't know. I think it's interesting. I just like to have that conversation because it's very interesting. Because I totally see the value in it, Andy. I totally see the value in it, and it's a great alternative to what we have. Absolutely. I'm just saying that I really need to make this about the music.
2: Yeah, that's fine. But what you're doing and how you're using the technology is amazing, because what you've done is created a platform and in a way which people can listen in live, and it's consumer to, you know, it's straight to consumer for me. You know, this is an incredible way of a podcast being run, and an incredible way of a radio show being run for the benefits of, you know, music artists. So I super appreciate what you do. You're actually awesome. Do you get me? Like I'm very impressed of what you have built in this space. I really want to get back to my friend's, you know, celebration thing, and I can't wait to speak to you and see you again, and you know, keep up to date with all of the things that are going on with Strutsy Life. And if you're about in late November, if you come to Bitfest, you'll see some me perform some of it, and maybe I'll just give you a t-shirt. You know, you can have a Andy Prince t-shirt for sure. I'll sign it and everything for you, bro.
1: I will definitely think about it, Andy. That sounds like a good...
2: And even if you're not coming for the Bitfest thing, that you can get a separate ticket for the after party and just come to that show.
1: Definitely. Let's talk about it later. We are definitely going to talk more. It was a very interesting talk, Andy. Thank you so much for all your...
2: Thank you so much. Thanks for giving me your time as well. And thanks for, you know, like, I really appreciate the fact that we've actually spent, like, I think it's about 4 months trying to set up this interview, and it's actually happened. And I really appreciate that you've, you know, waited for me and you've been calm for me, because I'm out every Friday DJing. So this is kind of an only moment kind of thing. But yeah, I'm gonna go and celebrate my friend's wedding and meet his in-laws, and I can't wait to see you and give you a signed t-shirt, bro.
1: Great, Andy. Thanks for coming on the show, and thanks for taking the time. And we're going to play one last track from Andy Prince. And then I want to wish everyone that is listening live now a good weekend. And of course, support Andy Prince. Support all his music. You can find all his music in the podcast index and on Noster and everywhere where Andy Prince is. Wavelake, of course. So boost and Zap. And support in every way. And of course, buy the physical vinyl and cassette and with the hoodie and the whole package when that is getting out. And I will also announce that in the Telegram group. So thank you, Andy.
2: Thank you, Øystein. Lovely talking to you. Take care.
1: All right. This is... Back to the Jungle by Andy Prince.
2: Okay.

0: course, he's got his own music show on Friday afternoons after, well, afternoons for us, at least.
1: Yeah.
0: And that's after the Podcasting 2.0 boardroom. It's called Mutt and Mead Music. It's pretty cool.
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0: And I'll be another one of your DMU DJs tonight, monkeying around Ultra.
1: Hey, monkeying around Ultra.
0: Yeah, ooh, of sorts.
1: Feels that way because it's a Thurs Friday.
0: It is a Thurs Friday. Happy Thurs Friday to you.
1: And happy Thurs Friday to you as well. Good to be back in the hitter.
0: Yes, it feels off.
1: It does.
0: But now we're on. We're back on again.
1: Yes, and everything is right. So, if it's your first time here, hanging out in the hitter with us, listening to homegrown hits, we play exclusively decentralized music, meaning you can support the artist directly, and when we switch songs, 99% of the value you send in the form of sats through a boostagram will go straight to the artist, and 1% hangs back here so that we can thank you at the end. And that first track we played tonight was from Charles Ozules, The Physics of Sound. And that was a nice little beat.
0: Yes. And, it seemed informational in a way. I feel like I was getting knowledge about the physics of sounds sent to my mind's eye as I listened to it. I don't know what it was. I can't translate, but
1: we
0: another
1: feel
0: song
1: it.
0: Could do that. You know, one of his songs has that ability.
1: Perhaps.
0: We'll figure it out.
1: We've received the upgrade.
0: Yes.
1: From Charles. So thanks, Charles.
0: Yeah, thank you, Charles.
1: Oh, boy. It has been a crazy week.
0: Yes, it has. How was your week? How was your Thursday? How was your every other day?
1: Oh, my gosh. It was so good. But do you want to play a little music first?
0: Yes,
1: I feel like we're going to have to break this into chunks. It was a long and exciting week. But yeah, next, we're excited to play some Mezzaforte with the track Issues.

0: Yeah. Consciousness, am I right? Keeping you up at night. Getting you going in the morning.
1: Watches you as you sleep.
0: That's right.
1: You do fall asleep.
0: And then it follows us into dreamland. So cool.
1: Ah, yeah. But so I like that one. Hee hee. Sorry, I think my consciousness just, my subconscious took over and said that in that voice. And that's why I'm laughing, because I was like, wait, what just happened?
0: Where did that come from? Was that me?
1: But it's true. It's genuine. But both sides of me enjoyed it.
0: And this is why you're monkeying around Kate Ultra tonight.
1: I am. The monkeys are coming out. They're jumping on the bed in my head.
0: That song will just pull them out of you.
1: It did.
0: Man, I think consciousness is a blessing rather than a curse.
1: But, I agree.
0: But, I mean, I don't know. I kind of look at ignorance as sin instead of the opposite. Oh, ignorance is bliss. I was like, you're ignorant. That's ignorant. So the opposite of consciousness would just be nothingness, no awareness, I guess. And that sounds shitty. Knowing the other side of it with more knowledge, it's like, why would I want less of this?
1: I want more.
0: I want more.
1: I want more monkeys jumping on the bed in my mind to come and dance to this wonderful beat.
0: That's right. And such a good beat it was. Mezzo Forte. We know who's behind that. Soon.
1: Yes. Yes. Well, I was going to say, yeah, we have a guest show next week. It relates to that band, but.
0: Excited. I'm so excited. I hope all the hitters are too. I'll have to make a live item so I can pre-boost it.
1: Yes.
0: Pre-boost the shows.
1: Yes. So,
0: I was just going to say.
1: Don't mind me. I'm monkeying around.
0: Aren't we all? That's what we're all doing, dude. I had to move the show to Friday. It's my fault that we're actually partying with you into the weekend instead of ushering in the weekend party. Because yesterday was Spence and I's 15th anniversary.
1: Aww.
0: So he had made reservations for a wonderful dinner and made a bunch of plans and then was like, oh shit, that's a Thursday. And I was like, the hitter will go on just on a Thursday, Friday. So here we are. But this week, man, what a whirlwind. Saturday, M had her big live stream, epic fundraiser, fighting cancer. And it was so cool. I restreamed it. Couple hiccups in my restreaming capabilities, all fixed later, because it was like I hit the stream and then I left my computer. I had to go, we had to replace a dog gate. That was my Saturday. It's called dog gate.
1: Dog gate. Yep. Dog gate. Ah, the new water gate.
0: Yes, dog gate. You know, these metal dog gates, they can withstand a lot, but years and years of kids climbing them, jumping on them, bumping into them. A bar finally broke off right at the hinge, so the whole thing had to be thrown out. And then I just realized how much I love my dog gate. I said, no, we're going to replace this. Let the garage be put on hold. We're replacing the dog gate today. That was an adventure, because I couldn't find a dog gate I liked.
1: Wow.
0: For quite a while.
1: You were doing, don't talk to me until I've had my dog gate.
0: Exactly. And so anyway, I was listening in on my phone as much as I could to M, and then I got back and was able to write and proper restream the show, and I just ended up hopping on Twitch, sending her Twitch bits, which Eric PP tipped me off to, seemed like a direct way to get her dollars, because she had these milestones that she was trying to hit, and for every milestone she would celebrate. And she was coming up on the last milestone. I knew she wasn't counting the sats. I said, I got to kick some bucks in. We got to get her over this thing. And we did. She hit her goal. It was an epic, awesome time. Everyone kept her for almost 12 hours, I feel like.
1: Yeah, she was doing overtime.
0: She put in the work. Hell of a day. Such a talented lady. It's always fun watching her. It's always fun talking with her. So
1: yeah, she's fantastic. I'm so glad that she made her mark. I was able to hop in at the end of it there, but
0: nice.
1: And give her, you know, some tip or whatever, but it's just it makes me happy to see people come together for really amazing, hardworking people like her. She's great.
0: Yeah, just the love.
1: Mm-hmm.
0: Yeah, it's awesome. That's what we're here for, right? Real music by real people.
1: That's what it's all about.
0: And, you know, there are a few AI exceptions out there, but they're usually based off of songs written by real people. Maybe they're remixed. Maybe they're entirely written by a human and then the AI performs it.
1: Yeah.
0: And is used as a tool.
1: Maybe. It's tough to say. You know, I'm not, I don't have an AI brain yet, so it's hard for me to process the meaning of any of it.
0: We haven't gotten that upgrade.
1: No.
0: But when we do, if we have to, there will be signs.
1: Maybe then that consciousness would be a curse. Ooh, AI consciousness.
0: Dude. Yeah. Yeah, I could see that. You want to get back into some tunes and then I'll keep yammering on about the week, get to the anniversary?
1: Yes, please. Oh, and you know what? Actually, anybody listening right now, before we go into that, if you guys want to yammer on to us or ask us any questions that you may or may not have, if you want to request a decentralized music DMU song, or, you know, send us pictures, you can text us if you are voice shy. But we will read it over the air waves. So I hope you're not shy. We have a phone number. And if you leave a voicemail on that phone number, we'll play it. We have a wonderful jingle that we'll play now.
2: On the number, 213-839.

That's right. We want to see pics of you guys monkeying around through these next tracks. Coming up, I've got Fentley with See Through.

the best. That shit is cringe. 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We all end up underground, and that's as far as we go. So live in cringe. And fuck all that doubt, cause while they're cringing their whole life away, you'll be out and about enjoying cringe. And there's a big difference.

0: What a banger from Elijah Lied. 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Following up that Fentley track. Also a banger. See Through.
1: Yes, they're awesome. And I think that's my new favorite Elijah Lied track. It's very cool. So glad that he uploaded that. Or
0: Wrathful TJ T got helped him out
1: to get that up.
0: Yeah, that's what you got to do. You got friends making music? Get them hosted. Self-hosted. Yes. Fully decentralized. Give them a lightning wallet. They'll say, what's this? Say, don't worry about it. You're going to start seeing sats flying in.
1: Yeah, the chat's loving it. They love the chiptune-y nature of that rap track you got there, son.
0: Yeah, that was awesome. I really liked that.
1: That's great. And Fentley, another association
0: yes.
1: of Matt Finlay, who's going to be in the hitter next week.
0: Yeah. So looking forward to that. It's finally happening.
1: Oh. Yes. I can't believe it. I think time has been increasingly getting stranger, and I just feel like him being in the hitter, finally, it's going to mark a new era of time, and things are going to shift again, you know? It's like astrology.
0: Yep. Marked by his appearance, the awesome Aussies.
1: Yes.
0: Down under. I can never do an Australian accent on the fly. Crikey!
1: What's your, don't you have like certain
0: I need a phrase
1: for certain accents? Do you have, oh, you don't have one for that?
0: I don't have one yet. I need one.
1: What's the thing that they like? Vegemite sandwich.
0: Crikey, mate. Get me a Vegemite sandwich.
1: Wait, isn't he, well, oh, I'm trying to, he's from New Zealand, right? Or am I making that up?
0: I don't know.
1: I just feel like he is, but now I'm questioning everything.
0: It'll be our first question next week.
1: I swore that he was from New Zealand, not Australia. Now I see time really is going to get messed up by all of this. Well,
0: so
1: I hope they enjoy Vegemite wherever you are.
0: You're on the bottom of the map, but where? Can you point for us?
1: The top of the bottom of the map. Yeah.
0: Oh, maps and mats. So good. Okay, so I got my hair cut Wednesday. That was a treat. That was a big treat. Spence got his hair cut, too. We see the same hairdresser. She is, like, the most talented lady, but such an Eeyore. She's just always down. I don't know.
1: Yeah, I'm like, Debbie Downer.
0: Lady, you're a hairdresser. Pull me up. I'm always trying to, like, get her energy up, and she's always just like,
1: Yeah, I thought they're supposed to be hairapists. That yeah. sounds like hair rapists, but you know what I mean.
0: Totally. She's so talented though. So I got a good like mod shag on my bangs and kind of all around trying to deal with the postpartum hair issues, which is fun. She's well versed in that. So she's like, I know what I'm doing. I said, I know you know what you're doing. That's why I see you. Then I also asked her, so are you taking Bitcoin yet? She just laughed. But yeah, she was like really bumming. I was like, should I play some Sista Fista for you? And she was like, what's that again? I was like, girl, come on, keep up.
1: Aww, yeah,
0: it's okay. I get everyone on LN Beats, right? And then LN Beats goes away. Now I'm like, it's V4V Music or Boost Me Bitch, or just search for it, just look for it, it's out there.
1: Yeah,
0: just find what you website. like. Yeah, exactly. So felt good to get the trim. Been a long time. And then of course the Bolettes, they're like, there's a Dollar Tree right next door, can we go there? Yeah, they went to a rally house while I was getting my hair did, and I guess that they all got offered jobs. I was like, you should take that.
1: The kids got offered jobs at Dollar Tree?
0: No, at rally house. It's like a sports gear shop.
1: Okay.
0: I guess they were just so well behaved. There was Spence, so I'm gonna have to get the full story on the bowl. But basically, you know, we got a mob of kids now. There's six of them. The baby was there too, and the lady just had no idea they were there.
1: Nice.
0: Maybe they were picking up. They do love putting things back on the shelves and making things look tidy when aww. They're out and about, not at home. But you know, she probably saw that and was like, hey, you got a job here. when you're old enough. So I told them, that's good. That's nice to have offers ready.
1: Aw, that's great.
0: Yeah.
1: Go you guys. Go the kids.
0: You gotta tell the girls. I said, you know, you need a job to go shopping at the mall, which is their new favorite thing. Due to recent mall discoveries and trips. but the big day Thursday, man, there was a work party. So, and okay, Pop had his bowling league, so we couldn't drop the kids off early because he also carpools. So it was a big thing. But we took the kids to Spence's work party and we were all dressed to the nines. The kids wanted to match us, so I got them all dressed up. The girls did their makeup. We had a good time getting ready, getting girly. It's been so long since I've glammed it up to hit the town. You know, I was like, I don't know if I remember how to do this.
1: Yeah.
0: But it all worked out. Looked pretty snazzy. Felt pretty snazzy. And so, dropped the kids off. We started out at this restaurant called Rock Hill Grill, which was fantastic. 10 out of 10. They had truffle fries that really used truffles. This was my first true truffle experience. I've been scammed a few times on the truffle experiences where things will say they got truffles in it or they're made with truffle somehow.
1: Or it's like just a truffle
0: oil. Yeah.
1: Mm-hmm.
0: This was so earthy and delectable.
1: Ooh.
0: I said it's almost like a strange rubber taste, but in a good way. I don't know how to explain it. So rubber is what I went to, which, you know, after watching One Piece, I'm a big fan of rubber. That's the protagonist's superpower. He's a rubber man.
1: Yes, he is.
0: So that was awesome. I got a lobster roll, and it was from Maine. And I was explaining how just the ambiance of the place, being in Kansas City, and having the greatest lobster ever was a better combination than you can get in Maine, where it's always cold.
1: Wow.
0: And, yeah. You know, yeah. You ever met someone from Maine? They're a different type. They're a different type.
1: I don't even know if I've ever met anyone from Maine. I know a lot of people from Massachusetts, but no, I don't know if I know anyone from Maine.
0: It's close.
1: Interesting.
0: But imagine more of a frostbitten heart on those folks.
1: Okay.
0: So that was awesome. Spence had like a rib sandwich with au jus. I can't think of the name right now.
1: Ooh, I love au jus. I love me some au jus.
0: Dude, this au jus was out of this world. It had a total brown sugar kick that I've never experienced, but it was like creme brulee brown sugar, like burnt brown sugar.
1: Yes.
0: Mm. And then they had a house horseradish sauce. It was very weird. Like, we sat down and we were looking at our food. We just got the plates and Spence is like about to say, like, can I get some horseradish? And the lady goes, do you want some horseradish? He was like, yeah. And we started talking about maybe we're being tracked, but the tracking is allowing us to be catered to. That would be cool.
1: That's nice when that happens.
0: It would be nice. More of that, please.
1: It does happen.
0: Yeah, that really felt like it did right there. I was like, man, we made those reservations. They got all of our information, looked up our previous orders and how we got horseradish with things. Okay. Their horseradish sauce was good. It definitely had dill in it, which kind of neutralized the bite of the horseradish. So ooh. Spence was like, can you just bring me some horseradish because you make this in-house? They're like, yeah. He mixed that in and it took it to a whole nother level. And that combination was so good. They also have tater tots that are out of this world. Cheesy middle, crunchy outside.
1: Ooh, yeah.
0: Comes with a good aioli.
1: I'm getting hungry. I love me a good aioli.
0: Yes. We might have to go to this place.
1: Yeah, this sounds delicious.
0: It's fantastic. It's right in the crossroads. So we went there, had a great time. Started wandering the city and we took the streetcar, which was once again a wonderful experience. It's free, it's clean, it's just nice. So you can
1: was it named Desire?
0: It might be now. We'll just start calling it the streetcar named Desire.
1: You should.
0: The front of it is a full window, like where the conductor, the driver, whatever is. And so you can like watch the street coming at you. It's crazy. It's almost like being in a spaceship on the road.
1: Nice.
0: Yeah. So then we went to go get milkshakes, but the milkshake place was closed.
1: No!
0: So that's on the to-do list for my birthday. It was okay, because we're just like, okay, maybe the birthday times. That'll be cool.
1: We're going to have to remember that one. We won't forget milkshakes. And
0: how could you ever forget milkshakes? You can get a traditional milkshake or you can go absolutely hog wild. Some of the things were actually kind of nightmarish in appearance, you know?
1: I know exactly what you mean. I see a part of my heart, the youthful part of my spirit is attracted to these crazy milkshakes, but I never really have the balls to actually get one because I'm like, it'll be a mess and it'll be more of the stuff they put on top of it. It's like it's like a Bloody Mary on crack and acid at the same time. Yes. Just like, here's a whole cake and here's $300 and it costs $1 million.
0: Right.
1: But a part of me is like, but isn't it cool?